Ability 15 kilometers. View 2,000 feet cumulus. Temperature 32. Dew point 27. QNH 1007 hectopascals 2976 inches. Advise you have information kilo. Nalitra International Airport information kilo. 0000. ILS Yankee runway 16 left approach. Landing runway 16 left. Departure runway 16 right. Departure frequency 124.2. Wind variable 2 knots. Visibility 15 kilometers. View 2,000 feet cumulus. Temperature 32. Dew point 27. QNH 1007 hectopascals 2976 inches. Advise you have information kilo. Nalitra International Airport information kilo. 0000. ILS Yankee runway 16 left approach. Landing runway 16 left. Departure runway 16 right. Departure frequency 124.2. Wind variable 2 knots. Visibility 15 kilometers. View 2,000 feet cumulus. Temperature 32. Dew point 27. QNH 1007 hectopascals 2976 inches. Advise you have information kilo. Nalitra International Airport information kilo. 0000. ILS Yankee runway 16 left approach. Landing runway 16 left. Departure runway 16 right. Departure frequency 124.2. Wind variable 2 knots. Visibility 15 kilometers. 2,000 feet cumulus. Temperature 32. Dew point 27. QNH 1007 hectopascals 2976 inches. Advise you have information kilo. Nalitra International Airport information kilo. 0000. ILS Yankee runway 16 left approach. Landing runway 16 left. Departure runway 16 right. Departure frequency 124.2. Wind variable 2 knots. Visibility 15 kilometers. View 2,000 feet cumulus. Temperature 32. Dew point 27. QNH 1007 hectopascals 2976 inches. Advise you have information kilo. Nalitra International Airport information kilo. 0000. ILS Yankee runway 16 left approach. Landing runway 16 left. Departure runway 16 right. Departure frequency 124.2. Wind variable 2 knots. Visibility 15 kilometers. View 2,000 feet cumulus. Temperature 32. Dew point 27. QNH 1007 hectopascals 2976 inches. Advise you have information kilo. Nalitra International Airport information kilo. 0000. ILS Yankee runway 16 left approach. Landing runway 16 left. Departure runway 16 right. Departure frequency 124.2. Wind variable 2 knots. Visibility 15 kilometers. View 2,000 feet cumulus. Temperature 32. Dew point 27. QNH 1007 hectopascals 2976 inches. Advise you have information kilo. Nalitra International Airport information kilo. 0000. ILS Yankee runway 16 left approach. Landing runway 16 left. Departure runway 16 right. Departure frequency 124.2. Wind variable 2 knots. Visibility 15 kilometers.

view 2,000 feet cumulus. Temperature 32. Dew point 27. QNH 1007 hectopascals 2976 inches. Advise you have information kilo. Nalitra International Airport information kilo. 0000. ILS Yankee runway 16 left approach. Landing runway 16 left. Departure runway 16 right. Departure frequency 124.2. Wind variable 2 knots. Visibility 15 kilometers. View 2,000 feet cumulus. Temperature 32. Dew point 27. QNH 1007 hectopascals 2976 inches. Advise you have information kilo. Nalitra International Airport information kilo. 0000. ILS Yankee runway 16 left approach. Landing runway 16 left. Departure runway 16 right. Departure frequency 124.2. Wind variable 2 knots. Visibility 15 kilometers. View 2,000 feet cumulus. Temperature 32. 3.27. QNH 1007 hectopascals 2976 inches. Advise you have information kilo. Nalitra International Airport information kilo. 0000. ILS Yankee runway 16 left approach. Landing runway 16 left. Departure runway 16 right. Departure frequency 124.2. Wind variable 2 knots. Visibility 15 kilometers. View 2,000 feet cumulus. Temperature 32. Dew point 27. QNH 1007 hectopascals 2976 inches. Advise you have information kilo. Nalitra International Airport information kilo. 0000. ILS Yankee runway 16 left approach. Landing runway 16 left. Departure runway 16 right. Departure frequency 124.2. Wind variable 2 knots. Visibility 15 kilometers. View 2,000 feet cumulus. Temperature 32. Dew point 27. QNH 1007 hectopascals 2976 inches. Advise you have information kilo. Nalitra International Airport information kilo. 0000. ILS Yankee runway 16 left approach. Landing runway 16 left. Departure runway 16 right. Departure frequency 124.2. Wind variable 2 knots. Visibility 15 kilometers. View 2,000 feet cumulus. Temperature 32. Dew point 27. QNH 1007 hectopascals 2976 inches. Advise you have information kilo. Nalitra International Airport information kilo. 0000. ILS Yankee runway 16 left approach. Landing runway 16 left. Departure runway 16 right. Departure frequency 124.2. Wind variable 2 knots. Visibility 15 kilometers. View 2,000 feet cumulus. Temperature 32. Dew point 27. QNH 1007 hectopascals 2976 inches. Advise you have information kilo. Nalitra International Airport information kilo. 0000. ILS Yankee runway 16 left approach. Landing runway 16 left. Departure runway 16 right. Departure frequency 124.2. Wind variable 2 knots. Visibility 15 kilometers.
view 2,000 feet cumulus. Temperature 32. Dew point 27. QNH 1007 hectopascals 2976 inches. Advise you have information kilo. Nalitra International Airport information kilo. 0000. ILS Yankee runway 16 left approach. Landing runway 16 left. Departure runway 16 right. Departure frequency 124.2. Wind variable 2 knots. Visibility 15 kilometers. View 2,000 feet cumulus. Temperature 32. Dew point 27. QNH 1007 hectopascals 2976 inches. Advise you have information kilo. Nalitra International Airport information kilo. 0000. ILS Yankee runway 16 left approach. Landing runway 16 left. Departure runway 16 right. Departure frequency 124.2. Wind variable 2 knots. Visibility 15 kilometers. View 2,000 feet cumulus. Temperature 32. Dew point 27. QNH 1007 hectopascals 2976 inches. Advise you have information kilo. Nalitra International Airport information kilo. 0000. ILS Yankee runway 16 left approach. Landing runway 16 left. Departure runway 16 right. Departure frequency 124.2. Wind variable 2 knots. Visibility 15 kilometers. View 2,000 feet cumulus. Temperature 32. Dew point 27. QNH 1007 hectopascals 2976 inches. Advise you have information kilo. Nalitra International Airport information kilo. 0000. ILS Yankee runway 16 left approach. Landing runway 16 left. Departure runway 16 right. Departure frequency 124.2. Wind variable 2 knots. Visibility 15 kilometers. View 2,000 feet cumulus. Temperature 32. Dew point 27. QNH 1007 hectopascals 2976 inches. Advise you have information kilo. Nalitra International Airport information kilo. 0000. ILS Yankee runway 16 left approach. Landing runway 16 left. Departure runway 16 right. Departure frequency 124.2. Wind variable 2 knots. Visibility 15 kilometers. View 2,000 feet cumulus. Temperature 32. Dew point 27. QNH 1007 hectopascals 2976 inches. Advise you have information kilo. Nalitra International Airport information kilo. 0000. ILS Yankee runway 16 left approach. Landing runway 16 left. Departure runway 16 right. Departure frequency 124.2. Wind variable 2 knots. Visibility 15 kilometers. View 2,000 feet cumulus. Temperature 32. Dew point 27. QNH 1007 hectopascals 2976 inches. Advise you have information kilo. Nalitra International Airport information kilo. 0000. ILS Yankee runway 16 left approach. Landing runway 16 left. Departure runway 16 right. Departure frequency 124.2. Wind variable 2 knots. Visibility 15 kilometers.
View 2,000 feet cumulus. Temperature 32. Dew point 27. QNH 1007 hectopascals 29076 inches. Advise you have information kilo. Nalitra International Airport information kilo. 0000. ILS Yankee runway 16 left approach. Landing runway 16 left. Departure runway 16 right. Departure frequency 124.2. Wind variable 2 knots. Visibility 15 kilometers. View 2,000 feet cumulus. Temperature 32. Dew point 27. QNH 1007 hectopascals 29076 inches. Advise you have information kilo. Nalitra International Airport information kilo. 0000. ILS Yankee runway 16 left approach. Landing runway 16 left. Departure runway 16 right. Departure frequency 124.2. Wind variable 2 knots. Visibility 15 kilometers. View 2,000 feet cumulus. Temperature 32. Dew point 27. QNH 1007 hectopascals 29076 inches. Advise you have information kilo. Nalitra International Airport information kilo. 0000. ILS Yankee runway 16 left approach. Landing runway 16 left. Departure runway 16 right. Departure frequency 124.2. Wind variable 2 knots. Visibility 15 kilometers. View 2,000 feet cumulus. Temperature 32. Dew point 27. QNH 1007 hectopascals 29076 inches. Advise you have information kilo. Nalitra International Airport information kilo. 0000. ILS Yankee runway 16 left approach. Landing runway 16 left. Departure runway 16 right. Departure frequency 124.2. Wind variable 2 knots. Visibility 15 kilometers. View 2,000 feet cumulus. Temperature 32. Dew point 27. QNH 1007 hectopascals 29076 inches. Advise you have information kilo. Nalitra International Airport information kilo. 0000. ILS Yankee runway 16 left approach. Landing runway 16 left. Departure runway 16 right. Departure frequency 124.2. Wind variable 2 knots. Visibility 15 kilometers. View 2,000 feet cumulus. Temperature 32. Dew point 27. QNH 1007 hectopascals 29076 inches. Advise you have information kilo. Nalitra International Airport information kilo. 0000. ILS Yankee runway 16 left approach. Landing runway 16 left. Departure runway 16 right. Departure frequency 124.2. Wind variable 2 knots. Visibility 15 kilometers. View 2,000 feet cumulus. Temperature 32. Dew point 27. QNH 1007 hectopascals 29076 inches. Advise you have information kilo. Nalitra International Airport information kilo. 0000. ILS Yankee runway 16 left approach. Landing runway 16 left. Departure runway 16 right. Departure frequency 124.2. Wind variable 2 knots. Visibility 15 kilometers.
view 2,000 feet cumulus. Temperature 32. Dew point 27. QNH 1007 hectopascals 2976 inches. Advise you have information kilo. Nalita International Airport information kilo. 0000. ILS Yankee runway 16 left approach. Landing runway 16 left. Departure runway 16 right. Departure frequency 124.2. Wind variable 2 knots. Visibility 5 kilometers. 2,000 feet cumulus. Temperature 32. Dew point 27. QNH 1007 hectopascals 2976 inches. Advise you have information kilo. Nalita International Airport information kilo. 0000. ILS Yankee runway 16 left approach. Landing runway 16 left. Departure runway 16 right. Departure frequency 124.2. Wind variable 2 knots. Visibility 15 kilometers. View 2,000 feet cumulus. Temperature 32. Dew point 27. QNH 1007 hectopascals 2976 inches. Advise you have information kilo. Nalita International Airport information kilo. 0000. ILS Yankee runway 16 left approach. Landing runway 16 left. Departure runway 16 right. Departure frequency 124.2. Wind variable 2 knots. Visibility 15 kilometers. View 2,000 feet cumulus. Temperature 32. Dew point 27. QNH 1007 hectopascals 2976 inches. Advise you have information kilo. Nalita International Airport information kilo. 0000. ILS Yankee runway 16 left approach. Landing runway 16 left. Departure runway 16 right. Departure frequency 124.2. Wind variable 2 knots. Visibility 15 kilometers. View 2,000 feet cumulus. Temperature 32. Dew point 27. QNH 1007 hectopascals 2976 inches. Advise you have information kilo. Nalita International Airport information kilo. 0000. ILS Yankee runway 16 left approach. Landing runway 16 left. Departure runway 16 right. Departure frequency 124.2. Wind variable 2 knots. Visibility 15 kilometers. View 2,000 feet cumulus. Temperature 32. Dew point 27. QNH 1007 hectopascals 2976 inches. Advise you have information kilo. Nalita International Airport information kilo. 0000. ILS Yankee runway 16 left approach. Landing runway 16 left. Departure runway 16 right. Departure frequency 124.2. Wind variable 2 knots. Visibility 15 kilometers. View 2,000 feet cumulus. Temperature 32. Dew point 27. QNH 1007 hectopascals 2976 inches. Advise you have information kilo. Nalita International Airport information kilo. 0000. ILS Yankee runway 16 left approach. Landing runway 16 left. Departure runway 16 right. Departure frequency 124.2. Wind variable 2 knots. Visibility 15 kilometers.
view 2,000 feet cumulus. Temperature 32. Dew point 27. QNH 1007 hectopascals 2976 inches. Advise you have information kilo. Nalita International Airport information kilo. 0000. ILS Yankee runway 16 left approach. Landing runway 16 left. Departure runway 16 right. Departure frequency 124.2. Wind variable 2 knots. Visibility 15 kilometers. View 2,000 feet cumulus. Temperature 32. Dew point 27. QNH 1007 hectopascals 2976 inches. Advise you have information kilo. Nalita International Airport information kilo. 0000. ILS Yankee runway 16 left approach. Landing runway 16 left. Departure runway 16 right. Departure frequency 124.2. Wind variable 2 knots. Visibility 15 kilometers. View 2,000 feet cumulus. Temperature 32. Dew point 27. QNH 1007 hectopascals 2976 inches. Advise you have information kilo. Nalita International Airport information Lima. 0030. ILS Yankee runway 16 left approach. Landing runway 16 left. Departure runway 16 right. Departure frequency 124.2. Wind variable 2 knots. Visibility 15 kilometers. View 2,000 feet cumulus. Temperature 33. Dew point 27. QNH 1007 hectopascals 2976 inches. Advise you have information Lima. Nalita International Airport information Lima. 0030. ILS Yankee runway 16 left approach. Landing runway 16 left. Departure runway 16 right. Departure frequency 124.2. Wind variable 2 knots. Visibility 15 kilometers. View 2,000 feet cumulus. Temperature 33. Dew point 27. QNH 1007 hectopascals 2976 inches. Advise you have information Lima. Nalita International Airport information Lima. 0030. ILS Yankee runway 16 left approach. Landing runway 16 left. Departure runway 16 right. Departure frequency 124.2. Wind variable 2 knots. Visibility 15 kilometers. View 2,000 feet cumulus. Temperature 33. Dew point 27. QNH 1007 hectopascals 2976 inches. Advise you have information Lima. Nalita International Airport information Lima. 0030. ILS Yankee runway 16 left approach. Landing runway 16 left. Departure runway 16 right. Departure frequency 124.2. Wind variable 2 knots. Visibility 15 kilometers. View 2,000 feet cumulus. Temperature 33. Dew point 27. QNH 1007 hectopascals 2976 inches. Advise you have information Lima. Nalita International Airport information Lima. 0030. ILS Yankee runway 16 left approach. Landing runway 16 left. Departure runway 16 right. Departure frequency 124.2. Wind variable 2 knots. Visibility 15 kilometers.
View 2,000 feet cumulus. Temperature 33. Dew point 27. QNH 1007 hexapascals 2976 inches. Advise you have information Lima. Nalitra International Airport information Lima. 0030. ILS Yankee runway 16 left approach. Landing runway 16 left. Departure runway 16 right. Departure frequency 124.2. Wind variable 2 knots. Visibility 15 kilometers. View 2,000 feet cumulus. Temperature 33. Dew point 27. QNH 1007 hectopascals 2976 inches. Advise you have information Lima. Nalitra International Airport information Lima. 0030. ILS Yankee runway 16 left approach. Landing runway 16 left. Departure runway 16 right. Departure frequency 124.2. Wind variable 2 knots. Visibility 15 kilometers. View 2,000 feet cumulus. Temperature 33. Dew point 27. QNH 1007 hectopascals 2976 inches. Advise you have information Lima. Nalitra International Airport information Lima. 0030. ILS Yankee runway 16 left approach. Landing runway 16 left. Departure runway 16 right. Departure frequency 124.2. Wind variable 2 knots. Visibility 15 kilometers. View 2,000 feet cumulus. Temperature 33. Dew point 27. QNH 1007 hectopascals 2976 inches. Advise you have information Lima. Nalitra International Airport information Lima. 0030. ILS Yankee runway 16 left approach. Landing runway 16 left. Departure runway 16 right. Departure frequency 124.2. Wind variable 2 knots. Visibility 15 kilometers. View 2,000 feet cumulus. Temperature 33. Dew point 27. QNH 1007 hectopascals 2976 inches. Advise you have information Lima. Nalitra International Airport information Lima. 0030. ILS Yankee runway 16 left approach. Landing runway 16 left. Departure runway 16 right. Departure frequency 124.2. Wind variable 2 knots. Visibility 15 kilometers. View 2,000 feet cumulus. Temperature 33. Dew point 27. QNH 1007 hectopascals 2976 inches. Advise you have information Lima. Nalitra International Airport information Lima. 0030. ILS Yankee runway 16 left approach. Landing runway 16 left. Departure runway 16 right. Departure frequency 124.2. Wind variable 2 knots. Visibility 15 kilometers. View 2,000 feet cumulus. Temperature 33. Dew point 27. QNH 1007 hectopascals 2976 inches. Advise you have information Lima. Nalitra International Airport information Lima. 0030. ILS Yankee runway 16 left approach. Landing runway 16 left. Departure runway 16 right. Departure frequency 124.2. Wind variable 2 knots. Visibility 15 kilometers. View 2,000 feet cumulus.
temperature 33, dew point 27, QNH 1007 hectopascals 29076 inches. Advise you have information Lima. Nalitra International Airport information Lima. 0030. ILS Yankee runway 16 left approach. Landing runway 16 left. Departure runway 16 right. Departure frequency 124.2. Wind variable 2 knots. Visibility 15 kilometers. View 2,000 feet cumulus. Temperature 33. Dew point 27. QNH 1007 hectopascals 29076 inches. Advise you have information Lima. Nalitra International Airport information Lima. 0030. ILS Yankee runway 16 left approach. Landing runway 16 left. Departure runway 16 right. Departure frequency 124.2. Wind variable 2 knots. Visibility 15 kilometers. View 2,000 feet cumulus. Temperature 33. Dew point 27. QNH 1007 hectopascals 29076 inches. Advise you have information Lima. Nalitra International Airport information Lima. 0030. ILS Yankee runway 16 left approach. Landing runway 16 left. Departure runway 16 right. Departure frequency 124.2. Wind variable 2 knots. Visibility 15 kilometers. View 2,000 feet cumulus. Temperature 33. Dew point 27. QNH 1007 hectopascals 29076 inches. Advise you have information Lima. Nalitra International Airport information Lima. 0030. ILS Yankee runway 16 left approach. Landing runway 16 left. Departure runway 16 right. Departure frequency 124.2. Wind variable 2 knots. Visibility 15 kilometers. View 2,000 feet cumulus. Temperature 33. Dew point 27. QNH 1007 hectopascals 29076 inches. Advise you have information Lima. Nalitra International Airport information Lima. 0030. ILS Yankee runway 16 left approach. Landing runway 16 left. Departure runway 16 right. Departure frequency 124.2. Wind variable 2 knots. Visibility 15 kilometers. View 2,000 feet cumulus. Temperature 33. Dew point 27. QNH 1007 hectopascals 29076 inches. Advise you have information Lima. Nalitra International Airport information Lima. 0030. ILS Yankee runway 16 left approach. Landing runway 16 left. Departure runway 16 right. Departure frequency 124.2. Wind variable 2 knots. Visibility 15 kilometers. View 2,000 feet cumulus. Temperature 33. Dew point 27. QNH 1007 hectopascals 29076 inches. Advise you have information Lima. Nalitra International Airport information Lima. 0030. ILS Yankee runway 16 left approach. Landing runway 16 left. Departure runway 16 right. Departure frequency 124.2. Wind variable 2 knots. Visibility 15 kilometers. View 2,000 feet cumulus. Temperature 33. Dew point 27.
QNH1007 Hectopasucos 2976 inches. Advise you have information Lima. Nalita International Airport information Lima. 0030. ILS Yankee runway 16 left approach. Landing runway 16 left. Departure runway 16 right. Departure frequency 124.2. Wind variable 2 knots. Visibility 15 kilometers. View 2,000 feet cumulus. Temperature 33. Dew point 27. QNH1007 hectopascals 2976 inches. Advise you have information Lima. Nalita International Airport information Lima. 0030. ILS Yankee runway 16 left approach. Landing runway 16 left. Departure runway 16 right. Departure frequency 124.2. Wind variable 2 knots. Visibility 15 kilometers. View 2,000 feet cumulus. Temperature 33. Dew point 27. QNH1007 hectopascals 2976 inches. Advise you have information Lima. Nalita International Airport information Lima. 0030. ILS Yankee runway 16 left approach. Landing runway 16 left. Departure runway 16 right. Departure frequency 124.2. Wind variable 2 knots. Visibility 15 kilometers. View 2,000 feet cumulus. Temperature 33. Dew point 27. QNH1007 hectopascals 2976 inches. Advise you have information Lima. Nalita International Airport information Lima. 0030. ILS Yankee runway 16 left approach. Landing runway 16 left. Departure runway 16 right. Departure frequency 124.2. Wind variable 2 knots. Visibility 15 kilometers. View 2,000 feet cumulus. Temperature 33. Dew point 27. QNH1007 hectopascals 2976 inches. Advise you have information Lima. Nalita International Airport information Lima. 0030. ILS Yankee runway 16 left approach. Landing runway 16 left. Departure runway 16 right. Departure frequency 124.2. Wind variable 2 knots. Visibility 15 kilometers. View 2,000 feet cumulus. Temperature 33. Dew point 27. QNH1007 hectopascals 2976 inches. Advise you have information Lima. Nalita International Airport information Lima. 0030. ILS Yankee runway 16 left approach. Landing runway 16 left. Departure runway 16 right. Departure frequency 124.2. Wind variable 2 knots. Visibility 15 kilometers. View 2,000 feet cumulus. Temperature 33. Dew point 27. QNH1007 hectopascals 2976 inches. Advise you have information Lima. Nalita International Airport information Lima. 0030. ILS Yankee runway 16 left approach. Landing runway 16 left. Departure runway 16 right. Departure frequency 124.2. Wind variable 2 knots. Visibility 15 kilometers. View 2,000 feet cumulus. Temperature 33. Dew point 27.
QNH1007 hectopascals 2976 inches. Advise you have information Lima. Nalitra International Airport information Lima. 0030. ILS Yankee runway 16 left approach. Landing runway 16 left. Departure runway 16 right. Departure frequency 124.2. Wind variable 2 knots. Visibility 15 kilometers. View 2000 feet cumulus. Temperature 33. Dew point 27. QNH1007 hectopascals 2976 inches. Advise you have information Lima. Nalitra International Airport information Lima. 0030. ILS Yankee runway 16 left approach. Landing runway 16 left. Departure runway 16 right. Departure frequency 124.2. Wind variable 2 knots. Visibility 15 kilometers. View 2000 feet cumulus. Temperature 33. Dew point 27. QNH1007 hectopascals 2976 inches. Advise you have information Lima. Nalitra International Airport information Lima. 0030. ILS Yankee runway 16 left approach. Landing runway 16 left. Departure runway 16 right. Departure frequency 124.2. Wind variable 2 knots. Visibility 15 kilometers. View 2000 feet cumulus. Temperature 33. Dew point 27. QNH1007 hectopascals 2976 inches. Advise you have information Lima. Nalitra International Airport information Lima. 0030. ILS Yankee runway 16 left approach. Landing runway 16 left. Departure runway 16 right. Departure frequency 124.2. Wind variable 2 knots. Visibility 15 kilometers. View 2000 feet cumulus. Temperature 33. Dew point 27. QNH1007 hectopascals 2976 inches. Advise you have information Lima. Nalitra International Airport information Lima. 0030. ILS Yankee runway 16 left approach. Landing runway 16 left. Departure runway 16 right. Departure frequency 124.2. Wind variable 2 knots. Visibility 15 kilometers. View 2000 feet cumulus. Temperature 33. Dew point 27. QNH1007 hectopascals 2976 inches. Advise you have information Lima. Nalitra International Airport information Lima. 0030. ILS Yankee runway 16 left approach. Landing runway 16 left. Departure runway 16 right. Departure frequency 124.2. Wind variable 2 knots. Visibility 15 kilometers. View 2000 feet cumulus. Temperature 33. Dew point 27. QNH1007 hectopascals 2976 inches. Advise you have information Lima. Nalitra International Airport information Lima. 0030. ILS Yankee runway 16 left approach. Landing runway 16 left. Departure runway 16 right. Departure frequency 124.2. Wind variable 2 knots. Visibility 15 kilometers. 2000 feet cumulus. Temperature 33. Dew point 27.
QNH1007 Hectopasucos 2976 inches. Advise you have information Lima. Nalita International Airport information Lima. 0030. ILS Yankee runway 16 left approach. Landing runway 16 left. Departure runway 16 right. Departure frequency 124.2. Wind variable 2 knots. Visibility 15 kilometers. View 2,000 feet cumulus. Temperature 33. Dew point 27. QNH1007 hectopascals 2976 inches. Advise you have information Lima. Nalita International Airport information Lima. 0030. ILS Yankee runway 16 left approach. Landing runway 16 left. Departure runway 16 right. Departure frequency 124.2. Wind variable 2 knots. Visibility 15 kilometers. View 2,000 feet cumulus. Temperature 33. Dew point 27. QNH1007 hectopascals 2976 inches. Advise you have information Lima. Nalita International Airport information Lima. 0030. ILS Yankee runway 16 left approach. Landing runway 16 left. Departure runway 16 right. Departure frequency 124.2. Wind variable 2 knots. Visibility 15 kilometers. View 2,000 feet cumulus. Temperature 33. Dew point 27. QNH1007 hectopascals 2976 inches. Advise you have information Lima. Nalita International Airport information Lima. 0030. ILS Yankee runway 16 left approach. Landing runway 16 left. Departure runway 16 right. Departure frequency 124.2. Wind variable 2 knots. Visibility 15 kilometers. View 2,000 feet cumulus. Temperature 33. Dew point 27. QNH1007 hectopascals 2976 inches. Advise you have information Lima. Nalita International Airport information Lima. 0030. ILS Yankee runway 16 left approach. Landing runway 16 left. Departure runway 16 right. Departure frequency 124.2. Wind variable 2 knots. Visibility 15 kilometers. View 2,000 feet cumulus. Temperature 33. Dew point 27. QNH1007 hectopascals 2976 inches. Advise you have information Lima. Nalita International Airport information Lima. 0030. ILS Yankee runway 16 left approach. Landing runway 16 left. Departure runway 16 right. Departure frequency 124.2. Wind variable 2 knots. Visibility 15 kilometers. View 2,000 feet cumulus. Temperature 33. Dew point 27. QNH1007 hectopascals 2976 inches. Advise you have information Lima. Nalita International Airport information Lima. 0030. ILS Yankee runway 16 left approach. Landing runway 16 left. Departure runway 16 right. Departure frequency 124.2. Wind variable 2 knots. Visibility 15 kilometers. View 2,000 feet cumulus. Temperature 33. Dew point 27.
QNH1007 hectopascals 2976 inches. Advise you have information Lima. Nalita International Airport information Lima. 0030. ILS Yankee runway 16 left approach. Landing runway 16 left. Departure runway 16 right. Departure frequency 124.2. Wind variable 2 knots. Visibility 15 kilometers. View 2,000 feet cumulus. Temperature 33. Dew point 27. QNH1007 hectopascals 2976 inches. Advise you have information Lima. Nalita International Airport information Lima. 0030. ILS Yankee runway 16 left approach. Landing runway 16 left. Departure runway 16 right. Departure frequency 124.2. Wind variable 2 knots. Visibility 15 kilometers. View 2,000 feet cumulus. Temperature 33. Dew point 27. QNH1007 hectopascals 2976 inches. Advise you have information Lima. Nalita International Airport information Lima. 0030. ILS Yankee runway 16 left approach. Landing runway 16 left. Departure runway 16 right. Departure frequency 124.2. Wind variable 2 knots. Visibility 15 kilometers. View 2,000 feet cumulus. Temperature 33. Dew point 27. QNH1007 hectopascals 2976 inches. Advise you have information Lima. Nalita International Airport information Mike. 0100. ILS Yankee runway 16 left approach. Landing runway 16 left. Departure runway 16 right. Departure frequency 124.2. Wind 190 degrees 4 knots. Direction variable between 130 and 230 degrees. Visibility 10 kilometers. View 2,500 feet cumulus. Temperature 33. Dew point 26. QNH1007 hectopascals 2975 inches. Advise you have information Mike. Nalita International Airport information Mike. 0100. ILS Yankee runway 16 left approach. Landing runway 16 left. Departure runway 16 right. Departure frequency 124.2. Wind 190 degrees 4 knots. Direction variable between 130 and 230 degrees. Visibility 10 kilometers. View 2,500 feet cumulus. Temperature 33. Dew point 26. QNH1007 hectopascals 2975 inches. Advise you have information Mike. Nalita International Airport information Mike. 0100. ILS Yankee runway 16 left approach. Landing runway 16 left. Departure runway 16 right. Departure frequency 124.2. Wind 190 degrees 4 knots. Direction variable between 130 and 230 degrees. Visibility 10 kilometers. View 2,500 feet cumulus. Temperature 33. Dew point 26. QNH1007 hectopascals 2975 inches. Advise you have information Mike. Nalita International Airport information Mike. 0100. ILS Yankee runway 16 left approach. Landing runway 16 left. Departure runway 16 right.
departure frequency 124.2. Wind 1900 degrees 4 knots. Direction variable between 130 and 230 degrees. Visibility 1.

finds you have information, Mike. Nalita International Airport information, Mike. 0100. ILS Yankee runway 16 left approach. Landing runway 16 left. Departure runway 16 right. Departure frequency 124.2. Wind 190 degrees 4 knots. Direction variable between 130 and 230 degrees. Visibility 10 kilometers. View 2,500 feet cumulus. Temperature 33. Dew point 26. QNH 1007 hectopascals 29075 inches. Advise you have information, Mike. Nalita International Airport information, Mike. 0100. ILS Yankee runway 16 left approach. Landing runway 16 left. Departure runway 16 right. Departure frequency 124.2. Wind 190 degrees 4 knots. Direction variable between 130 and 230 degrees. Visibility 10 kilometers. View 2,500 feet cumulus. Temperature 33. Dew point 26. QNH 1007 hectopascals 29075 inches. Advise you have information, Mike. Nalita International Airport information, Mike. 0100. ILS Yankee runway 16 left approach. Landing runway 16 left. Departure runway 16 right. Departure frequency 124.2. Wind 190 degrees 4 knots. Direction variable between 130 and 230 degrees. Visibility 10 kilometers. View 2,500 feet cumulus. Temperature 33. Dew point 26. QNH 1007 hectopascals 29075 inches. Advise you have information, Mike. Nalita International Airport information, Mike. 0100. ILS Yankee runway 16 left approach. Landing runway 16 left. Departure runway 16 right. Departure frequency 124.2. Wind 190 degrees 4 knots. Direction variable between 130 and 230 degrees. Visibility 10 kilometers. View 2,500 feet cumulus. Temperature 33. Dew point 26. QNH 1007 hectopascals 29075 inches. Advise you have information, Mike. Nalita International Airport information, Mike. 0100. ILS Yankee runway 16 left approach. Landing runway 16 left. Departure runway 16 right. Departure frequency 124.2. Wind 190 degrees 4 knots. Direction variable between 130 and 230 degrees. Visibility 10 kilometers. View 2,500 feet cumulus. Temperature 33. Dew point 26. QNH 1007 hectopascals 29075 inches. Advise you have information, Mike. Nalita International Airport information, Mike. 0100. ILS Yankee runway 16 left approach. Landing runway 16 left. Departure runway 16 right. Departure frequency 124.2. Wind 190 degrees 4 knots. Direction variable between 130 and 230 degrees. Visibility 10 kilometers. View 2,500 feet cumulus. Temperature 33. Dew point 26. QNH 1007 hectopascals 29075 inches. Advise you have information, Mike. Nalita International Airport information, Mike. 0100.
ILS Yankee runway 16 left approach. Landing runway 16 left. Departure runway 16 right. Departure frequency 124.2. Wind 190 degrees 4 knots. Direction variable between 130 and 230 degrees. Visibility 10 kilometers. View 2,500 feet cumulus. Temperature 33. Dew point 26. QNH 1007 hectopascals 2975 inches. Advise you have information mic. Now Litra International Airport information mic. 0100. ILS Yankee runway 16 left approach. Landing runway 16 left. Departure runway 16 right. Departure frequency 124.2. Wind 190 degrees 4 knots. Direction variable between 130 and 230 degrees. Visibility 10 kilometers. View 2,500 feet cumulus. Temperature 33. Dew point 26. QNH 1007 hectopascals 2975 inches. Advise you have information mic. Now Litra International Airport information mic. 0100. ILS Yankee runway 16 left approach. Landing runway 16 left. Departure runway 16 right. Departure frequency 124.2. Wind 190 degrees 4 knots. Direction variable between 130 and 230 degrees. Visibility 10 kilometers. View 2,500 feet cumulus. Temperature 33. Dew point 26. QNH 1007 hectopascals 2975 inches. Advise you have information mic. Now Litra International Airport information mic. 0100. ILS Yankee runway 16 left approach. Landing runway 16 left. Departure runway 16 right. Departure frequency 124.2. Wind 190 degrees 4 knots. Direction variable between 130 and 230 degrees. Visibility 10 kilometers. View 2,500 feet cumulus. Temperature 33. Dew point 26. QNH 1007 hectopascals 2975 inches. Advise you have information mic. Now Litra International Airport information mic. 0100. ILS Yankee runway 16 left approach. Landing runway 16 left. Departure runway 16 right. Departure frequency 124.2. Wind 190 degrees 4 knots. Direction variable between 130 and 230 degrees. Visibility 10 kilometers. View 2,500 feet cumulus. Temperature 33. Dew point 26. QNH 1007 hectopascals 2975 inches. Advise you have information mic. Now Litra International Airport information mic. 0100. ILS Yankee runway 16 left approach. Landing runway 16 left. Departure runway 16 right. Departure frequency 124.2. Wind 190 degrees 4 knots. Direction variable between 130 and 230 degrees. Visibility 10 kilometers. View 2,500 feet cumulus. Temperature 33. Dew point 26. QNH 1007 hectopascals 2975 inches. Advise you have information mic. Now Litra International Airport information mic. 0100. ILS Yankee runway 16 left approach. Landing runway 16 left. Departure runway 16 right.
Departure frequency 124.2. Wind 1900 degrees 4 knots. Direction variable between 130 and 230 degrees. Visibility 10 kilometers. View 2,500 feet cumulus. Temperature 33. Dew point 26. QNH 1007 hectopascals 2975 inches. Advise you have information mic. Nalitra International Airport information mic. 0100. ILS Yankee runway 16 left approach. Landing runway 16 left. Departure runway 16 right. Departure frequency 124.2. Wind 190 degrees 4 knots. Direction variable between 130 and 230 degrees. Visibility 10 kilometers. View 2,500 feet cumulus. Temperature 33. Dew point 26. QNH 1007 hectopascals 2975 inches. Advise you have information mic. Nalitra International Airport information mic. 0100. ILS Yankee runway 16 left approach. Landing runway 16 left. Departure runway 16 right. Departure frequency 124.2. Wind 190 degrees 4 knots. Direction variable between 130 and 230 degrees. Visibility 10 kilometers. View 2,500 feet cumulus. Temperature 33. Dew point 26. QNH 1007 hectopascals 2975 inches. Advise you have information mic. Nalitra International Airport information mic. 0100. ILS Yankee runway 16 left approach. Landing runway 16 left. Departure runway 16 right. Departure frequency 124.2. Wind 190 degrees 4 knots. Direction variable between 130 and 230 degrees. Visibility 10 kilometers. View 2,500 feet cumulus. Temperature 33. Dew point 26. QNH 1007 hectopascals 2975 inches. Advise you have information mic. Nalitra International Airport information mic. 0100. ILS Yankee runway 16 left approach. Landing runway 16 left. Departure runway 16 right. Departure frequency 124.2. Wind 190 degrees 4 knots. Direction variable between 130 and 230 degrees. Visibility 10 kilometers. View 2,500 feet cumulus. Temperature 33. Dew point 26. QNH 1007 hectopascals 2975 inches. Advise you have information mic. Nalitra International Airport information mic. 0100. ILS Yankee runway 16 left approach. Landing runway 16 left. Departure runway 16 right. Departure frequency 124.2. Wind 190 degrees 4 knots. Direction variable between 130 and 230 degrees. Visibility 10 kilometers. View 2,500 feet cumulus. Temperature 33. Dew point 26. QNH 1007 hectopascals 2975 inches. Advise you have information mic. Nalitra International Airport information mic. 0100. ILS Yankee runway 16 left approach. Landing runway 16 left. Departure runway 16 right. Departure frequency 124.2. Wind 190 degrees 4 knots. Direction variable between 130 and 230 degrees.
Visibility 10 kilometers. View 2,500 feet cumulus. Temperature 33. Dew point 26. QNH 1007 hectopascals 2975 inches. Advise you have information, Mike. Nalita International Airport information, November 0123. ILS Yankee runway 16 left approach. Landing runway 16 left. Departure runway 16 right. Departure frequency 124.2. Wind variable 3 knots. Visibility 10 kilometers. View 2,500 feet cumulus. Scattered 3,000 feet cumulus. Temperature 35. Dew point 28. QNH 1007 hectopascals 2975 inches. Advise you have information, November. Nalita International Airport information, November 0123. ILS Yankee runway 16 left approach. Landing runway 16 left. Departure runway 16 right. Departure frequency 124.2. Wind variable 3 knots. Visibility 10 kilometers. View 2,500 feet cumulus. Scattered 3,000 feet cumulus. Temperature 35. Dew point 28. QNH 1007 hectopascals 2975 inches. Advise you have information, November. Nalita International Airport information, November 0123. ILS Yankee runway 16 left approach. Landing runway 16 left. Departure runway 16 right. Departure frequency 124.2. Wind variable 3 knots. Visibility 10 kilometers. View 2,500 feet cumulus. Scattered 3,000 feet cumulus. Temperature 35. Dew point 28. QNH 1007 hectopascals 2975 inches. Advise you have information, November. Nalita International Airport information, November 0123. ILS Yankee runway 16 left approach. Landing runway 16 left. Departure runway 16 right. Departure frequency 124.2. Wind variable 3 knots. Visibility 10 kilometers. View 2,500 feet cumulus. Scattered 3,000 feet cumulus. Temperature 35. Dew point 28. QNH 1007 hectopascals 2975 inches. Advise you have information, November. Nalita International Airport information, November 0123. ILS Yankee runway 16 left approach. Landing runway 16 left. Departure runway 16 right. Departure frequency 124.2. Wind variable 3 knots. Visibility 10 kilometers. View 2,500 feet cumulus. Scattered 3,000 feet cumulus. Temperature 35. Dew point 28. QNH 1007 hectopascals 2975 inches. Advise you have information, November. Nalita International Airport information, November 0123. ILS Yankee runway 16 left approach. Landing runway 16 left. Departure runway 16 right. Departure frequency 124.2. Wind variable 3 knots. Visibility 10 kilometers. View 2,500 feet cumulus. Scattered 3,000 feet cumulus. Temperature 35. Dew point 28. QNH 1007 hectopascals 2975 inches. Advise you have information, November. Nalita International Airport information, November
0123. ILS Yankee runway 16 left approach. Landing runway 16 left. Departure runway 16 right. Departure frequency 124.2. Wind variable 3 knots. Visibility 10 kilometers. View 2,500 feet cumulus. Scattered 3,000 feet cumulus. Temperature 35. Dew point 28. QNH 1007 hectopascals 2975 inches. Advise you have information November. Now Litra International Airport information Oscar. 0130. ILS Yankee runway 16 left approach. Landing runway 16 left. Departure runway 16 right. Departure frequency 124.2. Wind variable 2 knots. Visibility 10 kilometers. View 2,500 feet cumulus. Scattered 3,000 feet cumulus. Temperature 34. Dew point 27. QNH 1007 hectopascals 2975 inches. Advise you have information Oscar. Now Litra International Airport information Oscar. 0130. ILS Yankee runway 16 left approach. Landing runway 16 left. Departure runway 16 right. Departure frequency 124.2. Wind variable 2 knots. Visibility 10 kilometers. View 2,500 feet cumulus. Scattered 3,000 feet cumulus. Temperature 34. Dew point 27. QNH 1007 hectopascals 2975 inches. Advise you have information Oscar. Now Litra International Airport information Oscar. 0130. ILS Yankee runway 16 left approach. Landing runway 16 left. Departure runway 16 right. Departure frequency 124.2. Wind variable 2 knots. Visibility 10 kilometers. View 2,500 feet cumulus. Scattered 3,000 feet cumulus. Temperature 34. Dew point 27. QNH 1007 hectopascals 2975 inches. Advise you have information Oscar. Now Litra International Airport information Oscar. 0130. ILS Yankee runway 16 left approach. Landing runway 16 left. Departure runway 16 right. Departure frequency 124.2. Wind variable 2 knots. Visibility 10 kilometers. View 2,500 feet cumulus. Scattered 3,000 feet cumulus. Temperature 34. Dew point 27. QNH 1007 hectopascals 2975 inches. Advise you have information Oscar. Now Litra International Airport information Oscar. 0130. ILS Yankee runway 16 left approach. Landing runway 16 left. Departure runway 16 right. Departure frequency 124.2. Wind variable 2 knots. Visibility 10 kilometers. View 2,500 feet cumulus. Scattered 3,000 feet cumulus. Temperature 34. Dew point 27. QNH 1007 hectopascals 2975 inches. Advise you have information Oscar. Now Litra International Airport information Oscar. 0130. ILS Yankee runway 16 left approach. Landing runway 16 left. Departure runway 16 right. Departure frequency 124.2. Wind variable 2 knots. Visibility 10 kilometers.
few 2,500 feet cumulus. Scattered 3,000 feet cumulus. Temperature 3.4. Dew point 2.7. QNH 1007 hectopascals 2975 inches. Advise you have information, Oscar. Nalita International Airport information, Oscar. 0130. ILS Yankee runway 16 left approach. Landing runway 16 left. Departure runway 16 right. Departure frequency 124.2. Wind variable 2 knots. Visibility 10 kilometers. View 2,500 feet cumulus. Scattered 3,000 feet cumulus. Temperature 3.4. Dew point 2.7. QNH 1007 hectopascals 2975 inches. Advise you have information, Oscar. Nalita International Airport information, Oscar. 0130. ILS Yankee runway 16 left approach. Landing runway 16 left. Departure runway 16 right. Departure frequency 124.2. Wind variable 2 knots. Visibility 10 kilometers. View 2,500 feet cumulus. Scattered 3,000 feet cumulus. Temperature 3.4. Dew point 2.7. QNH 1007 hectopascals 2975 inches. Advise you have information, Oscar. Nalita International Airport information, Oscar. 0130. ILS Yankee runway 16 left approach. Landing runway 16 left. Departure runway 16 right. Departure frequency 124.2. Wind variable 2 knots. Visibility 10 kilometers. View 2,500 feet cumulus. Scattered 3,000 feet cumulus. Temperature 3.4. Dew point 2.7. QNH 1007 hectopascals 2975 inches. Advise you have information, Oscar. Nalita International Airport information, Oscar. 0130. ILS Yankee runway 16 left approach. Landing runway 16 left. Departure runway 16 right. Departure frequency 124.2. Wind variable 2 knots. Visibility 10 kilometers. View 2,500 feet cumulus. Scattered 3,000 feet cumulus. Temperature 3.4. Dew point 2.7. QNH 1007 hectopascals 2975 inches. Advise you have information, Oscar. Nalita International Airport information, Oscar. 0130. ILS Yankee runway 16 left approach. Landing runway 16 left. Departure runway 16 right. Departure frequency 124.2. Wind variable 2 knots. Visibility 10 kilometers. View 2,500 feet cumulus. Scattered 3,000 feet cumulus. Temperature 3.4. Dew point 2.7. QNH 1007 hectopascals 2975 inches. Advise you have information, Oscar. Nalita International Airport information, Oscar. 0130. ILS Yankee runway 16 left approach. Landing runway 16 left. Departure runway 16 right. Departure frequency 124.2. Wind variable 2 knots. Visibility 10 kilometers. 2,500 feet cumulus. Scattered 3,000 feet cumulus. Temperature 3.4. Dew point 2.7. QNH 1007 hectopascals 2975 inches. Advise you have information, Oscar. Nalita International Airport information, Oscar. 0130.
ILS Yankee runway 16 left approach. Landing runway 16 left. Departure runway 16 right. Departure frequency 124.2. Wind variable 2 knots. Visibility 10 kilometers. View 2,500 feet cumulus. Scattered 3,000 feet cumulus. Temperature 3.4. Dew point 2.7. QNH 1007 hectopascals 2975 inches. Advise you have information, Oscar. Nalitra International Airport information, Oscar. 0130. ILS Yankee runway 16 left approach. Landing runway 16 left. Departure runway 16 right. Departure frequency 124.2. Wind variable 2 knots. Visibility 10 kilometers. View 2,500 feet cumulus. Scattered 3,000 feet cumulus. Temperature 3.4. Dew point 2.7. QNH 1007 hectopascals 2975 inches. Advise you have information, Oscar. Nalitra International Airport information, Oscar. 0130. ILS Yankee runway 16 left approach. Landing runway 16 left. Departure runway 16 right. Departure frequency 124.2. Wind variable 2 knots. Visibility 10 kilometers. View 2,500 feet cumulus. Scattered 3,000 feet cumulus. Temperature 3.4. Dew point 2.7. QNH 1007 hectopascals 2975 inches. Advise you have information, Oscar. Nalitra International Airport information, Oscar. 0130. ILS Yankee runway 16 left approach. Landing runway 16 left. Departure runway 16 right. Departure frequency 124.2. Wind variable 2 knots. Visibility 10 kilometers. View 2,500 feet cumulus. Scattered 3,000 feet cumulus. Temperature 3.4. Dew point 2.7. QNH 1007 hectopascals 2975 inches. Advise you have information, Oscar. Nalitra International Airport information, Oscar. 0130. ILS Yankee runway 16 left approach. Landing runway 16 left. Departure runway 16 right. Departure frequency 124.2. Wind variable 2 knots. Visibility 10 kilometers. View 2,500 feet cumulus. Scattered 3,000 feet cumulus. Temperature 3.4. Dew point 2.7. QNH 1007 hectopascals 2975 inches. Advise you have information, Oscar. Nalitra International Airport information, Oscar. 0130. ILS Yankee runway 16 left approach. Landing runway 16 left. Departure runway 16 right. Departure frequency 124.2. Wind variable 2 knots. Visibility 10 kilometers. View 2,500 feet cumulus. Scattered 3,000 feet cumulus. Temperature 3.4. Dew point 2.7. QNH 1007 hectopascals 2975 inches. Advise you have information, Oscar. Nalitra International Airport information, Oscar. 0130. ILS Yankee runway 16 left approach. Landing runway 16 left. Departure runway 16 right. Departure frequency 124.2. Wind variable 2 knots. Visibility 10 kilometers. View 2,500 feet cumulus. Scattered 3,000 feet cumulus.
temperature 34, dew point 27, QNH 1007 hectopascals 2975 inches. Advise you have information, Oscar. Nalitra International Airport information, Oscar. 0130. ILS Yankee runway 16 left approach. Landing runway 16 left. Departure runway 16 right. Departure frequency 124.2. Wind variable 2 knots. Visibility 10 kilometers. View 2,500 feet cumulus. Scattered 3,000 feet cumulus. Temperature 34. Dew point 27. QNH 1007 hectopascals 2975 inches. Advise you have information, Oscar. Nalitra International Airport information, Oscar. 0130. ILS Yankee runway 16 left approach. Landing runway 16 left. Departure runway 16 right. Departure frequency 124.2. Wind variable 2 knots. Visibility 10 kilometers. View 2,500 feet cumulus. Scattered 3,000 feet cumulus. Temperature 34. Dew point 27. QNH 1007 hectopascals 2975 inches. Advise you have information, Oscar. Nalitra International Airport information, Oscar. 0130. ILS Yankee runway 16 left approach. Landing runway 16 left. Departure runway 16 right. Departure frequency 124.2. Wind variable 2 knots. Visibility 10 kilometers. View 2,500 feet cumulus. Scattered 3,000 feet cumulus. Temperature 34. Dew point 27. QNH 1007 hectopascals 2975 inches. Advise you have information, Oscar. Nalitra International Airport information, Oscar. 0130. ILS Yankee runway 16 left approach. Landing runway 16 left. Departure runway 16 right. Departure frequency 124.2. Wind variable 2 knots. Visibility 10 kilometers. View 2,500 feet cumulus. Scattered 3,000 feet cumulus. Temperature 34. Dew point 27. QNH 1007 hectopascals 2975 inches. Advise you have information, Oscar. Nalitra International Airport information, Oscar. 0130. ILS Yankee runway 16 left approach. Landing runway 16 left. Departure runway 16 right. Departure frequency 124.2. Wind variable 2 knots. Visibility 10 kilometers. View 2,500 feet cumulus. Scattered 3,000 feet cumulus. Temperature 34. Dew point 27. QNH 1007 hectopascals 2975 inches. Advise you have information, Oscar. Nalitra International Airport information, Oscar. 0130. ILS Yankee runway 16 left approach. Landing runway 16 left. Departure runway 16 right. Departure frequency 124.2. Wind variable 2 knots. Visibility 10 kilometers. View 2,500 feet cumulus. Scattered 3,000 feet cumulus. Temperature 34. Dew point 27. QNH 1007 hectopascals 2975 inches. Advise you have information, Oscar. Nalitra International Airport information, Oscar. 0130. ILS Yankee runway 16 left approach.
Landing runway 16 left. Departure runway 16 right. Departure frequency 124.2. Wind variable 2 knots. Visibility 10 kilometers. View 2,500 feet cumulus. Scattered 3,000 feet cumulus. Temperature 34. Dew point 27. QNH 1007 hectopascals 2975 inches. Advise you have information, Oscar. Nalitra International Airport information, Oscar. 0130. ILS Yankee runway 16 left approach. Landing runway 16 left. Departure runway 16 right. Departure frequency 124.2. Wind variable 2 knots. Visibility 10 kilometers. View 2,500 feet cumulus. Scattered 3,000 feet cumulus. Temperature 34. Dew point 27. QNH 1007 hectopascals 2975 inches. Advise you have information, Oscar. Nalitra International Airport information, Oscar. 0130. ILS Yankee runway 16 left approach. Landing runway 16 left. Departure runway 16 right. Departure frequency 124.2. Wind variable 2 knots. Visibility 10 kilometers. View 2,500 feet cumulus. Scattered 3,000 feet cumulus. Temperature 34. Dew point 27. QNH 1007 hectopascals 2975 inches. Advise you have information, Oscar. Nalitra International Airport information, Oscar. 0130. ILS Yankee runway 16 left approach. Landing runway 16 left. Departure runway 16 right. Departure frequency 124.2. Wind variable 2 knots. Visibility 10 kilometers. View 2,500 feet cumulus. Scattered 3,000 feet cumulus. Temperature 4. Dew point 27. QNH 1007 hectopascals 2975 inches. Advise you have information, Oscar. Nalitra International Airport information, Oscar. 0130. ILS Yankee runway 16 left approach. Landing runway 16 left. Departure runway 16 right. Departure frequency 124.2. Wind variable 2 knots. Visibility 10 kilometers. 2,500 feet cumulus. 3,000 feet cumulus. Temperature 34. Dew point 27. QNH 1007 hectopascals 2975 inches. Advise you have information, Oscar. Nalitra International Airport information, Oscar. 0130. ILS Yankee runway 16 left approach. Landing runway 16 left. Departure runway 16 right. Departure frequency 124.2. Wind variable 2 knots. Visibility 10 kilometers. View 2,500 feet cumulus. Scattered 3,000 feet cumulus. Temperature 34. Dew point 27. QNH 1007 hectopascals 2975 inches. Advise you have information, Oscar. Nalitra International Airport information, Oscar. 0130. ILS Yankee runway 16 left approach. Landing runway 16 left. Departure runway 16 right. Departure frequency 124.2. Wind variable 2 knots. Visibility 10 kilometers. View 2,500 feet cumulus. Scattered 3,000 feet cumulus. Temperature 34. Dew point 27.
QNH1007 Hectopasuka is 297 inches. Advise you have information, Oscar. Nalita International Airport information, Oscar. 0130. ILS Yankee runway 16 left approach. Landing runway 16 left. Departure runway 16 right. Departure frequency 124.2. Wind variable 2 knots. Visibility 10 kilometers. View 2,500 feet cumulus. Scattered 3,000 feet cumulus. Temperature 24. Dew point 27. QNH1007 hectopascals 297 inches. Advise you have information, Oscar. Nalita International Airport information, Oscar. 0130. ILS Yankee runway 16 left approach. Landing runway 16 left. Departure runway 16 right. Departure frequency 124.2. Wind variable 2 knots. Visibility 10 kilometers. View 2,500 feet cumulus. Scattered 3,000 feet cumulus. Temperature 34. Dew point 27. QNH1007 hectopascals 297 inches. Advise you have information, Oscar. Nalita International Airport information, Oscar. 0130. ILS Yankee runway 16 left approach. Landing runway 16 left. Departure runway 16 right. Departure frequency 124.2. Wind variable 2 knots. Visibility 10 kilometers. View 2,500 feet cumulus. Scattered 3,000 feet cumulus. Temperature 34. Dew point 27. QNH1007 hectopascals 297 inches. Advise you have information, Oscar. Nalita International Airport information, Oscar. 0130. ILS Yankee runway 16 left approach. Landing runway 16 left. Departure runway 16 right. Departure frequency 124.2. Wind variable 2 knots. Visibility 10 kilometers. View 2,500 feet cumulus. Scattered 3,000 feet cumulus. Temperature 34. Dew point 27. QNH1007 hectopascals 297 inches. Advise you have information, Oscar. Nalita International Airport information, Oscar. 0130. ILS Yankee runway 16 left approach. Landing runway 16 left. Departure runway 16 right. Departure frequency 124.2. Wind variable 2 knots. Visibility 10 kilometers. View 2,500 feet cumulus. Scattered 3,000 feet cumulus. Temperature 34. Dew point 27. QNH1007 hectopascals 297 inches. Advise you have information, Oscar. Nalita International Airport information, Oscar. 0130. ILS Yankee runway 16 left approach. Landing runway 16 left. Departure runway 16 right. Departure frequency 124.2. Wind variable 2 knots. Visibility 10 kilometers. View 2,500 feet cumulus. Scattered 3,000 feet cumulus. Temperature 34. Dew point 27. QNH1007 hectopascals 297 inches. Advise you have information, Oscar. Nalita International Airport information, Oscar. 0130. ILS Yankee runway 16 left approach. Landing runway 16 left.
Departure runway 16 right. Departure frequency 124.2. Wind variable 2 knots. Visibility 10 kilometers. View 2,500 feet cumulus. Scattered 3,000 feet cumulus. Temperature 34. Dew point 27. QNH 1007 hectopascals 2975 inches. Advise you have information, Oscar. Nalitra International Airport information, Oscar. 0130. ILS Yankee runway 16 left approach. Landing runway 16 left. Departure runway 16 right. Departure frequency 124.2. Wind variable 2 knots. Visibility 10 kilometers. View 2,500 feet cumulus. Scattered 3,000 feet cumulus. Temperature 34. Dew point 27. QNH 1007 hectopascals 2975 inches. Advise you have information, Oscar. Nalitra International Airport information, Papa. 0200. ILS Yankee runway 16 left approach. Landing runway 16 left. Departure runway 16 right. Departure frequency 124.2. Wind 340 degrees 4 knots. Direction variable between 230 and 040 degrees. Visibility 10 kilometers. View 3,000 feet cumulus. Scattered 3,500 feet cumulus. Temperature 34. Dew point 26. QNH 1007 hectopascals 2974 inches. Advise you have information, Papa. Nalitra International Airport information, Papa. 0200. ILS Yankee runway 16 left approach. Landing runway 16 left. Departure runway 16 right. Departure frequency 124.2. Wind 340 degrees 4 knots. Direction variable between 230 and 040 degrees. Visibility 10 kilometers. View 3,000 feet cumulus. Scattered 3,500 feet cumulus. Temperature 34. Dew point 26. QNH 1007 hectopascals 2974 inches. Advise you have information, Papa. Nalitra International Airport information, Papa. 0200. ILS Yankee runway 16 left approach. Landing runway 16 left. Departure runway 16 right. Departure frequency 124.2. Wind 340 degrees 4 knots. Direction variable between 230 and 040 degrees. Visibility 10 kilometers. View 3,000 feet cumulus. Scattered 3,500 feet cumulus. Temperature 34. Dew point 26. QNH 1007 hectopascals 2974 inches. Advise you have information, Papa. Nalitra International Airport information, Papa. 0200. ILS Yankee runway 16 left approach. Landing runway 16 left. Departure runway 16 right. Departure frequency 124.2. Wind 340 degrees 4 knots. Direction variable between 230 and 040 degrees. Visibility 10 kilometers. View 3,000 feet cumulus. Scattered 3,500 feet cumulus. Temperature 34. Dew point 26. QNH 1007 hectopascals 2974 inches. Advise you have information, Papa. Nalitra International Airport information, Papa. 0200. ILS Yankee runway 16 left approach. Landing runway 16 left. Departure runway 16 right.
departure frequency 124.2.

Wind 340 degrees 4 knots. Direction variable between 230 and 040 degrees. Visibility 10 kilometers. Few tree 1,000 feet cumulus. Scattered tree 1,500 feet cumulus. Temperature 34. Dew point 26. QNH 1007 hectopascals 29.74 inches. Advise you have information pop-up. Nalitra International Airport information pop-up. 0200. ILS Yankee runway 16 left approach. Landing runway 16 left. Departure runway 16 right. Departure frequency 124.2. Wind 340 degrees 4 knots. Direction variable between 230 and 040 degrees. Visibility 10 kilometers. Few tree 1,000 feet cumulus. Scattered tree 1,500 feet cumulus. Temperature 34. Dew point 26. QNH 1007 hectopascals 29.74 inches. Advise you have information pop on. Nalitra International Airport information pop on. 0200. ILS Yankee runway 16 left approach. Landing runway 16 left. Departure runway 16 right. Departure frequency 124.2. Wind 340 degrees 4 knots. Direction variable between 230 and 040 degrees. Visibility 10 kilometers. Few tree 1,000 feet cumulus. Scattered tree 1,500 feet cumulus. Temperature 34. Dew point 26. QNH 1007 hectopascals 29.74 inches. Advise you have information pop-up. Nalitra International Airport information pop-up. 0200. ILS Yankee runway 16 left approach. Landing runway 16 left. Departure runway 16 right. Departure frequency 124.2. Wind 340 degrees 4 knots. Direction variable between 230 and 040 degrees. Visibility 10 kilometers. Few tree 1,000 feet cumulus. Scattered tree 1,500 feet cumulus. Temperature 34. Dew point 26. QNH 1007 hectopascals 29.74 inches. Advise you have information pop-up. Nalitra International Airport information pop-up. 0200. ILS Yankee runway 16 left approach. Landing runway 16 left. Departure runway 16 right. Departure frequency 124.2. Wind 340 degrees 4 knots. Direction variable between 230 and 040 degrees. Visibility 10 kilometers. Few tree 1,000 feet cumulus. Scattered tree 1,500 feet cumulus. Temperature 34. Dew point 26. QNH 1007 hectopascals 29.74 inches. Advise you have information pop-up. Nalitra International Airport information pop-up. 0200. ILS Yankee runway 16 left approach. Landing runway 16 left. Departure runway 16 right. Departure frequency 124.2. Wind 340 degrees 4 knots. Direction variable between 230 and 040 degrees. Visibility 10 kilometers. Few tree 1,000 feet cumulus. Scattered tree 1,500 feet cumulus. Temperature 34. Dew point 26. QNH 1007 hectopascals 29.74 inches. Advise you have information pop-up. Nalitra International Airport information pop-up. 0200. ILS Yankee runway 16 left approach. Landing runway 16 left.
Departure runway 16 right. Departure frequency 124.2. Wind 340 degrees 4 knots. Direction variable between 230 and 040 degrees. Visibility 10 kilometers. Few tree 1,000 feet cumulus. Scattered tree 1,500 feet cumulus. Temperature 34. Dew point 26. QNH 1007 hectopascals 29.74 inches. Advise you have information pop off. Nalitra International Airport information pop off. 0200. ILS Yankee runway 16 left approach. Landing runway 16 left. Departure runway 16 right. Departure frequency 124.2. Wind 340 degrees 4 knots. Direction variable between 230 and 040 degrees. Visibility 10 kilometers. Few tree 1,000 feet cumulus. Scattered tree 1,500 feet cumulus. Temperature 34. Dew point 26. QNH 1007 hectopascals 29.74 inches. Advise you have information pop off. Nalitra International Airport information pop off. 0200. ILS Yankee runway 16 left approach. Landing runway 16 left. Departure runway 16 right. Departure frequency 124.2. Wind 340 degrees 4 knots. Direction variable between 230 and 040 degrees. Visibility 10 kilometers. Few tree 1,000 feet cumulus. Scattered tree 1,500 feet cumulus. Temperature 34. Dew point 26. QNH 1007 hectopascals 29.74 inches. Advise you have information pop off. Nalitra International Airport information pop off. 0200. ILS Yankee runway 16 left approach. Landing runway 16 left. Departure runway 16 right. Departure frequency 124.2. Wind 340 degrees 4 knots. Direction variable between 230 and 040 degrees. Visibility 10 kilometers. Few tree 1,000 feet cumulus. Scattered tree 1,500 feet cumulus. Temperature 34. Dew point 26. QNH 1007 hectopascals 29.74 inches. Advise you have information pop off. Nalitra International Airport information pop off. 0200. ILS Yankee runway 16 left approach. Landing runway 16 left. Departure runway 16 right. Departure frequency 124.2. Wind 340 degrees 4 knots. Direction variable between 230 and 040 degrees. Visibility 10 kilometers. Few tree 1,000 feet cumulus. Scattered tree 1,500 feet cumulus. Temperature 34. Dew point 26. QNH 1007 hectopascals 29.74 inches. Advise you have information pop off. Nalitra International Airport information pop off. 0200. ILS Yankee runway 16 left approach. Landing runway 16 left. Departure runway 16 right. Departure frequency 124.2. Wind 340 degrees 4 knots. Direction variable between 230 and 040 degrees. Visibility 10 kilometers. Few tree 1,000 feet cumulus. Scattered tree 1,500 feet cumulus. Temperature 34. Dew point 26. QNH 1007 hectopascals 29.74 inches. Advise you have information pop off. Nalitra International Airport information pop off. 0200.
ILS Yankee runway 16 left approach. Landing runway 16 left. Departure runway 16 right. Departure frequency 124.2. Wind 340 degrees 4 knots. Direction variable between 230 and 040 degrees. Visibility 10 kilometers. Few tree 1,000 feet cumulus. Scattered tree 1,500 feet cumulus. Temperature 34. Dew point 26. QNH 1007 hectopascals 29.74 inches. Advise you have information Papa. Nalitra International Airport information Papa. 0200. ILS Yankee runway 16 left approach. Landing runway 16 left. Departure runway 16 right. Departure frequency 124.2. Wind 340 degrees 4 knots. Direction variable between 230 and 040 degrees. Visibility 10 kilometers. Few tree 1,000 feet cumulus. Scattered tree 1,500 feet cumulus. Temperature 34. Dew point 26. QNH 1007 hectopascals 29.74 inches. Advise you have information Papa. Nalitra International Airport information Papa. 0200. ILS Yankee runway 16 left approach. Landing runway 16 left. Departure runway 16 right. Departure frequency 124.2. Wind 340 degrees 4 knots. Direction variable between 230 and 040 degrees. Visibility 10 kilometers. Few tree 1,000 feet cumulus. Scattered tree 1,500 feet cumulus. Temperature 34. Dew point 26. QNH 1007 hectopascals 29.74 inches. Advise you have information Papa. Nalitra International Airport information Papa. 0200. ILS Yankee runway 16 left approach. Landing runway 16 left. Departure runway 16 right. Departure frequency 124.2. Wind 340 degrees 4 knots. Direction variable between 230 and 040 degrees. Visibility 10 kilometers. Few tree 1,000 feet cumulus. Scattered tree 1,500 feet cumulus. Temperature 34. Dew point 26. QNH 1007 hectopascals 29.74 inches. Advise you have information Papa. Nalitra International Airport information Papa. 0200. ILS Yankee runway 16 left approach. Landing runway 16 left. Departure runway 16 right. Departure frequency 124.2. Wind 340 degrees 4 knots. Direction variable between 230 and 040 degrees. Visibility 10 kilometers. Few tree 1,000 feet cumulus. Scattered tree 1,500 feet cumulus. Temperature 34. Dew point 26. QNH 1007 hectopascals 29.74 inches. Advise information Papa. Nalitra International Airport information Papa. 0200. ILS Yankee runway 16 left approach. Landing runway 16 left. Departure runway 16 right. Departure frequency 124.2. Wind 340 degrees 4 knots. Direction variable between 230 and 040 degrees. Visibility 10 kilometers. Few tree 1,000 feet cumulus. Scattered tree 1,500 feet cumulus. Temperature 34. Dew point 26. QNH 1007 hectopascals 29.74 inches. Advise you have information Papa.
Now Litra International Airport information pop on. 0200. ILS Yankee runway 16 left approach. Landing runway 16 left. Departure runway 16 right. Departure frequency 124.2. Wind 340 degrees 4 knots. Direction variable between 230 and 040 degrees. Visibility 10 kilometers. Few tree 1000 feet cumulus. Scattered tree 1500 feet cumulus. Temperature 34. Dew point 26. QNH 1007 hectopascals 29.74 inches. Advise you have information pop on. Now Litra International Airport information pop on. 0200. ILS Yankee runway 16 left approach. Landing runway 16 left. Departure runway 16 right. Departure frequency 124.2. Wind 340 degrees 4 knots. Direction variable between 230 and 040 degrees. Visibility 10 kilometers. Few tree 1000 feet cumulus. Scattered tree 1500 feet cumulus. Temperature 34. Dew point 26. QNH 1007 hectopascals 29.74 inches. Advise you have information pop on. Now Litra International Airport information pop on. 0200. ILS Yankee runway 16 left approach. Landing runway 16 left. Departure runway 16 right. Departure frequency 124.2. Wind 340 degrees 4 knots. Direction variable between 230 and 040 degrees. Visibility 10 kilometers. Few tree 1000 feet cumulus. Scattered tree 1500 feet cumulus. Temperature 34. Dew point 26. QNH 1007 hectopascals 29.74 inches. Advise you have information pop on. Now Litra International Airport information pop on. 0200. ILS Yankee runway 16 left approach. Landing runway 16 left. Departure runway 16 right. Departure frequency 124.2. Wind 340 degrees 4 knots. Direction variable between 230 and 040 degrees. Visibility 10 kilometers. Few tree 1000 feet cumulus. Scattered tree 1500 feet cumulus. Temperature 34. Dew point 26. QNH 1007 hectopascals 29.74 inches. Advise you have information pop on. Now Litra International Airport information pop on. 0200. ILS Yankee runway 16 left approach. Landing runway 16 left. Departure runway 16 right. Departure frequency 124.2. Wind 340 degrees 4 knots. Direction variable between 230 and 040 degrees. Visibility 10 kilometers. Few tree 1000 feet cumulus. Scattered tree 1500 feet cumulus. Temperature 34. Dew point 26. QNH 1007 hectopascals 29.74 inches. Advise you have information pop on. Now Litra International Airport information pop on. 0200. ILS Yankee runway 16 left approach. Landing runway 16 left. Departure runway 16 right. Departure frequency 124.2. Wind 340 degrees 4 knots. Direction variable between 230 and 040 degrees. Visibility 10 kilometers. Few tree 1000 feet cumulus. Scattered tree 1500 feet cumulus. Temperature 34. Dew point 26. Q
QNH1007 Hectopasuco 2974 inches. Advise you have information pop on. Nalitra International Airport information pop on. 0200. ILS Yankee runway 16 left approach. Landing runway 16 left. Departure runway 16 right. Departure frequency 124.2. Wind 340 degrees 4 knots. Direction variable between 230 and 040 degrees. Visibility 10 kilometers. Few tree 1000 feet cumulus. Scattered tree 1500 feet cumulus. Temperature 34. Dew point 26. QNH1007 hectopascals 2974 inches. Advise you have information pop on. Nalitra International Airport information pop on. 0200. ILS Yankee runway 16 left approach. Landing runway 16 left. Departure runway 16 right. Departure frequency 124.2. Wind 340 degrees 4 knots. Direction variable between 230 and 040 degrees. Visibility 10 kilometers. Few tree 1000 feet cumulus. Scattered tree 1500 feet cumulus. Temperature 34. Dew point 26. QNH1007 hectopascals 2974 inches. Advise you have information pop on. Nalitra International Airport information pop on. 0200. ILS Yankee runway 16 left approach. Landing runway 16 left. Departure runway 16 right. Departure frequency 124.2. Wind 340 degrees 4 knots. Direction variable between 230 and 040 degrees. Visibility 10 kilometers. Few tree 1000 feet cumulus. Scattered tree 1500 feet cumulus. Temperature 34. Dew point 26. QNH1007 hectopascals 2974 inches. Advise you have information pop on. Nalitra International Airport information pop on. 0200. ILS Yankee runway 16 left approach. Landing runway 16 left. Departure runway 16 right. Departure frequency 124.2. Wind 340 degrees 4 knots. Direction variable between 230 and 040 degrees. Visibility 10 kilometers. Few tree 1000 feet cumulus. Scattered tree 1500 feet cumulus. Temperature 34. Dew point 26. QNH1007 hectopascals 2974 inches. Information pop on. International Airport information pop on. 0200. Yankee runway 16 left approach. Landing runway 16 left. Departure runway 16 right. Departure frequency 124.2. Wind 340 degrees 4 knots. Direction variable between 230 and 040 degrees. Visibility 10 kilometers. Few tree 1000 feet cumulus. Scattered 3500 feet cumulus. Temperature 34. Dew point 26. QNH1007 hectopascals 2974 inches. Advise you have information pop on. Nalitra International Airport information pop on. 0200. ILS Yankee runway 16 left approach. Landing runway 16 left. Departure runway 16 right. Departure frequency 124.2. Wind 340 degrees 4 knots. Direction variable between 230 and 040 degrees. Visibility 10 kilometers. Few tree 1000 feet cumulus.
scattered 3,500 feet cumulus. Temperature 3.4. Dew point 2.6. QNH 1007 hectopascals 29.74 inches. Advise you have information, Papa. Nalitra International Airport Information, Quebec. 0230. ILS Yankee Runway 16 left approach. Landing runway 16 left. Departure runway 16 right. Departure frequency 124.2. Wind variable 2 knots. Visibility 10 kilometers. Scattered 3,500 feet cumulus. Temperature 3.4. Dew point 2.6. QNH 1006 hectopascals 29.73 inches. Advise you have information, Quebec. Nalitra International Airport Information, Quebec. 0230. ILS Yankee Runway 16 left approach. Landing runway 16 left. Departure runway 16 right. Departure frequency 124.2. Wind variable 2 knots. Visibility 10 kilometers. Scattered 3,500 feet cumulus. Temperature 3.4. Dew point 2.6. QNH 1006 hectopascals 29.73 inches. Advise you have information, Quebec. Nalitra International Airport Information, Quebec. 0230. ILS Yankee Runway 16 left approach. Landing runway 16 left. Departure runway 16 right. Departure frequency 124.2. Wind variable 2 knots. Visibility 10 kilometers. Scattered 3,500 feet cumulus. Temperature 3.4. 2.26. QNH 1006 hectopascals 29.73 inches. Advising information, Quebec. Nalitra International Airport Information, Quebec. 0230. ILS Yankee Runway 16 left approach. Landing runway 16 left. Departure runway 16 right. Departure frequency 124.2. Wind variable 2 knots. Visibility 10 kilometers. Scattered 3,500 feet cumulus. Temperature 3.4. Dew point 2.6. QNH 1006 hectopascals 29.73 inches. Advise you have information, Quebec. Nalitra International Airport Information, Quebec. 0230. ILS Yankee Runway 16 left approach. Landing runway 16 left. Departure runway 16 right. Departure frequency 124.2. Wind variable 2 knots. Visibility 10 kilometers. Scattered 3,500 feet cumulus. Temperature 3.4. Dew point 2.6. QNH 1006 hectopascals 29.73 inches. Advise you have information, Quebec. Nalitra International Airport Information, Quebec. 0230. ILS Yankee Runway 16 left approach. Landing runway 16 left. Departure runway 16 right. Departure frequency 124.2. Wind variable 2 knots. Visibility 10 kilometers. Scattered 3,500 feet cumulus. Temperature 3.4. Dew point 2.6. QNH 1006 hectopascals 29.73 inches. Advise you have information, Quebec. Nalitra International Airport Information, Quebec. 0230. ILS Yankee Runway 16 left approach. Landing runway 16 left. Departure runway 16 right. Departure frequency 124.2. Wind variable 2 knots.
Visibility 10 kilometers. Scattered tree 1,500 feet cumulus. Temperature tree 4. Dew point 26. QNH1006 hectopascals 2973 inches. Advise you have information Quebec. Nalitra International Airport information Quebec. 0230. ILS Yankee runway 16 left approach. Landing runway 16 left. Departure runway 16 right. Departure frequency 124.2. Wind variable 2 knots. Visibility 10 kilometers. Scattered tree 1,500 feet cumulus. Temperature tree 4. Dew point 26. QNH1006 hectopascals 2973 inches. Advise you have information Quebec. Nalitra International Airport information Quebec. 0230. ILS Yankee runway 16 left approach. Landing runway 16 left. Departure runway 16 right. Departure frequency 124.2. Wind variable 2 knots. Visibility 10 kilometers. Scattered tree 1,500 feet cumulus. Temperature tree 4. Dew point 26. QNH1006 hectopascals 2973 inches. Advise you have information Quebec. Nalitra International Airport information Quebec. 0230. ILS Yankee runway 16 left approach. Landing runway 16 left. Departure runway 16 right. Departure frequency 124.2. Wind variable 2 knots. Visibility 10 kilometers. Scattered tree 1,500 feet cumulus. Temperature tree 4. Dew point 26. QNH1006 hectopascals 2973 inches. Advise you have information Quebec. Nalitra International Airport information Quebec. 0230. ILS Yankee runway 16 left approach. Landing runway 16 left. Departure runway 16 right. Departure frequency 124.2. Wind variable 2 knots. Visibility 10 kilometers. Scattered tree 1,500 feet cumulus. Temperature tree 4. Dew point 26. QNH1006 hectopascals 2973 inches. Advise you have information Quebec. Nalitra International Airport information Quebec. 0230. ILS Yankee runway 16 left approach. Landing runway 16 left. Departure runway 16 right. Departure frequency 124.2. Wind variable 2 knots. Visibility 10 kilometers. Scattered tree 1,500 feet cumulus. Temperature tree 4. Dew point 26. QNH1006 hectopascals 2973 inches. Information Quebec. International Airport information Quebec. 0230. ILS Yankee runway 16 left approach. Landing runway 16 left. Departure runway 16 right. Departure frequency 124.2. Wind variable 2 knots. Visibility 10 kilometers. Scattered tree 1,500 feet cumulus. Temperature tree 4. Dew point 26. QNH1006 hectopascals 2973 inches. Advise you have information Quebec. Nalitra International Airport information Quebec. 0230. ILS Yankee runway 16 left approach. Landing runway 16 left. Departure runway 16 right. Departure frequency 124.2. Wind variable 2 knots.
Visibility 10 kilometers. Scattered tree 1,500 feet cumulus. Temperature 3.4. Dew point 2.6. QNH1006 hectopascals 2973 inches. Advise you have information Quebec. Now International Airport information Quebec. 0230. ILS 9016 left approach. 9016 left. Departure runway 16 right. Departure frequency 124.2. Wind variable 2 knots. Visibility 10 kilometers. Scattered 3,500 feet cumulus. Temperature 3.4. Dew point 2.6. QNH1006 hectopascals 2973 inches. Advise you have information Quebec. Now Lisa International Airport information Quebec. 0230. ILS Yankee runway 16 left approach. Landing runway 16 left. Departure runway 16 right. Departure frequency 124.2. Wind variable 2 knots. Visibility 10 kilometers. Scattered tree 1,500 feet cumulus. Temperature 3.4. Dew point 2.6. QNH1006 hectopascals 2973 inches. Advise you have information Quebec. Nalitra International Airport information Quebec. 0230. ILS Yankee runway 16 left approach. Landing runway 16 left. Departure runway 16 right. Departure frequency 124.2. Wind variable 2 knots. Visibility 10 kilometers. Scattered tree 1,500 feet cumulus. Temperature 3.4. Dew point 2.6. QNH1006 hectopascals 2973 inches. Advise you have information Quebec. Nalitra International Airport information Quebec. 0230. ILS Yankee runway 16 left approach. Landing runway 16 left. Departure runway 16 right. Departure frequency 124.2. Wind variable 2 knots. Visibility 10 kilometers. Scattered tree 1,500 feet cumulus. Temperature 3.4. Dew point 2.6. QNH1006 hectopascals 2973 inches. Advise you have information Quebec. Nalitra International Airport information Quebec. 0230. ILS Yankee runway 16 left approach. Landing runway 16 left. Departure runway 16 right. Departure frequency 124.2. Wind variable 2 knots. Visibility 10 kilometers. Scattered tree 1,500 feet cumulus. Temperature 3.4. Dew point 2.6. QNH1006 hectopascals 2973 inches. Advise you have information Quebec. Nalitra International Airport information Quebec. 0230. ILS Yankee runway 16 left approach. Landing runway 16 left. Departure runway 16 right. Departure frequency 124.2. Wind variable 2 knots. Visibility 10 kilometers. Scattered tree 1,500 feet cumulus. Temperature 3.4. Dew point 2.6. QNH1006 hectopascals 2973 inches. Advise you have information Quebec. Nalitra International Airport information Quebec. 0230. ILS Yankee runway 16 left approach. Landing runway 16 left. Departure runway 16 right. Departure frequency 124.2. Wind variable 2 knots.
Visibility 10 kilometers. Scattered tree 1,500 feet cumulus. Temperature 3.4. Dew point 2.6. QNH 1006 hectopascals 2973 inches. Advise you have information Quebec. Nalitra International Airport information Quebec. 0230. ILS Yankee runway 16 left approach. Landing runway 16 left. Departure runway 16 right. Departure frequency 124.2. Wind variable 2 knots. Visibility 10 kilometers. Scattered tree 1,500 feet cumulus. Temperature 3.4. Dew point 2.6. QNH 1006 hectopascals 2973 inches. Advise you have information Quebec. Nalitra International Airport information Quebec. 0230. ILS Yankee runway 16 left approach. Landing runway 16 left. Departure runway 16 right. Departure frequency 124.2. Wind variable 2 knots. Visibility 10 kilometers. Scattered tree 1,500 feet cumulus. Temperature 3.4. Dew point 2.6. QNH 1006 hectopascals 2973 inches. Advise you have information Quebec. Nalitra International Airport information Quebec. 0230. ILS Yankee runway 16 left approach. Landing runway 16 left. Departure runway 16 right. Departure frequency 124.2. Wind variable 2 knots. Visibility 10 kilometers. Scattered tree 1,500 feet cumulus. Temperature 3.4. Dew point 2.6. QNH 1006 hectopascals 2973 inches. Advise you have information Quebec. Nalitra International Airport information Quebec. 0230. ILS Yankee runway 16 left approach. Landing runway 16 left. Departure runway 16 right. Departure frequency 124.2. Wind variable 2 knots. Visibility 10 kilometers. Scattered tree 1,500 feet cumulus. Temperature 3.4. Dew point 2.6. QNH 1006 hectopascals 2973 inches. Advise you have information Quebec. Nalitra International Airport information Quebec. 0230. ILS Yankee runway 16 left approach. Landing runway 16 left. Departure runway 16 right. Departure frequency 124.2. Wind variable 2 knots. Visibility 10 kilometers. Scattered tree 1,500 feet cumulus. Temperature 3.4. Dew point 2.6. QNH 1006 hectopascals 2973 inches. Advise you have information Quebec. Nalitra International Airport information Quebec. 0230. ILS Yankee runway 16 left approach. Landing runway 16 left. Departure runway 16 right. Departure frequency 124.2. Wind variable 2 knots. Visibility 10 kilometers. Scattered tree 1,500 feet cumulus. Temperature 3.4. Dew point 2.6. QNH 1006 hectopascals 273 inches. Advising health information Quebec. Nalitra International Airport information Quebec. 0230. ILS Yankee runway 16 left approach. Landing runway 16 left. Departure runway 16 right. Departure frequency 124.2. Wind variable 2 knots.
Visibility 10 kilometers. Scattered tree 1,500 feet cumulus. Temperature tree 4. Dew point 26. QNH1006 hectopascals 29 or 73 inches. Advise you have information Quebec. Nalitra International Airport information Quebec. 0230. ILS Yankee runway 16 left approach. Landing runway 16 left. Departure runway 16 right. Departure frequency 124.2. Wind variable 2 knots. Visibility 10 kilometers. Scattered tree 1,500 feet cumulus. Temperature tree 4. Dew point 26. QNH1006 hectopascals 29 or 73 inches. Advise you have information Quebec. Nalitra International Airport information Quebec. 0230. ILS Yankee runway 16 left approach. Landing runway 16 left. Departure runway 16 right. Departure frequency 124.2. Wind variable 2 knots. Visibility 10 kilometers. Scattered tree 1,500 feet cumulus. Temperature tree 4. Dew point 26. QNH1006 hectopascals 29 or 73 inches. Advise you have information Quebec. Nalitra International Airport information Quebec. 0230. ILS Yankee runway 16 left approach. Landing runway 16 left. Departure runway 16 right. Departure frequency 124.2. Wind variable 2 knots. Visibility 10 kilometers. Scattered tree 1,500 feet cumulus. Temperature tree 4. Dew point 26. QNH1006 hectopascals 297 inches. Advise you have information Quebec. Nalitra International Airport information Quebec. 0230. ILS Yankee runway 16 left approach. Runway 16 left. Runway 16 right. Departure frequency 124.2. Variable 2 knots. Visibility 10 kilometers. Scattered tree 1,500 feet cumulus. Temperature tree 4. 2.26. QNH1006 hectopascals 29 or 73 inches. Advise you have information Quebec. Nalitra International Airport information Quebec. 0230. ILS Yankee runway 16 left approach. Landing runway 16 left. Departure runway 16 right. Departure frequency 124.2. Wind variable 2 knots. Visibility 10 kilometers. Scattered tree 1,500 feet cumulus. Temperature tree 4. Dew point 26. QNH1006 hectopascals 29 or 73 inches. Advise you have information Quebec. Nalitra International Airport information Quebec. 0230. ILS Yankee runway 16 left approach. Landing runway 16 left. Departure runway 16 right. Departure frequency 124.2. Wind variable 2 knots. Visibility 10 kilometers. Scattered tree 1,500 feet cumulus. Temperature tree 4. Dew point 26. QNH1006 hectopascals 29 or 73 inches. Advise you have information Quebec. Nalitra International Airport information Quebec. 0230. ILS Yankee runway 16 left approach. Landing runway 16 left. Departure runway 16 right. Departure frequency 124.2. Wind variable 2 knots.
Visibility 10 kilometers. Scattered tree 1,500 feet cumulus. Temperature 3.4. Dew point 2.6. QNH 1006 hectopascals 2.9 or 7.3 inches. Advise you have information Quebec. Na Litra International Airport information Quebec. 0230. ILS Yankee runway 16 left approach. Landing runway 16 left. Departure runway 16 right. Departure frequency 124.2. Wind variable 2 knots. Visibility 10 kilometers. Scattered tree 1,500 feet cumulus. Temperature 3.4. Dew point 2.6. QNH 1006 hectopascals 2.9 or 7.3 inches. Advise you have information Quebec. Na Litra International Airport information Quebec. 0230. ILS Yankee runway 16 left approach. Landing runway 16 left. Departure runway 16 right. Departure frequency 124.2. Wind variable 2 knots. Visibility 10 kilometers. Scattered tree 1,500 feet cumulus. Temperature 3.4. Dew point 2.6. QNH 1006 hectopascals 2.9 or 7.3 inches. Advise you have information Quebec. Na Litra International Airport information Quebec. 0230. ILS Yankee runway 16 left approach. Landing runway 16 left. Departure runway 16 right. Departure frequency 124.2. Wind variable 2 knots. Visibility 10 kilometers. Scattered tree 1,500 feet cumulus. Temperature 3.4. Dew point 2.6. QNH 1006 hectopascals 2.9 or 7.3 inches. Advise you have information Quebec. Na Litra International Airport information Quebec. 0230. ILS Yankee runway 16 left approach. Landing runway 16 left. Departure runway 16 right. Departure frequency 124.2. Wind variable 2 knots. Visibility 10 kilometers. Scattered tree 1,500 feet cumulus. Temperature 3.4. Dew point 2.6. QNH 1006 hectopascals 2.9 or 7.3 inches. Advise you have information Quebec. Na Litra International Airport information Quebec. 0230. ILS Yankee runway 16 left approach. Landing runway 16 left. Departure runway 16 right. Departure frequency 124.2. Wind variable 2 knots. Visibility 10 kilometers. Scattered tree 1,500 feet cumulus. Temperature 3.4. Dew point 2.6. QNH 1006 hectopascals 2.9 or 7.3 inches. Advise you have information Quebec. Na Litra International Airport information Quebec. 0230. ILS Yankee runway 16 left approach. Landing runway 16 left. Departure runway 16 right. Departure frequency 124.2. Wind variable 2 knots. Visibility 10 kilometers. Scattered tree 1,500 feet cumulus. Temperature 3.4. Dew point 2.6. QNH 1006 hectopascals 2.9 or 7.3 inches. Advise you have information Quebec. Na Litra International Airport information Quebec. 0230. ILS Yankee runway 16 left approach. Landing runway 16 left. Departure runway 16 right. Departure frequency 124.2. Wind variable 2 knots.
Visibility 10 kilometers. Scattered tree 1,500 feet cumulus. Temperature 3.4. Dew point 2.6. QNH 1006 hectopascals 2.973 inches. Advise you have information Quebec. Now Litra International Airport information Romeo. 0300. ILS Yankee runway 16 left approach. Landing runway 16 left. Departure runway 16 right. Departure frequency 124.2. Wind variable 2 knots. Visibility 10 kilometers. Broken tree 1,500 feet cumulus. Temperature 3.5. Dew point 2.6. QNH 1006 hectopascals 2.972 inches. Advise you have information Romeo. Now Litra International Airport information Romeo. 0300. ILS Yankee runway 16 left approach. Landing runway 16 left. Departure runway 16 right. Departure frequency 124.2. Wind variable 2 knots. Visibility 10 kilometers. Broken tree 1,500 feet cumulus. Temperature 3.5. Dew point 2.6. QNH 1006 hectopascals 2.972 inches. Advise you have information Romeo. Now Litra International Airport information Romeo. 0300. ILS Yankee runway 16 left approach. Landing runway 16 left. Departure runway 16 right. Departure frequency 124.2. Wind variable 2 knots. Visibility 10 kilometers. Broken tree 1,500 feet cumulus. Temperature 3.5. Dew point 2.6. QNH 1006 hectopascals 2.972 inches. Advise you have information Romeo. Now Litra International Airport information Romeo. 0300. ILS Yankee runway 16 left approach. Landing runway 16 left. Departure runway 16 right. Departure frequency 124.2. Wind variable 2 knots. Visibility 10 kilometers. Broken tree 1,500 feet cumulus. Temperature 3.5. Dew point 2.6. QNH 1006 hectopascals 2.972 inches. Advise you have information Romeo. Now Litra International Airport information Romeo. 0300. ILS Yankee runway 16 left approach. Landing runway 16 left. Departure runway 16 right. Departure frequency 124.2. Wind variable 2 knots. Visibility 10 kilometers. Broken tree 1,500 feet cumulus. Temperature 3.5. Dew point 2.6. QNH 1006 hectopascals 2.972 inches. Advise you have information Romeo. Now Litra International Airport information Romeo. 0300. ILS Yankee runway 16 left approach. Landing runway 16 left. Departure runway 16 right. Departure frequency 124.2. Wind variable 2 knots. Visibility 10 kilometers. Broken tree 1,500 feet cumulus. Temperature 3.5. Dew point 2.6. QNH 1006 hectopascals 2.972 inches. Advise you have information Romeo. Now Litra International Airport information Romeo. 0300. ILS Yankee runway 16 left approach. Landing runway 16 left. Departure runway 16 right. Departure frequency 124.2.
Wind variable 2 knots. Visibility 10 kilometers. Broken tree 1,500 feet cumulus.

0: temperature 35. Dew point 26. QNH1006 hectopascals 2972 inches. Advise you have information, Romeo. Malitra International Airport information, Romeo. 0200. ILS Yankee runway 16 left approach. 16 left. Departure runway 16 right. Departure frequency 124.2. Wind variable 2 knots. Visibility 10 kilometers. Broken tree 1,500 feet cumulus. Temperature 35. Dew point 26. QNH1006 hectopascals 2972 inches. Advise you have information, Romeo. Nalitra International Airport information, Romeo. 0300. ILS Yankee runway 16 left approach. Landing runway 16 left. Departure runway 16 right. Departure frequency 124.2. Wind variable 2 knots. Visibility 10 kilometers. Broken tree 1,500 feet cumulus. Temperature 35. Dew point 26. QNH1006 hectopascals 2972 inches. Advise you have information, Romeo. Nalitra International Airport information, Romeo. 0300. ILS Yankee runway 16 left approach. Landing runway 16 left. Departure runway 16 right. Departure frequency 124.2. Wind variable 2 knots. Visibility 10 kilometers. Broken tree 1,500 feet cumulus. Temperature 35. Dew point 26. QNH1006 hectopascals 2972 inches. Advise you have information, Romeo. Nalitra International Airport information, Romeo. 0300. ILS Yankee runway 16 left approach. Landing runway 16 left. Departure runway 16 right. Departure frequency 124.2. Wind variable 2 knots. Visibility 10 kilometers. Broken tree 1,500 feet cumulus. Temperature 35. Dew point 26. QNH1006 hectopascals 2972 inches. Advise you have information, Romeo. Nalitra International Airport information, Romeo. 0300. ILS Yankee runway 16 left approach. Landing runway 16 left. Departure runway 16 right. Departure frequency 124.2. Wind variable 2 knots. Visibility 10 kilometers. Broken tree 1,500 feet cumulus. Temperature 35. Dew point 26. QNH1006 hectopascals 2972 inches. Advise you have information, Romeo. Nalitra International Airport information, Romeo. 0300. ILS Yankee runway 16 left approach. Landing runway 16 left. Departure runway 16 right. Departure frequency 124.2. Wind variable 2 knots. Visibility 10 kilometers. Broken tree 1,500 feet cumulus. Temperature 35. Dew point 26. QNH1006 hectopascals 2972 inches. Advise you have information, Romeo. Nalitra International Airport information, Romeo. 0300. ILS Yankee runway 16 left approach. Landing runway 16 left. Departure runway 16 right. Departure frequency 124.2. Wind variable 2 knots. Visibility 10 kilometers. Broken tree 1,500 feet. temperature 35. QN81006 checked at the super 29072 inches. You have information, Romeo. Petra International Airport information, Romeo. 0300. Runway 16 left approach. Landing runway 16 left. Departure runway 16 right. Departure frequency 124.2. Wind variable 2 knots. Visibility 10 kilometers. Broken tree 1,500 feet cumulus. Temperature 35. Dew point 26. QN81006 hectopascals 29072 inches. Advise you have information, Romeo. Nalitra International Airport information, Romeo. 0300. ILS Yankee runway 16 left approach. Landing runway 16 left. Departure runway 16 right. Departure frequency 124.2. Wind variable 2 knots. Visibility 10 kilometers. Broken tree 1,500 feet cumulus. Temperature 35. Dew point 26. QN81006 hectopascals 29072 inches. Advise you have information, Romeo. Nalitra International Airport information, Romeo. 0300. ILS Yankee runway 16 left approach. Landing runway 16 left. Departure runway 16 right. Departure frequency 124.2. Wind variable 2 knots. Visibility 10 kilometers. Broken tree 1,500 feet cumulus. Temperature 35. Dew point 26. QN81006 hectopascals 29072 inches. Advise you have information, Romeo. Nalitra International Airport information, Romeo. 0300. ILS Yankee runway 16 left approach. Landing runway 16 left. Departure runway 16 right. Departure frequency 124.2. Wind variable 2 knots. Visibility 10 kilometers. Broken tree 1,500 feet cumulus. Temperature 35. Dew point 26. QN81006 hectopascals 29072 inches. Advise you have information, Romeo. Nalitra International Airport information, Romeo. 0300. ILS Yankee runway 16 left approach. Landing runway 16 left. Departure runway 16 right. Departure frequency 124.2. Wind variable 2 knots. Visibility 10 kilometers. Broken tree 1,500 feet cumulus. Temperature 35. Dew point 26. QN81006 hectopascals 29072 inches. Advise you have information, Romeo. Nalitra International Airport information, Romeo. 0300. Yankee runway 16 left approach. Landing runway 16 left. Departure runway 16 right. Departure frequency 124.2. Wind variable 2 knots. Visibility 10 kilometers. Broken tree 1,500 feet cumulus. Temperature 35. Dew point 26. QN81006 hectopascals 29072 inches. Advise you have information, Romeo. Nalitra International Airport information, Romeo. 0300. ILS Yankee runway 16 left approach. Landing runway 16 left. Departure runway 16 right. Departure frequency 124.2. Wind variable 2 knots. Visibility 10 kilometers. Broken tree 1,500 feet cumulus. temperature 35, dew point 26, QNH1006 hectopascals 2972 inches. Advise you have information, Romeo. Nalitra International Airport information, Romeo. 0300. ILS Yankee runway 16 left approach. Landing runway 16 left. Departure runway 16 right. Departure frequency 124.2. Wind variable 2 knots. Visibility 10 kilometers. Broken tree 1,500 feet cumulus. Temperature 35. Dew point 26. QNH1006 hectopascals 2972 inches. Advise you have information, Romeo. Nalitra International Airport information, Romeo. 0300. ILS Yankee runway 16 left approach. Landing runway 16 left. Departure runway 16 right. Departure frequency 124.2. Wind variable 2 knots. Visibility 10 kilometers. Broken tree 1,500 feet cumulus. Temperature 35. Dew point 26. QNH1006 hectopascals 2972 inches. Advise you have information, Romeo. Nalitra International Airport information, Romeo. 0300. ILS Yankee runway 16 left approach. Landing runway 16 left. Departure runway 16 right. Departure frequency 124.2. Wind variable 2 knots. Visibility 10 kilometers. Broken tree 1,500 feet cumulus. Temperature 35. Dew point 26. QNH1006 hectopascals 2972 inches. Advise you have information, Romeo. Nalitra International Airport information, Romeo. 0300. ILS Yankee runway 16 left approach. Landing runway 16 left. Departure runway 16 right. Departure frequency 124.2. Wind variable 2 knots. Visibility 10 kilometers. Broken tree 1,500 feet cumulus. Temperature 35. Dew point 26. QNH1006 hectopascals 2972 inches. Advise you have information, Romeo. Nalitra International Airport information, Romeo. 0300. ILS Yankee runway 16 left approach. Landing runway 16 left. Departure runway 16 right. Departure frequency 124.2. Wind variable 2 knots. Visibility 10 kilometers. Broken tree 1,500 feet cumulus. Temperature 35. Dew point 26. QNH1006 hectopascals 2972 inches. Advise you have information, Romeo. Nalitra International Airport information, Romeo. 0300. ILS Yankee runway 16 left approach. Landing runway 16 left. Departure runway 16 right. Departure frequency 124.2. Wind variable 2 knots. Visibility 10 kilometers. Broken tree 1,500 feet cumulus. Temperature 35. Dew point 26. QNH1006 hectopascals 2972 inches. Advise you have information, Romeo. Nalitra International Airport information, Romeo. 0300. ILS Yankee runway 16 left approach. Landing runway 16 left. Departure runway 16 right. Departure frequency 124.2. Wind variable 2 knots. Visibility 10 kilometers. Broken tree 1,500 feet cumulus. temperature 35, dew point 26, QN 81006 hectopascals 2972 inches. Advise you have information, Romeo. Nalitra International Airport information, Romeo. 0300. ILS Yankee runway 16 left approach. Landing runway 16 left. Departure runway 16 right. Departure frequency 124.2. Wind variable 2 knots. Visibility 10 kilometers. Broken tree 1,500 feet cumulus. Temperature 35. Dew point 26. QN 81006 hectopascals 2972 inches. Advise you have information, Romeo. Nalitra International Airport information, Romeo. 0300. ILS Yankee runway 16 left approach. Landing runway 16 left. Departure runway 16 right. Departure frequency 124.2. Wind variable 2 knots. Visibility 10 kilometers. Broken tree 1,500 feet cumulus. Temperature 35. Dew point 26. QN 81006 hectopascals 2972 inches. Advise you have information, Romeo. Nalitra International Airport information, Romeo. 0300. ILS Yankee runway 16 left approach. Landing runway 16 left. Departure runway 16 right. Departure frequency 124.2. Wind variable 2 knots. Visibility 10 kilometers. Broken tree 1,500 feet cumulus. Temperature 35. Dew point 26. QN 81006 hectopascals 2972 inches. Advise you have information, Romeo. Nalitra International Airport information, Romeo. 0300. ILS Yankee runway 16 left approach. Landing runway 16 left. Departure runway 16 right. Departure frequency 124.2. Wind variable 2 knots. Visibility 10 kilometers. Broken tree 1,500 feet cumulus. Temperature 35. Dew point 26. QN 81006 hectopascals 2972 inches. Advise you have information, Romeo. Nalitra International Airport information, Romeo. 0300. ILS Yankee runway 16 left approach. Landing runway 16 left. Departure runway 16 right. Departure frequency 124.2. Wind variable 2 knots. Visibility 10 kilometers. Broken tree 1,500 feet cumulus. Temperature 35. 2.26. QN 81006 hectopascals 2972 inches. Advise you have information, Romeo. Nalitra International Airport information, Romeo. 0300. ILS Yankee runway 16 left approach. Landing runway 16 left. Departure runway 16 right. Departure frequency 124.2. Wind variable 2 knots. Visibility 10 kilometers. Broken tree 1,500 feet cumulus. Temperature 35. Dew point 26. QN 81006 hectopascals 2972 inches. Advise you have information, Romeo. Nalitra International Airport information, Romeo. 0300. ILS Yankee runway 16 left approach. Landing runway 16 left. Departure runway 16 right. Departure frequency 124.2. Wind variable 2 knots. Visibility 10 kilometers. Broken tree 1,500 feet cumulus. temperature 35, dew point 26, QN 81006 hectopascals 2972 inches. Advise you have information, Romeo. Nalitra International Airport information, Romeo. 0300. ILS Yankee runway 16 left approach. Landing runway 16 left. Departure runway 16 right. Departure frequency 124.2. Wind variable 2 knots. Visibility 10 kilometers. Broken tree 1,500 feet cumulus. Temperature 35. Dew point 26. QN 81006 hectopascals 2972 inches. Advise you have information, Romeo. Nalitra International Airport information, Romeo. 0300. ILS Yankee runway 16 left approach. Landing runway 16 left. Departure runway 16 right. Departure frequency 124.2. Wind variable 2 knots. Visibility 10 kilometers. Broken tree 1,500 feet cumulus. Temperature 35. Dew point 26. QN 81006 hectopascals 2972 inches. Advise you have information, Romeo. Nalitra International Airport information, Romeo. 0300. ILS Yankee runway 16 left approach. Landing runway 16 left. Departure runway 16 right. Departure frequency 124.2. Wind variable 2 knots. Visibility 10 kilometers. Broken tree 1,500 feet cumulus. Temperature 35. Dew point 26. QN 81006 hectopascals 2972 inches. Advise you have information, Romeo. Nalitra International Airport information, Romeo. 0300. ILS Yankee runway 16 left approach. Landing runway 16 left. Departure runway 16 right. Departure frequency 124.2. Wind variable 2 knots. Visibility 10 kilometers. Broken tree 1,500 feet cumulus. Temperature 35. Dew point 26. QN 81006 hectopascals 2972 inches. Advise you have information, Romeo. Nalitra International Airport information, Romeo. 0300. ILS Yankee runway 16 left approach. Landing runway 16 left. Departure runway 16 right. Departure frequency 124.2. Wind variable 2 knots. Visibility 10 kilometers. Broken tree 1,500 feet cumulus. Temperature 35. Dew point 26. QN 81006 hectopascals 2972 inches. Advise you have information, Romeo. Nalitra International Airport information, Romeo. 0300. ILS Yankee runway 16 left approach. Landing runway 16 left. Departure runway 16 right. Departure frequency 124.2. Wind variable 2 knots. Visibility 10 kilometers. Broken tree 1,500 feet cumulus. Temperature 35. Dew point 26. QN 81006 hectopascals 2972 inches. Advise you have information, Romeo. Nalitra International Airport information, Sierra. 0330. ILS Yankee runway 16 left approach. Landing runway 16 left. Departure runway 16 right. Departure frequency 124.2. Wind 130 degrees 6 knots. Direction variable between 090 and 170 degrees. Visibility 10 kilometers. Few tree 1,000 feet cumulus. Broken tree 1,500 feet cumulus. Temperature tree 4. Dew point 27. QNH1006 hectopascals 2972 inches. Advise you have information Sierra. Nalitra International Airport information Sierra. 0330. ILS Yankee runway 16 left approach. Landing runway 16 left. Departure runway 16 right. Departure frequency 124.2. Wind 130 degrees 6 knots. Direction variable between 090 and 170 degrees. Visibility 10 kilometers. Few tree 1,000 feet cumulus. Broken tree 1,500 feet cumulus. Temperature tree 4. Dew point 27. QNH1006 hectopascals 2972 inches. Advise you have information Sierra. National Airport information Sierra. 0330. ILS Yankee runway 16 left approach. Landing runway 16 left. Departure runway 16 right. Departure frequency 124.2. Wind 130 degrees 6 knots. Direction variable between 090 and 170 degrees. Visibility 10 kilometers. Few tree 1,000 feet cumulus. Broken tree 1,500 feet cumulus. Temperature tree 4. Dew point 27. QNH1006 hectopascals 2972 inches. Advise you have information Sierra. Nalitra International Airport information Sierra. 0330. ILS Yankee runway 16 left approach. Landing runway 16 left. Departure runway 16 right. Departure frequency 124.2. Wind 130 degrees 6 knots. Direction variable between 090 and 170 degrees. Visibility 10 kilometers. Few tree 1,000 feet cumulus. Broken tree 1,500 feet cumulus. Temperature tree 4. Dew point 27. QNH1006 hectopascals 2972 inches. Advise you have information Sierra. Nalitra International Airport information Sierra. 0330. ILS Yankee runway 16 left approach. Landing runway 16 left. Departure runway 16 right. Departure frequency 124.2. Wind 130 degrees 6 knots. Direction variable between 090 and 170 degrees. Visibility 10 kilometers. Few tree 1,000 feet cumulus. Broken tree 1,500 feet cumulus. Temperature tree 4.
1: Typhoon 10.27.
0: QNH1006 hectopascals 2972 inches. Advise you have information Sierra. Nalitra International Airport information Sierra. 0330. Runway 16 left approach. Landing runway 16 left. Departure runway 16 right. Departure frequency 124.2. Wind 130 degrees 6 knots. Direction variable between 090 and 170 degrees. Visibility 10 kilometers. Few tree 1,000 feet cumulus. Broken tree 1,500 feet cumulus. Temperature tree 4. Dew point 27. QNH1006 hectopascals 2972 inches. Advise you have information Sierra. Nalitra International Airport information Sierra. 0330. ILS Yankee runway 16 left approach. Landing runway 16 left. Departure runway 16 right. departure frequency 124.2. Wind 130 degrees 6 knots. Direction variable between 090 and 170 degrees. Visibility 10 kilometers. Few tree 1,000 feet cumulus. Broken tree 1,500 feet cumulus. Temperature 34. Dew point 27. QNH 1006 hectopascals 2972 inches. Advise you have information Sierra. Nalitra International Airport information Sierra. 0330. ILS Yankee runway 16 left approach. Landing runway 16 left. Departure runway 16 right. Departure frequency 124.2. Wind 130 degrees 6 knots. Direction variable between 090 and 170 degrees. Visibility 0 kilometers. Few tree 1,000 feet cumulus. Broken tree 1,500 feet cumulus. Temperature 34. Dew point 27. QNH 1006 hectopascals 2972 inches. Advise you have information Sierra. Nalitra International Airport information Sierra. 0330. ILS Yankee runway 16 left approach. Landing runway 16 left. Departure runway 16 right. Departure frequency 124.2. Wind 130 degrees 6 knots. Direction variable between 090 and 170 degrees. Visibility 10 kilometers. Few tree 1,000 feet cumulus. Broken tree 1,500 feet cumulus. Temperature 34. Dew point 27. QNH 1006 hectopascals 2972 inches. Advise you have information Sierra. Nalitra International Airport information Sierra. 0330. ILS Yankee runway 16 left approach. Landing runway 16 left. Departure runway 16 right. Departure frequency 124.2. Wind 130 degrees 6 knots. Direction variable between 090 and 170 degrees. Visibility 10 kilometers. Few tree 1,000 feet cumulus. Broken tree 1,500 feet cumulus. Temperature 34. Dew point 27. QNH 1006 hectopascals 2972 inches. Advise you have information Sierra. Nalitra International Airport information Sierra. 0330. ILS Yankee runway 16 left approach. Landing runway 16 left. Departure runway 16 right. Departure frequency 124.2. Wind 130 degrees 6 knots. Direction variable between 090 and 170 degrees. Visibility 10 kilometers. Few tree 1,000 feet cumulus. Broken tree 1,500 feet cumulus. Temperature 34. Dew point 27. QNH 1006 hectopascals 2972 inches. Advise you have information Sierra. Nalitra International Airport information Sierra. 0330. ILS Yankee runway 16 left approach. Landing runway 16 left. Departure runway 16 right. Departure frequency 124.2. Wind 130 degrees 6 knots. Direction variable between 090 and 170 degrees. Visibility 10 kilometers. Few tree 1,000 feet cumulus. Broken tree 1,500 feet cumulus. Temperature 34. Dew point 27. QNH 1006 hectopascals 2972 inches. Advise you have information Sierra. Nalitra International Airport information Sierra. 0330. ILS Yankee runway 16 left approach. Landing runway 16 left. Departure runway 16 right. Departure frequency 124.2. Wind 130 degrees 6 knots. Direction variable between 090 and 170 degrees. Visibility 10 kilometers. Few tree 1000 feet cumulus. Broken tree 1500 feet cumulus. Temperature 34. Dew point 27. QNH 1006 hectopascals 2972 inches. Advise you have information Sierra. Nalitra International Airport information Sierra. 0330. ILS Yankee runway 16 left approach. Landing runway 16 left. Departure runway 16 right. Departure frequency 124.2. Wind 130 degrees 6 knots. Direction variable between 090 and 170 degrees. Visibility 10 kilometers. Few tree 1000 feet cumulus. Broken tree 1500 feet cumulus. Temperature 34. Dew point 27. QNH 1006 hectopascals 2972 inches. Advise you have information Sierra. Nalitra International Airport information Sierra. 0330. ILS Yankee runway 16 left approach. Landing runway 16 left. Departure runway 16 right. Departure frequency 124.2. Wind 130 degrees 6 knots. Direction variable between 090 and 170 degrees. Visibility 10 kilometers. Few tree 1000 feet cumulus. Broken tree 1500 feet cumulus. Temperature 34. Dew point 27. QNH 1006 hectopascals 2972 inches. Advise you have information Sierra. Nalitra International Airport information Sierra. 0330. ILS Yankee runway 16 left approach. Landing runway 16 left. Departure runway 16 right. Departure frequency 124.2. Wind 130 degrees 6 knots. Direction variable between 090 and 170 degrees. Visibility 10 kilometers. Few tree 1000 feet cumulus. Broken tree 1500 feet cumulus. Temperature 34. Dew point 27. QNH 1006 hectopascals 2972 inches. Advise you have information Sierra. Nalitra International Airport information Sierra. 0330. ILS Yankee runway 16 left approach. Landing runway 16 left. Departure runway 16 right. Departure frequency 124.2. Wind 130 degrees 6 knots. Direction variable between 090 and 170 degrees. Visibility 10 kilometers. Few tree 1000 feet cumulus. Broken tree 1500 feet cumulus. Temperature 34. Dew point 27. QNH 1006 hectopascals 2972 inches. Advise you have information Sierra. Nalitra International Airport information Sierra. 0330. ILS Yankee runway 16 left approach. Landing runway 16 left. Departure runway 16 right. Departure frequency 124.2. Wind 130 degrees 6 knots. Direction variable between 090 and 170 degrees. Visibility 10 kilometers. Few tree 1000 feet cumulus. Broken tree 1500 feet cumulus. Temperature 34. Dew point 27. QNH 1006 hectopascals 2972 inches. Advise you have information Sierra. Nalitra International Airport information Sierra. 0330. ILS Yankee runway 16 left approach. Landing runway 16 left. Departure runway 16 right. Departure frequency 124.2. Wind 130 degrees 6 knots. Direction variable between 090 and 170 degrees. Visibility 10 kilometers. Few tree 1,000 feet cumulus. Broken tree 1,500 feet cumulus. Temperature 34. Dew point 27. QNH1006 hectopascal 2972 inches. Advise you have information Sierra. Nalitra International Airport information Sierra. 0330. ILS Yankee runway 16 left approach. Landing runway 16 left. Departure runway 16 right. Departure frequency 124.2. Wind 130 degrees 6 knots. Direction variable between 090 and 170 degrees. Visibility 10 kilometers. Few tree 1,000 feet cumulus. Broken tree 1,500 feet cumulus. Temperature 34. Dew point 27. QNH1006 hectopascals 2972 inches. Advise you have information Sierra. Nalitra International Airport information Sierra. 0330. ILS Yankee runway 16 left approach. Landing runway 16 left. Departure runway 16 right. Departure frequency 124.2. Wind 130 degrees 6 knots. Direction variable between 090 and 170 degrees. Visibility 10 kilometers. Few tree 1,000 feet cumulus. Broken tree 1,500 feet cumulus. Temperature 34. Dew point 27. QNH1006 hectopascals 2972 inches. Advise you have information Sierra. Nalitra International Airport information Sierra. 0330. ILS Yankee runway 16 left approach. Landing runway 16 left. Departure runway 16 right. Departure frequency 124.2. Wind 130 degrees 6 knots. Direction variable between 090 and 170 degrees. Visibility 10 kilometers. Few tree 1,000 feet cumulus. Broken tree 1,500 feet cumulus. Temperature 34. Dew point 27. QNH1006 hectopascals 2972 inches. Advise you have information Sierra. Nalitra International Airport information Sierra. 0330. ILS Yankee runway 16 left approach. Landing runway 16 left. Departure runway 16 right. Departure frequency 124.2. Wind 130 degrees 6 knots. Direction variable between 090 and 170 degrees. Visibility 10 kilometers. Few tree 1,000 feet cumulus. Broken tree 1,500 feet cumulus. Temperature 34. Dew point 27. QNH1006 hectopascals 2972 inches. Advise you have information Sierra. Nalitra International Airport information Sierra. 0330. ILS Yankee runway 16 left approach. Landing runway 16 left. Departure runway 16 right. Departure frequency 124.2. Wind 130 degrees 6 knots. Direction variable between 090 and 170 degrees. Visibility 10 kilometers. Few tree 1,000 feet cumulus. Broken tree 1,500 feet cumulus. Temperature 34. Dew point 27. QNH1006 hectopascals 2972 inches. Advise you have information, Sierra. Nalitra International Airport, information, Sierra. 0330. ILS Yankee runway 16 left approach. Landing runway 16 left. Departure runway 16 right. Departure frequency 124.2. Wind 130 degrees 6 knots. Direction variable between 090 and 170 degrees. Visibility 10 kilometers. Few tree 1000 feet cumulus. Broken tree 1500 feet cumulus. Temperature 34. Dew point 27. QNH 1006 hectopascals 2972 inches. Advise you have information, Sierra. Nalitra International Airport, information, Sierra. 0330. ILS Yankee runway 16 left approach. Landing runway 16 left. Departure runway 16 right. Departure frequency 124.2. Wind 130 degrees 6 knots. Direction variable between 090 and 170 degrees. Visibility 10 kilometers. Few tree 1000 feet cumulus. Broken tree 1500 feet cumulus. Temperature 34. Dew point 27. QNH 1006 hectopascals 2972 inches. Advise you have information, Sierra. Nalitra International Airport, information, Sierra. 0330. ILS Yankee runway 16 left approach. Landing runway 16 left. Departure runway 16 right. Departure frequency 124.2. Wind 130 degrees 6 knots. Direction variable between 090 and 170 degrees. Visibility 10 kilometers. Few tree 1000 feet cumulus. Broken tree 1500 feet cumulus. Temperature 34. Dew point 27. QNH 1006 hectopascals 2972 inches. Advise you have information, Sierra. Nalitra International Airport, information, Sierra. 0330. ILS Yankee runway 16 left approach. Landing runway 16 left. Departure runway 16 right. Departure frequency 124.2. Wind 130 degrees 6 knots. Direction variable between 090 and 170 degrees. Visibility 10 kilometers. Few tree 1000 feet cumulus. Broken tree 1500 feet cumulus. Temperature 34. Dew point 27. QNH 1006 hectopascals 2972 inches. Advise you have information, Sierra. Nalitra International Airport, information, Sierra. 0330. ILS Yankee runway 16 left approach. Landing runway 16 left. Departure runway 16 right. Departure frequency 124.2. Wind 130 degrees 6 knots. Direction variable between 090 and 170 degrees. Visibility 10 kilometers. Few tree 1000 feet cumulus. Broken tree 1500 feet cumulus. Temperature 34. Dew point 27. QNH 1006 hectopascals 2972 inches. Advise you have information, Sierra. Nalitra International Airport, information, Sierra. 0330. ILS Yankee runway 16 left approach. Landing runway 16 left. Departure runway 16 right. Departure frequency 124.2. Wind 130 degrees 6 knots. Direction variable between 090 and 170 degrees. Visibility 10 kilometers. Few tree 1000 feet cumulus. Broken tree 1500 feet cumulus. Temperature 34. Dew point 27. QN81006 hectopascals 2972 inches. Advise you have information Sierra. Nalitra International Airport information Sierra. 0330. ILS Yankee runway 16 left approach. Landing runway 16 left. Departure runway 16 right. Departure frequency 124.2. Wind 130 degrees 6 knots. Direction variable between 090 and 170 degrees. Visibility 10 kilometers. Few tree 1000 feet cumulus. Broken tree 1500 feet cumulus. Temperature 34. Dew point 27. QN81006 hectopascals 2972 inches. Advise you have information Sierra. Nalitra International Airport information Sierra. 0330. ILS Yankee runway 16 left approach. Landing runway 16 left. Departure runway 16 right. Departure frequency 124.2. Wind 130 degrees 6 knots. Direction variable between 090 and 170 degrees. Visibility 10 kilometers. Few tree 1000 feet cumulus. Broken tree 1500 feet cumulus. Temperature 34. 2.27. QN81006 hectopascals 2972 inches. Advise you have information Sierra. Nalitra International Airport information Sierra. 0330. ILS Yankee runway 16 left approach. Landing runway 16 left. Departure runway 16 right. Departure frequency 124.2. Wind 130 degrees 6 knots. Direction variable between 090 and 170 degrees. Visibility 10 kilometers. Few tree 1000 feet cumulus. Broken tree 1500 feet cumulus. Temperature 34. Dew point 27. QN81006 hectopascals 2972 inches. Advise you have information Sierra. Nalitra International Airport information Sierra. 0330. ILS Yankee runway 16 left approach. Landing runway 16 left. Departure runway 16 right. Departure frequency 124.2. Wind 130 degrees 6 knots. Direction variable between 090 and 170 degrees. Visibility 10 kilometers. Few tree 1000 feet cumulus. Broken tree 1500 feet cumulus. Temperature 34. Dew point 27. QN81006 hectopascals 2972 inches. Advise you have information Sierra. Nalitra International Airport information Sierra. 0330. ILS Yankee runway 16 left approach. Landing runway 16 left. Departure runway 16 right. Departure frequency 124.2. Wind 130 degrees 6 knots. Direction variable between 090 and 170 degrees. Visibility 10 kilometers. Few tree 1000 feet cumulus. Broken tree 1500 feet cumulus. Temperature 34. Dew point 27. QN81006 hectopascals 2972 inches. Advise you have information Sierra. Nalitra International Airport information Tango. 0400. ILS Yankee runway 16 left approach. Landing runway 16 left. Departure runway 16 right. Departure frequency 124.2. Wind 110 degrees 8 knots. Visibility 10 kilometers. Few tree 1000 feet cumulus. Broken tree 1500 feet cumulus. temperature 3.4. B.28. QN81006 hectopascals 2971 inches. Advise you have information Tango. Nalitra International Airport information Tango. 0400. ILS Yankee runway 16 left approach. Landing runway 16 left. Departure runway 16 right. Departure frequency 124.2. Wind 110 degrees 8 knots. Visibility 10 kilometers. Few tree 1000 feet cumulus. Broken tree 1500 feet cumulus. Temperature 3.4. Dew point 2.8. QN81006 hectopascals 2971 inches. Advise you have information Tango. Nalitra International Airport information Tango. 0400. ILS Yankee runway 16 left approach. Landing runway 16 left. Departure runway 16 right. Departure frequency 124.2. Wind 110 degrees 8 knots. Visibility 10 kilometers. Few tree 1000 feet cumulus. Broken tree 1500 feet cumulus. Temperature 3.4. Dew point 2.8. QN81006 hectopascals 2971 inches. Advising information Tango. Nalitra International Airport information Tango. 0400. ILS Yankee runway 16 left approach. Landing runway 16 left. Departure runway 16 right. Departure frequency 124.2. Wind 110 degrees 8 knots. Visibility 10 kilometers. Few tree 1000 feet cumulus. Broken tree 1500 feet cumulus. Temperature 3.4. Dew point 2.8. QN81006 hectopascals 2971 inches. Advise you have information Tango. Nalitra International Airport information Tango. 0400. ILS Yankee runway 16 left approach. Landing runway 16 left. Departure runway 16 right. Departure frequency 124.2. Wind 110 degrees 8 knots. Visibility 10 kilometers. Few tree 1000 feet cumulus. Broken tree 1500 feet cumulus. Temperature 3.4. Dew point 2.8. QN81006 hectopascals 2971 inches. Advise you have information Tango. Nalitra International Airport information Tango. 0400. ILS Yankee runway 16 left approach. Landing runway 16 left. Departure runway 16 right. Departure frequency 124.2. Wind 110 degrees 8 knots. Visibility 10 kilometers. Few tree 1000 feet cumulus. Broken tree 1500 feet cumulus. Temperature 3.4. Dew point 2.8. QN81006 hectopascals 2971 inches. Advise you have information Tango. Nalitra International Airport information Tango. 0400. ILS Yankee runway 16 left approach. Landing runway 16 left. Departure runway 16 right. Departure frequency 124.2. Wind 110 degrees 8 knots. Visibility 10 kilometers. Few tree 1000 feet cumulus. Broken tree 1500 feet cumulus. Temperature 3.4. Dew point 2.8. QN81006 hectopascals 2971 inches. Advise you have information Tango. Nalitra International Airport information Tango. 0400. ILS Yankee runway 16 left approach. Landing runway 16

0: Cumulus. Temperature 3-4. Dew point 2-8. QNH1006 hectopascals 29.71 inches. Advise you have information Tango.
1: 1102.
0: Nalita International Airport information Tango. 0400. ILS Yankee runway 16 left approach. Landing runway 16 left. Departure runway 16 right. Departure frequency 124.2. Wind 110 degrees 8 knots. Visibility 10 kilometers. Tree 3000 feet cumulus. Broken tree 1500 feet cumulus. Temperature 3-4. Dew point 2-8. QNH1006 hectopascals 29.71 inches. Advise you have information Tango.
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0: Nalita International Airport information Tango. 0400. ILS Yankee runway 16 left approach. Landing runway 16 left. Departure runway 16 right. Departure frequency 124.2. Wind 110 degrees 8 knots. Visibility 10 kilometers. Few tree 1000 feet cumulus. Broken tree 1500 feet cumulus. Temperature 3-4. Dew point 2-8. QNH1006 hectopascals 29.71 inches. Advise you have information Tango. Nalita International Airport information Tango. 0400. ILS Yankee runway 16 left approach. Landing runway 16 left. Departure runway 16 right. Departure frequency 124.2. Wind 110 degrees 8 knots. Visibility 10 kilometers. Few tree 1000 feet cumulus. Broken tree 1500 feet cumulus. Temperature 3-4. Dew point 2-8. QNH1006 hectopascals 29.71 inches. Advise you have information Tango. Nalita International Airport information Tango. 0400. ILS Yankee runway 16 left approach. Landing runway 16 left. Departure runway 16 right. Departure frequency 124.2. Wind 110 degrees 8 knots. Visibility 10 kilometers. Few tree 1000 feet cumulus. Broken tree 1500 feet cumulus. Temperature 3-4. Dew point 2-8. QNH1006 hectopascals 29.71 inches. Advise you have information Tango. Nalita International Airport information Tango. 0400. ILS Yankee runway 16 left approach. Landing runway 16 left. Departure runway 16 right. Departure frequency 124.2. Wind 110 degrees 8 knots. Visibility 10 kilometers. Few tree 1000 feet cumulus. Broken tree 1500 feet cumulus. Temperature 3-4. Dew point 2-8. QNH1006 hectopascals 29.71 inches. Advise you have information Tango. Nalita International Airport information Tango. 0400. ILS Yankee runway 16 left approach. Landing runway 16 left. Departure runway 16 right. Departure frequency 124.2. Wind 110 degrees 8 knots. Visibility 10 kilometers. Few tree 1000 feet cumulus. Broken tree 1500 feet cumulus. Temperature 3-4. Dew point 2-8. QNH1006 hectopascals 29.71 inches. Advise you have information Tango. Nalita International Airport information Tango. 0400. ILS Yankee runway 16 left approach. Landing runway 16 left. Departure runway 16 right. Departure frequency 124.2. Wind 110 degrees 8 knots. Visibility 10 kilometers. Few tree 1,000 feet cumulus. Broken tree 1,500 feet cumulus. Temperature tree 4. Dew point 28. QNH 1006 hectopascals 2971 inches. Advise you have information Tango. Nalitra International Airport information Tango. 0400. Yankee runway 16 left approach. Landing runway 16 left. Departure runway 16 right. Departure frequency 124.2. Wind 110 degrees 8 knots. Visibility 10 kilometers. Few tree 1,000 feet cumulus. Broken tree 1,500 feet cumulus. Temperature 34. Dew point 28. QNH 1006 hectopascals 2971 inches. Advise you have information Tango. Nalitra International Airport information Tango. 0400. ILS Yankee runway 16 left approach. Landing runway 16 left. Departure runway 16 right. Departure frequency 124.2. Wind 110 degrees 8 knots. Visibility 10 kilometers. Few tree 1,000 feet cumulus. Broken tree 1,500 feet cumulus. Temperature tree 4. Dew point 28. QNH 1006 hectopascals 2971 inches. Advise you have information Tango. Nalitra International Airport information Tango. 0400. ILS Yankee runway 16 left approach. Landing runway 16 left. Departure runway 16 right. Departure frequency 124.2. Wind 110 degrees 8 knots. Visibility 10 kilometers. Few tree 1,000 feet cumulus. Broken tree 1,500 feet cumulus. Temperature tree 4. Dew point 28. QNH 1006 hectopascals 2971 inches. Advise you have information Tango. Nalitra International Airport information Tango. 0400. ILS Yankee runway 16 left approach. Landing runway 16 left. Departure runway 16 right. Departure frequency 124.2. Wind 110 degrees 8 knots. Visibility 10 kilometers. Few tree 1,000 feet cumulus. Broken tree 1,500 feet cumulus. Temperature tree 4. Dew point 28. QNH 1006 hectopascals 2971 inches. Advise you have information Tango. Nalitra International Airport information Tango. 0400. ILS Yankee runway 16 left approach. Landing runway 16 left. Departure runway 16 right. Departure frequency 124.2. Wind 110 degrees 8 knots. Visibility 10 kilometers. Few tree 1,000 feet cumulus. Broken tree 1,500 feet cumulus. Temperature tree 4. Dew point 28. QNH 1006 hectopascals 2971 inches. Advise you have information Tango. Nalitra International Airport information Tango. 0400. ILS Yankee runway 16 left approach. Landing runway 16 left. Departure runway 16 right. Departure frequency 124.2. Wind 110 degrees 8 knots. Visibility 10 kilometers. Few tree 1,000 feet cumulus. Broken tree 1,500 feet cumulus. Temperature tree 4. Dew point 28. QNH1006 hectopascals 2971 inches. Advise you have information tango. Nalitra International Airport information tango. 0400. ILS Yankee runway 16 left approach. Landing runway 16 left. Departure runway 16 right. Departure frequency 124.2. Wind 110 degrees 8 knots. Visibility 10 kilometers. Tree 1,000 feet cumulus. Broken tree 1,500 feet cumulus. Temperature tree 4. Dew point 28. QNH1006 hectopascals 2971 inches. Advise you have information tango. Nalitra International Airport information tango. 0400. ILS Yankee runway 16 left approach. Landing runway 16 left. Departure runway 16 right. Departure frequency 124.2. Wind 110 degrees 8 knots. Visibility 10 kilometers. Few tree 1,000 feet cumulus. Broken tree 1,500 feet cumulus. Temperature tree 4. Dew point 28. QNH1006 hectopascals 2971 inches. Advise you have information tango. Nalitra International Airport information tango. 0400. ILS Yankee runway 16 left approach. Landing runway 16 left. Departure runway 16 right. Departure frequency 124.2. Wind 110 degrees 8 knots. Visibility 10 kilometers. Few tree 1,000 feet cumulus. Broken tree 1,500 feet cumulus. Temperature tree 4. Dew point 28. QNH1006 hectopascals 2971 inches. Advise you have information tango. Nalitra International Airport information tango. 0400. ILS Yankee runway 16 left approach. Landing runway 16 left. Departure runway 16 right. Departure frequency 124.2. Wind 110 degrees 8 knots. Visibility 10 kilometers. Few tree 1,000 feet cumulus. Broken tree 1,500 feet cumulus. Temperature tree 4. Dew point 28. QNH1006 hectopascals 2971 inches. Advise you have information tango. Nalitra International Airport information tango. 0400. ILS Yankee runway 16 left approach. Landing runway 16 left. Departure runway 16 right. Departure frequency 124.2. Wind 110 degrees 8 knots. Visibility 10 kilometers. Few tree 1,000 feet cumulus. Broken tree 1,500 feet cumulus. Temperature tree 4. Dew point 28. QNH1006 hectopascals 2971 inches. Advise you have information tango. Nalitra International Airport information tango. 0400. ILS Yankee runway 16 left approach. Landing runway 16 left. Departure runway 16 right. Departure frequency 124.2. Wind 110 degrees 8 knots. Visibility 10 kilometers. Few tree 1,000 feet cumulus. Broken tree 1,500 feet cumulus. Temperature tree 4. 2.28. QNH1006 hectopascals 2971 inches. Advise you have information tango. Nalitra International Airport information tango. 0400. ILS Yankee runway 16 left approach. Landing runway 16 left. Departure runway 16 right. Departure frequency 124.2. Wind 110 degrees 8 knots. Visibility 10 kilometers. Few tree 1,000 feet cumulus. Broken tree 1,500 feet cumulus. Temperature tree 4. Dew point 28. QNH 1006 hectopascals 2971 inches. Advise you have information tango. Nalitra International Airport information tango. 0400. ILS Yankee runway 16 left approach. Landing runway 16 left. Departure runway 16 right. Departure frequency 124.2. Wind 110 degrees 8 knots. Visibility 10 kilometers. Few tree 1,000 feet cumulus. Broken tree 1,500 feet cumulus. Temperature tree 4. Dew point 28. QNH 1006 hectopascals 2971 inches. Advise you have information tango. Nalitra International Airport information tango. 0400. ILS Yankee runway 16 left approach. Landing runway 16 left. Departure runway 16 right. Departure frequency 124.2. Wind 110 degrees 8 knots. Visibility 10 kilometers. Few tree 1,000 feet cumulus. Broken tree 1,500 feet cumulus. Temperature tree 4. Dew point 28. QNH 1006 hectopascals 2971 inches. Advise you have information tango. Nalitra International Airport information tango. 0400. ILS Yankee runway 16 left approach. Landing runway 16 left. Departure runway 16 right. Departure frequency 124.2. Wind 110 degrees 8 knots. Visibility 10 kilometers. Few tree 1,000 feet cumulus. Broken tree 1,500 feet cumulus. Temperature tree 4. Dew point 28. QNH 1006 hectopascals 2971 inches. Advise you have information tango. Nalitra International Airport information tango. 0400. ILS Yankee runway 16 left approach. Landing runway 16 left. Departure runway 16 right. Departure frequency 124.2. Wind 110 degrees 8 knots. Visibility 10 kilometers. Few tree 1,000 feet cumulus. Broken tree 1,500 feet cumulus. Temperature tree 4. Dew point 28. QNH 1006 hectopascals 2971 inches. Advise you have information tango. Nalitra International Airport information uniform. 0430. ILS Yankee runway 16 left approach. Landing runway 16 left. Departure runway 16 right. Departure frequency 124.2. Wind 140 degrees 7 knots. Direction variable between 100 and 170 degrees. Visibility 10 kilometers. Few tree 1,000 feet cumulus. Broken tree 1,500 feet cumulus. Temperature tree 4. Dew point 28. QNH 1005 hectopascals 2970 inches. Advise you have information uniform. Nalitra International Airport information uniform. 0430. ILS Yankee runway 16 left approach. Landing runway 16 left. Departure runway 16 right. Departure frequency 124.2. 140 degrees 7 knots. Direction variable between 100 and 170 degrees. Visibility 10 kilometers. 15,000 feet cumulus. Broken tree 1,500 feet cumulus. Temperature 34. Dew point 2. QNH1005 hectopascals 2-70 inches. Advise you have information uniform. Nalitra International Airport information uniform. 0430. ILS Yankee runway 16 left approach. Landing runway 16 left. Departure runway 16 right. Departure frequency 124.2. Wind 140 degrees 7 knots. Direction variable between 100 and 170 degrees. Visibility 10 kilometers. Few tree 1,000 feet cumulus. Broken tree 1,500 feet cumulus. Temperature 34. Dew point 28. QNH1005 hectopascals 2970 inches. Advise you have information uniform. Nalitra International Airport information uniform. 0430. ILS Yankee runway 16 left approach. Landing runway 16 left. Departure runway 16 right. Departure frequency 124.2. Wind 140 degrees 7 knots. Direction variable between 100 and 170 degrees. Visibility 10 kilometers. Few tree 1,000 feet cumulus. Broken tree 1,500 feet cumulus. 34. Dew point 28. QNH1005 hectopascals 2970 inches. Advise you have information uniform. Nalitra International Airport information uniform. 0430. Runway 16 left approach. Landing runway 16 left. Departure runway 16 right. Departure frequency 124.2. Wind 140 degrees 7 knots. Direction variable between 100 and 170 degrees. Visibility 10 kilometers. Few tree 1,000 feet cumulus. Broken tree 1,500 feet cumulus. Temperature 34. Dew point 28. QNH1005 hectopascals 2970 inches. Advise you have information uniform. Nalitra International Airport information uniform. 0430. ILS Yankee runway 16 left approach. Landing runway 16 left. Departure runway 16 right. Departure frequency 124.2. Wind 140 degrees 7 knots. Direction variable between 100 and 170 degrees. Visibility 10 kilometers. Few tree 1,000 feet cumulus. Broken tree 1,500 feet cumulus. Temperature 34. Dew point 28. QNH1005 hectopascals 2970 inches. Advise you have information uniform. Nalitra International Airport information uniform. 0430. ILS Yankee runway 16 left approach. Landing runway 16 left. Departure runway 16 right. Departure frequency 124.2. Wind 140 degrees 7 knots. Direction variable between 100 and 170 degrees. Visibility 10 kilometers. Few tree 1,000 feet cumulus. Broken tree 1,500 feet cumulus. Temperature 34. Dew point 28. QNH1005 hectopascals 2970 inches. Advise you have information uniform. Nalitra International Airport information uniform. 0430. ILS Yankee runway 16 left approach. Landing runway 16 left. Departure runway 16 right. departure frequency 124.2. Wind 140 degrees 7 knots. Direction variable between 100 and 170 degrees. Visibility 10 kilometers. Few tree 1,000 feet cumulus. Broken tree 1,500 feet cumulus. Temperature tree 4. Dew point 28. QNH 1005 hectopascals 2970 inches. Advise you have information uniform. Nalitra International Airport information uniform. 0430. ILS Yankee runway 16 left approach. Landing runway 16 left. Departure runway 16 right. Departure frequency 124.2. Wind 140 degrees 7 knots. Direction variable between 100 and 170 degrees. Visibility 10 kilometers. Few tree 1,000 feet cumulus. Broken tree 1,500 feet cumulus. Temperature 34. Dew point 28. QNH 1005 hectopascals 2970 inches. Advise you have information uniform. Nalitra International Airport information uniform. 0430. ILS Yankee runway 16 left approach. Landing runway 16 left. Departure runway 16 right. Departure frequency 124.2. Wind 140 degrees 7 knots. Direction variable between 100 and 170 degrees. Visibility 10 kilometers. Few tree 1,000 feet cumulus. Broken tree 1,500 feet cumulus. Temperature tree 4. Dew point 28. QNH 1005 hectopascals 2970 inches. Advise you have information uniform. Nalitra International Airport information uniform. 0430. ILS Yankee runway 16 left approach. Landing runway 16 left. Departure runway 16 right. Departure frequency 124.2. Wind 140 degrees 7 knots. Direction variable between 100 and 170 degrees. Visibility 10 kilometers. Few tree 1,000 feet cumulus. Broken tree 1,500 feet cumulus. Temperature tree 4. Dew point 28. QNH 1005 hectopascals 2970 inches. Advise you have information uniform. Nalitra International Airport information uniform. 0430. ILS Yankee runway 16 left approach. Landing runway 16 left. Departure runway 16 right. Departure frequency 124.2. Wind 140 degrees 7 knots. Direction variable between 100 and 170 degrees. Visibility 10 kilometers. Few tree 1,000 feet cumulus. Broken tree 1,500 feet cumulus. Temperature tree 4. Dew point 28. QNH 1005 hectopascals 2970 inches. Advise you have information uniform. Nalitra International Airport information uniform. 0430. ILS Yankee runway 16 left approach. Landing runway 16 left. Departure runway 16 right. Departure frequency 124.2. Wind 140 degrees 7 knots. Direction variable between 100 and 170 degrees. Visibility 10 kilometers. Few tree 1,000 feet cumulus. Broken tree 1,500 feet cumulus. Temperature tree 4. Dew point 28. QNH 1005 hectopascals 2970 inches. Advise you have information uniform. Nalitra International Airport information uniform. 0430. ILS Yankee runway 16 left approach. Landing runway 16 left. Departure runway 16 right. Departure frequency 124.2. Wind 140 degrees 7 knots. Direction variable between 100 and 170 degrees. Visibility 10 kilometers. Few tree 1,000 feet cumulus. Broken tree 1,500 feet cumulus. Temperature 34. Dew point 28. QNH 1005 hectopascals 29070 inches. Advise you have information uniform. Nalitra International Airport information uniform. 0430. ILS Yankee runway 16 left approach. Landing runway 16 left. Departure runway 16 right. Departure frequency 124.2. Wind 140 degrees 7 knots. Direction variable between 100 and 170 degrees. Visibility 10 kilometers. Few tree 1,000 feet cumulus. Broken tree 1,500 feet cumulus. Temperature 34. Dew point 28. QNH 1005 hectopascals 29070 inches. Advise you have information uniform. Nalitra International Airport information uniform. 0430. ILS Yankee runway 16 left approach. Landing runway 16 left. Departure runway 16 right. Departure frequency 124.2. Wind 140 degrees 7 knots. Direction variable between 100 and 170 degrees. Visibility 10 kilometers. Few tree 1,000 feet cumulus. Broken tree 1,500 feet cumulus. Temperature 34. Dew point 28. QNH 1005 hectopascals 29070 inches. Advise you have information uniform. Nalitra International Airport information uniform. 0430. ILS Yankee runway 16 left approach. Landing runway 16 left. Departure runway 16 right. Departure frequency 124.2. Wind 140 degrees 7 knots. Direction variable between 100 and 170 degrees. Visibility 10 kilometers. Few tree 1,000 feet cumulus. Broken tree 1,500 feet cumulus. Temperature 34. Dew point 28. QNH 1005 hectopascals 29070 inches. Advise you have information uniform. Nalitra International Airport information uniform. 0430. ILS Yankee runway 16 left approach. Landing runway 16 left. Departure runway 16 right. Departure frequency 124.2. Wind 140 degrees 7 knots. Direction variable between 100 and 170 degrees. Visibility 10 kilometers. Few tree 1,000 feet cumulus. Broken tree 1,500 feet cumulus. Temperature 34. Dew point 28. QNH 1005 hectopascals 29070 inches. Advise you have information uniform. Nalitra International Airport information uniform. 0430. ILS Yankee runway 16 left approach. Landing runway 16 left. Departure runway 16 right. Departure frequency 124.2. Wind 140 degrees 7 knots. Direction variable between 100 and 170 degrees. Visibility 10 kilometers. Few tree 1,000 feet cumulus. Broken tree 1,500 feet cumulus. Temperature 34. Dew point 28. QNH 1005 hectopascals 29070 inches. Advise you have information uniform. Nalitra International Airport information uniform. 0430. ILS Yankee runway 16 left approach. Landing runway 16 left. Departure runway 16 right. Departure frequency 124.2. Wind 140 degrees 7 knots. Direction variable between 100 and 170 degrees. Visibility 10 kilometers. Few tree 1,000 feet cumulus. Broken tree 1,500 feet cumulus. Temperature tree 4. Dew point 28. QNH1005 hectopascals 2970 inches. Advise you have information uniform. Nalitra International Airport inflation uniform. 0430. ILS Yankee runway 16 left approach. Landing runway 16 left. Departure runway 16 right. Departure frequency 124.2. Wind 140 degrees 7 knots. Direction variable between 100 and 170 degrees. Visibility 10 kilometers. Few tree 1,000 feet cumulus. Broken tree 1,500 feet cumulus. Temperature tree 4. 2.28. QNH1005 2970 inches. Advise you have information uniform. Nalitra International Airport information uniform. 0430. ILS Yankee runway 16 left approach. Landing runway 16 left. Departure runway 16 left. Departure frequency 124.2. Wind 140.7 knots. Direction variable between 100 and 170 degrees. Visibility 0 kilometers. Few tree 1,000 feet cumulus. Broken tree 1,500 feet cumulus. Temperature tree 4. Dew point 28. QNH1005 hectopascals 2970 inches. Advise you have information uniform. Nalitra International Airport information uniform. 0430. ILS Yankee runway 16 left approach. Landing runway 16 left. Departure runway 16 right. Departure frequency 124.2. Wind 140 degrees 7 knots. Direction variable between 100 and 170 degrees. Visibility 10 kilometers. Few tree 1,000 feet cumulus. Broken tree 1,500 feet cumulus. Temperature tree 4. Dew point 28. QNH1005 hectopascals 2970 inches. Advise you have information uniform. Nalitra International Airport information uniform. 0430. ILS Yankee runway 16 left approach. Landing runway 16 left. Departure runway 16 right. Departure frequency 124.2. Wind 140 degrees 7 knots. Direction variable between 100 and 170 degrees. Visibility 10 kilometers. Few tree 1,000 feet cumulus. Broken tree 1,500 feet cumulus. Temperature tree 4. Dew point 28. QNH1005 hectopascals 2970 inches. Advise you have information uniform. Nalitra International Airport information uniform. 0430. ILS Yankee runway 16 left approach. Landing runway 16 left. Departure runway 16 right. Departure frequency 124.2. Wind 140 degrees 7 knots. Direction variable between 100 and 170 degrees. Visibility 10 kilometers. Few tree 1,000 feet cumulus. Broken tree 1,500 feet cumulus. Temperature tree 4. Dew point 28. QNH1005 hectopascals 2970 inches. Advise you have information uniform. Nalitra International Airport information uniform. 0430. ILS Yankee runway 16 left approach. Landing runway 16 left. Departure runway 16 right. Departure frequency 124.2. Wind 140 degrees 7 knots. Direction variable between 100 and 170 degrees. Visibility 10 kilometers. Few tree 1,000 feet cumulus. Broken tree 1,500 feet cumulus. Temperature 3.4. Dew point 2.8. QNH1005 hectopascals 29.70 inches. Advise you have information uniform. Nalitra International Airport information uniform. 0430. ILS Yankee runway 16 left approach. Landing runway 16 left. Departure runway 16 right. Departure frequency 124.2. Wind 140 degrees 7 knots. Direction variable between 100 and 170 degrees. Visibility 10 kilometers. Few tree 1,000 feet cumulus. Broken tree 1,500 feet cumulus. Temperature 3.4. Dew point 2.8. QNH1005 hectopascals 29.70 inches. Advise you have information uniform. Nalitra International Airport information uniform. 0430. ILS Yankee runway 16 left approach. Landing runway 16 left. Departure runway 16 right. Departure frequency 124.2. Wind 140 degrees 7 knots. Direction variable between 100 and 170 degrees. Visibility 10 kilometers. Few tree 1,000 feet cumulus. Broken tree 1,500 feet cumulus. Temperature 3.4. Dew point 2.8. QNH1005 hectopascals 29.70 inches. Advise you have information uniform. Nalitra International Airport information uniform. 0430. ILS Yankee runway 16 left approach. Landing runway 16 left. Departure runway 16 right. Departure frequency 124.2. Wind 140 degrees 7 knots. Direction variable between 100 and 170 degrees. Visibility 10 kilometers. Few tree 1,000 feet cumulus. Broken tree 1,500 feet cumulus. Temperature 3.4. Dew point 2.8. QNH1005 hectopascals 29.70 inches. Advise you have information uniform. Nalitra International Airport information uniform. 0430. ILS Yankee runway 16 left approach. Landing runway 16 left. Departure runway 16 right. Departure frequency 124.2. Wind 140 degrees 7 knots. Direction variable between 100 and 170 degrees. Visibility 10 kilometers. Few tree 1,000 feet cumulus. Broken tree 1,500 feet cumulus. Temperature 3.4. Dew point 2.8. QNH1005 hectopascals 29.70 inches. Advise you have information uniform. Nalitra International Airport information uniform. 0430. ILS Yankee runway 16 left approach. Landing runway 16 left. Departure runway 16 right. Departure frequency 124.2. Wind 140 degrees 7 knots. Direction variable between 100 and 170 degrees. Visibility 10 kilometers. Few tree 1,000 feet cumulus. Broken tree 1,500 feet cumulus. Temperature 3.4. Dew point 2.8. QNH1005 hectopascals 29.70 inches. Advise you have information uniform. Nalitra International Airport information uniform. 0430. ILS Yankee runway 16 left approach. Landing runway 16 left. Departure runway 16 right. Departure frequency 124.2. Wind 140 degrees 7 knots. Direction variable between 100 and 170 degrees. Visibility 10 kilometers. Few tree 1,000 feet cumulus. Broken tree 1,500 feet cumulus. Temperature 3.4. Dew point 2.8. QNH1005 hectopascals 2970 inches. Advise you have information uniform. Nalitra International Airport information uniform. 0430. ILS Yankee runway 16 left approach. Landing runway 16 left. Departure runway 16 right. Departure frequency 124.2. Wind 140 degrees 7 knots. Direction variable between 100 and 170 degrees. Visibility 10 kilometers. Few tree 1,000 feet cumulus. Broken tree 1,500 feet cumulus. Temperature 3.4. Dew point 2.8. QNH1005 hectopascals 2970 inches. Advise you have information uniform. Nalitra International Airport information uniform. 0430. ILS Yankee runway 16 left approach. Landing runway 16 left. Departure runway 16 right. Departure frequency 124.2. Wind 140 degrees 7 knots. Direction variable between 100 and 170 degrees. Visibility 10 kilometers. Few tree 1,000 feet cumulus. Broken tree 1,500 feet cumulus. Temperature 3.4. Dew point 2.8. QNH1005 hectopascals 2970 inches. Advise you have information uniform. Nalitra International Airport information uniform. 0430. ILS Yankee runway 16 left approach. Landing runway 16 left. Departure runway 16 right. Departure frequency 124.2. Wind 140 degrees 7 knots. Direction variable between 100 and 170 degrees. Visibility 10 kilometers. Few tree 1,000 feet cumulus. Broken tree 1,500 feet cumulus. Temperature 3.4. Dew point 2.8. QNH1005 hectopascals 2970 inches. Advise you have information uniform. Nalitra International Airport information uniform. 0430. ILS Yankee runway 16 left approach. Landing runway 16 left. Departure runway 16 right. Departure frequency 124.2. Wind 140 degrees 7 knots. Direction variable between 100 and 170 degrees. Visibility 10 kilometers. Few tree 1,000 feet cumulus. Broken tree 1,500 feet cumulus. Temperature 3.4. Dew point 2.8. QNH1005 hectopascals 2970 inches. Advise you have information uniform. Nalitra International Airport information uniform. 0430. ILS Yankee runway 16 left approach. Landing runway 16 left. Departure runway 16 right. Departure frequency 124.2. Wind 140 degrees 7 knots. Direction variable between 100 and 170 degrees. Visibility 10 kilometers. Few tree 1,000 feet cumulus. Broken tree 1,500 feet cumulus. Temperature 3.4. 2.28. QNH1005 hectopascals 2970 inches. Advise you have information uniform. Now Litra International Airport information, Victor. 0500. ILS Zulu runway 16 right approach and ILS Zulu runway 16 left approach. Landing runway 16 right and 16 left. Departure runway 16 right. Departure frequency 124.2. Simultaneous parallel approaches in progress. Wind 140 degrees 7 knots. Direction variable between 090 and 180 degrees. Visibility 10 kilometers. Few tree 1000 feet cumulus. Broken tree 1500 feet cumulus. Temperature 35. Dew point 29. QNH 1005 hectopascals 29.70 inches. Advise you have information, Victor. Now Litra International Airport information, Victor. 0500. ILS Zulu runway 16 right approach and ILS Zulu runway 16 left approach. Landing runway 16 right and 16 left. Departure runway 16 right. Departure frequency 124.2. Simultaneous parallel approaches in progress. Wind 140 degrees 7 knots. Direction variable between 090 and 180 degrees. Visibility 10 kilometers. Few tree 1000 feet cumulus. Broken tree 1500 feet cumulus. Temperature 35. Dew point 29. QNH 1005 hectopascals 29.70 inches. Advise you have information, Victor. Now Litra International Airport information, Victor. 0500. ILS Zulu runway 16 right approach and ILS Zulu runway 16 left approach. Landing runway 16 right and 16 left. Departure runway 16 right. Departure frequency 124.2. Simultaneous parallel approaches in progress. Wind 140 degrees 7 knots. Direction variable between 090 and 180 degrees. Visibility 10 kilometers. Few tree 1000 feet cumulus. Broken tree 1500 feet cumulus. Temperature 35. Dew point 29. QNH 1005 hectopascals 29.70 inches. Advise you have information, Victor. Now Litra International Airport information, Victor. 0500. ILS Zulu runway 16 right approach and ILS Zulu runway 16 left approach. Landing runway 16 right and 16 left. Departure runway 16 right. Departure frequency 124.2. Simultaneous parallel approaches in progress. Wind 140 degrees 7 knots. Direction variable between 090 and 180 degrees. Visibility 10 kilometers. Few tree 1000 feet cumulus. Broken tree 1500 feet cumulus. Temperature 35. Dew point 29. QNH 1005 hectopascals 29.70 inches. Advise you have information, Victor. Now Litra International Airport information, Victor. 0500. ILS Zulu runway 16 right approach and ILS Zulu runway 16 left approach. Landing runway 16 right and 16 left. Departure runway 16 right. Departure frequency 124.2. Simultaneous parallel approaches in progress. Wind 140 degrees 7 knots. Direction variable between 090 and 180 degrees. Visibility 10 kilometers. Few tree 1000 feet cumulus. Broken tree 1500 feet cumulus. Temperature 35. Dew point 29. QNH 1005 hectopascals 29.70 inches. Advise you have information, Victor. Now Litra International Airport information, Victor. 0500.

advise you have information, Victor. Nalitra International Airport, information, Victor. 0500. ILS Zulu runway 16 right approach and ILS Zulu runway 16 left approach. Landing runway 16 right and 16 left. Departure runway 16 right. Departure frequency 124.2. Simultaneous parallel approaches in progress. Wind 140 degrees 7 knots. Direction variable between 090 and 180 degrees. Visibility 10 kilometers. Few tree 1000 feet cumulus. Broken tree 1500 feet cumulus. Temperature tree 5. Dew point 29er. QNH1005 hectopascals 2970 inches. Advise you have information, Victor. Nalitra International Airport, information, Victor. 0500. ILS Zulu runway 16 right approach and ILS Zulu runway 16 left approach. Landing runway 16 right and 16 left. Departure runway 16 right. Departure frequency 124.2. Simultaneous parallel approaches in progress. Wind 140 degrees 7 knots. Direction variable between 090 and 180 degrees. Visibility 10 kilometers. Few tree 1000 feet cumulus. Broken tree 1500 feet cumulus. Temperature tree 5. Dew point 29er. QNH1005 hectopascals 2970 inches. Advise you have information, Victor. Nalitra International Airport, information, Victor. 0500. ILS Zulu runway 16 right approach and ILS Zulu runway 16 left approach. Landing runway 16 right and 16 left. Departure runway 16 right. Departure frequency 124.2. Simultaneous parallel approaches in progress. Wind 140 degrees 7 knots. Direction variable between 090 and 180 degrees. Visibility 10 kilometers. Few tree 1000 feet cumulus. Broken tree 1500 feet cumulus. Temperature tree 5. Dew point 29er. QNH1005 hectopascals 2970 inches. Advise you have information, Victor. Nalitra International Airport, information, Victor. 0500. ILS Zulu runway 16 right approach and ILS Zulu runway 16 left approach. Landing runway 16 right and 16 left. Departure runway 16 right. Departure frequency 124.2. Simultaneous parallel approaches in progress. Wind 140 degrees 7 knots. Direction variable between 090 and 180 degrees. Visibility 10 kilometers. Few tree 1000 feet cumulus. Broken tree 1500 feet cumulus. Temperature tree 5. Dew point 29er. QNH1005 2970 inches. Advise you have information, Victor. Nalitra International Airport, information, Victor. 0500. ILS Zulu runway 16 right approach and ILS Zulu runway 16 left approach. Landing runway 16 right and 16 left. Departure runway 16 right. Departure frequency 124.2. Simultaneous parallel approaches in progress. Wind 140 degrees 7 knots. Direction variable between 090 and 180 degrees. Visibility 10 kilometers. Few tree 1000 feet cumulus. Broken tree 1500 feet cumulus. Temperature tree 5. Dew point 29er. QNH1005 hectopascals 2970 inches. Advise you have information, Victor. Nalitra International Airport, information, Victor.

ILS Zulu runway 16 right approach and ILS Zulu runway 16 left approach. Landing runway 16 right and 16 left. Departure runway 16 right. Departure frequency 124.2. Simultaneous parallel approaches in progress. Wind 140 degrees 7 knots. Direction variable between 090 and 180 degrees. Visibility 10 kilometers. Few tree 1000 feet cumulus. Broken tree 1500 feet cumulus. Temperature tree 5. 2.29. QNH1005 hectopascals 2970 inches. Advise you have information, Victor. Nalitra International Airport information, Victor. 0500. ILS Zulu runway 16 right approach and ILS Zulu runway 16 left approach. Landing runway 16 right and 16 left. Departure runway 16 right. Departure frequency 124.2. Simultaneous parallel approaches in progress. Wind 140 degrees 7 knots. Direction variable between 090 and 180 degrees. Visibility 10 kilometers. Few tree 1000 feet cumulus. Broken tree 1500 feet cumulus. Temperature tree 5. Dew point 29. QNH1005 hectopascals 2970 inches. Advice information, Victor. Nalitra International Airport information, Victor. 0500. ILS Zulu runway 16 right approach and ILS Zulu runway 16 left approach. Landing runway 16 right and 16 left. Departure runway 16 right. Departure frequency 124.2. Simultaneous parallel approaches in progress. Wind 140 degrees 7 knots. Direction variable between 090 and 180 degrees. Visibility 10 kilometers. Few tree 1000 feet cumulus. Broken tree 1500 feet cumulus. Temperature tree 5. Dew point 29. QNH1005 hectopascals 2970 inches. Advise you have information, Victor. Nalitra International Airport information, Victor. 0500. ILS Zulu runway 16 right approach and ILS Zulu runway 16 left approach. Landing runway 16 right and 16 left. Departure runway 16 right. Departure frequency 124.2. Simultaneous parallel approaches in progress. Wind 140 degrees 7 knots. Direction variable between 090 and 180 degrees. Visibility 10 kilometers. Few tree 1000 feet cumulus. Broken tree 1500 feet cumulus. Temperature tree 5. Dew point 29. QNH1005 hectopascals 2970 inches. Advise you have information, Victor. Nalitra International Airport information, Victor. 0500. ILS Zulu runway 16 right approach and ILS Zulu runway 16 left approach. Landing runway 16 right and 16 left. Departure runway 16 right. Departure frequency 124.2. Simultaneous parallel approaches in progress. Wind 140 degrees 7 knots. Direction variable between 090 and 180 degrees. Visibility 10 kilometers. Few tree 1000 feet cumulus. Broken tree 1500 feet cumulus. Temperature tree 5. Dew point 29. QNH1005 hectopascals 2970 inches. Advise you have information, Victor. Nalitra International Airport information, Victor. 0500. ILS Zulu runway 16 right approach and ILS Zulu runway 16 left approach.
Landing runway 16 right and 16 left. Departure runway 16 right. Departure frequency 124.2. Simultaneous parallel approaches in progress. Wind 140 degrees 7 knots. Direction variable between 090 and 180 degrees. Visibility 10 kilometers. Few tree 1000 feet cumulus. Broken tree 1500 feet cumulus. Temperature tree 5. Dew point 29er. QNH1005 hectopascals 2970 inches. Advise you have information, Victor. Nalitra International Airport information, Victor. 0500. ILS Zulu runway 16 right approach and ILS Zulu runway 16 left approach. Landing runway 16 right and 16 left. Departure runway 16 right. Departure frequency 124.2. Simultaneous parallel approaches in progress. Wind 140 degrees 7 knots. Direction variable between 090 and 180 degrees. Visibility 10 kilometers. Few tree 1000 feet cumulus. Broken tree 1500 feet cumulus. Temperature tree 5. Dew point 29er. QNH1005 hectopascals 2970 inches. Advise you have information, Victor. Nalitra International Airport information, Victor. 0500. ILS Zulu runway 16 right approach and ILS Zulu runway 16 left approach. Landing runway 16 right and 16 left. Departure runway 16 right. Departure frequency 124.2. Simultaneous parallel approaches in progress. Wind 140 degrees 7 knots. Direction variable between 090 and 180 degrees. Visibility 10 kilometers. Few tree 1000 feet cumulus. Broken tree 1500 feet cumulus. Temperature tree 5. Dew point 29er. QNH1005 hectopascals 2970 inches. Advise you have information, Victor. Nalitra International Airport information, Victor. 0500. ILS Zulu runway 16 right approach and ILS Zulu runway 16 left approach. Landing runway 16 right and 16 left. Departure runway 16 right. Departure frequency 124.2. Simultaneous parallel approaches in progress. Wind 140 degrees 7 knots. Direction variable between 090 and 180 degrees. Visibility 10 kilometers. Few tree 1000 feet cumulus. Broken tree 1500 feet cumulus. Temperature tree 5. Dew point 29er. QNH1005 hectopascals 2970 inches. Advise you have information, Victor. Nalitra International Airport information, Victor. 0500. ILS Zulu runway 16 right approach and ILS Zulu runway 16 left approach. Landing runway 16 right and 16 left. Departure runway 16 right. Departure frequency 124.2. Simultaneous parallel approaches in progress. Wind 140 degrees 7 knots. Direction variable between 090 and 180 degrees. Visibility 10 kilometers. Few tree 1000 feet cumulus. Broken tree 1500 feet cumulus. Temperature tree 5. Dew point 29er. QNH1005 hectopascals 2970 inches. Advise you have information, Victor. Nalitra International Airport information, Victor. 0500. ILS Zulu runway 16 right approach and ILS Zulu runway 16 left approach. Landing runway 16 right and 16 left. Departure runway 16 right.
departure frequency 124.2. Simultaneous parallel approaches in progress. Wind 140 degrees 7 knots. Direction variable between 090 and 180 degrees. Visibility 10 kilometers. Few tree 1,000 feet cumulus. Broken tree 1,500 feet cumulus. Temperature tree 5. Dew point 29. QNH1005 hectopascals 2970 inches. Advise you have information, Victor. Nalitra International Airport information, Victor. 0500. ILS Zulu runway 16 right approach and ILS Zulu runway 16 left approach. Landing runway 16 right and 16 left. Departure runway 16 right. Departure frequency 124.2. Simultaneous parallel approaches in progress. Wind 140 degrees 7 knots. Direction variable between 090 and 180 degrees. Visibility 10 kilometers. Few tree 1,000 feet cumulus. Broken tree 1,500 feet cumulus. Temperature tree 5. Dew point 29. QNH1005 hectopascals 2970 inches. Advise you have information, Victor. Nalitra International Airport information, Victor. 0500. ILS Zulu runway 16 right approach and ILS Zulu runway 16 left approach. Landing runway 16 right and 16 left. Departure runway 16 right. Departure frequency 124.2. Simultaneous parallel approaches in progress. Wind 140 degrees 7 knots. Direction variable between 090 and 180 degrees. Visibility 10 kilometers. Few tree 1,000 feet cumulus. Broken tree 1,500 feet cumulus. Temperature tree 5. Dew point 29. QNH1005 hectopascals 2970 inches. Advise you have information, Victor. Nalitra International Airport information, Victor. 0500. ILS Zulu runway 16 right approach and ILS Zulu runway 16 left approach. Landing runway 16 right and 16 left. Departure runway 16 right. Departure frequency 124.2. Simultaneous parallel approaches in progress. Wind 140 degrees 7 knots. Direction variable between 090 and 180 degrees. Visibility 10 kilometers. Few tree 1,000 feet cumulus. Broken tree 1,500 feet cumulus. Temperature tree 5. Dew point 29. QNH1005 hectopascals 2970 inches. Advise you have information, Victor. Nalitra International Airport information, Victor. 0500. ILS Zulu runway 16 right approach and ILS Zulu runway 16 left approach. Landing runway 16 right and 16 left. Departure runway 16 right. Departure frequency 124.2. Simultaneous parallel approaches in progress. Wind 140 degrees 7 knots. Direction variable between 090 and 180 degrees. Visibility 10 kilometers. Few tree 1,000 feet cumulus. Broken tree 1,500 feet cumulus. Temperature tree 5. Dew point 29. QNH1005 hectopascals 2970 inches. Advise you have information, Victor. Nalitra International Airport information, Victor. 0500. ILS Zulu runway 16 right approach and ILS Zulu runway 16 left approach. Landing runway 16 right and 16 left. Departure runway 16 right. Departure frequency 124.2. Simultaneous parallel approaches in progress.
Wind 140 degrees 7 knots. Direction variable between 090 and 180 degrees. Visibility 10 kilometers. Few tree 1,000 feet cumulus. Broken tree 1,500 feet cumulus. Temperature tree 5. Dew point 29er. QNH1005 hectopascals 2970 inches. Advise you have information, Victor. Nalitra International Airport information, Victor. 0500. ILS Zulu runway 16 right approach and ILS Zulu runway 16 left approach. Landing runway 16 right and 16 left. Departure runway 16 right. Departure frequency 124.2. Simultaneous parallel approaches in progress. Wind 140 degrees 7 knots. Direction variable between 090 and 180 degrees. Visibility 10 kilometers. Few tree 1,000 feet cumulus. Broken tree 1,500 feet cumulus. Temperature tree 5. Dew point 29er. QNH1005 hectopascals 2970 inches. Advise you have information, Victor. Nalitra International Airport information, Victor. 0500. ILS Zulu runway 16 right approach and ILS Zulu runway 16 left approach. Landing runway 16 right and 16 left. Departure runway 16 right. Departure frequency 124.2. Simultaneous parallel approaches in progress. Wind 140 degrees 7 knots. Direction variable between 090 and 180 degrees. Visibility 10 kilometers. Few tree 1,000 feet cumulus. Broken tree 1,500 feet cumulus. Temperature tree 5. Dew point 29er. QNH1005 hectopascals 2970 inches. Advise you have information, Victor. Nalitra International Airport information, Victor. 0500. ILS Zulu runway 16 right approach and ILS Zulu runway 16 left approach. Landing runway 16 right and 16 left. Departure runway 16 right. Departure frequency 124.2. Simultaneous parallel approaches in progress. Wind 140 degrees 7 knots. Direction variable between 090 and 180 degrees. Visibility 10 kilometers. Few tree 1,000 feet cumulus. Broken tree 1,500 feet cumulus. Temperature tree 5. Dew point 29er. QNH1005 hectopascals 2970 inches. Advise you have information, Victor. Nalitra International Airport information, Whiskey. 0530. ILS Zulu runway 16 right approach and ILS Zulu runway 16 left approach. Landing runway 16 right and 16 left. Departure runway 16 right. Departure frequency 124.2. Simultaneous parallel approaches in progress. Wind 120 degrees 11 knots. Visibility 10 kilometers. Few tree 1,000 feet cumulus. Temperature tree 4. Dew point 28. QNH1005 hectopascals 2969 inches. Advise you have information, Whiskey. Nalitra International Airport information, Whiskey. 0530. ILS Zulu runway 16 right approach and ILS Zulu runway 16 left approach. Landing runway 16 right and 16 left. Departure runway 16 right. Departure frequency 124.2. Simultaneous parallel approaches in progress. Wind 120 degrees 11 knots. Visibility 10 kilometers. Few tree 1,000 feet cumulus. Temperature tree 4. Dew point 28.
QNH1005 Tactapasuco 2969 inches. Advise you have information whiskey. Nalitra International Airport information whiskey. 0530. ILS Zulu runway 16 right approach and ILS Zulu runway 16 left approach. Landing runway 16 right and 16 left. Departure runway 16 right. Departure frequency 124.2. Simultaneous parallel approaches in progress. Wind 120 degrees 11 knots. Visibility 10 kilometers. Few 3,000 feet cumulus. Temperature 34. Dew point 28. QNH1005 Tactapasuco's 2969 inches. Advise you have information whiskey. Nalitra International Airport information whiskey. 0530. ILS Zulu runway 16 right approach and ILS Zulu runway 16 left approach. Landing runway 16 right and 16 left. Departure runway 16 right. Departure frequency 124.2. Simultaneous parallel approaches in progress. Wind 120 degrees 11 knots. Visibility 10 kilometers. Few 3,000 feet cumulus. Temperature 34. Dew point 28. QNH1005 Tactapasuco's 2969 inches. Advise you have information whiskey. Nalitra International Airport information whiskey. 0530. ILS Zulu runway 16 right approach and ILS Zulu runway 16 left approach. Landing runway 16 right and 16 left. Departure runway 16 right. Departure frequency 124.2. Simultaneous parallel approaches in progress. Wind 120 degrees 11 knots. Visibility 10 kilometers. Few 3,000 feet cumulus. Temperature 34. Dew point 28. QNH1005 Tactapasuco's 2969 inches. Advise you have information whiskey. Nalitra International Airport information whiskey. 0530. ILS Zulu runway 16 right approach and ILS Zulu runway 16 left approach. Landing runway 16 right and 16 left. Departure runway 16 right. Departure frequency 124.2. Simultaneous parallel approaches in progress. Wind 120 degrees 11 knots. Visibility 10 kilometers. Few 3,000 feet cumulus. Temperature 34. Dew point 28. QNH1005 Tactapasuco's 2969 inches. Advise you have information whiskey. Nalitra International Airport information whiskey. 0530. ILS Zulu runway 16 right approach and ILS Zulu runway 16 left approach. Landing runway 16 right and 16 left. Departure runway 16 right. Departure frequency 124.2. Simultaneous parallel approaches in progress. Wind 120 degrees 11 knots. Visibility 10 kilometers. Few 3,000 feet cumulus. Temperature 34. Dew point 28. QNH1005 Tactapasuco's 2969 inches. Advise you have information whiskey. Nalitra International Airport information whiskey. 0530. ILS Zulu runway 16 right approach and ILS Zulu runway 16 left approach. Landing runway 16 right and 16 left. Departure runway 16 right. Departure frequency 124.2. Simultaneous parallel approaches in progress. Wind 120 degrees 11 knots. Visibility 10 kilometers. Few 3,000 feet cumulus. Temperature 34.
2.28. QNH1005 Tactapasukos 2969 inches. Advise you have information whiskey. Nalitra International Airport Information Whiskey. 0530. ILS Zulu Runway 16 right approach and ILS Zulu Runway 16 left approach. Landing runway 16 right and 16 left. Departure runway 16 right. Departure frequency 124.2. Simultaneous parallel approaches in progress. Wind 120 degrees 11 knots. Visibility 10 kilometers. View 3000 feet cumulus. Temperature 34. Dew point 28. QNH1005 hectopascals 2969 inches. Advise you have information whiskey. Nalitra International Airport Information Whiskey. 0530. ILS Zulu Runway 16 right approach and ILS Zulu Runway 16 left approach. Landing runway 16 right and 16 left. Departure runway 16 right. Departure frequency 124.2. Simultaneous parallel approaches in progress. Wind 120 degrees 11 knots. Visibility 10 kilometers. View 3000 feet cumulus. Temperature 34. Dew point 28. QNH1005 hectopascals 2969 inches. Advise you have information whiskey. Nalitra International Airport Information Whiskey. 0530. ILS Zulu Runway 16 right approach and ILS Zulu Runway 16 left approach. Landing runway 16 right and 16 left. Departure runway 16 right. Departure frequency 124.2. Simultaneous parallel approaches in progress. Wind 120 degrees 11 knots. Visibility 10 kilometers. View 3000 feet cumulus. Temperature 34. Dew point 28. QNH1005 hectopascals 2969 inches. Advise you have information whiskey. Nalitra International Airport Information Whiskey. 0530. ILS Zulu Runway 16 right approach and ILS Zulu Runway 16 left approach. Landing runway 16 right and 16 left. Departure runway 16 right. Departure frequency 124.2. Simultaneous parallel approaches in progress. Wind 120 degrees 11 knots. Visibility 10 kilometers. View 3000 feet cumulus. Temperature 34. Dew point 28. QNH1005 hectopascals 2969 inches. Advise you have information whiskey. Nalitra International Airport Information Whiskey. 0530. ILS Zulu Runway 16 right approach and ILS Zulu Runway 16 left approach. Landing runway 16 right and 16 left. Departure runway 16 right. Departure frequency 124.2. Simultaneous parallel approaches in progress. Wind 120 degrees 11 knots. Visibility 10 kilometers. View 3000 feet cumulus. Temperature 34. Dew point 28. QNH1005 hectopascals 2969 inches. Advise you have information whiskey. Nalitra International Airport Information Whiskey. 0530. ILS Zulu Runway 16 right approach and ILS Zulu Runway 16 left approach. Landing runway 16 right and 16 left. Departure runway 16 right. Departure frequency 124.2. Simultaneous parallel approaches in progress. Wind 120 degrees 11 knots. Visibility 10 kilometers. View 3000 feet cumulus.
temperature 34, dew point 28, QNH1005 hectopascals 2969 inches. Advise you have information whiskey. Nalitra International Airport information whiskey. 0530. ILS Zulu runway 16 right approach and ILS Zulu runway 16 left approach. Landing runway 16 right and 16 left. Departure runway 16 right. Departure frequency 124.2. Simultaneous parallel approaches in progress. Wind 120 degrees 11 knots. Visibility 10 kilometers. Few 3,000 feet cumulus. Temperature 34. Dew point 28. QNH1005 hectopascals 2969 inches. Advise you have information whiskey. Nalitra International Airport information whiskey. 0530. ILS Zulu runway 16 right approach and ILS Zulu runway 16 left approach. Landing runway 16 right and 16 left. Departure runway 16 right. Departure frequency 124.2. Simultaneous parallel approaches in progress. Wind 120 degrees 11 knots. Visibility 10 kilometers. Few 3,000 feet cumulus. Temperature 34. Dew point 28. QNH1005 hectopascals 2969 inches. Advise you have information whiskey. Nalitra International Airport information whiskey. 0530. ILS Zulu runway 16 right approach and ILS Zulu runway 16 left approach. Landing runway 16 right and 16 left. Departure runway 16 right. Departure frequency 124.2. Simultaneous parallel approaches in progress. Wind 120 degrees 11 knots. Visibility 10 kilometers. Few 3,000 feet cumulus. Temperature 34. Dew point 28. QNH1005 hectopascals 2969 inches. Advise you have information whiskey. Nalitra International Airport information whiskey. 0530. ILS Zulu runway 16 right approach and ILS Zulu runway 16 left approach. Landing runway 16 right and 16 left. Departure runway 16 right. Departure frequency 124.2. Simultaneous parallel approaches in progress. Wind 120 degrees 19 knots. Visibility 10 kilometers. Few 3,000 feet cumulus. Temperature 34. Dew point 28. QNH1005 hectopascals 2969 inches. Advise you have information whiskey. Nalitra International Airport information whiskey. 0530. ILS Zulu runway 16 right approach and ILS Zulu runway 16 left approach. Landing runway 16 right and 16 left. Departure runway 16 right. Departure frequency 124.2. Simultaneous parallel approaches in progress. Wind 120 degrees 11 knots. Visibility 10 kilometers. Few 3,000 feet cumulus. Temperature 34. Dew point 28. QNH1005 hectopascals 2969 inches. Advise you have information whiskey. Nalitra International Airport information whiskey. 0530. ILS Zulu runway 16 right approach and ILS Zulu runway 16 left approach. Landing runway 16 right and 16 left. Departure runway 16 right. Departure frequency 124.2. Simultaneous parallel approaches in progress. Wind 120 degrees 11 knots. Visibility 10 kilometers.
Few 3,000 feet cumulus. Temperature 3.4. Dew point 2.8. QNH1005 hectopascals 2969 inches. Advise you have information whiskey. Nalita International Airport information whiskey. 0530. ILS Zulu runway 16 right approach and ILS Zulu runway 16 left approach. Landing runway 16 right and 16 left. Departure runway 16 right. Departure frequency 124.2. Simultaneous parallel approaches in progress. Wind 120 degrees 11 knots. Visibility 10 kilometers. Few 3,000 feet cumulus. Temperature 3.4. Dew point 2.8. QNH1005 hectopascals 2969 inches. Advise you have information whiskey. Nalita International Airport information whiskey. 0530. ILS Zulu runway 16 right approach and ILS Zulu runway 16 left approach. Landing runway 16 right and 16 left. Departure runway 16 right. Departure frequency 124.2. Simultaneous parallel approaches in progress. Wind 120 degrees 11 knots. Visibility 10 kilometers. Few 3,000 feet cumulus. Temperature 3.4. Dew point 2.8. QNH1005 hectopascals 2969 inches. Advise you have information whiskey. Nalita International Airport information whiskey. 0530. ILS Zulu runway 16 right approach and ILS Zulu runway 16 left approach. Landing runway 16 right and 16 left. Departure runway 16 right. Departure frequency 124.2. Simultaneous parallel approaches in progress. Wind 120 degrees 11 knots. Visibility 10 kilometers. Few 3,000 feet cumulus. Temperature 3.4. Dew point 2.8. QNH1005 hectopascals 2969 inches. Advise you have information whiskey. Nalita International Airport information whiskey. 0530. ILS Zulu runway 16 right approach and ILS Zulu runway 16 left approach. Landing runway 16 right and 16 left. Departure runway 16 right. Departure frequency 124.2. Simultaneous parallel approaches in progress. Wind 120 degrees 11 knots. Visibility 10 kilometers. Few 3,000 feet cumulus. Temperature 3.4. Dew point 2.8. QNH1005 hectopascals 2969 inches. Advise you have information whiskey. Nalita International Airport information whiskey. 0530. ILS Zulu runway 16 right approach and ILS Zulu runway 16 left approach. Landing runway 16 right and 16 left. Departure runway 16 right. Departure frequency 124.2. Simultaneous parallel approaches in progress. Wind 120 degrees 11 knots. Visibility 10 kilometers. Few 3,000 feet cumulus. Temperature 3.4. Dew point 2.8. QNH1005 hectopascals 2969 inches. Advise you have information whiskey. Nalita International Airport information whiskey. 0530. ILS Zulu runway 16 right approach and ILS Zulu runway 16 left approach. Landing runway 16 right and 16 left. Departure runway 16 right. Departure frequency 124.2. Simultaneous parallel approaches in progress. Wind 120 degrees 11 knots.
Visibility 10 kilometers. View tree 1,000 feet cumulus. Temperature 3.4. Dew point 2.8. QNH1005 hectopascal 2969 inches. Advise you have information whiskey. Nalitra International Airport information whiskey. 0530. ILS Zulu runway 16 right approach and ILS Zulu runway 16 left approach. Landing runway 16 right and 16 left. Departure runway 16 right. Departure frequency 124.2. Simultaneous parallel approaches in progress. Wind 120 degrees 11 knots. Visibility 10 kilometers. View tree 1,000 feet cumulus. Temperature 3.4. Dew point 2.8. QNH1005 hectopascals 2969 inches. Advise you have information whiskey. Nalitra International Airport information whiskey. 0530. ILS Zulu runway 16 right approach and ILS Zulu runway 16 left approach. Landing runway 16 right and 16 left. Departure runway 16 right. Departure frequency 124.2. Simultaneous parallel approaches in progress. Wind 120 degrees 11 knots. Visibility 10 kilometers. View tree 1,000 feet cumulus. Temperature 3.4. Dew point 2.8. QNH1005 hectopascals 2969 inches. Advise you have information whiskey. Nalitra International Airport information whiskey. 0530. ILS Zulu runway 16 right approach and ILS Zulu runway 16 left approach. Landing runway 16 right and 16 left. Departure runway 16 right. Departure frequency 124.2. Simultaneous parallel approaches in progress. Wind 120 degrees 11 knots. Visibility 10 kilometers. View tree 1,000 feet cumulus. Temperature 3.4. Dew point 2.8. QNH1005 hectopascals 2969. Advise you have information whiskey. Nalitra International Airport information whiskey. 0530. ILS Zulu runway 16 right approach and ILS Zulu runway 16 left approach. Landing runway 16 right and 16 left. Departure runway 16 right. Departure frequency 124.2. Simultaneous parallel approaches in progress. Wind 120 degrees 11 knots. Visibility 10 kilometers. View tree 1,000 feet cumulus. Temperature 3.4. Dew point 2.8. QNH1005 hectopascals 2969 inches. Advise you have information whiskey. Nalitra International Airport information whiskey. 0530. ILS Zulu runway 16 right approach and ILS Zulu runway 16 left approach. Landing runway 16 right and 16 left. Departure runway 16 right. Departure frequency 124.2. Simultaneous parallel approaches in progress. Wind 120 degrees 11 knots. Visibility 10 kilometers. View tree 1,000 feet cumulus. Temperature 3.4. Dew point 2.8. QNH1005 hectopascals 2969 inches. Advise you have information whiskey. Nalitra International Airport information whiskey. 0530. ILS Zulu runway 16 right approach and ILS Zulu runway 16 left approach. Landing runway 16 right and 16 left. Departure runway 16 right. Departure frequency 124.2. Simultaneous parallel approaches in progress.
Wind 120 degrees 11 knots. Visibility 10 kilometers. Few 3,000 feet cumulus. Temperature 34. Dew point 28. QNH 1005 hectopascals 2969 inches. Advise you have information whiskey. Nalitra International Airport information whiskey. 0530. ILS Zulu runway 16 right approach and ILS Zulu runway 16 left approach. Landing runway 16 right and 16 left. Departure runway 16 right. Departure frequency 124.2. Simultaneous parallel approaches in progress. Wind 120 degrees 11 knots. Visibility 10 kilometers. Few 3,000 feet cumulus. Temperature 34. Dew point 28. QNH 1005 hectopascals 2969 inches. Advise you have information whiskey. Nalitra International Airport information whiskey. 0530. ILS Zulu runway 16 right approach and ILS Zulu runway 16 left approach. Landing runway 16 right and 16 left. Departure runway 16 right. Departure frequency 124.2. Simultaneous parallel approaches in progress. Wind 120 degrees 11 knots. Visibility 10 kilometers. Few 3,000 feet cumulus. Temperature 34. Dew point 28. QNH 1005 hectopascals 2969 inches. Advise you have information whiskey. Nalitra International Airport information whiskey. 0530. ILS Zulu runway 16 right approach and ILS Zulu runway 16 left approach. Landing runway 16 right and 16 left. Departure runway 16 right. Departure frequency 124.2. Simultaneous parallel approaches in progress. Wind 120 degrees 11 knots. Visibility 10 kilometers. Few 3,000 feet cumulus. Temperature 34. Dew point 28. QNH 1005 hectopascals 2969 inches. Advise you have information whiskey. Nalitra International Airport information whiskey. 0530. ILS Zulu runway 16 right approach and ILS Zulu runway 16 left approach. Landing runway 16 right and 16 left. Departure runway 16 right. Departure frequency 124.2. Simultaneous parallel approaches in progress. Wind 120 degrees 11 knots. Visibility 10 kilometers. Few 3,000 feet cumulus. Temperature 34. Dew point 28. QNH 1005 hectopascals 2969 inches. Advise you have information whiskey. Nalitra International Airport information X-ray. 0600. ILS Zulu runway 16 right approach and ILS Zulu runway 16 left approach. Landing runway 16 right and 16 left. Departure runway 16 right. Departure frequency 124.2. Simultaneous parallel approaches in progress. Wind 130 degrees 11 knots. Visibility 10 kilometers. Few 3,000 feet cumulus. Temperature 34. Dew point 28. QNH 1005 hectopascals 2969 inches. Advise you have information X-ray. Nalitra International Airport information X-ray. 0600. ILS Zulu runway 16 right approach and ILS Zulu runway 16 left approach. Landing runway 16 right and 16 left. Departure runway 16 right. Departure frequency 124.2.
Simultaneous parallel approach is in progress. Wind 130 degrees 11 knots. Visibility 10 kilometers. Few 3,000 feet cumulus. Temperature T4. Dew point 28. QNH 1005 hectopascals 2969 inches. Advise you have information X-ray. Nalitra International Airport information X-ray. 0600. ILS Zulu runway 16 right approach and ILS Zulu runway 16 left approach. Landing runway 16 right and 16 left. Departure runway 16 right. Departure frequency 124.2. Simultaneous parallel approaches in progress. Wind 130 degrees 11 knots. Visibility 10 kilometers. Few 3,000 feet cumulus. Temperature 34. Dew point 28. QNH 1005 hectopascals 2969 inches. Advise you have information X-ray. Nalitra International Airport information X-ray. 0600. ILS Zulu runway 16 right approach and ILS Zulu runway 16 left approach. Landing runway 16 right and 16 left. Departure runway 16 right. Departure frequency 124.2. Simultaneous parallel approaches in progress. Wind 130 degrees 11 knots. Visibility 10 kilometers. Few 3,000 feet cumulus. Temperature 34. Dew point 28. QNH 1005 hectopascals 2969 inches. Advise you have information X-ray. 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ILS Zulu runway 16 right approach and ILS Zulu runway 16 left approach. Landing runway 16 right and 16 left. Departure runway 16 right. Departure frequency 124.2. Simultaneous parallel approaches in progress. Wind 130 degrees 11 knots. Visibility 10 kilometers. Few 3,000 feet cumulus. Temperature 34. 2.28. QNH 1005 hectopascals 2969 inches. Advise you have information X-ray. 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ILS Zulu runway 16 right approach and ILS Zulu runway 16 left approach. Landing runway 16 right and 16 left. Departure runway 16 right. Departure frequency 124.2. Simultaneous parallel approaches in progress. Wind 130 degrees 11 knots. Visibility 10 kilometers. Few 3,000 feet cumulus. Temperature 34. Dew point 28. QNH 1005 hectopascals 2969 inches. Advise you have information X-ray. Nalitra International Airport information X-ray. 0600. ILS Zulu runway 16 right approach and ILS Zulu runway 16 left approach. Landing runway 16 right and 16 left. Departure runway 16 right. Departure frequency 124.2. Simultaneous parallel approaches in progress. Wind 130 degrees 11 knots. Visibility 10 kilometers. Few 3,000 feet cumulus. Temperature 34. Dew point 28. QNH 1005 hectopascals 2969 inches. 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ILS Zulu runway 16 right approach and ILS Zulu runway 16 left approach. Landing runway 16 right and 16 left. Departure runway 16 right. Departure
departure frequency 124.2. Simultaneous parallel approaches in progress. Wind 130 degrees 11 knots. Visibility 10 kilometers. Future

Visibility 10 kilometers. Few tree 1,000 feet cumulus. Temperature 3.4. Dew point 2.8. QNH1005 hectopascals 2969 inches. Advise you have information X-ray. Nalitra International Airport information X-ray. 0600. ILS Zulu runway 16 right approach and ILS Zulu runway 16 left approach. Landing runway 16 right and 16 left. Departure runway 16 right. Departure frequency 124.2. Simultaneous parallel approaches in progress. Wind 130 degrees 11 knots. Visibility 10 kilometers. Few tree 1,000 feet cumulus. Temperature 3.4. Dew point 2.8. QNH1005 hectopascals 2969 inches. Information X-ray. Nalitra International Airport Information X-ray. 0600. ILS Zulu runway 16 right approach and ILS Zulu runway 16 left approach. Landing runway 16 right and 16 left. Departure runway 16 right. Departure frequency 124.2. Simultaneous parallel approaches in progress. Wind 130 degrees 11 knots. Visibility 10 kilometers. Few tree 1,000 feet cumulus. Temperature 3.4. Dew point 2.8. QNH1005 hectopascals 2969 inches. Advise you have information X-ray. Nalitra International Airport information X-ray. 0600. ILS Zulu runway 16 right approach and ILS Zulu runway 16 left approach. Landing runway 16 right and 16 left. Departure runway 16 right. Departure frequency 124.2. Simultaneous parallel approaches in progress. Wind 130 degrees 11 knots. Visibility 10 kilometers. Few tree 1,000 feet cumulus. Temperature 3.4. Dew point 2.8. QNH1005 hectopascals 2969 inches. Advise you have information X-ray. Nalitra International Airport information X-ray. 0600. ILS Zulu runway 16 right approach and ILS Zulu runway 16 left approach. Landing runway 16 right and 16 left. Departure runway 16 right. Departure frequency 124.2. Simultaneous parallel approaches in progress. Wind 130 degrees 11 knots. Visibility 10 kilometers. Few tree 1,000 feet cumulus. Temperature 3.4. Dew point 2.8. QNH1005 hectopascals 2969 inches. Advise you have information X-ray. Nalitra International Airport information X-ray. 0600. ILS Zulu runway 16 right approach and ILS Zulu runway 16 left approach. Landing runway 16 right and 16 left. Departure runway 16 right. Departure frequency 124.2. Simultaneous parallel approaches in progress. Wind 130 degrees 11 knots. Visibility 10 kilometers. Few tree 1,000 feet cumulus. Temperature 3.4. Dew point 2.8. QNH1005 hectopascals 2969 inches. Advise you have information X-ray. Nalitra International Airport information X-ray. 0600. ILS Zulu runway 16 right approach and ILS Zulu runway 16 left approach. Landing runway 16 right and 16 left. Departure runway 16 right. Departure frequency 124.2. Simultaneous parallel approaches in progress.
Wind 130 degrees 11 knots. Visibility 10 kilometers. Few 3,000 feet cumulus. Temperature 34. Dew point 28. QNH 1005 hectopascals 2969 inches. Advise you have information X-ray. Nalitra International Airport information X-ray. 0600. ILS Zulu runway 16 right approach and ILS Zulu runway 16 left approach. Landing runway 16 right and 16 left. Departure runway 16 right. Departure frequency 124.2. Simultaneous parallel approaches in progress. Wind 130 degrees 11 knots. Visibility 10 kilometers. Few 3,000 feet cumulus. Temperature 34. Dew point 28. QNH 1005 hectopascals 2969 inches. 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Nalitra International Airport information X-ray. 0600. ILS Zulu runway 16 right approach and ILS Zulu runway 16 left approach. Landing runway 16 right and 16 left. Departure runway 16 right. Departure frequency 124.2. Simultaneous parallel approaches in progress. Wind 130 degrees 11 knots. Visibility 10 kilometers. Few 3,000 feet cumulus. Temperature 34. Dew point 28. QNH 1005 hectopascals 2969 inches. Advise you have information X-ray. Nalitra International Airport information X-ray. 0600. ILS Zulu runway 16 right approach and ILS Zulu runway 16 left approach. Landing runway 16 right and 16 left. Departure runway 16 right. Departure frequency 124.2. Simultaneous parallel approaches in progress. Wind 130 degrees 11 knots. Visibility 10 kilometers. Few 3,000 feet cumulus. Temperature 34. Dew point 28. QNH 1005 hectopascals 2969 inches. Advise you have information X-ray. Nalitra International Airport information X-ray. 0600. ILS Zulu runway 16 right approach and ILS Zulu runway 16 left approach. Landing runway 16 right and 16 left. Departure runway 16 right. Departure frequency 124.2. Simultaneous parallel approaches in progress. Wind 130 degrees 11 knots. Visibility 10 kilometers. Few 3,000 feet cumulus. Temperature 34. Dew point 28. QNH 1005 hectopascals 2969 inches. Advise you have information X-ray. Nalitra International Airport information X-ray. 0600. ILS Zulu runway 16 right approach and ILS Zulu runway 16 left approach. Landing runway 16 right and 16 left. Departure runway 16 right. Departure frequency 124.2. Simultaneous parallel approaches in progress. Wind 130 degrees 11 knots. Visibility 10 kilometers. Few 3,000 feet cumulus. Temperature 34. Dew point 28. QNH 1005 hectopascals 2969 inches. Advise you have information X-ray. Nalitra International Airport information X-ray. 0600. ILS Zulu runway 16 right approach and ILS Zulu runway 16 left approach. Landing runway 16 right and 16 left. Departure runway 16 right. Departure frequency 124.2.
Simultaneous parallel approaches in progress. Wind 130 degrees 11 knots. Visibility 10 kilometers. View 3,000 feet cumulus. Temperature 34. Dew point 28. QNH 1005 hectopascals 2969 inches. Advise you have information X-ray. Nalitra International Airport information X-ray. 0600. ILS Zulu runway 16 right approach and ILS Zulu runway 16 left approach. Landing runway 16 right and 16 left. Departure runway 16 right. Departure frequency 124.2. Simultaneous parallel approaches in progress. Wind 130 degrees 11 knots. Visibility 10 kilometers. View 3,000 feet cumulus. Temperature 34. Dew point 28. QNH 1005 hectopascals 2969 inches. Advise you have information X-ray. Nalitra International Airport information X-ray. 0600. ILS Zulu runway 16 right approach and ILS Zulu runway 16 left approach. Landing runway 16 right and 16 left. Departure runway 16 right. Departure frequency 124.2. Simultaneous parallel approaches in progress. Wind 130 degrees 11 knots. Visibility 10 kilometers. View 3,000 feet cumulus. Temperature 34. Dew point 28. QNH 1005 hectopascals 2969 inches. Advise you have information X-ray. Nalitra International Airport information X-ray. 0600. ILS Zulu runway 16 right approach and ILS Zulu runway 16 left approach. Landing runway 16 right and 16 left. Departure runway 16 right. Departure frequency 124.2. Simultaneous parallel approaches in progress. Wind 130 degrees 11 knots. Visibility 10 kilometers. View 3,000 feet cumulus. Temperature 34. Dew point 28. QNH 1005 hectopascals 2969 inches. Advise you have information X-ray. Nalitra International Airport information X-ray. 0600. ILS Zulu runway 16 right approach and ILS Zulu runway 16 left approach. Landing runway 16 right and 16 left. Departure runway 16 right. Departure frequency 124.2. Simultaneous parallel approaches in progress. Wind 130 degrees 11 knots. Visibility 10 kilometers. View 3,000 feet cumulus. Temperature 34. Dew point 28. QNH 1005 hectopascals 2969 inches. Advise you have information X-ray. Nalitra International Airport information X-ray. 0600. ILS Zulu runway 16 right approach and ILS Zulu runway 16 left approach. Landing runway 16 right and 16 left. Departure runway 16 right. Departure frequency 124.2. Simultaneous parallel approaches in progress. Wind 130 degrees 11 knots. Visibility 10 kilometers. View 3,000 feet cumulus. Temperature 34. Dew point 28. QNH 1005 hectopascals 2969 inches. Advise you have information X-ray. Nalitra International Airport information X-ray. 0600. ILS Zulu runway 16 right approach and ILS Zulu runway 16 left approach. Landing runway 16 right and 16 left. Departure runway 16 right.
departure frequency 124.2. Simultaneous parallel approaches in progress. Wind 130 degrees 11 knots. Visibility 10 kilometers. View 3,000 feet cumulus. Temperature 34. Dew point 28. QNH 1005 hectopascals 2969 inches. Advise you have information X-ray. Nalitra International Airport information X-ray. 0600. ILS Zulu runway 16 right approach and ILS Zulu runway 16 left approach. Landing runway 16 right and 16 left. Departure runway 16 right. Departure frequency 124.2. Simultaneous parallel approaches in progress. Wind 130 degrees 11 knots. Visibility 10 kilometers. View 3,000 feet cumulus. Temperature 34. Dew point 28. QNH 1005 hectopascals 2969 inches. Advise you have information X-ray. 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ILS Zulu runway 16 right approach and ILS Zulu runway 16 left approach. Landing runway 16 right and 16 left. Departure runway 16 right. Departure frequency 124.2. Simultaneous parallel approaches in progress. Wind 130 degrees 11 knots. Visibility 10 kilometers. View 3,000 feet cumulus. Temperature 34. Dew point 28. QNH 1005 hectopascals 2969 inches. 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Nalitra International Airport information X-ray. 0600. ILS Zulu runway 16 right approach and ILS Zulu runway 16 left approach. Landing runway 16 right and 16 left. Departure runway 16 right. Departure frequency 124.2. Simultaneous parallel approaches in progress. Wind 130 degrees 11 knots. Visibility 10 kilometers. View 3,000 feet cumulus. Temperature 34. Dew point 28. QNH 1005 hectopascals 2969 inches. Advise you have information X-ray. Nalitra International Airport information X-ray. 0600. ILS Zulu runway 16 right approach and ILS Zulu runway 16 left approach. Landing runway 16 right and 16 left. Departure runway 16 right. Departure frequency 124.2. Simultaneous parallel approaches in progress. Wind 130 degrees 11 knots. Visibility 10 kilometers. View 3,000 feet cumulus. Temperature 34. Dew point 28. QNH 1005 hectopascals 2969 inches. Advise you have information X-ray. Nalitra International Airport information X-ray. 0600. ILS Zulu runway 16 right approach and ILS Zulu runway 16 left approach. Landing runway 16 right and 16 left. Departure runway 16 right. Departure frequency 124.2. Simultaneous parallel approaches in progress. Wind 130 degrees 11 knots. Visibility 10 kilometers. View 3,000 feet cumulus. Temperature 34. Dew point 28. QNH 1005 hectopascals 2969 inches. Advise you have information X-ray. Nalitra International Airport information X-ray. 0600. ILS Zulu runway 16 right approach and ILS Zulu runway 16 left approach. Landing runway 16 right and 16 left.
Departure runway 16 right. Departure frequency 124.2. Simultaneous parallel approaches in progress. Wind 130 degrees 11 knots. Visibility 10 kilometers. View 3,000 feet cumulus. Temperature 34. Dew point 28. QNH 1005 hectopascal 2-69 inches. Advising information X-ray. Malaysia International Airport information X-ray. 0600. ILS Zulu runway 16 right approach and ILS Zulu runway 16 left approach. Landing runway 16 right and 16 left. Departure runway 16 right. Departure frequency 124.2. Parallel approaches in progress. Wind 130 degrees 11 knots. Visibility 10 kilometers. View 3,000 feet cumulus. Temperature 34. Dew point 28. QNH 1005 hectopascal 2-69 inches. Advising health information X-ray. Nalita International Airport information X-ray. 0600. ILS Zulu runway 16 right approach and ILS Zulu runway 16 left approach. Landing runway 16 right and 16 left. Departure runway 16 right. Departure frequency 124.2. Simultaneous parallel approaches in progress. Wind 130 degrees 11 knots. Visibility 10 kilometers. View 3,000 feet cumulus. Temperature 34. Dew point 28. QNH 1005 hectopascals 2-69 inches. Advise you have information X-ray. Nalitra International Airport information Yankee. 0630. ILS Zulu runway 16 right approach and ILS Zulu runway 16 left approach. Landing runway 16 right and 16 left. Departure runway 16 right. Departure frequency 124.2. Simultaneous parallel approaches in progress. Wind 120 degrees nanner knots. Direction variable between 080 and 150 degrees. Visibility 10 kilometers. View 3,000 feet cumulus. Temperature 34. Dew point 28. QNH 1005 hectopascals 2-968 inches. Advise you have information Yankee. Nalitra International Airport information Yankee. 0630. ILS Zulu runway 16 right approach and ILS Zulu runway 16 left approach. Landing runway 16 right and 16 left. Departure runway 16 right. Departure frequency 124.2. Simultaneous parallel approaches in progress. Wind 120 degrees nanner knots. Direction variable between 080 and 150 degrees. Visibility 10 kilometers. View 3,000 feet cumulus. Temperature 34. Dew point 28. QNH 1005 hectopascals 2-968 inches. Advise you have information Yankee. Nalitra International Airport information Yankee. 0630. ILS Zulu runway 16 right approach and ILS Zulu runway 16 left approach. Landing runway 16 right and 16 left. Departure runway 16 right. Departure frequency 124.2. Simultaneous parallel approaches in progress. Wind 120 degrees nanner knots. Direction variable between 080 and 150 degrees. Visibility 10 kilometers. View 3,000 feet cumulus. Temperature 34. Dew point 28. QNH 1005 hectopascals 2-968 inches. Advise you have information Yankee.
Nalitra International Airport Information Yankee 0630 ILS Zulu Runway 16 right approach and ILS Zulu Runway 16 left approach Landing Runway 16 right and 16 left Departure Runway 16 right Departure Frequency 124.2 Simultaneous Parallel Approaches in Progress Wind 120 degrees and enter knots Direction Variable between 080 and 150 degrees Visibility 10 kilometers View 3000 feet cumulus Temperature 34 Dew point 28 QNH 1005 hectopascals 2968 inches Advise you have information Yankee Nalitra International Airport Information Yankee 0630 ILS Zulu Runway 16 right approach and ILS Zulu Runway 16 left approach Landing Runway 16 right and 16 left Departure Runway 16 right Departure Frequency 124.2 Simultaneous Parallel Approaches in Progress Wind 120 degrees and enter knots Direction Variable between 080 and 150 degrees Visibility 10 kilometers View 3000 feet cumulus Temperature 34 Dew point 28 QNH 1005 hectopascals 2968 inches Advise you have information Yankee Nalitra International Airport Information Yankee 0630 ILS Zulu Runway 16 right approach and ILS Zulu Runway 16 left approach Landing Runway 16 right and 16 left Departure Runway 16 right Departure Frequency 124.2 Simultaneous Parallel Approaches in Progress Wind 120 degrees and enter knots Direction Variable between 080 and 150 degrees Visibility 10 kilometers View 3000 feet cumulus Temperature 34 Dew point 28 QNH 1005 hectopascals 2968 inches Advise you have information Yankee Nalitra International Airport Information Yankee 0630 ILS Zulu Runway 16 right approach and ILS Zulu Runway 16 left approach Landing Runway 16 right and 16 left Departure Runway 16 right Departure Frequency 124.2 Simultaneous Parallel Approaches in Progress Wind 120 degrees and enter knots Direction Variable between 080 and 150 degrees Visibility 10 kilometers View 3000 feet cumulus Temperature 34 2.28 QNH 1005 hectopascals 2968 inches Advise you have information Yankee Nalitra International Airport Information Yankee 0630 ILS Zulu Runway 16 right approach and ILS Zulu Runway 16 left approach Landing Runway 16 right and 16 left Departure Runway 16 right Departure Frequency 124.2 Simultaneous Parallel Approaches in Progress Wind 120 degrees and enter knots Direction Variable between 080 and 150 degrees Visibility 10 kilometers View 3000 feet cumulus Temperature 34 Dew point 28 QNH 1005 hectopascals 2968 inches Advise you have information Yankee Nalitra International Airport Information Yankee 0630 ILS Zulu Runway 16 right approach and ILS Zulu Runway 16 left approach Landing Runway 16 right and 16 left Departure Runway 16 right Departure Frequency 124.2 Simultaneous Parallel Approaches in Progress
Wind 120 degrees nanoknots. Direction variable between 080 and 150 degrees. Visibility 10 kilometers. Few 3,000 feet cumulus. Temperature 34. Dew point 28. QNH 1005 hectopascals 2968 inches. Advise you have information Yankee. Nalitra International Airport information Yankee. 0630. ILS Zulu runway 16 right approach and ILS Zulu runway 16 left approach. Landing runway 16 right and 16 left. Departure runway 16 right. Departure frequency 124.2. Simultaneous parallel approaches in progress. Wind 120 degrees nanoknots. Direction variable between 080 and 150 degrees. Visibility 10 kilometers. Few 3,000 feet cumulus. Temperature 34. Dew point 28. QNH 1005 hectopascals 2968 inches. Advise you have information Yankee. Nalitra International Airport information Yankee. 0630. ILS Zulu runway 16 right approach and ILS Zulu runway 16 left approach. Landing runway 16 right and 16 left. Departure runway 16 right. Departure frequency 124.2. Simultaneous parallel approaches in progress. Wind 120 degrees nanoknots. Direction variable between 080 and 150 degrees. Visibility 10 kilometers. Few 3,000 feet cumulus. Temperature 34. Dew point 28. QNH 1005 hectopascals 2968 inches. Advise you have information Yankee. Nalitra International Airport information Yankee. 0630. ILS Zulu runway 16 right approach and ILS Zulu runway 16 left approach. Landing runway 16 right and 16 left. Departure runway 16 right. Departure frequency 124.2. Simultaneous parallel approaches in progress. Wind 120 degrees nanoknots. Direction variable between 080 and 150 degrees. Visibility 10 kilometers. Few 3,000 feet cumulus. Temperature 34. Dew point 28. QNH 1005 hectopascals 2968 inches. Advise you have information Yankee. Nalitra International Airport information Yankee. 0630. ILS Zulu runway 16 right approach and ILS Zulu runway 16 left approach. Landing runway 16 right and 16 left. Departure runway 16 right. Departure frequency 124.2. Simultaneous parallel approaches in progress. Wind 120 degrees nanoknots. Direction variable between 080 and 150 degrees. Visibility 10 kilometers. Few 3,000 feet cumulus. Temperature 34. Dew point 28. QNH 1005 hectopascals 2968 inches. Advise you have information Yankee. Nalitra International Airport information Yankee. 0630. ILS Zulu runway 16 right approach and ILS Zulu runway 16 left approach. Landing runway 16 right and 16 left. Departure runway 16 right. Departure frequency 124.2. Simultaneous parallel approaches in progress. Wind 120 degrees nanoknots. Direction variable between 080 and 150 degrees. Visibility 10 kilometers. 3,000 feet cumulus. Temperature 34. Dew point 28. QNH 1005 hectopascals 2968 inches. Advise you have information Yankee. Nalitra International Airport information Yankee.
0630. ILS Zulu runway 16 right approach and ILS Zulu runway 16 left approach. Landing runway 16 right and 16 left. Departure runway 16 right. Departure frequency 124.2. Simultaneous parallel approaches in progress. Wind 120 degrees nanner knots. Direction variable between 080 and 150 degrees. Visibility 10 kilometers. View 3,000 feet cumulus. Temperature 34. Dew point 28. QNH 1005 hectopascals 2968 inches. Advise you have information Yankee. Nalitra International Airport information Yankee. 0630. ILS Zulu runway 16 right approach and ILS Zulu runway 16 left approach. Landing runway 16 right and 16 left. Departure runway 16 right. Departure frequency 124.2. Simultaneous parallel approaches in progress. Wind 120 degrees nanner knots. Direction variable between 080 and 150 degrees. Visibility 10 kilometers. View 3,000 feet cumulus. Temperature 34. Dew point 28. QNH 1005 hectopascals 2968 inches. Advise you have information Yankee. Nalitra International Airport information Yankee. 0630. ILS Zulu runway 16 right approach and ILS Zulu runway 16 left approach. Landing runway 16 right and 16 left. Departure runway 16 right. Departure frequency 124.2. Simultaneous parallel approaches in progress. Wind 120 degrees nanner knots. Direction variable between 080 and 150 degrees. Visibility 10 kilometers. View 3,000 feet cumulus. Temperature 34. Dew point 28. QNH 1005 hectopascals 2968 inches. Advise you have information Yankee. Nalitra International Airport information Yankee. 0630. ILS Zulu runway 16 right approach and ILS Zulu runway 16 left approach. Landing runway 16 right and 16 left. Departure runway 16 right. Departure frequency 124.2. Simultaneous parallel approaches. Wind 120 degrees nanner knots. Direction variable between 080 and 150 degrees. Visibility 10 kilometers. View 3,000 feet cumulus. Temperature 34. QNH 1005 hectopascals 2968 inches. Advise you have information Yankee. Nalitra International Airport information Yankee. 0630. ILS Zulu runway 16 right approach and ILS Zulu runway 16 left approach. Landing runway 16 right and 16 left. Departure runway 16 right. Departure frequency 124.2. Simultaneous parallel approaches in progress. Wind 120 degrees nanner knots. Direction variable between 080 and 150 degrees. Visibility 10 kilometers. View 3,000 feet cumulus. Temperature 34. Dew point 28. QNH 1005 hectopascals 2968 inches. Advise you have information Yankee. Nalitra International Airport information Yankee. 0630. ILS Zulu runway 16 right approach and ILS Zulu runway 16 left approach. Landing runway 16 right and 16 left. Departure runway 16 right. Departure frequency 124.2. Simultaneous parallel approaches in progress. Wind 120 degrees nanner knots.
Direction variable between 080 and 150 degrees. Visibility 10 kilometers. View 3,000 feet cumulus. Temperature 34. Dew point 28. QNH1005 hectopascals 2968 inches. Advise you have information Yankee. Nalita International Airport information Yankee. 0630. ILS Zulu runway 16 right approach and ILS Zulu runway 16 left approach. Landing runway 16 right and 16 left. Departure runway 16 right. Departure frequency 124.2. Simultaneous parallel approaches in progress. Wind 120 degrees nanoknots. Direction variable between 080 and 150 degrees. Visibility 10 kilometers. View 3,000 feet cumulus. Temperature 34. Dew point 28. QNH1005 hectopascals 2968 inches. Advise you have information Yankee. Nalita International Airport information Yankee. 0630. ILS Zulu runway 16 right approach and ILS Zulu runway 16 left approach. Landing runway 16 right and 16 left. Departure runway 16 right. Departure frequency 124.2. Simultaneous parallel approaches in progress. Wind 120 degrees nanoknots. Direction variable between 080 and 150 degrees. Visibility 10 kilometers. View 3,000 feet cumulus. Temperature 34. Dew point 28. QNH1005 hectopascals 2968 inches. Advise you have information Yankee. Nalita International Airport information Yankee. 0630. ILS Zulu runway 16 right approach and ILS Zulu runway 16 left approach. Landing runway 16 right and 16 left. Departure runway 16 right. Departure frequency 124.2. Simultaneous parallel approaches in progress. Wind 120 degrees nanoknots. Direction variable between 080 and 150 degrees. Visibility 10 kilometers. View 3,000 feet cumulus. Temperature 34. Dew point 28. QNH1005 hectopascals 2968 inches. Advise you have information Yankee. Nalita International Airport information Yankee. 0630. ILS Zulu runway 16 right approach and ILS Zulu runway 16 left approach. Landing runway 16 right and 16 left. Departure runway 16 right. Departure frequency 124.2. Simultaneous parallel approaches in progress. Wind 120 degrees nanoknots. Direction variable between 080 and 150 degrees. Visibility 10 kilometers. View 3,000 feet cumulus. Temperature 34. Dew point 28. QNH1005 hectopascals 2968 inches. Advise you have information Yankee. Nalita International Airport information Yankee. 0630. ILS Zulu runway 16 right approach and ILS Zulu runway 16 left approach. Landing runway 16 right and 16 left. Departure runway 16 right. Departure frequency 124.2. Simultaneous parallel approaches in progress. Wind 120 degrees nanoknots. Direction variable between 080 and 150 degrees. Visibility 10 kilometers. View 3,000 feet cumulus. Temperature 34. Dew point 28. QNH1005 hectopascals 2968 inches. Advise you have information Yankee. Nalita International Airport information Yankee. 0630.
ILS Zulu runway 16 right approach and ILS Zulu runway 16 left approach. Landing runway 16 right and 16 left. Departure runway 16 right. Departure frequency 124.2. Simultaneous parallel approaches in progress. Wind 120 degrees nanner knots. Direction variable between 080 and 150 degrees. Visibility 10 kilometers. View 3,000 feet cumulus. Temperature 34. Dew point 28. QNH 1005 hectopascals 2968 inches. Advise you have information Yankee. Nalita International Airport information Yankee. 0630. ILS Zulu runway 16 right approach and ILS Zulu runway 16 left approach. Landing runway 16 right and 16 left. Departure runway 16 right. Departure frequency 124.2. Simultaneous parallel approaches in progress. Wind 120 degrees nanner knots. Direction variable between 080 and 150 degrees. Visibility 10 kilometers. View 3,000 feet cumulus. Temperature 34. Dew point 28. QNH 1005 hectopascals 2968 inches. Advise you have information Yankee. Nalita International Airport information Yankee. 0630. ILS Zulu runway 16 right approach and ILS Zulu runway 16 left approach. Landing runway 16 right and 16 left. Departure runway 16 right. Departure frequency 124.2. Simultaneous parallel approaches in progress. Wind 120 degrees nanner knots. Direction variable between 080 and 150 degrees. Visibility 10 kilometers. View 3,000 feet cumulus. Temperature 34. Dew point 28. QNH 1005 hectopascals 2968 inches. Advise you have information Yankee. Nalita International Airport information Yankee. 0630. ILS Zulu runway 16 right approach and ILS Zulu runway 16 left approach. Landing runway 16 right and 16 left. Departure runway 16 right. Departure frequency 124.2. Simultaneous parallel approaches in progress. Wind 120 degrees nanner knots. Direction variable between 080 and 150 degrees. Visibility 10 kilometers. View 3,000 feet cumulus. Temperature 34. Dew point 28. QNH 1005 hectopascals 2968 inches. Advise you have information Yankee. Nalita International Airport information Yankee. 0630. ILS Zulu runway 16 right approach and ILS Zulu runway 16 left approach. Landing runway 16 right and 16 left. Departure runway 16 right. Departure frequency 124.2. Simultaneous parallel approaches in progress. Wind 120 degrees nanner knots. Direction variable between 080 and 150 degrees. Visibility 10 kilometers. View 3,000 feet cumulus. Temperature 34. Dew point 28. QNH 1005 hectopascals 2968 inches. Advise you have information Yankee. Nalita International Airport information Zulu. 0630. ILS Yankee runway 16 left approach. Landing runway 16 left. Departure runway 16 right. Departure frequency 124.2. Wind 120 degrees nanner knots. Direction variable between 080 and 150 degrees. Visibility 10 kilometers. View 3,000 feet cumulus.
temperature 3.4, dew point 2.8, QNH1005 hectopascals 2.968 inches. Advise you have information Zulu. Nalitra International Airport information Zulu. 0630. ILS Yankee runway 16 left approach. Landing runway 16 left. Departure runway 16 right. Departure frequency 124.2. Wind 120 degrees nanner knots. Direction variable between 080 and 150 degrees. Visibility 10 kilometers. View 3,000 feet cumulus. Temperature 3.4. Dew point 2.8. QNH1005 hectopascals 2.968 inches. Advise you have information Zulu. Nalitra International Airport information Zulu. 0630. ILS Yankee runway 16 left approach. Landing runway 16 left. Departure runway 16 right. Departure frequency 124.2. Wind 120 degrees nanner knots. Direction variable between 080 and 150 degrees. Visibility 10 kilometers. View 3,000 feet cumulus. Temperature 3.4. Dew point 2.8. QNH1005 hectopascals 2.968 inches. Advise you have information Zulu. Nalitra International Airport information Alpha. 0700. ILS Yankee runway 16 left approach. Landing runway 16 left. Departure runway 16 right. Departure frequency 124.2. Wind 140 degrees nanner knots. Visibility 10 kilometers. View 3,000 feet cumulus. Temperature 3.4. Dew point 2.8. QNH1005 hectopascals 2.968 inches. Advise you have information Alpha. Nalitra International Airport information Alpha. 0700. ILS Yankee runway 16 left approach. Landing runway 16 left. Departure runway 16 right. Departure frequency 124.2. Wind 140 degrees nanner knots. Visibility 10 kilometers. View 3,000 feet cumulus. Temperature 3.4. Dew point 2.8. QNH1005 hectopascals 2.968 inches. Advise you have information Alpha. Nalitra International Airport information Alpha. 0700. ILS Yankee runway 16 left approach. Landing runway 16 left. Departure runway 16 right. Departure frequency 124.2. Wind 140 degrees nanner knots. Visibility 10 kilometers. View 3,000 feet cumulus. Temperature 3.4. Dew point 2.8. QNH1005 hectopascals 2.968 inches. Advise you have information Alpha. Nalitra International Airport information Alpha. 0700. ILS Yankee runway 16 left approach. Landing runway 16 left. Departure runway 16 right. Departure frequency 124.2. Wind 140 degrees nanner knots. Visibility 10 kilometers. View 3,000 feet cumulus. Temperature 3.4. Dew point 2.8. QNH1005 hectopascals 2.968 inches. Advise you have information Alpha. Nalitra International Airport information Alpha. 0700. ILS Yankee runway 16 left approach. Landing runway 16 left. Departure runway 16 right.
Departure frequency 124.2. Wind 140 degrees nanner knots. Visibility 10 kilometers. View 3,000 feet cumulus. Temperature 34. Dew point 28. QNH 1005 hectopascal 8 inches. 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ILS Yankee Runway 16 left approach. Landing runway 16 left. Departure runway 16 right. Departure frequency 124.2. Wind 140 degrees nanner knots. Visibility 10 kilometers. View 3,000 feet cumulus. Temperature 34. Dew point 28. QNH 1005 hectopascals 2968 inches. 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ILS Yankee runway 16 left approach. Landing runway 16 left. Departure runway 16 right. Departure frequency 124.2. Wind 140 degrees nanner knots. Visibility 10 kilometers. View 3,000 feet cumulus. Temperature 34. Dew point 28. QNH 1005 hectopascals 2968 inches. 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ILS Yankee runway 16 left approach. Landing runway 16 left. Departure runway 16 right. Departure frequency 124.2. Wind 140 degrees nanner knots. Visibility 10 kilometers. View 3,000 feet cumulus. Temperature 34. Dew point 28. QNH 1005 hectopascals 2968 inches. 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Nalitra International Airport information alpha. 0700. ILS Yankee runway 16 left approach. Landing runway 16 left. Departure runway 16 right. Departure frequency 124.2. Wind 140 degrees nanner knots. Visibility 10 kilometers. View 3,000 feet cumulus. Temperature 34. Dew point 28. QNH 1005 hectopascals 2968 inches. 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Nalitra International Airport information alpha. 0700. ILS Yankee runway 16 left approach. Landing runway 16 left. Departure runway 16 right. Departure frequency 124.2. Wind 140 degrees nanner knots. Visibility 10 kilometers. View 3,000 feet cumulus. Temperature 34. Dew point 28. QNH 1005 hectopascals 2968 inches. 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ILS Yankee runway 16 left approach. Landing runway 16 left. Departure runway 16 right. Departure frequency 124.2. Wind 140 degrees nanner knots. Visibility 10 kilometers. View 3,000 feet cumulus. Temperature 34. Dew point 28. QNH 1005 hectopascals 2968 inches. 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ILS Yankee runway 16 left approach. Landing runway 16 left. Departure runway 16 right.
departure frequency 124.2. Wind 140 degrees nanoknots.

0: Hampshire 34. 2.28. QNH1005 Hectopascals 2968 inches. 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Nalita International Airport Information Alpha 0700 ILS Yankee Runway 16 Left Approach Landing Runway 16 Left Departure Runway 16 Right Departure Frequency 124.2 Wind 140 degrees Nenner knots Visibility 10 kilometers Few 3,000 feet cumulus Temperature 34. Dew point 28. QNH1005 hectopascals 2968 inches. Advise you have information alpha. Nalita International Airport information alpha. 0700. ILS Yankee runway 16 left approach. Landing runway 16 left. Departure runway 16 right. Departure frequency 124.2. Wind 140 degrees Nenner knots. Visibility 10 kilometers. Few 3,000 feet cumulus. Temperature 34. Dew point 28. QNH1005 hectopascals 2968 inches. Advise you have information alpha. Nalita International Airport information alpha. 0700. ILS Yankee runway 16 left approach. Landing runway 16 left. Departure runway 16 right. Departure frequency 124.2. Wind 140 degrees Nenner knots. Visibility 10 kilometers. Few 3,000 feet cumulus. Temperature 34. Dew point 28. QNH1005 hectopascals 2968 inches. Advise you have information alpha. Nalita International Airport information alpha. 0700. ILS Yankee runway 16 left approach. Landing runway 16 left. Departure runway 16 right. Departure frequency 124.2. Wind 140 degrees Nenner knots. Visibility 10 kilometers. Few 3,000 feet cumulus. Temperature 34. Dew point 28. QNH1005 hectopascals 2968 inches. Advise you have information alpha. Nalita International Airport information alpha. 0700. ILS Yankee runway 16 left approach. Landing runway 16 left. Departure runway 16 right. Departure frequency 124.2. Wind 140 degrees Nenner knots. Visibility 10 kilometers. Few 3,000 feet cumulus. Temperature 34. Dew point 28. QNH1005 hectopascals 2968 inches. Advise you have information alpha. Nalita International Airport information alpha. 0700. ILS runway 16 left approach. Runway 16 left. Departure runway 16 right. Departure frequency 124.2. Wind 140 degrees Nenner knots. Visibility 10 kilometers. Few 3,000 feet cumulus. Temperature 34. Dew point 28. QNH1005 hectopascals 2968 inches. Advise you have information alpha. Nalita International Airport information alpha. 0700. ILS Yankee runway 16 left approach. Landing runway 16 left. Departure runway 16 right. Departure frequency 124.2. Wind 140 degrees Nenner knots. Visibility 10 kilometers. Few 3,000 feet cumulus. Temperature 3-4. 2.28. QNH1005 Hexapascals 2968 inches. Advise you have information alpha. Nalitra International Airport information alpha. 0700. ILS Yankee runway 16 left approach. Landing runway 16 left. Departure runway 16 right. Departure frequency 124.2. Wind 140 degrees nanner knots. Visibility 10 kilometers. Few 3,000 feet cumulus. Temperature 3-4. Dew point 2-8. QNH1005 hectopascals 2968 inches. Advise you have information alpha. Nalitra International Airport information alpha. 0700. ILS Yankee runway 16 left approach. Landing runway 16 left.
1: 142 maintenance, go ahead.
0: Departure runway 16 right. Departure frequency 124.2. Wind 140 degrees nanner knots. Visibility 10 kilometers. Few 3,000 feet cumulus. Temperature 3-4. Dew point 2-8. QNH1005 hectopascals 2968 inches. Advise you have information alpha.
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0: Nalitra International Airport information alpha. 0700. ILS Yankee runway 16 left approach. Landing runway 16 left. Departure runway 16 right. Departure frequency 124.2. Wind 140 degrees nanner knots. Visibility 10 kilometers. Few 3,000 feet cumulus. Temperature 3-4. Dew point 2-8. QNH1005 hectopascals 2968 inches. Advise you have information alpha. Nalitra International Airport information alpha. 0700. ILS Yankee runway 16 left approach. Landing runway 16 left. Departure runway 16 right. Departure frequency 124.2. Wind 140 degrees nanner knots. Visibility 10 kilometers. Few 3,000 feet cumulus. Temperature 3-4. Dew point 2-8. QNH1005 hectopascals 2968 inches. Advise you have information alpha. Nalitra International Airport information alpha. 0700. ILS Yankee runway 16 left approach. Landing runway 16 left. Departure runway 16 right. Departure frequency 124.2. Wind 140 degrees nanner knots. Visibility 10 kilometers. Few 3,000 feet cumulus. Temperature 3-4. Dew point 2-8. QNH1005 hectopascals 2968 inches. Advise you have information alpha. Nalitra International Airport information alpha. 0700. ILS Yankee runway 16 left approach. Landing runway 16 left. Departure runway 16 right. Departure frequency 124.2. Wind 140 degrees nanner knots. Visibility 10 kilometers. 3,000 feet cumulus. Temperature 3-4. Dew point 2-8. QNH1005 hectopascals 2968 inches. Advise you have information alpha. Nalitra International Airport information alpha. 0700. ILS Yankee runway 16 left approach. Landing runway 16 left. Departure runway 16 right. Departure frequency 124.2. Wind 140 degrees nanner knots. Visibility 10 kilometers. Few 3,000 feet cumulus. Temperature 3-4. Dew point 2-8. QNH1005 hectopascals 2968 inches. Advise you have information alpha. Nalitra International Airport information alpha. 0700. ILS Yankee runway 16 left approach. Landing runway 16 left. Departure runway 16 right. Departure frequency 124.2. Wind 140 degrees nanner knots. Visibility 10 kilometers. Few 3,000 feet cumulus. Temperature 3-4. Dew point 2-8. QNH1005 hectopascals 2968 inches. Advise you have information alpha. Nalitra International Airport information alpha. 0700. ILS Yankee runway 16 left approach. Landing runway 16 left. Departure runway 16 right. Departure frequency 124.2. Wind 140 degrees nanner knots. Visibility 10 kilometers. Few 3,000 feet cumulus. Temperature 3-4. Dew point 2-8. QNH1005 hectopascals 2968 inches. Advise you have information alpha. Nalitra International Airport information alpha. 0700. ILS Yankee runway 16 left approach. Landing runway 16 left. Departure runway 16 right. Departure frequency 124.2. Wind 140 degrees nanner knots. Visibility 10 kilometers. Few 3,000 feet cumulus. Temperature 3-4. Dew point 2-8. QNH1005 hectopascals 2968 inches. Advise you have information alpha. Nalitra International Airport information alpha. 0700. ILS Yankee runway 16 left approach. Landing runway 16 left. Departure runway 16 right. Departure frequency 124.2. Wind 140 degrees nanner knots. Visibility 10 kilometers. Few 3,000 feet cumulus. Temperature 3-4. Dew point 2-8. QNH1005 hectopascals 2968 inches. Advise you have information alpha. Nalitra International Airport information alpha. 0700. ILS Yankee runway 16 left approach. Landing runway 16 left. Departure runway 16 right. Departure frequency 124.2. Wind 140 degrees nanner knots. Visibility 10 kilometers. Few 3,000 feet cumulus. Temperature 3-4. Dew point 2-8. QNH1005 hectopascals 2968 inches. Advise you have information alpha. Nalitra International Airport information alpha. 0700. ILS Yankee runway 16 left approach. Landing runway 16 left. Departure runway 16 right. Departure frequency 124.2. Wind 140 degrees nanner knots. Visibility 10 kilometers. Few 3,000 feet cumulus. Temperature 3-4. Dew point 2-8. QNH1005 hectopascals 2968 inches. Advise you have information alpha. Nalitra International Airport information alpha. 0700. ILS Yankee runway 16 left approach. Landing runway 16 left. Departure runway 16 right. Departure frequency 124.2. Wind 140 degrees nanner knots. Visibility 10 kilometers. Few 3,000 feet cumulus. temperature 34. Dew point 28. QNH1005 hectopascals 2968 inches. Advise you have information alpha. Nalitra International Airport information alpha. 0700. ILS Yankee runway 16 left approach. Landing runway 16 left. Departure runway 16 right. Departure frequency 124.2. Wind 140 degrees nanoknots. Visibility 10 kilometers. View 3,000 feet cumulus. Temperature 34. Dew point 28. QNH1005 hectopascals 2968 inches. Advise you have information alpha. Nalitra International Airport information Bravo. 0730. ILS Yankee runway 16 left approach. Landing runway 16 left. Departure runway 16 right. Departure frequency 124.2. Wind 140 degrees 10 knots. Visibility 10 kilometers. View 3,000 feet cumulus. Temperature 33. Dew point 27. QNH1004 hectopascals 2967 inches. Advise you have information Bravo. Nalitra International Airport information Bravo. 0730. ILS Yankee runway 16 left approach. Landing runway 16 left. Departure runway 16 right. Departure frequency 124.2. Wind 140 degrees 10 knots. Visibility 10 kilometers. View 3,000 feet cumulus. Temperature 33. Dew point 27. QNH1004 hectopascals 2967 inches. Advise you have information Bravo. Nalitra International Airport information Bravo. 0730. ILS Yankee runway 16 left approach. Landing runway 16 left. Departure runway 16 right. Departure frequency 124.2. Wind 140 degrees 10 knots. Visibility 10 kilometers. View 3,000 feet cumulus. Temperature 33. Dew point 27. QNH1004 hectopascals 2967 inches. Advise you have information Bravo. Nalitra International Airport information Bravo. 0730. ILS Yankee runway 16 left approach. Landing runway 16 left. Departure runway 16 right. Departure frequency 124.2. Wind 140 degrees 10 knots. Visibility 10 kilometers. View 3,000 feet cumulus. Temperature 33. Dew point 27. QNH1004 hectopascals 2967 inches. Advise you have information Bravo. Nalitra International Airport information Bravo. 0730. ILS Yankee runway 16 left approach. Landing runway 16 left. Departure runway 16 right. Departure frequency 124.2. Wind 140 degrees 10 knots. Visibility 10 kilometers. View 3,000 feet cumulus. Temperature 33. Dew point 27. QNH1004 hectopascals 2967 inches. Advise you have information Bravo. Nalitra International Airport information Bravo. 0730. ILS Yankee runway 16 left approach. Landing runway 16 left. Departure runway 16 right. Departure frequency 124.2. Wind 140 degrees 10 knots. Visibility 0 kilometers. Few tree 1,000 feet cumulus. Temperature 3. Dew point 27. QNH1004 hectopascals 2967 inches. Advise you have information Bravo. Nalitra International Airport information Bravo. 0730. ILS Yankee runway 16 left approach. Landing runway 16 left. Departure runway 16 right. Departure frequency 124.2. Wind 140 degrees 10 knots. Visibility 10 kilometers. Few tree 1,000 feet cumulus. Temperature 3. Dew point 27. QNH1004 hectopascals 2967 inches. Advise you have information Bravo. Nalitra International Airport information Bravo. 0730. ILS Yankee runway 16 left approach. Landing runway 16 left. Departure runway 16 right. Departure frequency 124.2. Wind 140 degrees 10 knots. Visibility 10 kilometers. Few tree 1,000 feet cumulus. Temperature 3. Dew point 27. QNH1004 hectopascals 2967 inches. Advise you have information Bravo. Nalitra International Airport information Bravo. 0730. ILS Yankee runway 16 left approach. Landing runway 16 left. Departure runway 16 right. Departure frequency 124.2. Wind 140 degrees 10 knots. Visibility 10 kilometers. Few tree 1,000 feet cumulus. Temperature 3. D.27. QNH1004 hectopascals 2967 inches. Advise you have information Bravo. Nalitra International Airport information Bravo. 0730. ILS Yankee runway 16 left approach. Landing runway 16 left. Departure runway 16 right. Departure frequency 124.2. Wind 140 degrees 10 knots. Visibility 10 kilometers. Few tree 1,000 feet cumulus. Temperature 3. Dew point 27. QNH1004 hectopascals 2967 inches. Advise you have information Bravo. Nalitra International Airport information Bravo. 0730. ILS Yankee runway 16 left approach. Landing runway 16 left. Departure runway 16 right. Departure frequency 124.2. Wind 140 degrees 10 knots. Visibility 10 kilometers. Few tree 1,000 feet cumulus. Temperature 3. Dew point 27. QNH1004 hectopascals 2967 inches. Advise you have information Bravo. Nalitra International Airport information Bravo. 0730. ILS Yankee runway 16 left approach. Landing runway 16 left. Departure runway 16 right. Departure frequency 124.2. Wind 140 degrees 10 knots. Visibility 10 kilometers. Few tree 1,000 feet cumulus. Temperature 3. Dew point 27. QNH1004 hectopascals 2967 inches. Advise you have information Bravo. Nalitra International Airport information Bravo. 0730. ILS Yankee runway 16 left approach. Landing runway 16 left. Departure runway 16 right. Departure frequency 124.2. Wind 140 degrees 10 knots. Visibility 10 kilometers. Tree 1000 feet cumulus. Temperature 3. Dew point 27. QNH 1004 hectopascals 2967 inches. Advise you have information Bravo. Now Litra International Airport information Bravo. 0730. ILS Yankee runway 16 left approach. Landing runway 16 left. Departure runway 16 right. Departure frequency 124.2. Wind 140 degrees 10 knots. Visibility 10 kilometers. Few tree 1000 feet cumulus. Temperature 3. Dew point 27. QNH 1004 hectopascals 2967 inches. Advise you have information Bravo. Now Litra International Airport information Bravo. 0730. ILS Yankee runway 16 left approach. Landing runway 16 left. Departure runway 16 right. Departure frequency 124.2. Wind 140 degrees 10 knots. Visibility 10 kilometers. Few tree 1000 feet cumulus. Temperature 3. Dew point 27. QNH 1004 hectopascals 2967 inches. Advise you have information Bravo. Now Litra International Airport information Bravo. 0730. ILS Yankee runway 16 left approach. Landing runway 16 left. Departure runway 16 right. Departure frequency 124.2. Wind 140 degrees 10 knots. Visibility 10 kilometers. Few tree 1000 feet cumulus. Temperature 3. Dew point 27. QNH 1004 hectopascals 2967 inches. Advise you have information Bravo. Now Litra International Airport information Bravo. 0730. ILS Yankee runway 16 left approach. Landing runway 16 left. Departure runway 16 right. Departure frequency 124.2. Wind 140 degrees 10 knots. Visibility 10 kilometers. Few tree 1000 feet cumulus. Temperature 3. Dew point 27. QNH 1004 hectopascals 2967 inches. Advise you have information Bravo. Now Litra International Airport information Bravo. 0730. ILS Yankee runway 16 left approach. Landing runway 16 left. Departure runway 16 right. Departure frequency 124.2. Wind 140 degrees 10 knots. Visibility 10 kilometers. Few tree 1000 feet cumulus. Temperature 3. Dew point 27. QNH 1004 hectopascals 2967 inches. Advise you have information Bravo. Now Litra International Airport information Bravo. 0730. ILS Yankee runway 16 left approach. Landing runway 16 left. Departure runway 16 right. Departure frequency 124.2. Wind 140 degrees 10 knots. Visibility 10 kilometers. Few tree 1000 feet cumulus. Temperature 3. Dew point 27. QNH 1004 hectopascals 2967 inches. Advise you have information Bravo. Now Litra International Airport information Bravo. 0730. ILS Yankee runway 16 left approach. Landing runway 16 left. Departure runway 16 right. Departure frequency 14.2. Wind 140 degrees 10 knots. Visibility 10 kilometers. View 3,000 feet cumulus. Temperature 33. Dew point 27. QNH 1004 hectopascals 2967 inches. Advise you have information Bravo. Nalitra International Airport information Bravo. 0730. ILS Yankee runway 16 left approach. Landing runway 16 left. Departure runway 16 right. Departure frequency 124.2. Wind 140 degrees 10 knots. Visibility 10 kilometers. View 3,000 feet cumulus. Temperature 33. Dew point 27. QNH 1004 hectopascals 2967 inches. Advise you have information Bravo. Nalitra International Airport information Bravo. 0730. ILS Yankee runway 16 left approach. Landing runway 16 left. Departure runway 16 right. Departure frequency 124.2. Wind 140 degrees 10 knots. Visibility 10 kilometers. View 3,000 feet cumulus. Temperature 33. Dew point 27. QNH 1004 hectopascals 2967 inches. Advise you have information Bravo. Nalitra International Airport information Bravo. 0730. ILS Yankee runway 16 left approach. Landing runway 16 left. Departure runway 16 right. Departure frequency 124.2. Wind 140 degrees 10 knots. Visibility 10 kilometers. View 3,000 feet cumulus. Temperature 33. Dew point 27. QNH 1004 hectopascals 2967 inches. Advise you have information Bravo. Nalitra International Airport information Bravo. 0730. ILS Yankee runway 16 left approach. Landing runway 16 left. Departure runway 16 right. Departure frequency 124.2. Wind 140 degrees 10 knots. Visibility 10 kilometers. View 3,000 feet cumulus. Temperature 33. Dew point 27. QNH 1004 hectopascals 2967 inches. Advise you have information Bravo. Nalitra International Airport information Bravo. 0730. ILS Yankee runway 16 left approach. Landing runway 16 left. Departure runway 16 right. Departure frequency 124.2. Wind 140 degrees 10 knots. Visibility 10 kilometers. View 3,000 feet cumulus. Temperature 33. Dew point 27. QNH 1004 hectopascals 2967 inches. Advise you have information Bravo. Nalitra International Airport information Bravo. 0730. ILS Yankee runway 16 left approach. Landing runway 16 left. Departure runway 16 right. Departure frequency 124.2. Wind 140 degrees 10 knots. Visibility 10 kilometers. View 3,000 feet cumulus. Temperature 33. Dew point 27. QNH 1004 hectopascals 2967 inches. Advise you have information Bravo. Nalitra International Airport information Bravo. 0730. ILS Yankee runway 16 left approach. Landing runway 16 left. Departure runway 16 right. Departure frequency 124.2. Wind 140 degrees 10 knots. Visibility 10 kilometers. Tree 3000 feet cumulus. Temperature tree. Dew point 27. QNH 1004 hectopascals 2967 inches. Advise you have information Bravo. Nalitra International Airport information Bravo. 0730. ILS Yankee runway 16 left approach. Landing runway 16 left. Departure runway 16 right. Departure frequency 124.2. Wind 140 degrees 10 knots. Visibility 10 kilometers. Few 3000 feet cumulus. Temperature tree. Dew point 27. QNH 1004 hectopascals 2967 inches. Advise you have information Bravo. Nalitra International Airport information Bravo. 0730. ILS Yankee runway 16 left approach. Landing runway 16 left. Departure runway 16 right. Departure frequency 124.2. Wind 140 degrees 10 knots. Visibility 10 kilometers. Few 3000 feet cumulus. Temperature tree. Dew point 27. QNH 1004 hectopascals 2967 inches. Advise you have information Bravo. Nalitra International Airport information Bravo. 0730. ILS Yankee runway 16 left approach. Landing runway 16 left. Departure runway 16 right. Departure frequency 124.2. Wind 140 degrees 10 knots. Visibility 10 kilometers. Few 3000 feet cumulus. Temperature tree. Dew point 27. QNH 1004 2967 inches. Advise you have information Bravo. Nalitra International Airport information Bravo. 0730. ILS Yankee runway 16 left approach. Landing runway 16 left. Departure runway 16 right. Departure frequency 124.2. Wind 140 degrees 10 knots. Visibility 10 kilometers. Few 3000 feet cumulus. Temperature tree. Dew point 27. QNH 1004 hectopascals 2967 inches. Advise you have information Bravo. Nalitra International Airport information Bravo. 0730. ILS Yankee runway 16 left approach. Landing runway 16 left. Departure runway 16 right. Departure frequency 124.2. Wind 140 degrees 10 knots. Visibility 10 kilometers. Few 3000 feet cumulus. Temperature tree. Dew point 27. QNH 1004 hectopascals 2967 inches. Advise you have information Bravo. Nalitra International Airport information Bravo. 0730. ILS Yankee runway 16 left approach. Landing runway 16 left. Departure runway 16 right. Departure frequency 124.2. Wind 140 degrees 10 knots. Visibility 10 kilometers. Few 3000 feet cumulus. Temperature tree. Dew point 27. QNH 1004 hectopascals 2967 inches. Advise you have information Bravo. Nalitra International Airport information Bravo. 0730. ILS Yankee runway 16 left approach. Landing runway 16 left. Departure runway 16 right. Departure frequency 124.2. Wind 140 degrees 10 knots. Visibility 10 kilometers. View 3,000 feet cumulus. Temperature 33. Dew point 27. QNH1004 hectopascals 29.67 inches. Advise you have information Bravo. Nalitra International Airport information Bravo. 0730. ILS Yankee runway 16 left approach. Landing runway 16 left. Departure runway 16 right. Departure frequency 124.2. Wind 140 degrees 10 knots. Visibility 10 kilometers. View 3,000 feet cumulus. Temperature 33. Dew point 27. QNH1004 hectopascals 29.67 inches. Advise you have information Bravo. Nalitra International Airport information Bravo. 0730. ILS Yankee runway 16 left approach. Landing runway 16 left. Departure runway 16 right. Departure frequency 124.2. Wind 140 degrees 10 knots. Visibility 10 kilometers. View 3,000 feet cumulus. Temperature 33. Dew point 27. QNH1004 hectopascals 29.67 inches. Advise you have information Bravo. Nalitra International Airport information Bravo. 0730. ILS Yankee runway 16 left approach. Landing runway 16 left. Departure runway 16 right. Departure frequency 124.2. Wind 140 degrees 10 knots. Visibility 10 kilometers. View 3,000 feet cumulus. Temperature 33. Dew point 27. QNH1004 hectopascals 29.67 inches. Advise you have information Bravo. Nalitra International Airport information Bravo. 0730. ILS Yankee runway 16 left approach. Landing runway 16 left. Departure runway 16 right. Departure frequency 124.2. Wind 140 degrees 10 knots. Visibility 10 kilometers. View 3,000 feet cumulus. Temperature 33. Dew point 27. QNH1004 hectopascals 29.67 inches. Advise you have information Bravo. Nalitra International Airport information Bravo. 0730. ILS Yankee runway 16 left approach. Landing runway 16 left. Departure runway 16 right. Departure frequency 124.2. Wind 140 degrees 10 knots. Visibility 10 kilometers. View 3,000 feet cumulus. Temperature 33. Dew point 27. QNH1004 hectopascals 29.67 inches. Advise you have information Bravo. Nalitra International Airport information Bravo. 0730. ILS Yankee runway 16 left approach. Landing runway 16 left. Departure runway 16 right. Departure frequency 124.2. Wind 140 degrees 10 knots. Visibility 10 kilometers. View 3,000 feet cumulus. Temperature 33. Dew point 27. QNH1004 hectopascals 29.67 inches. Advise you have information Bravo. Nalitra International Airport information Bravo. 0730. ILS Yankee runway 16 left approach. Landing runway 16 left. Departure runway 16 right. Departure frequency 124.2. Wind 140 degrees 10 knots. Visibility 10 kilometers. View 3,000 feet cumulus. Temperature 33. Dew point 27. QNH1004 hectopascals 29.67 inches. Advise you have information Bravo. Nalitra International Airport information Bravo. 0730. ILS Yankee runway 16 left approach. Landing runway 16 left. Departure runway 16 right. Departure frequency 124.2. Wind 140 degrees 10 knots. Visibility 10 kilometers. View 3,000 feet cumulus. Temperature 33. Dew point 27. QNH1004 hectopascals 29.67 inches. Advise you have information Bravo. Nalitra International Airport information Charlie. 0800. ILS Yankee runway 16 left approach. Landing runway 16 left. Departure runway 16 right. Departure frequency 124.2. Wind 140 degrees nanner knots. Visibility 10 kilometers. View 3,000 feet cumulus. Temperature 33. Dew point 27. QNH1005 hectopascals 29.68 inches. Advise you have information Charlie. Nalitra International Airport information Charlie. 0800. ILS Yankee runway 16 left approach. Landing runway 16 left. Departure runway 16 right. Departure frequency 124.2. Wind 140 degrees nanner knots. Visibility 10 kilometers. View 3,000 feet cumulus. Temperature 33. Dew point 27. QNH1005 hectopascals 29.68 inches. Advise you have information Charlie. Nalitra International Airport information Charlie. 0800. ILS Yankee runway 16 left approach. Landing runway 16 left. Departure runway 16 right. Departure frequency 124.2. Wind 140 degrees nanner knots. Visibility 10 kilometers. View 3,000 feet cumulus. Temperature 33. Dew point 27. QNH1005 hectopascals 29.68 inches. Advise you have information Charlie. Nalitra International Airport information Charlie. 0800. ILS Yankee runway 16 left approach. Landing runway 16 left. Departure runway 16 right. Departure frequency 124.2. Wind 140 degrees nanner knots. Visibility 10 kilometers. View 3,000 feet cumulus. Temperature 33. Dew point 27. QNH1005 hectopascals 29.68 inches. Advise you have information Charlie. Nalitra International Airport information Charlie. 0800. ILS Yankee runway 16 left approach. Landing runway 16 left. Departure runway 16 right. Departure frequency 124.2. Wind 140 degrees nanner knots. Visibility 10 kilometers. View 3,000 feet cumulus. Temperature 33. Dew point 27. QNH1005 hectopascals 29.68 inches. Advise you have information Charlie. Nalita International Airport Information Charlie 0800 ILS Yankee Runway 16 left approach Landing Runway 16 left Departure Runway 16 right Departure Frequency 124.2 Wind 140 degrees nanner knots Visibility 10 kilometers Few 3,000 feet cumulus Temperature 33 Dew point 27 QNH 1005 hectopascals 2968 inches Advise you have information Charlie Nalita International Airport Information Charlie 0800 ILS Yankee Runway 16 left approach Landing Runway 16 left Departure Runway 16 right Departure Frequency 124.2 Wind 140 degrees nanner knots Visibility 10 kilometers Few 3,000 feet cumulus Temperature 33 Dew point 27 QNH 1005 hectopascals 2968 inches Advise you have information Charlie Nalita International Airport Information Charlie 0800 ILS Yankee Runway 16 left approach Landing Runway 16 left Departure Runway 16 right Departure Frequency 124.2 Wind 140 degrees nanner knots Visibility 10 kilometers Few 3,000 feet cumulus Temperature 33 Dew point 27 QNH 1005 hectopascals 2968 inches Advise you have information Charlie Nalita International Airport Information Charlie 0800 ILS Yankee Runway 16 left approach Landing Runway 16 left Departure Runway 16 right Departure Frequency 124.2 Wind 140 degrees nanner knots Visibility 10 kilometers Few 3,000 feet cumulus Temperature 33 Dew point 27 QNH 1005 hectopascals 2968 inches Advise you have information Charlie Nalita International Airport Information Charlie 0800 ILS Yankee Runway 16 left approach Landing Runway 16 left Departure Runway 16 right Departure Frequency 124.2 Wind 140 degrees nanner knots Visibility 10 kilometers Few 3,000 feet cumulus Temperature 33 Dew point 27 QNH 1005 hectopascals 2968 inches Advise you have information Charlie Nalita International Airport Information Charlie 0800 ILS Yankee Runway 16 left approach Landing Runway 16 left Departure Runway 16 right Departure Frequency 124.2 Wind 140 degrees nanner knots Visibility 10 kilometers Few 3,000 feet cumulus Temperature 33 Dew point 27 QNH 1005 hectopascals 2968 inches Advise you have information Charlie Nalita International Airport Information Charlie 0800 ILS Yankee Runway 16 left approach Landing Runway 16 left Departure Runway 16 right Departure Frequency 124.2 Wind 140 degrees nanner knots Visibility 10 kilometers Few 3,000 feet cumulus Temperature 33 Dew point 27 QNH 1005 hectopascals 2968 inches Advise you have information, Charlie. Nalita International Airport information, Charlie.

08:30. ILS Yankee runway 16 left approach. Landing runway 16 left. Departure runway 16 right. Departure frequency 124.2. Wind 140 degrees nanner knots. Visibility 10 kilometers. View 3,000 feet cumulus. Temperature 33. Dew point 27. QNH 1005 hectopascals 2968 inches. Advise you have information delta. Nalitra International Airport information delta. 0830. ILS Yankee runway 16 left approach. Landing runway 16 left. Departure runway 16 right. Departure frequency 124.2. Wind 140 degrees nanner knots. Visibility 10 kilometers. View 3,000 feet cumulus. Temperature 33. Dew point 27. QNH 1005 hectopascals 2968 inches. Advise you have information delta. Nalitra International Airport information delta. 0830. ILS Yankee runway 16 left approach. Landing runway 16 left. Departure runway 16 right. Departure frequency 124.2. Wind 140 degrees nanner knots. Visibility 10 kilometers. View 3,000 feet cumulus. Temperature 33. Dew point 27. QNH 1005 hectopascals 2968 inches. Advise you have information delta. Nalitra International Airport information delta. 0830. ILS Yankee runway 16 left approach. Landing runway 16 left. Departure runway 16 right. Departure frequency 124.2. Wind 140 degrees nanner knots. Visibility 10 kilometers. View 3,000 feet cumulus. Temperature 33. Dew point 27. QNH 1005 hectopascals 2968 inches. Advise you have information delta. Nalitra International Airport information delta. 0830. ILS Yankee runway 16 left approach. Landing runway 16 left. Departure runway 16 right. Departure frequency 124.2. Wind 140 degrees nanner knots. Visibility 10 kilometers. View 3,000 feet cumulus. Temperature 33. Dew point 27. QNH 1005 hectopascals 2968 inches. Advise you have information delta. Nalitra International Airport information delta. 0830. ILS Yankee runway 16 left approach. Landing runway 16 left. Departure runway 16 right. Departure frequency 124.2. Wind 140 degrees nanner knots. Visibility 10 kilometers. View 3,000 feet cumulus. Temperature 33. Dew point 27. QNH 1005 hectopascals 2968 inches. Advise you have information delta. Nalitra International Airport information delta. 0830. ILS Yankee runway 16 left approach. Landing runway 16 left. Departure runway 16 right. Departure frequency 124.2. Wind 140 degrees nanner knots. Visibility 10 kilometers. View 3,000 feet cumulus. Temperature 33. Dew point 27. QNH 1005 hectopascals 2968 inches. Advise you have information delta.
Alitra International Airport Information Delta 0830 ILS Yankee Runway 16 left approach. Landing runway 16 left. Departure runway 16 right. Departure frequency 124.2. Wind 140 degrees nanner knots. Visibility 10 kilometers. View 3,000 feet cumulus. Temperature 33. Dew point 27. QNH 1005 hectopascals 2968 inches. Advise you have information delta. Nalitra International Airport information delta. 0830. ILS Yankee runway 16 left approach. Landing runway 16 left. Departure runway 16 right. Departure frequency 124.2. Wind 140 degrees nanner knots. Visibility 10 kilometers. View 3,000 feet cumulus. Temperature 33. Dew point 27. QNH 1005 hectopascals 2968 inches. Advise you have information delta. Nalitra International Airport information delta. 0830. ILS Yankee runway 16 left approach. Landing runway 16 left. Departure runway 16 right. Departure frequency 124.2. Wind 140 degrees nanner knots. Visibility 10 kilometers. View 3,000 feet cumulus. Temperature 33. Dew point 27. QNH 1005 hectopascals 2968 inches. Advise you have information delta. Nalitra International Airport information delta. 0830. ILS Yankee runway 16 left approach. Landing runway 16 left. Departure runway 16 right. Departure frequency 124.2. Wind 140 degrees nanner knots. Visibility 10 kilometers. View 3,000 feet cumulus. Temperature 33. Dew point 27. QNH 1005 hectopascals 2968 inches. Advise you have information delta. Nalitra International Airport information delta. 0830. ILS Yankee runway 16 left approach. Landing runway 16 left. Departure runway 16 right. Departure frequency 124.2. Wind 140 degrees nanner knots. Visibility 10 kilometers. View 3,000 feet cumulus. Temperature 33. Dew point 27. QNH 1005 hectopascals 2968 inches. Advise you have information delta. Nalitra International Airport information delta. 0830. ILS Yankee runway 16 left approach. Landing runway 16 left. Departure runway 16 right. Departure frequency 124.2. Wind 140 degrees nanner knots. Visibility 10 kilometers. View 3,000 feet cumulus. Temperature 33. Dew point 27. QNH 1005 hectopascals 2968 inches. Advise you have information delta. Nalitra International Airport information delta. 0830. ILS Yankee runway 16 left approach. Landing runway 16 left. Departure runway 16 right. Departure frequency 124.2. Wind 140 degrees nanner knots. Visibility 10 kilometers. View 3,000 feet cumulus. Temperature 33. Dew point 27. QNH 1005 hectopascals 2968 inches. Advise you have information delta.
Nalita International Airport Information Delta 0830 ILS Yankee Runway 16 left approach Landing Runway 16 left Departure Runway 16 right Departure Frequency 124.2 Wind 140 degrees nanoknots Visibility 10 kilometers View 3000 feet cumulus Temperature 33 Dew point 27 QNH1005 hectopascals 2968 inches Advise you have information delta Nalita International Airport Information Delta 0830 ILS Yankee Runway 16 left approach Landing Runway 16 left Departure Runway 16 right Departure Frequency 124.2 Wind 140 degrees nanoknots Visibility 10 kilometers View 3000 feet cumulus Temperature 33 Dew point 27 QNH1005 hectopascals 2968 inches Advise you have information delta Nalita International Airport Information Delta 0830 ILS Yankee Runway 16 left approach Landing Runway 16 left Departure Runway 16 right Departure frequency 124.2 Wind 140 degrees nanoknots Visibility 10 kilometers View 3000 feet cumulus Temperature 33 Dew point 27 QNH1005 hectopascals 2968 inches Advise you have information delta Nalita International Airport information delta 0830 ILS Yankee Runway 16 left approach Landing Runway 16 left Departure Runway 16 right Departure Frequency 124.2 Wind 140 degrees nanoknots Visibility 10 kilometers View 3000 feet cumulus Temperature 33 Dew point 27 QNH1005 hectopascals 2968 inches. Advise you have information delta. Nalita International Airport information delta. 0830. ILS Yankee runway 16 left approach. Landing runway 16 left. Departure runway 16 right. Departure frequency 124.2. Wind 140 degrees nanoknots. Visibility 10 kilometers. View 3000 feet cumulus. Temperature 33. Dew point 27. QNH1005 hectopascals 2968 inches. Advise you have information delta. Nalita International Airport information delta. 0830. ILS Yankee Runway 16 left approach. Landing Runway 16 left. Departure Runway 16 right. Departure Frequency 124.2. Wind 140 degrees nanoknots. Visibility 10 kilometers. View 3000 feet cumulus. Temperature 33. Dew point 27. QNH1005 hectopascals 2968 inches. Advise you have information delta. Nalita International Airport information delta. 0830. ILS Yankee runway 16 left approach. Landing runway 16 left. Departure runway 16 right. Departure frequency 124.2. Wind 140 degrees nanoknots. Visibility 10 kilometers. View 3000 feet cumulus. Temperature 33. Dew point 27. QNH1005 hectopascals 2968 inches. Advise you have information delta.
Nalita International Airport Information Delta 0830 ILS Yankee Runway 16 left approach Landing Runway 16 left Departure Runway 16 right Departure Frequency 124.2 Wind 140 degrees nanoknots Visibility 10 kilometers Few 3,000 feet cumulus Temperature 33 Dew point 27 QNH1005 hectopascals 2968 inches Advise you have information delta Nalita International Airport Information Echo 0830 ILS Yankee Runway 16 left approach Landing Runway 16 left Departure Runway 16 right and 16 left Departure Frequency 124.2 from Runway 16 right 120.6 from Runway 16 left Simultaneous Parallel Departures in Progress Check Initial Waypoint on FMS Wind 140 degrees nanoknots Visibility 10 kilometers Few 3,000 feet cumulus Temperature 33 Dew point 27 QNH1005 hectopascals 2968 inches Advise you have information echo Nalita International Airport Information Echo 0830 ILS Yankee Runway 16 left approach Landing Runway 16 left Departure Runway 16 right and 16 left Departure Frequency 124.2 from Runway 16 right 120.6 from Runway 16 left Simultaneous Parallel Departures in Progress Check Initial Waypoint on FMS Wind 140 degrees nanoknots Visibility 10 kilometers Few 3,000 feet cumulus Temperature 33 Dew point 27 QNH1005 hectopascals 2968 inches Advise you have information echo Nalita International Airport Information Echo 0830 ILS Yankee Runway 16 left approach Landing Runway 16 left Departure Runway 16 right and 16 left Departure Frequency 124.2 from Runway 16 right 120.6 from Runway 16 left Simultaneous Parallel Departures in Progress Check Initial Waypoint on FMS Wind 140 degrees nanoknots Visibility 10 kilometers Few 3,000 feet cumulus Temperature 33 Dew point 27 QNH1005 hectopascals 2968 inches Advise you have information echo Nalita International Airport Information Echo 0830 ILS Yankee Runway 16 left approach Landing Runway 16 left Departure Runway 16 right and 16 left Departure Frequency 124.2 from Runway 16 right 120.6 from Runway 16 left Simultaneous Parallel Departures in Progress Check Initial Waypoint on FMS Wind 140 degrees nanoknots Visibility 10 kilometers Few 3,000 feet cumulus Temperature 33 Dew point 27 QNH1005 hectopascals 2968 inches Advise you have information echo Nalita International Airport Information Echo 0830 ILS Yankee Runway 16 left approach Landing Runway 16 left Departure Runway 16 right and 16 left Departure Frequency 124.2 from Runway 16 right 120.6 from Runway 16 left
simultaneous parallel departures in progress. Check initial waypoint on FMS. Wind 140 degrees nanner knots. Visibility 10 kilometers. View 3,000 feet cumulus. Temperature 33. Dew point 27. QNH1005 hectopascals 2968 inches. Advise you have information echo. Nalita International Airport information echo. 0830. ILS Yankee runway 16 left approach. Landing runway 16 left. Departure runway 16 right and 16 left. Departure frequency 124.2 from runway 16 right. 120.6 from runway 16 left. Simultaneous parallel departures in progress. Check initial waypoint on FMS. Wind 140 degrees nanner knots. Visibility 10 kilometers. View 3,000 feet cumulus. Temperature 33. Dew point 27. QNH1005 hectopascals 2968 inches. Advise you have information echo. Nalita International Airport information echo. 0830. ILS Yankee runway 16 left approach. Landing runway 16 left. Departure runway 16 right and 16 left. Departure frequency 124.2 from runway 16 right. 120.6 from runway 16 left. Simultaneous parallel departures in progress. Check initial waypoint on FMS. Wind 140 degrees nanner knots. Visibility 10 kilometers. View 3,000 feet cumulus. Temperature 33. Dew point 27. QNH1005 hectopascals 2968 inches. Advise you have information echo. Nalita International Airport information echo. 0830. ILS Yankee runway 16 left approach. Landing runway 16 left. Departure runway 16 right and 16 left. Departure frequency 124.2 from runway 16 right. 120.6 from runway 16 left. Simultaneous parallel departures in progress. Check initial waypoint on FMS. Wind 140 degrees nanner knots. Visibility 10 kilometers. View 3,000 feet cumulus. Temperature 33. Dew point 27. QNH1005 hectopascals 2968 inches. Advise you have information echo. Nalita International Airport information echo. 0830. ILS Yankee runway 16 left approach. Landing runway 16 left. Departure runway 16 right and 16 left. Departure frequency 124.2 from runway 16 right. 120.6 from runway 16 left. Simultaneous parallel departures in progress. Check initial waypoint on FMS. Wind 140 degrees nanner knots. Visibility 10 kilometers. View 3,000 feet cumulus. Temperature 33. Dew point 27. QNH1005 hectopascals 2968 inches. Advise you have information echo. Nalita International Airport information echo. 0830. ILS Yankee runway 16 left approach. Landing runway 16 left. Departure runway 16 right and 16 left. Departure frequency 124.2 from runway 16 right. 120.6 from runway 16 left. Simultaneous parallel departures in progress. Check initial waypoint on FMS. Wind 140 degrees nanner knots. Visibility 10 kilometers. View 3,000 feet cumulus.
temperature 33, dew point 27, QNH 1005 Tactapasuco 2968 inches. Advise you have information echo. Nalitra International Airport information echo. 0830. ILS Yankee runway 16 left approach. Landing runway 16 left. Departure runway 16 right and 16 left. Departure frequency 124.2 from runway 16 right. 120.6 from runway 16 left. Simultaneous parallel departures in progress. Check initial waypoint on FMS. Wind 140 degrees nanner knots. Visibility 10 kilometers. Few 3,000 feet cumulus. Temperature 33. Dew point 27. QNH 1005 hectopascals 2968 inches. Advise you have information echo. Nalitra International Airport information echo. 0830. ILS Yankee runway 16 left approach. Landing runway 16 left. Departure runway 16 right and 16 left. Departure frequency 124.2 from runway 16 right. 120.6 from runway 16 left. Simultaneous parallel departures in progress. Check initial waypoint on FMS. Wind 140 degrees nanner knots. Visibility 10 kilometers. Few 3,000 feet cumulus. Temperature 33. Dew point 27. QNH 1005 hectopascals 2968 inches. Advise you have information echo. Nalitra International Airport information echo. 0830. ILS Yankee runway 16 left approach. Landing runway 16 left. Departure runway 16 right and 16 left. Departure frequency 124.2 from runway 16 right. 120.6 from runway 16 left. Simultaneous parallel departures in progress. Check initial waypoint on FMS. Wind 140 degrees nanner knots. Visibility 10 kilometers. Few 3,000 feet cumulus. Temperature 33. Dew point 27. QNH 1005 hectopascals 2968 inches. Advise you have information echo. Nalitra International Airport information echo. 0830. ILS Yankee runway 16 left approach. Landing runway 16 left. Departure runway 16 right and 16 left. Departure frequency 124.2 from runway 16 right. 120.6 from runway 16 left. Simultaneous parallel departures in progress. Check initial waypoint on FMS. Wind 140 degrees nanner knots. Visibility 10 kilometers. Few 3,000 feet cumulus. Temperature 33. Dew point 27. QNH 1005 hectopascals 2968 inches. Advise you have information echo. Nalitra International Airport information echo. 0830. ILS Yankee runway 16 left approach. Landing runway 16 left. Departure runway 16 right and 16 left. Departure frequency 124.2 from runway 16 right. 120.6 from runway 16 left. Simultaneous parallel departures in progress. Check initial waypoint on FMS. Wind 140 degrees nanner knots. Visibility 10 kilometers. Few 3,000 feet cumulus. Temperature 33. Dew point 27. QNH 1005 hectopascals 2968 inches. Advise you have information echo. Nalitra International Airport information echo.
0830. ILS Yankee runway 16 left approach. Landing runway 16 left. Departure runway 16 right and 16 left. Departure frequency 124.2 from runway 16 right. 120.6 from runway 16 left. Simultaneous parallel departures in progress. Check initial waypoint on FMS. Wind 140 degrees nanner knots. Visibility 10 kilometers. View 3,000 feet cumulus. Temperature 33. Dew point 27. QNH 1005 hectopascals 2968 inches. Advise you have information echo. Nalita International Airport Information Foxtrot. 0900. ILS Yankee runway 16 left approach. Landing runway 16 left. Departure runway 16 right and 16 left. Departure frequency 124.2 from runway 16 right. 120.6 from runway 16 left. Simultaneous parallel departures in progress. Check initial waypoint on FMS. Wind 140 degrees 7 knots. Visibility 10 kilometers. View 3,000 feet cumulus. Temperature 32. Dew point 26. QNH 1005 hectopascals 2969 inches. Advise you have information Foxtrot. Nalita International Airport Information Foxtrot. 0900. ILS Yankee runway 16 left approach. Landing runway 16 left. Departure runway 16 right and 16 left. Departure frequency 124.2 from runway 16 right. 120.6 from runway 16 left. Simultaneous parallel departures in progress. Check initial waypoint on FMS. Wind 140 degrees 7 knots. Visibility 10 kilometers. View 3,000 feet cumulus. Temperature 32. Dew point 26. QNH 1005 hectopascals 2969 inches. Advise you have information Foxtrot. Nalita International Airport Information Foxtrot. 0900. ILS Yankee runway 16 left approach. Landing runway 16 left. Departure runway 16 right and 16 left. Departure frequency 124.2 from runway 16 right. 120.6 from runway 16 left. Simultaneous parallel departures in progress. Check initial waypoint on FMS. Wind 140 degrees 7 knots. Visibility 10 kilometers. View 3,000 feet cumulus. Temperature 32. Dew point 26. QNH 1005 hectopascals 2969 inches. Advise you have information Foxtrot. Nalita International Airport Information Foxtrot. 0900. ILS Yankee runway 16 left approach. Landing runway 16 left. Departure runway 16 right and 16 left. Departure frequency 124.2 from runway 16 right. 120.6 from runway 16 left. Simultaneous parallel departures in progress. Check initial waypoint on FMS. Wind 140 degrees 7 knots. Visibility 10 kilometers. View 3,000 feet cumulus. Temperature 32. Dew point 26. QNH 1005 hectopascals 2969 inches. Advise you have information Foxtrot. Nalita International Airport Information Foxtrot. 0900. ILS Yankee runway 16 left approach. Landing runway 16 left.
Departure runway 16 right and 16 left. Departure frequency 124.2 from runway 16 right. 120.6 from runway 16 left. Simultaneous parallel departures in progress. Check initial waypoint on FMS. Wind 140°7. Visibility 10 km. View 3,000 feet cumulus. Temperature 32. Dew point 26. QNH 1005 hectopascals 2969 inches. Advise you have information Foxtrot. Nalitra International Airport information Foxtrot. 0900. ILS Yankee runway 16 left approach. Landing runway 16 left. Departure runway 16 right and 16 left. Departure frequency 124.2 from runway 16 right. 120.6 from runway 16 left. Simultaneous parallel departures in progress. Check initial waypoint on FMS. Wind 140°7. Visibility 10 km. View 3,000 feet cumulus. Temperature 32. Dew point 26. QNH 1005 hectopascals 2969 inches. Advise you have information Foxtrot. Nalitra International Airport information Foxtrot. 0900. ILS Yankee runway 16 left approach. Landing runway 16 left. Departure runway 16 right and 16 left. Departure frequency 124.2 from runway 16 right. 120.6 from runway 16 left. Simultaneous parallel departures in progress. Check initial waypoint on FMS. Wind 140°7. Visibility 10 km. View 3,000 feet cumulus. Temperature 32. Dew point 26. QNH 1005 hectopascals 2969 inches. Advise you have information Foxtrot. Nalitra International Airport information Foxtrot. 0900. ILS Yankee runway 16 left approach. Landing runway 16 left. Departure runway 16 right and 16 left. Departure frequency 124.2 from runway 16 right. 120.6 from runway 16 left. Simultaneous parallel departures in progress. Check initial waypoint on FMS. Wind 140°7. Visibility 10 km. View 3,000 feet cumulus. Temperature 32. Dew point 26. QNH 1005 hectopascals 2969 inches. Advise you have information Foxtrot. Nalitra International Airport information Foxtrot. 0900. Yankee runway 16 left approach. Runway 16 left. Departure runway 16 right and 16 left. Departure frequency 124.2 from runway 16 right. 120.6 from runway 16 left. Simultaneous parallel departures in progress. Check initial waypoint on FMS. Wind 140°7. Visibility 10 km. View 3,000 feet cumulus. Temperature 32. Dew point 26. QNH 1005 hectopascals 2969 inches. Advise you have information Foxtrot. Nalitra International Airport information Foxtrot. 0900. ILS Yankee runway 16 left approach. Landing runway 16 left. Departure runway 16 right and 16 left. Departure frequency 124.2 from runway 16 right. 12

Landing runway 16 left. Departure runway 16 and 16 left. Departure frequency 124.2 from runway 16 right. 120.6 from runway 16 left. Simultaneous parallel departures in progress. Check initial waypoint on the ground. Wind 140°7. Visibility 10 km. Few 3,000 feet cumulus. Temperature 32. Dew point 26. QNH 1005 hectopascals 2969 inches. Advise you have information Foxtrot. Nalita International Airport information Foxtrot. 09000. ILS Yankee runway 16 left approach. Landing runway 16 left. Departure runway 16 right and 16 left. Departure frequency 124.2 from runway 16 right. 120.6 from runway 16 left. Simultaneous parallel departures in progress. Check initial waypoint on FMS. Wind 140°7. Visibility 10 km. Few 3,000 feet cumulus. Temperature 32. Dew point 26. QNH 1005 hectopascals 2969 inches. Advise you have information Foxtrot. Nalita International Airport information Foxtrot. 09000. ILS Yankee runway 16 left approach. Landing runway 16 left. Departure runway 16 right and 16 left. Departure frequency 124.2 from runway 16 right. 120.6 from runway 16 left. Simultaneous parallel departures in progress. Check initial waypoint on FMS. Wind 140°7. Visibility 10 km. Few 3,000 feet cumulus. Temperature 32. Dew point 26. QNH 1005 hectopascals 2969 inches. Advise you have information Foxtrot. Nalita International Airport information Foxtrot. 09000. ILS Yankee runway 16 left approach. Landing runway 16 left. Departure runway 16 right and 16 left. Departure frequency 124.2 from runway 16 right. 120.6 from runway 16 left. Simultaneous parallel departures in progress. Check initial waypoint on FMS. Wind 140°7. Visibility 10 km. Few 3,000 feet cumulus. Temperature 32. Dew point 26. QNH 1005 hectopascals 2969 inches. Advise you have information Foxtrot. Nalita International Airport information Foxtrot. 09000. ILS Yankee runway 16 left approach. Landing runway 16 left. Departure runway 16 right and 16 left. Departure frequency 124.2 from runway 16 right. 120.6 from runway 16 left. Simultaneous parallel departures in progress. Check initial waypoint on FMS. Wind 140°7. Visibility 10 km. Few 3,000 feet cumulus. Temperature 32. Dew point 26. QNH 1005 hectopascals 2969 inches. Advise you have information Foxtrot. Nalita International Airport information Foxtrot. 09000. ILS Yankee runway 16 left approach. Landing runway 16 left. Departure runway 16 right and 16 left. Departure frequency 124.2 from runway

16 right. 120.6 from runway 16 left. Simultaneous parallel departures in progress. Check initial waypoint on FMS. Wind 140°7. Visibility 10 km. Few 3,000 feet cumulus. Temperature 32. Dew point 26. QNH 1005 hectopascals 2969 inches. Advise you have information Foxtrot. Nalita International Airport information Foxtrot. 09:00. ILS Yankee runway 16 left approach. Landing runway 16 left. Departure runway 16 right and 16 left. Departure frequency 124.2 from runway 16 right. 120.6 from runway 16 left. Simultaneous parallel departures in progress. Check initial waypoint on FMS. Wind 140°7. Visibility 10 km. Few 3,000 feet cumulus. Temperature 32. Dew point 26. QNH 1005 hectopascals 2969 inches. Advise you have information Foxtrot. Nalita International Airport information Foxtrot. 09:00. ILS Yankee runway 16 left approach. Landing runway 16 left. Departure runway 16 right and 16 left. Departure frequency 124.2 from runway 16 right. 120.6 from runway 16 left. Simultaneous parallel departures in progress. Check initial waypoint on FMS. Wind 140°7. Visibility 10 km. Few 3,000 feet cumulus. Temperature 32. Dew point 26. QNH 1005 hectopascals 2969 inches. Advise you have information Foxtrot. Nalita International Airport information Foxtrot. 09:00. ILS Yankee runway 16 left approach. Landing runway 16 left. Departure runway 16 right and 16 left. Departure frequency 124.2 from runway 16 right. 120.6 from runway 16 left. Simultaneous parallel departures in progress. Check initial waypoint on FMS. Wind 140°7. Visibility 10 km. Few 3,000 feet cumulus. Temperature 32. Dew point 26. QNH 1005 hectopascals 2969 inches. Advise you have information Foxtrot. Nalita International Airport information Foxtrot. 09:00. ILS Yankee runway 16 left approach. Landing runway 16 left. Departure runway 16 right and 16 left. Departure frequency 124.2 from runway 16 right. 120.6 from runway 16 left. Parallel departures in progress. Waypoint on FMS. 140°7. Visibility 10 km. Few 3,000 feet cumulus. Temperature 32. Dew point 26. QNH 1005 hectopascals 2969 inches. Advise you have information Foxtrot. Nalita International Airport information Foxtrot. 09:00. ILS Yankee runway 16 left approach. Landing runway 16 left. Departure runway 16 right and 16 left. Departure frequency 124.2 from runway 16 right. 120.6 from runway 16 left. Simultaneous parallel departures in progress. Check initial waypoint on FMS.
Wind 140 degrees 7 knots. Visibility 10 kilometers. Few 3,000 feet cumulus. Temperature 32. Dew point 26. QNH1005 hectopascals 2969 inches. Advise you have information Foxtrot. Nalitra International Airport information Foxtrot. 0900. ILS Yankee runway 16 left approach. Landing runway 16 left. Departure runway 16 right and 16 left. Departure frequency 124.2 from runway 16 right. 120.6 from runway 16 left. Simultaneous parallel departures in progress. Check initial waypoint on FMS. Wind 140 degrees 7 knots. Visibility 10 kilometers. Few 3,000 feet cumulus. Temperature 32. Dew point 26. QNH1005 hectopascals 2969 inches. Advise you have information Foxtrot. Nalitra International Airport information Foxtrot. 0900. ILS Yankee runway 16 left approach. Landing runway 16 left. Departure runway 16 right and 16 left. Departure frequency 124.2 from runway 16 right. 120.6 from runway 16 left. Simultaneous parallel departures in progress. Check initial waypoint on FMS. Wind 140 degrees 7 knots. Visibility 10 kilometers. Few 3,000 feet cumulus. Temperature 32. Dew point 26. QNH1005 hectopascals 2969 inches. Advise you have information Foxtrot. Nalitra International Airport information Foxtrot. 0900. ILS Yankee runway 16 left approach. Landing runway 16 left. Departure runway 16 right and 16 left. Departure frequency 124.2 from runway 16 right. 120.6 from runway 16 left. Simultaneous parallel departures in progress. Check initial waypoint on FMS. Wind 140 degrees 7 knots. Visibility 10 kilometers. Few 3,000 feet cumulus. Temperature 32. Dew point 26. QNH1005 hectopascals 2969 inches. Advise you have information Foxtrot. Nalitra International Airport information Foxtrot. 0900. ILS Yankee runway 16 left approach. Landing runway 16 left. Departure runway 16 right and 16 left. Departure frequency 124.2 from runway 16 right. 120.6 from runway 16 left. Simultaneous parallel departures in progress. Check initial waypoint on FMS. Wind 140 degrees 7 knots. Visibility 10 kilometers. Few 3,000 feet cumulus. Temperature 32. Dew point 26. QNH1005 hectopascals 2969 inches. Advise you have information Foxtrot. Nalitra International Airport information Foxtrot. 0900. ILS Yankee runway 16 left approach. Landing runway 16 left. Departure runway 16 right and 16 left. Departure frequency 124.2 from runway 16 right. 120.6 from runway 16 left. Simultaneous parallel departures in progress. Check initial waypoint on FMS. Wind 140 degrees 7 knots. Visibility 10 kilometers. Few 3,000 feet cumulus. Temperature 32. Dew point 26.
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Advise you have information Foxtrot. Nalitra International Airport Information Foxtrot. 0900. Yankee Runway 16 Left Approach. Landing Runway 16 Left. Departure Runway 16 Right and 16 Left. Departure frequency 124 Delta 2 from runway 16 right. 120 Delta 6 from runway 16 left. Simultaneous parallel departures in progress. Check initial waypoint on FMS. Wind 140 degrees 7 knots. Visibility 10 kilometers. 3000 feet cumulus. Temperature 32. Dew point 26. QNH1005 Hectopasukos 2969 inches. Advise you have information Foxtrot. Nalitra International Airport Information Foxtrot. 0900. ILS Yankee Runway 16 Left Approach. Landing Runway 16 Left. Departure Runway 16 Right and 16 Left. Departure frequency 124.2 from runway 16 right. 120.6 from runway 16 left. Simultaneous parallel departures in progress. Check initial waypoint on FMS. Wind 140 degrees 7 knots. Visibility 10 kilometers. Few 3000 feet cumulus. Temperature 32. Dew point 26. QNH1005 Hectopasukos 2969 inches. Advise you have information Foxtrot. Nalitra International Airport Information Foxtrot. 0900. ILS Yankee Runway 16 Left Approach. Landing Runway 16 Left. Departure Runway 16 Right and 16 Left. Departure frequency 4.2 from runway 16 right. 120.6 from runway 16 left. Simultaneous parallel departures in progress. Check initial waypoint on FMS. Wind 140 degrees 7 knots. Visibility 10 kilometers. Few 3000 feet cumulus. Temperature 32. Dew point 26. QNH1005 Hectopasukos 2969 inches. Advise you have information Foxtrot. Nalitra International Airport Information Foxtrot. 0900. ILS Yankee Runway 16 Left Approach. Landing Runway 16 Left. Departure Runway 16 Right and 16 Left. Departure frequency 124.2 from runway 16 right. 120.6 from runway 16 left. Simultaneous parallel departures in progress. Check initial waypoint on FMS. Wind 140 degrees 7 knots. Visibility 10 kilometers. Few 3000 feet cumulus. Temperature 32. Dew point 26. QNH1005 Hectopasukos 2969 inches. Advise you have information Foxtrot. Nalitra International Airport Information Foxtrot. 0900. ILS Yankee Runway 16 Left Approach. Landing Runway 16 Left. Departure Runway 16 Right and 16 Left. Departure frequency 124.2 from runway 16 right. 120.6 from runway 16 left. Simultaneous parallel departures in progress. Check initial waypoint on FMS. Wind 140 degrees 7 knots. Visibility 10 kilometers. Few 3000 feet cumulus. Temperature 32. Dew point 26. QNH1005 Hectopasukos 2969 inches. Advise you have information Foxtrot.
Nalita International Airport Information Golf 0930 ILS Yankee Runway 16 left approach Landing runway 16 left Departure runway 16 right and 16 left Departure frequency 124.2 from runway 16 right 120.6 from runway 16 left Simultaneous parallel departures in progress. Check initial waypoint on FMS. Wind 160 degrees 4 knots. Visibility 10 kilometers. View 3,000 feet cumulus. Temperature 31. Dew point 26. QNH 1005 hectopascals 2969 inches. Advise you have information golf.Nalita International Airport Information Golf 0930 ILS Yankee Runway 16 left approach Landing runway 16 left Departure runway 16 right and 16 left Departure frequency 124.2 from runway 16 right 120.6 from runway 16 leftSimultaneous parallel departures in progress. Check initial waypoint on FMS. Wind 160 degrees 4 knots. Visibility 10 kilometers. View 3,000 feet cumulus. Temperature 31. Dew point 26. QNH 1005 hectopascals 2969 inches. Advise you have information golf.Nalita International Airport Information Golf 0930 ILS Yankee Runway 16 left approach Landing runway 16 left Departure runway 16 right and 16 left Departure frequency 124.2 from runway 16 right 120.6 from runway 16 leftSimultaneous parallel departures in progress. Check initial waypoint on FMS. Wind 160 degrees 4 knots. Visibility 10 kilometers. View 3,000 feet cumulus. Temperature 31. Dew point 26. QNH 1005 hectopascals 2969 inches. Advise you have information golf.Nalita International Airport Information Golf 0930 ILS Yankee Runway 16 left approach Landing runway 16 left Departure runway 16 right and 16 left Departure frequency 124.2 from runway 16 right 120.6 from runway 16 leftSimultaneous parallel departures in progress. Check initial waypoint on FMS. Wind 160 degrees 4 knots. Visibility 10 kilometers. View 3,000 feet cumulus. Temperature 31. Dew point 26. QNH 1005 hectopascals 2969 inches. Advise you have information golf.Nalita International Airport Information Golf 0930 ILS Yankee Runway 16 left approach Landing runway 16 left Departure runway 16 right and 16 left Departure frequency 124.2 from runway 16 right 120.6 from runway 16 leftSimultaneous parallel departures in progress. Check initial waypoint on FMS. Wind 160 degrees 4 knots. Visibility 10 kilometers. View 3,000 feet cumulus. Temperature 31. Dew point 26. QNH 1005 hectopascals 2969 inches. Advise you have information golf.Nalita International Airport Information Golf 0930 ILS Yankee Runway 16 left approach Landing runway 16 left
Departure runway 16 right and 16 left. Departure frequency 124.2 from runway 16 right. 120.6 from runway 16 left. Simultaneous parallel departures in progress. Check initial waypoint on FMS. Wind 160 degrees 4 knots. Visibility 10 kilometers. View 3,000 feet cumulus. Temperature 31. Dew point 26. QNH 1005 hectopascals 2969 inches. Advise you have information golf. Nalita International Airport information golf. 09 or 30. ILS Yankee runway 16 left approach. Landing runway 16 left. Departure runway 16 right and 16 left. Departure frequency 124.2 from runway 16 right. 120.6 from runway 16 left. Simultaneous parallel departures in progress. Check initial waypoint on FMS. Wind 160 degrees 4 knots. Visibility 10 kilometers. View 3,000 feet cumulus. Temperature 31. Dew point 26. QNH 1005 hectopascals 2969 inches. Advise you have information golf. Nalita International Airport information golf. 09 or 30. ILS Yankee runway 16 left approach. Landing runway 16 left. Departure runway 16 right and 16 left. Departure frequency 124.2 from runway 16 right. 120.6 from runway 16 left. Simultaneous parallel departures in progress. Check initial waypoint on FMS. Wind 160 degrees 4 knots. Visibility 10 kilometers. View 3,000 feet cumulus. Temperature 31. Dew point 26. QNH 1005 hectopascals 2969 inches. Advise you have information golf. Nalita International Airport information golf. 09 or 30. ILS Yankee runway 16 left approach. Landing runway 16 left. Departure runway 16 right and 16 left. Departure frequency 124.2 from runway 16 right. 120.6 from runway 16 left. Simultaneous parallel departures in progress. Check initial waypoint on FMS. Wind 160 degrees 4 knots. Visibility 10 kilometers. View 3,000 feet cumulus. Temperature 31. Dew point 26. QNH 1005 hectopascals 2969 inches. Advise you have information golf. Nalita International Airport information golf. 09 or 30. ILS Yankee runway 16 left approach. Landing runway 16 left. Departure runway 16 right and 16 left. Departure frequency 124.2 from runway 16 right. 120.6 from runway 16 left. Simultaneous parallel departures in progress. Check initial waypoint on FMS. Wind 160 degrees 4 knots. Visibility 10 kilometers. View 3,000 feet cumulus. Temperature 31. Dew point 26. QNH 1005 hectopascals 2969 inches. Advise you have information golf. Nalita International Airport information golf. 09 or 30. ILS Yankee runway 16 left approach. Landing runway 16 left. Departure runway 16 right and 16 left. Departure frequency 124.2 from runway 16 right. 120.6 from runway 16 left.
simultaneous parallel departures in progress. Check initial waypoint on FMS. Wind 160 degrees 4 knots. Visibility 10 kilometers. Few 3,000 feet cumulus. Temperature 31. Dew point 26. QNH 1005 hectopascals 2969 inches. Advise you have information golf. Nalitra International Airport information golf. 09 or 30. ILS Yankee runway 16 left approach. Landing runway 16 left. Departure runway 16 right and 16 left. Departure frequency 124.2 from runway 16 right. 120.6 from runway 16 left. Simultaneous parallel departures in progress. Check initial waypoint on FMS. Wind 160 degrees 4 knots. Visibility 10 kilometers. Few 3,000 feet cumulus. Temperature 31. Dew point 26. QNH 1005 hectopascals 2969 inches. Advise you have information golf. Nalitra International Airport information golf. 09 or 30. ILS Yankee runway 16 left approach. Landing runway 16 left. Departure runway 16 right and 16 left. Departure frequency 124.2 from runway 16 right. 120.6 from runway 16 left. Simultaneous parallel departures in progress. Check initial waypoint on FMS. Wind 160 degrees 4 knots. Visibility 10 kilometers. Few 3,000 feet cumulus. Temperature 31. 2.26. QNH 1005 hectopascals 29.69 inches. Advise you have information golf. International Airport information golf. 09 or 30. Yankee runway 16 left approach. Landing runway 16 left. Departure runway 16 right and 16 left. Departure frequency 124.2 from runway 16 right. 120.6 from runway 16 left. Simultaneous parallel departures in progress. Check initial waypoint on FMS. Wind 160 degrees 4 knots. Visibility 10 kilometers. Few 3,000 feet cumulus. Temperature 31. Dew point 26. QNH 1005 hectopascals 2969 inches. Advise you have information golf. Nalitra International Airport information golf. 09 or 30. ILS Yankee runway 16 left approach. Landing runway 16 left. Departure runway 16 right and 16 left. Departure frequency 124.2 from runway 16 right. 120.6 from runway 16 left. Simultaneous parallel departures in progress. Check initial waypoint on FMS. Wind 160 degrees 4 knots. Visibility 10 kilometers. Few 3,000 feet cumulus. Temperature 31. Dew point 26. QNH 1005 hectopascals 2969 inches. Advise you have information golf. Nalitra International Airport information golf. 09 or 30. ILS Yankee runway 16 left approach. Landing runway 16 left. Departure runway 16 right and 16 left. Departure frequency 120.2 from runway 16 right. 120.6 from runway 16 left. Simultaneous parallel departures in progress. Check initial waypoint on FMS. Wind 160 degrees 4 knots. Visibility 10 kilometers. Few 3,000 feet cumulus.
temperature 31, dew point 26, QNH1005 hectopascals 2969 inches. Advise you have information golf. Nalita International Airport information golf. 09 or 30. ILS Yankee runway 16 left approach. Landing runway 16 left. Departure runway 16 right and 16 left. Departure frequency 124.2 from runway 16 right. 120.6 from runway 16 left. Simultaneous parallel departures in progress. Check initial waypoint on FMS. Wind 160 degrees 4 knots. Visibility 10 kilometers. Few 3,000 feet cumulus. Temperature 31. Dew point 26. QNH1005 hectopascals 2969 inches. Advise you have information golf. Nalita International Airport information golf. 09 or 30. ILS Yankee runway 16 left approach. Landing runway 16 left. Departure runway 16 right and 16 left. Departure frequency 124.2 from runway 16 right. 120.6 from runway 16 left. Simultaneous parallel departures in progress. Check initial waypoint on FMS. Wind 160 degrees 4 knots. Visibility 10 kilometers. Few 3,000 feet cumulus. Temperature 31. Dew point 26. QNH1005 hectopascals 2969 inches. Advise you have information golf. Nalita International Airport information golf. 09 or 30. ILS Yankee runway 16 left approach. Landing runway 16 left. Departure runway 16 right and 16 left. Departure frequency 124.2 from runway 16 right. 120.6 from runway 16 left. Simultaneous parallel departures in progress. Check initial waypoint on FMS. Wind 160 degrees 4 knots. Visibility 10 kilometers. Few 3,000 feet cumulus. Temperature 31. Dew point 26. QNH1005 hectopascals 2969 inches. Advise you have information golf. Nalita International Airport information golf. 09 or 30. ILS Yankee runway 16 left approach. Landing runway 16 left. Departure runway 16 right and 16 left. Departure frequency 124.2 from runway 16 right. 120.6 from runway 16 left. Simultaneous parallel departures in progress. Check initial waypoint on FMS. Wind 160 degrees 4 knots. Visibility 10 kilometers. Few 3,000 feet cumulus. Temperature 31. Dew point 26. QNH1005 hectopascals 2969 inches. Advise you have information golf. Nalita International Airport information golf. 09 or 30. ILS Yankee runway 16 left approach. Landing runway 16 left. Departure runway 16 right and 16 left. Departure frequency 124.2 from runway 16 right. 120.6 from runway 16 left. Simultaneous parallel departures in progress. Check initial waypoint on FMS. Wind 160 degrees 4 knots. Visibility 10 kilometers. Few 3,000 feet cumulus. Temperature 31. Dew point 26. QNH1005 hectopascals 2969 inches. Advise you have information golf. Nalita International Airport information golf.
0930. ILS Yankee runway 16 left approach. Landing runway 16 left. Departure runway 16 right and 16 left. Departure frequency 124.2 from runway 16 right. 120.6 from runway 16 left. Simultaneous parallel departures in progress. Check initial waypoint on FMS. Wind 160 degrees 4 knots. Visibility 10 kilometers. View 3,000 feet cumulus. Temperature 31. Dew point 26. QNH 1005 hectopascals 2969 inches. Advise you have information golf. Nalitra International Airport information golf. 0930. ILS Yankee runway 16 left approach. Landing runway 16 left. Departure runway 16 right and 16 left. Departure frequency 124.2 from runway 16 right. 120.6 from runway 16 left. Simultaneous parallel departures in progress. Check initial waypoint on FMS. Wind 160 degrees 4 knots. Visibility 10 kilometers. View 3,000 feet cumulus. Temperature 31. Dew point 26. QNH 1005 hectopascals 2969 inches. Advise you have information golf. Nalitra International Airport information golf. 0930. ILS Yankee runway 16 left approach. Landing runway 16 left. Departure runway 16 right and 16 left. Departure frequency 124.2 from runway 16 right. 120.6 from runway 16 left. Simultaneous parallel departures in progress. Check initial waypoint on FMS. Wind 160 degrees 4 knots. Visibility 10 kilometers. View 3,000 feet cumulus. Temperature 31. Dew point 26. QNH 1005 hectopascals 2969 inches. Advise you have information golf. Nalitra International Airport information golf. 0930. ILS Yankee runway 16 left approach. Landing runway 16 left. Departure runway 16 right and 16 left. Departure frequency 124.2 from runway 16 right. 120.6 from runway 16 left. Simultaneous parallel departures in progress. Check initial waypoint on FMS. Wind 160 degrees 4 knots. Visibility 10 kilometers. View 3,000 feet cumulus. Temperature 31. Dew point 26. QNH 1005 hectopascals 2969 inches. Advise you have information golf. Nalitra International Airport information golf. 0930. ILS Yankee runway 16 left approach. Landing runway 16 left. Departure runway 16 right and 16 left. Departure frequency 124.2 from runway 16 right. 120.6 from runway 16 left. Simultaneous parallel departures in progress. Check initial waypoint on FMS. Wind 160 degrees 4 knots. Visibility 10 kilometers. View 3,000 feet cumulus. Temperature 31. Dew point 26. QNH 1005 hectopascals 2969 inches. Advise you have information golf. Nalitra International Airport information golf. 0930. ILS Yankee runway 16 left approach. Landing runway 16 left. Departure runway 16 right and 16 left.
Departure frequency 124.2 from runway 16 right. 120.6 from runway 16 left. Simultaneous parallel departures in progress. Check initial waypoint on FMS. Wind 160 degrees 4 knots. Visibility 10 kilometers. View 3,000 feet cumulus. Temperature 31. Dew point 26. QNH 1005 hectopascals 2969 inches. Advise you have information golf. Nalitra International Airport information golf. 09 or 30. ILS Yankee runway 16 left approach. Landing runway 16 left. Departure runway 16 right and 16 left. Departure frequency 124.2 from runway 16 right. 120.6 from runway 16 left. Simultaneous parallel departures in progress. Check initial waypoint on FMS. Wind 160 degrees 4 knots. Visibility 10 kilometers. View 3,000 feet cumulus. Temperature 31. Dew point 26. QNH 1005 hectopascals 2969 inches. Advise you have information golf. Nalitra International Airport information golf. 09 or 30. ILS Yankee runway 16 left approach. Landing runway 16 left. Departure runway 16 right and 16 left. Departure frequency 124.2 from runway 16 right. 120.6 from runway 16 left. Simultaneous parallel departures in progress. Check initial waypoint on FMS. Wind 160 degrees 4 knots. Visibility 10 kilometers. View 3,000 feet cumulus. Temperature 31. Dew point 26. QNH 1005 hectopascals 2969 inches. Advise you have information golf. Nalitra International Airport information golf. 09 or 30. ILS Yankee runway 16 left approach. Landing runway 16 left. Departure runway 16 right and 16 left. Departure frequency 124.2 from runway 16 right. 120.6 from runway 16 left. Simultaneous parallel departures in progress. Check initial waypoint on FMS. Wind 160 degrees 4 knots. Visibility 10 kilometers. View 3,000 feet cumulus. Temperature 31. Dew point 26. QNH 1005 hectopascals 2969 inches. Advise you have information golf. Nalitra International Airport information golf. 09 or 30. ILS Yankee runway 16 left approach. Landing runway 16 left. Departure runway 16 right and 16 left. Departure frequency 124.2 from runway 16 right. 120.6 from runway 16 left. Simultaneous parallel departures in progress. Check initial waypoint on FMS. Wind 160 degrees 4 knots. Visibility 10 kilometers. View 3,000 feet cumulus. Temperature 31. Dew point 26. QNH 1005 hectopascals 2969 inches. Advise you have information golf. Nalitra International Airport information golf. 09 or 30. ILS Yankee runway 16 left approach. Landing runway 16 left. Departure runway 16 right and 16 left. Departure frequency 124.2 from runway 16 right. 120.6 from runway 16 left. Simultaneous parallel departures in progress. Check initial waypoint on FMS.
Wind 160 degrees 4 knots. Visibility 10 kilometers. Few tree 1,000 feet cumulus. Temperature 31. Dew point 26. QNH 1005 hectopascals 2969 inches. Advise you have information golf. Nalitra International Airport Information Hotel. 1000. ILS Yankee Runway 16 left approach. Landing runway 16 left. Departure runway 16 right and 16 left. Departure frequency 124.2 from runway 16 right. 120.6 from runway 16 left. Simultaneous parallel departures in progress. Check initial waypoint on FMS. Wind 160 degrees 4 knots. Visibility 10 kilometers. Few tree 1,000 feet cumulus. Temperature 30. Dew point 27. QNH 1005 hectopascals 2969 inches. Advise you have information hotel. Nalitra International Airport Information Hotel. 1000. ILS Yankee Runway 16 left approach. Landing runway 16 left. Departure runway 16 right and 16 left. Departure frequency 124.2 from runway 16 right. 120.6 from runway 16 left. Simultaneous parallel departures in progress. Check initial waypoint on FMS. Wind 160 degrees 4 knots. Visibility 10 kilometers. Few tree 1,000 feet cumulus. Temperature 30. Dew point 27. QNH 1005 hectopascals 2969 inches. Advise you have information hotel. Nalitra International Airport Information Hotel. 1000. ILS Yankee Runway 16 left approach. Landing runway 16 left. Departure runway 16 right and 16 left. Departure frequency 124.2 from runway 16 right. 120.6 from runway 16 left. Simultaneous parallel departures in progress. Check initial waypoint on FMS. Wind 160 degrees 4 knots. Visibility 10 kilometers. Few tree 1,000 feet cumulus. Temperature 30. Dew point 27. QNH 1005 hectopascals 2969 inches. Advise you have information hotel. Nalitra International Airport Information Hotel. 1000. ILS Yankee Runway 16 left approach. Landing runway 16 left. Departure runway 16 right and 16 left. Departure frequency 124.2 from runway 16 right. 120.6 from runway 16 left. Simultaneous parallel departures in progress. Check initial waypoint on FMS. Wind 160 degrees 4 knots. Visibility 10 kilometers. Few tree 1,000 feet cumulus. Temperature 30. Dew point 27. QNH 1005 hectopascals 2969 inches. Advise you have information hotel. Nalitra International Airport Information Hotel. 1000. ILS Yankee Runway 16 left approach. Landing runway 16 left. Departure runway 16 right and 16 left. Departure frequency 124.2 from runway 16 right. 120.6 from runway 16 left. Simultaneous parallel departures in progress. Check initial waypoint on FMS. Wind 160 degrees 4 knots. Visibility 10 kilometers. Few tree 1,000 feet cumulus. Temperature 30. Dew point 27.
QN81005 hectopascals 2969 inches. Advise you have information hotel. Nalitra International Airport Information Hotel. 1000. ILS Yankee Runway 16 left approach. Landing runway 16 left. Departure runway 16 right and 16 left. Departure frequency 124.2 from runway 16 right. 120.6 from runway 16 left. Simultaneous parallel departures in progress. Check initial waypoint on FMS. Wind 160 degrees 4 knots. Visibility 10 kilometers. Few 3,000 feet cumulus. Temperature 30. Dew point 27. QN81005 hectopascals 2969 inches. Advise you have information hotel. Nalitra International Airport Information Hotel. 1000. ILS Yankee Runway 16 left approach. Landing runway 16 left. Departure runway 16 right and 16 left. Departure frequency 124.2 from runway 16 right. 120.6 from runway 16 left. Simultaneous parallel departures in progress. Check initial waypoint on FMS. Wind 160 degrees 4 knots. Visibility 10 kilometers. Few 3,000 feet cumulus. Temperature 30. Dew point 27. QN81005 hectopascals 2969 inches. Advise you have information hotel. Nalitra International Airport Information Hotel. 1000. ILS Yankee Runway 16 left approach. Landing runway 16 left. Departure runway 16 right and 16 left. Departure frequency 124.2 from runway 16 right. 120.6 from runway 16 left. Simultaneous parallel departures in progress. Check initial waypoint on FMS. Wind 160 degrees 4 knots. Visibility 10 kilometers. Few 3,000 feet cumulus. Temperature 30. Dew point 27. QN81005 hectopascals 2969 inches. Advise you have information hotel. Nalitra International Airport Information Hotel. 1000. ILS Yankee Runway 16 left approach. Landing runway 16 left. Departure runway 16 right and 16 left. Departure frequency 124.2 from runway 16 right. 120.6 from runway 16 left. Simultaneous parallel departures in progress. Check initial waypoint on FMS. Wind 160 degrees 4 knots. Visibility 10 kilometers. Few 3,000 feet cumulus. Temperature 30. Dew point 27. QN81005 hectopascals 2969 inches. Advise you have information hotel. Nalitra International Airport Information Hotel. 1000. ILS Yankee Runway 16 left approach. Landing runway 16 left. Departure runway 16 right and 16 left. Departure frequency 124.2 from runway 16 right. 120.6 from runway 16 left. Simultaneous parallel departures in progress. Check initial waypoint on FMS. Wind 160 degrees 4 knots. Visibility 10 kilometers. Few 3,000 feet cumulus. Temperature 30. Dew point 27. QN81005 hectopascals 2969 inches. Advise you have information hotel. Nalitra International Airport Information India.
1000. ILS Yankee runway 16 left approach.

departure runway 16 right. Departure frequency 124.2. Wind 160 degrees 4 knots. Visibility 10 kilometers. Few 3,000 feet cumulus. Temperature 30. Dew point 27. QNH 1005 hectopascals 2969 inches. Advise you have information India. Nalitra International Airport Information India. 1000. ILS Yankee Runway 16 left approach. Landing runway 16 left. Departure runway 16 right. Departure frequency 124.2. Wind 160 degrees 4 knots. Visibility 10 kilometers. Few 3,000 feet cumulus. Temperature 30. Dew point 27. QNH 1005 hectopascals 2969 inches. Advise you have information India. Nalitra International Airport Information India. 1000. ILS Yankee Runway 16 left approach. Landing runway 16 left. Departure runway 16 right. Departure frequency 124.2. Wind 160 degrees 4 knots. Visibility 10 kilometers. Few 3,000 feet cumulus. Temperature 30. Dew point 27. QNH 1005 hectopascals 2969 inches. Advise you have information India. Nalitra International Airport Information India. 1000. ILS Yankee Runway 16 left approach. Landing runway 16 left. Departure runway 16 right. Departure frequency 124.2. Wind 160 degrees 4 knots. Visibility 10 kilometers. Few 3,000 feet cumulus. Temperature 30. Dew point 27. QNH 1005 hectopascals 2969 inches. Advise you have information India. Nalitra International Airport Information India. 1000. ILS Yankee Runway 16 left approach. Landing runway 16 left. Departure runway 16 right. Departure frequency 124.2. Wind 160 degrees 4 knots. Visibility 10 kilometers. Few 3,000 feet cumulus. Temperature 30. Dew point 27. QNH 1005 hectopascals 2969 inches. Advise you have information India. Nalitra International Airport Information India. 1000. ILS Yankee Runway 16 left approach. Landing runway 16 left. Departure runway 16 right. Departure frequency 124.2. Wind 160 degrees 4 knots. Visibility 10 kilometers. Few 3,000 feet cumulus. Temperature 30. Dew point 27. QNH 1005 hectopascals 2969 inches. Advise you have information India. Nalitra International Airport Information India. 1000. ILS Yankee Runway 16 left approach. Landing runway 16 left. Departure runway 16 right. Departure frequency 124.2. Wind 160 degrees 4 knots. Visibility 10 kilometers. Few 3,000 feet cumulus. Temperature 30. Dew point 27. QNH 1005 hectopascals 2969 inches. Advise you have information India. Nalitra International Airport Information India. 1000. ILS Yankee Runway 16 left approach. Landing runway 16 left.
Departure runway 16 right. Departure frequency 124.2. Wind 160 degrees 4 knots. Visibility 10 kilometers. View 3,000 feet cumulus. Temperature 30. Dew point 27. QNH 1005 hectopascals 2969 inches. Advise you have information India. Nalitra International Airport Information India. 1000. ILS Yankee Runway 16 left approach. Landing runway 16 left. Departure runway 16 right. Departure frequency 124.2. Wind 160 degrees 4 knots. Visibility 10 kilometers. View 3,000 feet cumulus. Temperature 30. Dew point 27. QNH 1005 hectopascals 2969 inches. Advise you have information India. Nalitra International Airport Information India. 1000. ILS Yankee Runway 16 left approach. Landing runway 16 left. Departure runway 16 right. Departure frequency 124.2. Wind 160 degrees 4 knots. Visibility 10 kilometers. View 3,000 feet cumulus. Temperature 30. Dew point 27. QNH 1005 hectopascals 2969 inches. Advise you have information India. Nalitra International Airport Information India. 1000. ILS Yankee Runway 16 left approach. Landing runway 16 left. Departure runway 16 right. Departure frequency 124.2. Wind 160 degrees 4 knots. Visibility 10 kilometers. View 3,000 feet cumulus. Temperature 30. Dew point 27. QNH 1005 hectopascals 2969 inches. Advise you have information India. Nalitra International Airport Information India. 1000. ILS Yankee Runway 16 left approach. Landing runway 16 left. Departure runway 16 right. Departure frequency 124.2. Wind 160 degrees 4 knots. Visibility 10 kilometers. View 3,000 feet cumulus. Temperature 30. Dew point 27. QNH 1005 hectopascals 2969 inches. Advise you have information India. Nalitra International Airport Information India. 1000. ILS Yankee Runway 16 left approach. Landing runway 16 left. Departure runway 16 right. Departure frequency 124.2. Wind 160 degrees 4 knots. Visibility 10 kilometers. View 3,000 feet cumulus. Temperature 30. Dew point 27. QNH 1005 hectopascals 2969 inches. Advise you have information India. Nalitra International Airport Information India. 1000. ILS Yankee Runway 16 left approach. Landing runway 16 left. Departure runway 16 right. Departure frequency 124.2. Wind 160 degrees 4 knots. Visibility 10 kilometers. View 3,000 feet cumulus. Temperature 30. Dew point 27. QNH 1005 hectopascals 2969 inches. Advise you have information India. Nalitra International Airport Information India. 1000. ILS Yankee Runway 16 left approach. Landing runway 16 left.
Departure runway 16 right. Departure frequency 124.2. Wind 160 degrees 4 knots. Visibility 10 kilometers. Few 3,000 feet cumulus. Temperature 30. Dew point 27. QNH 1005 hectopascals 2969 inches. Advise you have information India. Nalitra International Airport Information India. 1000. ILS Yankee runway 16 left approach. Landing runway 16 left. Departure runway 16 right. Departure frequency 124.2. Wind 160 degrees 4 knots. Visibility 10 kilometers. Few 3,000 feet cumulus. Temperature 30. Dew point 27. QNH 1005 hectopascals 2969 inches. Advise you have information India. Nalitra International Airport Information India. 1000. ILS Yankee runway 16 left approach. Landing runway 16 left. Departure runway 16 right. Departure frequency 124.2. Wind 160 degrees 4 knots. Visibility 10 kilometers. Few 3,000 feet cumulus. Temperature 30. Dew point 27. QNH 1005 hectopascals 2969 inches. Advise you have information India. Nalitra International Airport Information India. 1000. ILS Yankee runway 16 left approach. Landing runway 16 left. Departure runway 16 right. Departure frequency 124.2. Wind 160 degrees 4 knots. Visibility 10 kilometers. Few 3,000 feet cumulus. Temperature 30. Dew point 27. QNH 1005 hectopascals 2969 inches. Advise you have information India. Nalitra International Airport Information India. 1000. ILS Yankee runway 16 left approach. Landing runway 16 left. Departure runway 16 right. Departure frequency 124.2. Wind 160 degrees 4 knots. Visibility 10 kilometers. Few 3,000 feet cumulus. Temperature 30. Dew point 27. QNH 1005 hectopascals 2969 inches. Advise you have information India. Nalitra International Airport Information Juliet. 1030. ILS Yankee runway 16 left approach. Landing runway 16 left. Departure runway 16 right. Departure frequency 124.2. Wind 180 degrees 4 knots. Visibility 10 kilometers. Few 3,000 feet cumulus. Temperature 30. Dew point 27. QNH 1005 hectopascals 2969 inches. Advise you have information Juliet. Nalitra International Airport Information Juliet. 1030. ILS Yankee runway 16 left approach. Landing runway 16 left. Departure runway 16 right. Departure frequency 124.2. Wind 180 degrees 4 knots. Visibility 10 kilometers. Few 3,000 feet cumulus. Temperature 30. Dew point 27. QNH 1005 hectopascals 2969 inches. Advise you have information Juliet. Nalitra International Airport Information Juliet. 1030. ILS Yankee runway 16 left approach.
Landing runway 16 left. Departure runway 16 right. Departure frequency 124.2. Wind 180 degrees 4 knots. Visibility 10 kilometers. View 3,000 feet cumulus. Temperature 30. Dew point 27. QNH 1005 hectopascals 2969 inches. Advise you have information Juliet. Nalitra International Airport information Juliet. 1030. ILS Yankee runway 16 left approach. Landing runway 16 left. Departure runway 16 right. Departure frequency 124.2. Wind 180 degrees 4 knots. Visibility 10 kilometers. 3,000 feet cumulus. Temperature 30. Dew point 27. QNH 1005 hectopascals 2969 inches. Advise you have information Juliet. Nalitra International Airport information Juliet. 1030. ILS Yankee runway 16 left approach. Landing runway 16 left. Departure runway 16 right. Departure frequency 124.2. Wind 180 degrees 4 knots. Visibility 10 kilometers. View 3,000 feet cumulus. Temperature 30. Dew point 27. QNH 1005 hectopascals 2969 inches. Advise you have information Juliet. Nalitra International Airport information Juliet. 1030. ILS Yankee runway 16 left approach. Landing runway 16 left. Departure runway 16 right. Departure frequency 124.2. Wind 180 degrees 4 knots. Visibility 10 kilometers. View 3,000 feet cumulus. Temperature 30. Dew point 27. QNH 1005 hectopascals 2969 inches. Advise you have information Juliet. Nalitra International Airport information Juliet. 1030. ILS Yankee runway 16 left approach. Landing runway 16 left. Departure runway 16 right. Departure frequency 124.2. Wind 180 degrees 4 knots. Visibility 10 kilometers. View 3,000 feet cumulus. Temperature 30. Dew point 27. QNH 1005 hectopascals 2969 inches. Advise you have information Juliet. Nalitra International Airport information Juliet. 1030. ILS Yankee runway 16 left approach. Landing runway 16 left. Departure runway 16 right. Departure frequency 124.2. Wind 180 degrees 4 knots. Visibility 10 kilometers. View 3,000 feet cumulus. Temperature 30. Dew point 27. QNH 1005 hectopascals 2969 inches. Advise you have information Juliet. Nalitra International Airport information Juliet. 1030. ILS Yankee runway 16 left approach. Landing runway 16 left. Departure runway 16 right. Departure frequency 124.2. Wind 180 degrees 4 knots. Visibility 10 kilometers. View 3,000 feet cumulus. Temperature 30. Dew point 27. QNH 1005 hectopascals 2969 inches. Advise you have information Juliet. Nalitra International Airport information Juliet. 1030.
ILS Yankee runway 16 left approach. Landing runway 16 left. Departure runway 16 right. Departure frequency 124.2. Wind 180 degrees 4 knots. Visibility 10 kilometers. View 3,000 feet cumulus. Temperature 30. Dew point 27. QNH 1005 hectopascals 2969 inches. Advise you have information, Juliet. Nalitra International Airport information, Juliet. 1030. ILS Yankee runway 16 left approach. Landing runway 16 left. Departure runway 16 right. Departure frequency 124.2. Wind 180 degrees 4 knots. Visibility 10 kilometers. View 3,000 feet cumulus. Temperature 30. Dew point 27. QNH 1005 hectopascals 2969 inches. Information, Juliet. International Airport information, Juliet. 1030. ILS Yankee runway 16 left approach. Landing runway 16 left. Departure runway 16 right. Departure frequency 124.2. Wind 180 degrees 4 knots. Visibility 10 kilometers. View 3,000 feet cumulus. Temperature 30. Dew point 27. QNH 1005 hectopascals 2969 inches. Advise you have information, Juliet. Nalitra International Airport information, Juliet. 1030. ILS Yankee runway 16 left approach. Landing runway 16 left. Departure runway 16 right. Departure frequency 124.2. Wind 180 degrees 4 knots. Visibility 10 kilometers. View 3,000 feet cumulus. Temperature 30. Dew point 27. QNH 1005 hectopascals 2969 inches. Advise you have information, Juliet. Nalitra International Airport information, Juliet. 1030. ILS Yankee runway 16 left approach. Landing runway 16 left. Departure runway 16 right. Departure frequency 124.2. Wind 180 degrees 4 knots. Visibility 10 kilometers. View 3,000 feet cumulus. Temperature 30. Dew point 27. QNH 1005 hectopascals 2969 inches. Advise you have information, Juliet. Nalitra International Airport information, Juliet. 1030. ILS Yankee runway 16 left approach. Landing runway 16 left. Departure runway 16 right. Departure frequency 124.2. Wind 180 degrees 4 knots. Visibility 10 kilometers. View 3,000 feet cumulus. Temperature 30. Dew point 27. QNH 1005 hectopascals 2969 inches. Advise you have information, Juliet. Nalitra International Airport information, Juliet. 1030. ILS Yankee runway 16 left approach. Landing runway 16 left. Departure runway 16 right. Departure frequency 124.2. Wind 180 degrees 4 knots. Visibility 10 kilometers. View 3,000 feet cumulus. Temperature 30. Dew point 27. QNH 1005 hectopascals 2969 inches. Advise you have information, Juliet. Nalitra International Airport information, Juliet.
1030. ILS Yankee runway 16 left approach. Landing runway 16 left. Departure runway 16 right. Departure frequency 124.2. Wind 180 degrees 4 knots. Visibility 10 kilometers. View 3,000 feet cumulus. Temperature 30. Dew point 27. QNH 1005 hectopascals 2969 inches. Advise you have information Juliet. Nalitra International Airport information Juliet. 1030. ILS Yankee runway 16 left approach. Landing runway 16 left. Departure runway 16 right. Departure frequency 124.2. Wind 180 degrees 4 knots. Visibility 10 kilometers. View 3,000 feet cumulus. Temperature 30. Dew point 27. QNH 1005 hectopascals 2969 inches. Advise you have information Juliet. Nalitra International Airport information Juliet. 1030. ILS Yankee runway 16 left approach. Landing runway 16 left. Departure runway 16 right. Departure frequency 124.2. Wind 180 degrees 4 knots. Visibility 10 kilometers. View 3,000 feet cumulus. Temperature 30. Dew point 27. QNH 1005 hectopascals 2969 inches. Advising information Juliet. Nalitra International Airport information Juliet. 1030. ILS Yankee runway 16 left approach. Runway 16 left. Runway 16 right. Departure frequency 124.2. 0 degrees 4 knots. Visibility 0 kilometers. View 3,000 feet cumulus. Temperature 30. Dew point 27. QNH 1005 hectopascals 2969 inches. Advising information Juliet. Nalitra International Airport information Juliet. 1030. ILS Yankee runway 16 left approach. Landing runway 16 left. Departure runway 16 right. Departure frequency 124.2. Wind 180 degrees 4 knots. Visibility 10 kilometers. View 3,000 feet cumulus. Temperature 30. Dew point 27. QNH 1005 hectopascals 2969 inches. Advise you have information Juliet. Nalitra International Airport information Juliet. 1030. ILS Yankee runway 16 left approach. Landing runway 16 left. Departure runway 16 right. Departure frequency 124.2. Wind 180 degrees 4 knots. Visibility 10 kilometers. View 3,000 feet cumulus. Temperature 30. Dew point 27. QNH 1005 hectopascals 2969 inches. Advise you have information Juliet. Nalitra International Airport information Juliet. 1030. ILS Yankee runway 16 left approach. Landing runway 16 left. Departure runway 16 right. Departure frequency 124.2. Wind 180 degrees 4 knots. Visibility 10 kilometers. View 3,000 feet cumulus. Temperature 30. Dew point 27. QNH 1005 hectopascals 2969 inches. Advise you have information Juliet.
Nalita International Airport Information Juliet 1030 ILS Yankee Runway 16 left approach Landing Runway 16 left Departure Runway 16 right Departure Frequency 124.2 Wind 180 degrees 4 knots Visibility 10 kilometers Q 3000 feet cumulus Q0 Dew point 27 QNH 1005 hectopascals 2969 inches Advise you have information Juliet Nalita International Airport information Juliet 1030 ILS Yankee runway 16 left approach Landing runway 16 left Departure runway 16 right Departure frequency 124.2 Wind 180 degrees 4 knots Visibility 10 kilometers Few 3000 feet cumulus Temperature 30 Dew point 27 QNH 1005 hectopascals 2969 inches Advise you have information Juliet Nalita International Airport information Juliet 1030 ILS Yankee runway 16 left approach Landing runway 16 left Departure runway 16 right Departure frequency 124.2 Wind 180 degrees 4 knots Visibility 10 kilometers Few 3000 feet cumulus Temperature 30 Dew point 27 QNH 1005 hectopascals 2969 inches Advise you have information Juliet Nalita International Airport information Juliet 1030 ILS Yankee runway 16 left approach Landing runway 16 left Departure runway 16 right Departure frequency 124.2 Wind 180 degrees 4 knots Visibility 10 kilometers Few 3000 feet cumulus Temperature 30 Dew point 27 QNH 1005 hectopascals 2969 inches Advise you have information Juliet Nalita International Airport information Juliet 1030 ILS Yankee runway 16 left approach Landing runway 16 left Departure runway 16 right Departure frequency 124.2 Wind 180 degrees 4 knots Visibility 10 kilometers Few 3000 feet cumulus Temperature 30 Dew point 27 QNH 1005 hectopascals 2969 inches Advise you have information Juliet Nalita International Airport information Juliet 1030 ILS Yankee runway 16 left approach Landing runway 16 left Departure runway 16 right Departure frequency 124.2 Wind 180 degrees 4 knots Visibility 10 kilometers Few 3000 feet cumulus Temperature 30 Dew point 27 QNH 1005 hectopascals 2969 inches Advise you have information Juliet Nalita International Airport information Juliet 1030 ILS Yankee runway 16 left approach Landing runway 16 left Departure runway 16 right Departure frequency 124.2 Wind 180 degrees 4 knots Visibility 10 kilometers Few 3000 feet cumulus Temperature 30 Dew point 27 QNH 1005 hectopascals 2969 inches
advise you have information Juliet. Nalitra International Airport information Juliet. 1030. ILS Yankee runway 16 left approach. Landing runway 16 left. Departure runway 16 right. Departure frequency 124.2. Wind 180 degrees 4 knots. Visibility 10 kilometers. View 3,000 feet cumulus. Temperature 30. Dew point 27. QNH 1005 hectopascals 2969 inches. Advise you have information Juliet. Nalitra International Airport information Juliet. 1030. ILS Yankee runway 16 left approach. Landing runway 16 left. Departure runway 16 right. Departure frequency 124.2. Wind 180 degrees 4 knots. Visibility 10 kilometers. View 3,000 feet cumulus. Temperature 30. Dew point 27. QNH 1005 hectopascals 2969 inches. Advise you have information Juliet. Nalitra International Airport information Juliet. 1030. ILS Yankee runway 16 left approach. Landing runway 16 left. Departure runway 16 right. Departure frequency 124.2. Wind 180 degrees 4 knots. Visibility 10 kilometers. View 3,000 feet cumulus. Temperature 30. Dew point 27. QNH 1005 hectopascals 2969 inches. Advise you have information Juliet. Nalitra International Airport information Juliet. 1030. ILS Yankee runway 16 left approach. Landing runway 16 left. Departure runway 16 right. Departure frequency 124.2. Wind 180 degrees 4 knots. Visibility 10 kilometers. View 3,000 feet cumulus. Temperature 30. Dew point 27. QNH 1005 hectopascals 2969 inches. Advise you have information Juliet. Nalitra International Airport information Juliet. 1030. ILS Yankee runway 16 left approach. Landing runway 16 left. Departure runway 16 right. Departure frequency 124.2. Wind 180 degrees 4 knots. Visibility 10 kilometers. View 3,000 feet cumulus. Temperature 30. Dew point 27. QNH 1005 hectopascals 2969 inches. Advise you have information Juliet. Nalitra International Airport information Juliet. 1030. ILS Yankee runway 16 left approach. Landing runway 16 left. Departure runway 16 right. Departure frequency 124.2. Wind 180 degrees 4 knots. Visibility 10 kilometers. View 3,000 feet cumulus. Temperature 30. Dew point 27. QNH 1005 hectopascals 2969 inches. Advise you have information Juliet. Nalitra International Airport information Juliet. 1030. ILS Yankee runway 16 left approach. Landing runway 16 left. Departure runway 16 right. Departure frequency 124.2. Wind 180 degrees 4 knots. Visibility 10 kilometers. View 3,000 feet cumulus. Temperature 30. Dew point 27. Q
QNH1005 Tactapasukos 2969 inches. Advise you have information, Juliet. Nalitra International Airport information, Juliet. 1030. ILS Yankee runway 16 left approach. Landing runway 16 left. Departure runway 16 right. Departure frequency 124.2. Wind 180 degrees 4 knots. Visibility 10 kilometers. View 3,000 feet cumulus. Temperature 30. Dew point 27. QNH1005 Tactapasukos 2969 inches. Advise you have information, Juliet. Nalitra International Airport information, Juliet. 1030. ILS Yankee runway 16 left approach. Landing runway 16 left. Departure runway 16 right. Departure frequency 124.2. Wind 180 degrees 4 knots. Visibility 10 kilometers. View 3,000 feet cumulus. Temperature 30. Dew point 27. QNH1005 Tactapasukos 2969 inches. Advise you have information, Juliet. Nalitra International Airport information, Juliet. 1030. ILS Yankee runway 16 left approach. Landing runway 16 left. Departure runway 16 right. Departure frequency 124.2. Wind 180 degrees 4 knots. Visibility 10 kilometers. View 3,000 feet cumulus. Temperature 30. Dew point 27. QNH1005 Tactapasukos 2969 inches. Advise you have information, Juliet. Nalitra International Airport information, Juliet. 1030. ILS Yankee runway 16 left approach. Landing runway 16 left. Departure runway 16 right. Departure frequency 124.2. Wind 180 degrees 4 knots. Visibility 10 kilometers. View 3,000 feet cumulus. Temperature 30. Dew point 27. QNH1005 Tactapasukos 2969 inches. Advise you have information, Juliet. Nalitra International Airport information, Juliet. 1030. ILS Yankee runway 16 left approach. Landing runway 16 left. Departure runway 16 right. Departure frequency 124.2. Wind 180 degrees 4 knots. Visibility 10 kilometers. View 3,000 feet cumulus. Temperature 30. Dew point 27. QNH1005 Tactapasukos 2969 inches. Advise you have information, Juliet. Nalitra International Airport information, Kilo. 1100. ILS Yankee runway 16 left approach. Landing runway 16 left. Departure runway 16 right. Departure frequency 124.2. Wind 150 degrees 3 knots. Visibility 10 kilometers. View 3,000 feet cumulus. Temperature 29. Dew point 26. QNH1005 Tactapasukos 2970 inches. Advise you have information, Kilo. Nalitra International Airport information, Kilo. 1100. ILS Yankee runway 16 left approach. Landing runway 16 left. Departure runway 16 right. Departure frequency 124.2. Wind 150 degrees 3 knots. Visibility 10 kilometers. View 3,000 feet cumulus.
temperature 29er. Dew point 26. QN81005 hectopascals 29er 70 inches. Advise you have information kilo. Nalita International Airport information kilo. 1100. ILS Yankee runway 16 left approach. Landing runway 16 left. Departure runway 16 right. Departure frequency 124.2. Wind 150 degrees tree knots. Visibility 10 kilometers. Few 3,000 feet cumulus. Temperature 29er. Dew point 26. QN81005 hectopascals 29er 70 inches. Advise you have information kilo. Nalita International Airport information kilo. 1100. ILS Yankee runway 16 left approach. Landing runway 16 left. Departure runway 16 right. Departure frequency 124.2. Wind 150 degrees tree knots. Visibility 10 kilometers. Few 3,000 feet cumulus. Temperature 29er. Dew point 26. QN81005 hectopascals 29er 70 inches. Advise you have information kilo. Nalita International Airport information kilo. 1100. ILS Yankee runway 16 left approach. Landing runway 16 left. Departure runway 16 right. Departure frequency 124.2. Wind 150 degrees tree knots. Visibility 10 kilometers. Few 3,000 feet cumulus. Temperature 29er. Dew point 26. QN81005 hectopascals 29er 70 inches. Advise you have information kilo. Nalita International Airport information kilo. 1100. ILS Yankee runway 16 left approach. Landing runway 16 left. Departure runway 16 right. Departure frequency 124.2. Wind 150 degrees tree knots. Visibility 10 kilometers. Few 3,000 feet cumulus. Temperature 29er. Dew point 26. QN81005 hectopascals 29er 70 inches. Advise you have information kilo. Nalita International Airport information kilo. 1100. ILS Yankee runway 16 left approach. Landing runway 16 left. Departure runway 16 right. Departure frequency 124.2. Wind 150 degrees tree knots. Visibility 10 kilometers. Few 3,000 feet cumulus. Temperature 29er. Dew point 26. QN81005 hectopascals 29er 70 inches. Advise you have information kilo. Nalita International Airport information kilo. 1100. ILS Yankee runway 16 left approach. Landing runway 16 left. Departure runway 16 right. Departure frequency 124.2. Wind 150 degrees tree knots. Visibility 10 kilometers. Few 3,000 feet cumulus. Temperature 29er. Dew point 26. QN81005 hectopascals 29er 70 inches. Advise you have information kilo. Nalita International Airport information kilo. 1100. ILS Yankee runway 16 left approach. Landing runway 16 left. Departure runway 16 right. Departure frequency 124.2. Wind 150 degrees tree knots. Visibility 10 kilometers. Few 3,000 feet cumulus.
temperature 29er. Dew point 26. QNH 1005 hectopascals 29er 70 inches. Advise you have information kilo. Nalitra International Airport information kilo. 1100. ILS Yankee runway 16 left approach. Landing runway 16 left. Departure runway 16 right. Departure frequency 124.2. Wind 150 degrees 3 knots. Visibility 10 kilometers. View 3000 feet cumulus. Temperature 29er. Dew point 26. QNH 1005 hectopascals 29er 70 inches. Advise you have information kilo. Nalitra International Airport information kilo. 1100. ILS Yankee runway 16 left approach. Landing runway 16 left. Departure runway 16 right. Departure frequency 124.2. Wind 150 degrees 3 knots. Visibility 10 kilometers. View 3000 feet cumulus. Temperature 29er. Dew point 26. QNH 1005 hectopascals 29er 70 inches. Advise you have information kilo. Nalitra International Airport information kilo. 1100. ILS Yankee runway 16 left approach. Landing runway 16 left. Departure runway 16 right. Departure frequency 124.2. Wind 150 degrees 3 knots. Visibility 10 kilometers. View 3000 feet cumulus. Temperature 29er. Dew point 26. QNH 1005 hectopascals 29er 70 inches. Advise you have information kilo. Nalitra International Airport information kilo. 1100. ILS Yankee runway 16 left approach. Landing runway 16 left. Departure runway 16 right. Departure frequency 124.2. Wind 150 degrees 3 knots. Visibility 10 kilometers. View 3000 feet cumulus. Temperature 29er. Dew point 26. QNH 1005 hectopascals 29er 70 inches. Advise you have information kilo. Nalitra International Airport information kilo. 1100. ILS Yankee runway 16 left approach. Landing runway 16 left. Departure runway 16 right. Departure frequency 124.2. Wind 150 degrees 3 knots. Visibility 10 kilometers. View 3000 feet cumulus. Temperature 29er. Dew point 26. QNH 1005 hectopascals 29er 70 inches. Advise you have information kilo. Nalitra International Airport information kilo. 1100. ILS Yankee runway 16 left approach. Landing runway 16 left. Departure runway 16 right. Departure frequency 124.2. Wind 150 degrees 3 knots. Visibility 10 kilometers. View 3000 feet cumulus. Temperature 29er. Dew point 26. QNH 1005 hectopascals 29er 70 inches. Advise you have information kilo. Nalitra International Airport information kilo. 1100. ILS Yankee runway 16 left approach. Landing runway 16 left. Departure runway 16 right. Departure frequency 124.2. Wind 150 degrees 3 knots. Visibility 10 kilometers. View 3000 feet cumulus.
temperature 29er. 3.26. QNH 1005 Hectopascals 29er 70 inches.

Airport Information Kilo 1100 ILS Yankee Runway 16 left approach Landing runway 16 left Departure runway 16 right Departure frequency 124.2 Wind 150 degrees tree knots Visibility 10 kilometers View 3000 feet cumulus Temperature 29 Dew point 26 QNH1005 hectopascals 2970 inches Advise you have information kilo Nalitra International Airport information kilo 1100 ILS Yankee runway 16 left approach Landing runway 16 left Departure runway 16 right Departure frequency 124.2 Wind 150 degrees tree knots Visibility 10 kilometers View 3000 feet cumulus Temperature 29 Dew point 26 QNH1005 hectopascals 2970 inches Advise you have information kilo Nalitra International Airport information kilo 1100 ILS Yankee runway 16 left approach Landing runway 16 left Departure runway 16 right Departure frequency 124.2 Wind 150 degrees tree knots Visibility 10 kilometers View 3000 feet cumulus Temperature 29 Dew point 26 H1005 hectopascals 2970 inches. Advise you have information kilo. Nalitra International Airport information kilo. 1100. ILS Yankee runway 16 left approach. Landing runway 16 left. Departure runway 16 right. Departure frequency 124.2. Wind 150 degrees 3 knots. Visibility 10 kilometers. View 3000 feet cumulus. Temperature 29. Dew point 26. QNH1005 hectopascals 2970 inches. Advise you have information kilo. Nalitra International Airport information kilo. 1100. ILS Yankee runway 16 left approach. Landing runway 16 left. Departure runway 16 right. Departure frequency 124.2. Wind 150 degrees tree knots. Visibility 10 kilometers. View 3000 feet cumulus. Temperature 29. Dew point 26. QNH1005 hectopascals 2970 inches. Advise you have information kilo. Nalitra International Airport information kilo. 1100. ILS Yankee runway 16 left approach. Landing runway 16 left. Departure runway 16 right. Departure frequency 124.2. 150 degrees tree knots. Visibility 10 kilometers. 18,000 feet cumulus. Temperature 29. Dew point 26. QNH1005 hectopascals 2970 inches. Advise you have information kilo. Nalitra International Airport information kilo. 1100. ILS Yankee runway 16 left approach. Landing runway 16 left. Departure runway 16 right. Departure frequency 124.2. Wind 150 degrees tree knots. Visibility 10 kilometers. View 3000 feet cumulus. Temperature 29. Dew point 26. QNH1005 hectopascals 2970 inches. Advise you have information kilo. Now leave.

Jakarta International Airport Information Kilo 1100 ILS Yankee Runway 16 left approach Landing Runway 16 left Departure Runway 16 right Departure Frequency 124.2 Wind 150 degrees 3 knots Visibility 10 kilometers Few tree 1000 feet cumulus Temperature 29 Dew point 26 QNH1005 hectopascals 2970 inches Advise you have information kilo Nalitra International Airport Information Kilo 1100 ILS Yankee Runway 16 left approach Landing Runway 16 left Departure Runway 16 right Departure Frequency 124.2 Wind 150 degrees 3 knots Visibility 10 kilometers Few tree 1000 feet cumulus Temperature 29 Dew point 26 QNH1005 hectopascals 2970 inches Advise you have information kilo Nalitra International Airport Information Kilo 1100 ILS Yankee Runway 16 left approach Landing Runway 16 left Departure Runway 16 right Frequency 124.2 Wind 150 degrees 3 knots Visibility 10 kilometers Few tree 1000 feet cumulus Temperature 29 Dew point 26 QNH1005 hectopascals 2970 inches Advise you have information kilo Nalitra International Airport Information Kilo 1100 ILS Yankee Runway 16 left approach Landing Runway 16 left Departure Runway 16 right Departure Frequency 124.2 Wind 150 degrees 3 knots Visibility 10 kilometers Few tree 1000 feet cumulus Temperature 29 Dew point 26 QNH1005 hectopascals 2970 inches. Advise you have information kilo. Nalitra International Airport Information Kilo. 1100. ILS Yankee Runway 16 left approach. Landing Runway 16 left. Departure Runway 16 right. Departure Frequency 124.2. Wind 150 degrees 3 knots. Visibility 10 kilometers. Few tree 1000 feet cumulus. Temperature 29. Dew point 26. QNH1005 hectopascals 2970 inches. Advise you have information kilo. Nalitra International Airport Information Kilo. 1100. ILS Yankee Runway 16 left approach. Landing Runway 16 left. Departure Runway 16 right. Departure Frequency 124.2. Wind 150 degrees 3 knots. Visibility 10 kilometers. Few tree 1000 feet cumulus. Temperature 29. Dew point 26. QNH1005 hectopascals 2970 inches. Advise you have information kilo. Nalitra International Airport Information Kilo. 1100. ILS Yankee Runway 16 left approach. Landing Runway 16 left. Departure Runway 16 right. Departure Frequency 124.2. Wind 150 degrees 3 knots. Visibility 10 kilometers. Few tree 1000 feet cumulus. Temperature 29. Dew point 26. QNH1005 hectopascals 2970 inches. Advise you have information kilo.
Nalita International Airport Information Kilo 1100 ILS Yankee Runway 16 left approach Landing Runway 16 left Departure Runway 16 right Departure Frequency 124.2 Wind 150 degrees 3 knots Visibility 10 kilometers Few tree 1000 feet cumulus Temperature 29 Dew point 26 QNH1005 hectopascals 2970 inches Advise you have information kilo Nalita International Airport information kilo 1100 ILS Yankee runway 16 left approach Landing runway 16 left Departure runway 16 right Departure frequency 124.2 Wind 150 degrees 3 knots Visibility 10 kilometers Few tree 1000 feet cumulus Temperature 29 Dew point 26 QNH1005 hectopascals 2970 inches Advise you have information kilo Nalita International Airport information kilo 1100 ILS Yankee runway 16 left approach Landing runway 16 left Departure runway 16 right Departure frequency 124.2 Wind 150 degrees 3 knots Visibility 10 kilometers Few tree 1000 feet cumulus Temperature 29 Dew point 26 QNH1005 hectopascals 2970 inches Advise you have information kilo Nalita International Airport information kilo 1100 ILS Yankee runway 16 left approach Landing runway 16 left Departure runway 16 right Departure frequency 124.2 Wind 150 degrees 3 knots Visibility 10 kilometers Few tree 1000 feet cumulus Temperature 29 Dew point 26 QNH1005 hectopascals 2970 inches Advise you have information kilo Nalita International Airport information kilo 1100 ILS Yankee runway 16 left approach Landing runway 16 left Departure runway 16 right Departure frequency 124.2 Wind 150 degrees 3 knots Visibility 10 kilometers Few tree 1000 feet cumulus Temperature 29 2.26 QNH1005 hectopascals 2970 inches You have information kilo International Airport information kilo 1100 Yankee runway 16 left approach Landing runway 16 left Departure runway 16 right Departure frequency 124.2 Wind 150 degrees 3 knots Visibility 10 kilometers Few 3000 feet cumulus Temperature 29 Dew point 26 QNH1005 hectopascals 2970 inches Advise you have information kilo Nalita International Airport information kilo 1100 ILS Yankee runway 16 left approach Landing runway 16 left Departure runway 16 right Departure frequency 124.2 Wind 150 degrees 3 knots Visibility 10 kilometers Few tree 1000 feet cumulus Temperature 29 Dew point 26 QNH1005 hectopascals 2970 inches Advise you have information kilo
Nalita International Airport Information Kilo 1100 ILS Yankee Runway 16 left approach Landing Runway 16 left Departure Runway 16 right Departure Frequency 124.2 Wind 150 degrees tree knots Visibility 10 kilometers Few 3000 feet cumulus Temperature 29 Dew point 26 QNH 1005 Tectopasucals 2970 inches Advise you have information kilo Nalita International Airport Information Kilo 1100 ILS Yankee Runway 16 left approach Landing Runway 16 left Departure Runway 16 right Departure Frequency 124.2 Wind 150 degrees tree knots Visibility 10 kilometers 18,000 feet cumulus Temperature 29er 2.26 QNH 1005 Tectopasucals 2970 inches Advise you have information kilo Nalita International Airport Information Kilo 1100 ILS Yankee Runway 16 left approach Landing Runway 16 left Departure Runway 16 right Departure frequency 124.2 Wind 150 degrees tree knots Visibility 10 kilometers Few 3000 feet cumulus Temperature 29er Dew point 26 QNH 1005 Tectopasucals 2970 inches Advise you have information kilo Nalita International Airport Information Kilo 1100 ILS Yankee Runway 16 left approach Landing Runway 16 left Departure Runway 16 right Departure Frequency 124.2 Wind 150 degrees tree knots Visibility 10 kilometers Few 3000 feet cumulus Temperature 29er Dew point 26 QNH 1005 Tectopasucals 2970 inches. Advise you have information kilo. Nalita International Airport Information Kilo. 1100. ILS Yankee Runway 16 left approach. Landing Runway 16 left. Departure Runway 16 right. Departure Frequency 124.2. Wind 150 degrees tree knots. Visibility 10 kilometers. Few 3000 feet cumulus. Temperature 29er. Dew point 26. QNH 1005 2970 inches. Advise you have information kilo. Nalita International Airport Information Lima. 1130. ILS Yankee Runway 16 left approach. Landing Runway 16 left. Departure Runway 16 right. Departure Frequency 124.2. Wind 200 degrees tree knots. Direction variable between 170 and 240 degrees. Visibility 10 kilometers. Few 3000 feet cumulonimbus. Temperature 30. Dew point 27. QNH 1006 hectopasucals 2972 inches. Remarks. Lightning 40 kilometers. Northwest through north. Moving southeast. Advise you have information Lima. Nalita International Airport Information Lima. 1130. ILS Yankee Runway 16 left approach. Landing Runway 16 left. Departure Runway 16 right. Departure Frequency 124.2. Wind 200 degrees tree knots. Direction variable between 170 and 240 degrees.
Visibility 10 kilometers. Few tree 1,000 feet cumulonimbus. Temperature 30. Dew point 27. QNH 1006 hectopascals 2972 inches. Remarks. Lightning 40 kilometers. Northwest through north. Moving southeast. Advise you have information Lima. Nalitra International Airport information Lima. 1130. ILS Yankee runway 16 left approach. Landing runway 16 left. Departure runway 16 right. Departure frequency 124.2. Wind 200 degrees 3 knots. Direction variable between 170 and 240 degrees. Visibility 10 kilometers. Few tree 1,000 feet cumulonimbus. Temperature 30. Dew point 27. QNH 1006 hectopascals 2972 inches. Remarks. Lightning 40 kilometers. Northwest through north. Moving southeast. Advise you have information Lima. Nalitra International Airport information Lima. 1130. ILS Yankee runway 16 left approach. Landing runway 16 left. Departure runway 16 right. Departure frequency 124.2. Wind 200 degrees 3 knots. Direction variable between 170 and 240 degrees. Visibility 10 kilometers. Few tree 1,000 feet cumulonimbus. Temperature 30. Dew point 27. QNH 1006 hectopascals 2972 inches. Remarks. Lightning 40 kilometers. Northwest through north. Moving southeast. Advise you have information Lima. Nalitra International Airport information Lima. 1130. ILS Yankee runway 16 left approach. Landing runway 16 left. Departure runway 16 right. Departure frequency 124.2. Wind 200 degrees 3 knots. Direction variable between 170 and 240 degrees. Visibility 10 kilometers. Few tree 1,000 feet cumulonimbus. Temperature 30. Dew point 27. QNH 1006 hectopascals 2972 inches. Remarks. Lightning 40 kilometers. Northwest through north. Moving southeast. Advise you have information Lima. Nalitra International Airport information Lima. 1130. ILS Yankee runway 16 left approach. Landing runway 16 left. Departure runway 16 right. Departure frequency 124.2. Wind 200 degrees 3 knots. Direction variable between 170 and 240 degrees. Visibility 10 kilometers. Few tree 1,000 feet cumulonimbus. Temperature 30. Dew point 27. QNH 1006 hectopascals 2972 inches. Remarks. Lightning 40 kilometers. Northwest through north. Moving southeast. Advise you have information Lima. Nalitra International Airport information Lima. 1130. ILS Yankee runway 16 left approach. Landing runway 16 left. Departure runway 16 right. Departure frequency 124.2. Wind 200 degrees 3 knots. Direction variable between 170 and 240 degrees. Visibility 10 kilometers. Few tree 1,000 feet cumulonimbus. Temperature 30. Dew point 27. QNH 1006 hectopascals 2972 inches. Remarks. Lightning 40 kilometers. Northwest through north. Moving southeast. Advise you have information Lima.
Na Litra International Airport Information Lima 1130 ILS Yankee Runway 16 Left Approach Landing Runway 16 Left Departure Runway 16 Right Departure Frequency 124.2 Wind 200 degrees 3 knots Direction Variable between 170 and 240 degrees Visibility 10 kilometers Few 3,000 feet cumulonimbus Temperature 30 Dew point 27 QNH 1006 hectopascals 2972 inches Remarks Lightning 40 kilometers Northwest through north Moving southeast Advise you have information Lima Na Litra International Airport Information Lima 1130 ILS Yankee Runway 16 Left Approach Landing Runway 16 Left Departure Runway 16 Right Departure Frequency 124.2 Wind 200 degrees 3 knots Direction Variable between 170 and 240 degrees Visibility 10 kilometers Few 3,000 feet cumulonimbus Temperature 30 Dew point 27 QNH 1006 hectopascals 2972 inches Remarks Lightning 40 kilometers Northwest through north Moving southeast Advise you have information Lima Na Litra International Airport Information Lima 1130 ILS Yankee Runway 16 Left Approach Landing Runway 16 Left Departure Runway 16 Right Departure Frequency 124.2 Wind 200 degrees 3 knots Direction Variable between 170 and 240 degrees Visibility 10 kilometers Few 3,000 feet cumulonimbus Temperature 30 Dew point 27 QNH 1006 hectopascals 2972 inches Remarks Lightning 40 kilometers Northwest through north Moving southeast Advise you have information Lima Na Litra International Airport Information Lima 1130 ILS Yankee Runway 16 Left Approach Landing Runway 16 Left Departure Runway 16 Right Departure Frequency 124.2 Wind 200 degrees 3 knots Direction Variable between 170 and 240 degrees Visibility 10 kilometers Few 3,000 feet cumulonimbus Temperature 30 Dew point 27 QNH 1006 hectopascals 2972 inches Remarks Lightning 40 kilometers Northwest through north Moving southeast Advise you have information Lima Na Litra International Airport Information Lima 1130 ILS Yankee Runway 16 Left Approach Landing Runway 16 Left Departure Runway 16 Right Departure Frequency 124.2 Wind 200 degrees 3 knots Direction Variable between 170 and 240 degrees Visibility 10 kilometers Few 3,000 feet cumulonimbus Temperature 30 Dew point 27 QNH 1006 hectopascals 2972 inches Remarks Lightning 40 kilometers Northwest through north Moving southeast Advise you have information Lima Na Litra International Airport Information Lima 1130 ILS Yankee Runway 16 Left Approach Landing Runway 16 Left Departure Runway 16 Right Departure Frequency 124.2 Wind 200 degrees 3 knots
Direction variable between 170 and 240 degrees. Visibility 10 kilometers. Few tree 1,000 feet cumulonimbus. Temperature 30.27. QNH 1006 hectopascals 2972 inches. Remarks. Lightning 40 kilometers. Northwest through north. Moving southeast. Advise you have information Lima. Nalitra International Airport information Lima. 1130. ILS Yankee runway 16 left approach. Landing runway 16 left. Departure runway 16 right. Departure frequency 124.2. Wind 200 degrees tree knots. Direction variable between 170 and 240 degrees. Visibility 10 kilometers. Few tree 1,000 feet cumulonimbus. Temperature 30.27. QNH 1006 hectopascals 2972 inches. Remarks. Lightning 40 kilometers. Northwest to north. Moving southeast. Information Lima. National Airport Information Lima. 1130. ILS runway 16 left approach. Landing runway 16 left. Departure runway 16 right. Departure frequency 124.2. Wind 200 degrees tree knots. Direction variable between 170 and 240 degrees. Visibility 10 kilometers. Few tree 1,000 feet cumulonimbus. Temperature 30.27. QNH 1006 hectopascals 2972 inches. Remarks. Lightning 40 kilometers. Northwest through north. Moving southeast. Advise you have information Lima. Nalitra International Airport information Lima. 1130. ILS Yankee runway 16 left approach. Landing runway 16 left. Departure runway 16 right. Departure frequency 124.2. Wind 200 degrees tree knots. Direction variable between 170 and 240 degrees. Visibility 10 kilometers. 3,000 feet cumulonimbus. Temperature 30.27. QNH 1006 hectopascals 2972 inches. Remarks. Lightning 40 kilometers. Northwest through north. Moving southeast. Advise you have information Lima. Nalitra International Airport information Lima. 1130. ILS Yankee runway 16 left approach. Landing runway 16 left. Departure runway 16 right. Departure frequency 124.2. Wind 200 degrees tree knots. Direction variable between 170 and 240 degrees. Visibility 10 kilometers. Few tree 1,000 feet cumulonimbus. Temperature 30.27. QNH 1006 hectopascals 2972 inches. Remarks. Lightning 40 kilometers. Northwest through north. Moving southeast. Advise you have information Lima. Nalitra International Airport information Lima. 1130. ILS Yankee runway 16 left approach. Landing runway 16 left. Departure runway 16 right. Departure frequency 124.2. Wind 200 degrees tree knots. Direction variable between 170 and 240 degrees. Visibility 10 kilometers. Few tree 1,000 feet cumulonimbus. Temperature 30.27. QNH 1006 hectopascals 2972 inches. Remarks. Lightning 40 kilometers. Northwest through north. Moving southeast.
advise you have information.

Direction variable between 170 and 240 degrees. Visibility 10 kilometers. Few tree 1,000 feet cumulonimbus. Temperature 30. Dew point 27. QNH 1006 hectopascals 2972 inches. Remarks. Lightning 40 kilometers. Northwest through north. Moving southeast. Advise you have information Lima. Na Litra International Airport information Lima. 1130. ILS Yankee runway 16 left approach. Landing runway 16 left. Departure runway 16 right. Departure frequency 124.2. Wind 200 degrees 3 knots. Direction variable between 170 and 240 degrees. Visibility 10 kilometers. Few tree 1,000 feet cumulonimbus. Temperature 30. Dew point 27. QNH 1006 hectopascals 2972 inches. Remarks. Lightning 40 kilometers. Northwest through north. Moving southeast. Advise you have information Lima. Na Litra International Airport information Lima. 1130. ILS Yankee runway 16 left approach. Landing runway 16 left. Departure runway 16 right. Departure frequency 124.2. Wind 200 degrees 3 knots. Direction variable between 170 and 240 degrees. Visibility 10 kilometers. Few tree 1,000 feet cumulonimbus. Temperature 30. Dew point 27. QNH 1006 hectopascals 2972 inches. Remarks. Lightning 40 kilometers. Northwest through north. Moving southeast. Advise you have information Lima. Na Litra International Airport information Lima. 1130. ILS Yankee runway 16 left approach. Landing runway 16 left. Departure runway 16 right. Departure frequency 124.2. Wind 200 degrees 3 knots. Direction variable between 170 and 240 degrees. Visibility 10 kilometers. Few tree 1,000 feet cumulonimbus. Temperature 30. Dew point 27. QNH 1006 hectopascals 2972 inches. Remarks. Lightning 40 kilometers. Northwest through north. Moving southeast. Advise you have information Lima. Na Litra International Airport information Lima. 1130. ILS Yankee runway 16 left approach. Landing runway 16 left. Departure runway 16 right. Departure frequency 124.2. Wind 200 degrees 3 knots. Direction variable between 170 and 240 degrees. Visibility 10 kilometers. Few tree 1,000 feet cumulonimbus. Temperature 30. Dew point 27. QNH 1006 hectopascals 2972 inches. Remarks. Lightning 40 kilometers. Northwest through north. Moving southeast. Advise you have information Lima. Na Litra International Airport information Lima. 1130. ILS Yankee runway 16 left approach. Landing runway 16 left. Departure runway 16 right. Departure frequency 124.2. Wind 200 degrees 3 knots. Direction variable between 170 and 240 degrees. Visibility 10 kilometers. Few tree 1,000 feet cumulonimbus. Temperature 30. Dew point 27. QNH 1006 hectopascals 2972 inches. Remarks. Lightning 40 kilometers. Northwest through north. Moving southeast.
Advise you have information Lima. Nalita International Airport information Lima. 1130. ILS Yankee runway 16 left approach. Landing runway 16 left. Departure runway 16 right. Departure frequency 124.2. Wind 200 degrees 3 knots. Direction variable between 170 and 240 degrees. Visibility 10 kilometers. View 3,000 feet cumulonimbus. Temperature 30. Dew point 27. QNH 1006 hectopascals 2972 inches. Remarks. Lightning 40 kilometers. Northwest through north. Moving southeast. Advise you have information Lima. Nalita International Airport information Lima. 1130. ILS Yankee runway 16 left approach. Landing runway 16 left. Departure runway 16 right. Departure frequency 124.2. Wind 200 degrees 3 knots. Direction variable between 170 and 240 degrees. Visibility 10 kilometers. View 3,000 feet cumulonimbus. Temperature 30. Dew point 27. QNH 1006 hectopascals 2972 inches. Remarks. Lightning 40 kilometers. Northwest through north. Moving southeast. Advise you have information Lima. Nalita International Airport information Lima. 1130. ILS Yankee runway 16 left approach. Landing runway 16 left. Departure runway 16 right. Departure frequency 124.2. Wind 200 degrees 3 knots. Direction variable between 170 and 240 degrees. Visibility 10 kilometers. View 3,000 feet cumulonimbus. Temperature 30. Dew point 27. QNH 1006 hectopascals 2972 inches. Remarks. Lightning 40 kilometers. Northwest through north. Moving southeast. Advise you have information Lima. Nalita International Airport information Mike. 1200. ILS Yankee runway 16 left approach. Landing runway 16 left. Departure runway 16 right. Departure frequency 124.2. Wind 150 degrees 2 knots. Visibility 10 kilometers. View 3,000 feet cumulonimbus. Temperature 29er. 2.27. QNH 1006 2972 inches. Lightning 40 kilometers. North. Stationary. Advise you have information Mike. Nalita International Airport information Mike. 1200. ILS Yankee runway 16 left approach. Landing runway 16 left. Departure runway 16 right. Departure frequency 124.2. Wind 150 degrees 2 knots. Visibility 10 kilometers. View 3,000 feet cumulonimbus. Temperature 29er. Dew point 27. QNH 1006 hectopascals 2972 inches. Remarks. Lightning 40 kilometers. North. Stationary. Advise you have information Mike. Nalita International Airport information Mike. 1200. ILS Yankee runway 16 left approach. Landing runway 16 left. Departure runway 16 right. Departure frequency 124.2. Wind 150 degrees 2 knots. Visibility 10 kilometers. View 3,000 feet cumulonimbus.
temperature 29er. Dew point 27. QNH1006 hectopascals 29er 72 inches. Remarks. Lightning 40 kilometers. North. Stationary. Advise you have information mic. Now Litra International Airport information mic. 1200. ILS Yankee runway 16 left approach. Landing runway 16 left. Departure runway 16 right. Departure frequency 124.2. Wind 150 degrees 2 knots. Visibility 10 kilometers. View 3,000 feet cumulonimbus. Temperature 29er. 2.27. QNH1006 29er 72 inches. Lightning 40 kilometers. Stationary. Advise you have information mic. Now Litra International Airport information mic. 1200. ILS Yankee runway 16 left approach. Landing runway 16 left. Departure runway 16 right. Departure frequency 124.2. Wind 150 degrees 2 knots. Visibility 10 kilometers. View 3,000 feet cumulonimbus. Temperature 29er. Dew point 27. QNH1006 hectopascals 29er 72 inches. Remarks. Lightning 40 kilometers. North. Stationary. Advise you have information mic. Now Litra International Airport information mic. 1200. ILS Yankee runway 16 left approach. Landing runway 16 left. Departure runway 16 right. Departure frequency 124.2. Wind 150 degrees 2 knots. Visibility 10 kilometers. View 3,000 feet cumulonimbus. Temperature 29er. Dew point 27. QNH1006 hectopascals 29er 72 inches. Remarks. Lightning 40 kilometers. North. Stationary. Advise you have information mic. Now Litra International Airport information mic. 1200. ILS Yankee runway 16 left approach. Landing runway 16 left. Departure runway 16 right. Departure frequency 124.2. Wind 150 degrees 2 knots. Visibility 10 kilometers. View 3,000 feet cumulonimbus. Temperature 29er. Dew point 27. QNH1006 hectopascals 29er 72 inches. Remarks. Lightning 40 kilometers. North. Stationary. Advise you have information mic. Now Litra International Airport information mic. 1200. ILS Yankee runway 16 left approach. Landing runway 16 left. Departure runway 16 right. Departure frequency 124.2. Wind 150 degrees 2 knots. Visibility 10 kilometers. 3,000 feet cumulonimbus. Temperature 29er. Dew point 27. QNH1006 hectopascals 29er 72 inches. Remarks. Lightning 40 kilometers. North. Stationary. Advise you have information mic. Now Litra International Airport information mic. 1200. ILS Yankee runway 16 left approach. Landing runway 16 left. Departure runway 16 right. Departure frequency 124.2. Wind 150 degrees 2 knots. Visibility 10 kilometers. View 3,000 feet cumulonimbus.
temperature 29er. Dew point 27. QNH 1006 hectopascals 2972 inches. Remarks. Lightning 40 kilometers. North. Stationary. Advise you have information mic. Now Litra International Airport information mic. 1200. ILS Yankee runway 16 left approach. Landing runway 16 left. Departure runway 16 right. Departure frequency 124.2. Wind 150 degrees 2 knots. Visibility 10 kilometers. View 3,000 feet cumulonimbus. Temperature 29er. Dew point 27. QNH 1006 hectopascals 2972 inches. Remarks. Lightning 40 kilometers. North. Stationary. Advise you have information mic. Now Litra International Airport information mic. 1200. ILS Yankee runway 16 left approach. Landing runway 16 left. Departure runway 16 right. Departure frequency 124.2. Wind 150 degrees 2 knots. Visibility 10 kilometers. View 3,000 feet cumulonimbus. Temperature 29er. Dew point 27. QNH 1006 hectopascals 2972 inches. Remarks. Lightning 40 kilometers. North. Stationary. Advise you have information mic. Now Litra International Airport information mic. 1200. ILS Yankee runway 16 left approach. Landing runway 16 left. Departure runway 16 right. Departure frequency 124.2. Wind 150 degrees 2 knots. Visibility 10 kilometers. View 3,000 feet cumulonimbus. Temperature 29er. Dew point 27. QNH 1006 hectopascals 2972 inches. Remarks. Lightning 40 kilometers. North. Stationary. Advise you have information mic. Now Litra International Airport information mic. 1200. ILS Yankee runway 16 left approach. Landing runway 16 left. Departure runway 16 right. Departure frequency 124.2. Wind 150 degrees 2 knots. Visibility 10 kilometers. View 3,000 feet cumulonimbus. Temperature 29er. Dew point 27. QNH 1006 hectopascals 2972 inches. Remarks. Lightning 40 kilometers. North. Stationary. Advise you have information mic. Now Litra International Airport information mic. 1200. ILS Yankee runway 16 left approach. Landing runway 16 left. Departure runway 16 right. Departure frequency 124.2. Wind 150 degrees 2 knots. Visibility 10 kilometers. View 3,000 feet cumulonimbus. Temperature 29er. Dew point 27. QNH 1006 hectopascals 2972 inches. Remarks. Lightning 40 kilometers. North. Stationary. Advise you have information mic. Now Litra International Airport information mic. 1200. ILS Yankee runway 16 left approach. Landing runway 16 left. Departure runway 16 right. Departure frequency 124.2. Wind 150 degrees 2 knots. Visibility 10 kilometers. View 3,000 feet cumulonimbus.

8,000 feet, cumulonimbus. Temperature 29er. Dew point 27. QNH1006 hectopascals 2972 inches. Remarks. Lightning 40 kilometers. North. Stationary. Advise you have information mic. Na Litra International Airport information mic. 1200. ILS Yankee runway 16 left approach. Landing runway 16 left. Departure runway 16 right. Departure frequency 124.2. Wind 150 degrees 2 knots. Visibility 10 kilometers. View 3,000 feet cumulonimbus. Temperature 29er. Dew point 27. QNH1006 hectopascals 2972 inches. Remarks. Lightning 40 kilometers. North. Stationary. Advise you have information mic. Na Litra International Airport information mic. 1200. ILS Yankee runway 16 left approach. Landing runway 16 left. Departure runway 16 right. Departure frequency 124.2. Wind 150 degrees 2 knots. Visibility 10 kilometers. View 3,000 feet cumulonimbus. Temperature 29er. 2.27. QNH1006 hectopascals 2972 inches. Remarks. Lightning 40 kilometers. North. Stationary. Advise you have information mic. Na Litra International Airport information mic. 1200. ILS Yankee runway 16 left approach. Landing runway 16 left. Departure runway 16 right. Departure frequency 124.2. Wind 150 degrees 2 knots. Visibility 10 kilometers. View 3,000 feet cumulonimbus. Temperature 29er. 2.27. QNH1006 hectopascals 2972 inches. Remarks. Lightning 40 kilometers. North. 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Advise you have information mic. Na Litra International Airport information mic. 1200. ILS Yankee runway 16 left approach. Landing runway 16 left. Departure runway 16 right. Departure frequency 124.2. Wind 150 degrees 2 knots. Visibility 10 kilometers. View 3,000 feet cumulonimbus. Temperature 29er. Dew point 27. QNH1006 hectopascals 2972 inches. Remarks. Lightning 40 kilometers. North. Stationary. Advise you have information mic. Na Litra International Airport information mic. 1200. ILS Yankee runway 16 left approach. Landing runway 16 left. Departure runway 16 right. Departure frequency 124.2. Wind 150 degrees 2 knots. Visibility 10 kilometers. View 3,000 feet cumulonimbus. Temperature 29er. Dew point 27. QNH1006 hectopascals 2972 inches. Remarks. Lightning 40 kilometers. North. Stationary. Advise you have information mic. Na Litra International Airport information mic. 1200. ILS Yankee runway 16 left approach. Landing runway 16 left. Departure runway 16 right. Departure frequency 124.2. Wind 150 degrees 2 knots. Visibility 10 kilometers.
3,000 feet, cumulonimbus. Temperature 29er. Dew point 27. QN81006 hectopascals 29er 72 inches. Remarks. Lightning 40 kilometers. North. Stationary. Advise you have information mic. Nalitra International Airport information mic. 1200. ILS Yankee runway 16 left approach. Landing runway 16 left. Departure runway 16 right. Departure frequency 124.2. Wind 150 degrees 2 knots. Visibility 10 kilometers. Few 3,000 feet cumulonimbus. Temperature 29er. Dew point 27. QN81006 hectopascals 29er 72 inches. Remarks. Lightning 40 kilometers. North. Stationary. Advise you have information mic. Nalitra International Airport information mic. 1200. ILS Yankee runway 16 left approach. Landing runway 16 left. Departure runway 16 right. Departure frequency 124.2. Wind 150 degrees 2 knots. Visibility 10 kilometers. Few 3,000 feet cumulonimbus. Temperature 29er. Dew point 27. QN81006 hectopascals 29er 72 inches. Remarks. Lightning 40 kilometers. North. Stationary. Advise you have information mic. Nalitra International Airport information mic. 1200. ILS Yankee runway 16 left approach. Landing runway 16 left. Departure runway 16 right. Departure frequency 124.2. Wind 150 degrees 2 knots. Visibility 10 kilometers. Few 3,000 feet cumulonimbus. Temperature 29er. Dew point 27. QN81006 hectopascals 29er 72 inches. Remarks. Lightning 40 kilometers. North. Stationary. Advise you have information mic. Nalitra International Airport information mic. 1200. ILS Yankee runway 16 left approach. Landing runway 16 left. Departure runway 16 right. Departure frequency 124.2. Wind 150 degrees 2 knots. Visibility 10 kilometers. Few 3,000 feet cumulonimbus. Temperature 29er. Dew point 27. QN81006 hectopascals 29er 72 inches. Remarks. Lightning 40 kilometers. North. Stationary. Advise you have information mic. Nalitra International Airport information mic. 1200. ILS Yankee runway 16 left approach. Landing runway 16 left. Departure runway 16 right. Departure frequency 124.2. Wind 150 degrees 2 knots. Visibility 10 kilometers. Few 3,000 feet cumulonimbus. Temperature 29er. Dew point 27. QN81006 hectopascals 29er 72 inches. Remarks. Lightning 40 kilometers. North. Stationary. Advise you have information mic. Nalitra International Airport information mic. 1200. ILS Yankee runway 16 left approach. Landing runway 16 left. Departure runway 16 right. Departure frequency 124.2. Wind 150 degrees 2 knots. Visibility 10 kilometers.
23,000 feet cumulonimbus. Temperature 29. Dew point 27. QNH1006 hectopascals 2972 inches. Remarks. Lightning 40 kilometers. North. Stationary. Advise you have information mic. Nalita International Airport information mic. 1200. ILS Yankee runway 16 left approach. Landing runway 16 left. Departure runway 16 right. Departure frequency 124.2. Wind 150 degrees 2 knots. Visibility 10 kilometers. Few 3,000 feet cumulonimbus. Temperature 29. Dew point 27. QNH1006 hectopascals 2972 inches. Remarks. Lightning 40 kilometers. North. Stationary. Advise you have information mic. Nalita International Airport information mic. 1200. ILS Yankee runway 16 left approach. Landing runway 16 left. Departure runway 16 right. Departure frequency 124.2. Wind 150 degrees 2 knots. Visibility 10 kilometers. Few 3,000 feet cumulonimbus. Temperature 29. Dew point 27. QNH1006 hectopascals 2972 inches. Remarks. Lightning 40 kilometers. North. Stationary. Advise you have information mic. Nalita International Airport information November. 1230. ILS Yankee runway 16 left approach. Landing runway 16 left. Departure runway 16 right. Departure frequency 124.2. Wind 230 degrees 3 knots. Visibility 10 kilometers. Few 3,000 feet cumulus. Temperature 30. Dew point 27. QNH1006 hectopascals 2972 inches. Advise you have information November. Nalita International Airport information November. 1230. ILS Yankee runway 16 left approach. Landing runway 16 left. Departure runway 16 right. Departure frequency 124.2. Wind 230 degrees 3 knots. Visibility 10 kilometers. Few 3,000 feet cumulus. Temperature 30. Dew point 27. QNH1006 hectopascals 2972 inches. Advise you have information November. Nalita International Airport information November. 1230. ILS Yankee runway 16 left approach. Landing runway 16 left. Departure runway 16 right. Departure frequency 124.2. Wind 230 degrees 3 knots. Visibility 10 kilometers. Few 3,000 feet cumulus. Temperature 30. Dew point 27. QNH1006 hectopascals 2972 inches. Advise you have information November. Nalita International Airport information November. 1230. ILS Yankee runway 16 left approach. Landing runway 16 left. Departure runway 16 right. Departure frequency 124.2. Wind 230 degrees 3 knots. Visibility 10 kilometers. Few 3,000 feet cumulus. Temperature 30. Dew point 27. QNH1006 hectopascals 2972 inches. Advise you have information November. Nalita International Airport information November.
1230. ILS Yankee runway 16 left approach. Landing runway 16 left. Departure runway 16 right. Departure frequency 124.2. Wind 230 degrees tree knots. Visibility 10 kilometers. View 3,000 feet cumulus. Temperature 30. Dew point 27. QNH 1006 hectopascals 2972 inches. Advise you have information November. Nalitra International Airport information November. 1230. ILS Yankee runway 16 left approach. Landing runway 16 left. Departure runway 16 right. Departure frequency 124.2. Wind 230 degrees tree knots. Visibility 10 kilometers. View 3,000 feet cumulus. Temperature 30. Dew point 27. QNH 1006 hectopascals 2972 inches. Advise you have information November. Nalitra International Airport information November. 1230. ILS Yankee runway 16 left approach. Landing runway 16 left. Departure runway 16 right. Departure frequency 124.2. Wind 230 degrees tree knots. Visibility 10 kilometers. View 3,000 feet cumulus. Temperature 30. Dew point 27. QNH 1006 hectopascals 2972 inches. Advise you have information November. Nalitra International Airport information November. 1230. ILS Yankee runway 16 left approach. Landing runway 16 left. Departure runway 16 right. Departure frequency 124.2. Wind 230 degrees tree knots. Visibility 10 kilometers. View 3,000 feet cumulus. Temperature 30. Dew point 27. QNH 1006 hectopascals 2972 inches. Advise you have information November. Nalitra International Airport information November. 1230. ILS Yankee runway 16 left approach. Landing runway 16 left. Departure runway 16 right. Departure frequency 124.2. Wind 230 degrees tree knots. Visibility 10 kilometers. View 3,000 feet cumulus. Temperature 30. Dew point 27. QNH 1006 hectopascals 2972 inches. Advise you have information November. Nalitra International Airport information November. 1230. ILS Yankee runway 16 left approach. Landing runway 16 left. Departure runway 16 right. Departure frequency 124.2. Wind 230 degrees tree knots. Visibility 10 kilometers. View 3,000 feet cumulus. Temperature 30. Dew point 27. QNH 1006 hectopascals 2972 inches. Advise you have information November. Nalitra International Airport information November. 1230. ILS Yankee runway 16 left approach. Landing runway 16 left. Departure runway 16 right. Departure frequency 124.2. Wind 230 degrees tree knots. Visibility 10 kilometers. View 3,000 feet cumulus. Temperature 30. Dew point 27. QNH 1006 hectopascals 2972 inches. Advise you have information November. Nalitra International Airport information November.
1230. ILS Yankee runway 16 left approach. Landing runway 16 left. Departure runway 16 right. Departure frequency 124.2. Wind 230 degrees tree knots. Visibility 10 kilometers. View 3,000 feet cumulus. Temperature 30. Dew point 27. QNH 1006 hectopascals 2972 inches. Advise you have information November. Nalitra International Airport information November. 1230. ILS Yankee runway 16 left approach. Landing runway 16 left. Departure runway 16 right. Departure frequency 124.2. Wind 230 degrees tree knots. Visibility 10 kilometers. View 3,000 feet cumulus. Temperature 30. Dew point 27. QNH 1006 hectopascals 2972 inches. Information November. Nalitra International Airport information November. 1230. ILS Yankee runway 16 left approach. Landing runway 16 left. Departure runway 16 right. Departure frequency 124.2. Wind 230 degrees tree knots. Visibility 10 kilometers. View 3,000 feet cumulus. Temperature 30. Dew point 27. QNH 1006 hectopascals 2972 inches. Advise you have information November. Nalitra International Airport information November. 1230. ILS Yankee runway 16 left approach. Landing runway 16 left. Departure runway 16 right. Departure frequency 124.2. Wind 230 degrees tree knots. Visibility 10 kilometers. View 3,000 feet cumulus. Temperature 30. Dew point 27. QNH 1006 hectopascals 2972 inches. Advise you have information November. Nalitra International Airport information November. 1230. ILS Yankee runway 16 left approach. Landing runway 16 left. Departure runway 16 right. Departure frequency 124.2. Wind 230 degrees tree knots. Visibility 10 kilometers. View 3,000 feet cumulus. Temperature 30. Dew point 27. QNH 1006 hectopascals 2972 inches. Advise you have information November. Nalitra International Airport information November. 1230. ILS Yankee runway 16 left approach. Landing runway 16 left. Departure runway 16 right. Departure frequency 124.2. Wind 230 degrees tree knots. Visibility 10 kilometers. View 3,000 feet cumulus. Temperature 30. Dew point 27. QNH 1006 hectopascals 2972 inches. Advise you have information November. Nalitra International Airport information November. 1230. ILS Yankee runway 16 left approach. Landing runway 16 left. Departure runway 16 right. Departure frequency 124.2. Wind 230 degrees tree knots. Visibility 10 kilometers. View 3,000 feet cumulus. Temperature 30. Dew point 27. QNH 1006 hectopascals 2972 inches. Advise you have information November. Nalitra International Airport information November.
1230. ILS Yankee runway 16 left approach. Landing runway 16 left. Departure runway 16 right. Departure frequency 124.2. Wind 230 degrees tree knots. Visibility 10 kilometers. View 3000 feet cumulus. Temperature 30. Dew point 27. QNH 1006 hectopascals 2972 inches. Advise you have information November. Nalita International Airport information November. 1230. ILS Yankee runway 16 left approach. Landing runway 16 left. Departure runway 16 right. Departure frequency 124.2. Wind 230 degrees tree knots. Visibility 10 kilometers. View 3000 feet cumulus. Temperature 30. Dew point 27. QNH 1006 hectopascals 2972 inches. Advise you have information November. Nalita International Airport information November. 1230. ILS Yankee runway 16 left approach. Landing runway 16 left. Departure runway 16 right. Departure frequency 124.2. Wind 230 degrees tree knots. Visibility 10 kilometers. View 3000 feet cumulus. Temperature 30. Dew point 27. QNH 1006 hectopascals 2972 inches. Advise you have information November. Nalita International Airport information November. 1230. ILS Yankee runway 16 left approach. Landing runway 16 left. Departure runway 16 right. Departure frequency 124.2. Wind 230 degrees tree knots. Visibility 10 kilometers. View 3000 feet cumulus. Temperature 30. Dew point 27. QNH 1006 hectopascals 2972 inches. Advise you have information November. Nalita International Airport information November. 1230. ILS Yankee runway 16 left approach. Landing runway 16 left. Departure runway 16 right. Departure frequency 124.2. Wind 230 degrees tree knots. Visibility 10 kilometers. View 3000 feet cumulus. Temperature 30. Dew point 27. QNH 1006 hectopascals 2972 inches. Advise you have information November. Nalita International Airport information November. 1230. ILS Yankee runway 16 left approach. Landing runway 16 left. Departure runway 16 right. Departure frequency 124.2. Wind 230 degrees tree knots. Visibility 10 kilometers. View 3000 feet cumulus. Temperature 30. Dew point 27. QNH 1006 hectopascals 2972 inches. Advise you have information November. Nalita International Airport information November. 1230. ILS Yankee runway 16 left approach. Landing runway 16 left. Departure runway 16 right. Departure frequency 124.2. Wind 230 degrees tree knots. Visibility 10 kilometers. View 3000 feet cumulus. Temperature 30. Dew point 27. QNH 1006 hectopascals 2972 inches. Advise you have information November. Nalita International Airport information November.
1230. ILS Yankee runway 16 left approach. Landing runway 16 left. Departure runway 16 right. Departure frequency 124.2. Wind 230 degrees tree knots. Visibility 10 kilometers. View 3,000 feet cumulus. Temperature 30. Dew point 27. QNH 1006 hectopascals 2972 inches. Advise you have information November. Nalitra International Airport information November. 1230. ILS Yankee runway 16 left approach. Landing runway 16 left. Departure runway 16 right. Departure frequency 124.2. Wind 230 degrees tree knots. Visibility 10 kilometers. View 3,000 feet cumulus. Temperature 30. Dew point 27. QNH 1006 hectopascals 2972 inches. Advise you have information November. Nalitra International Airport information November. 1230. ILS Yankee runway 16 left approach. Landing runway 16 left. Departure runway 16 right. Departure frequency 124.2. Wind 230 degrees tree knots. Visibility 10 kilometers. View 3,000 feet cumulus. Temperature 30. Dew point 27. QNH 1006 hectopascals 2972 inches. Advise you have information November. Nalitra International Airport information November. 1230. ILS Yankee runway 16 left approach. Landing runway 16 left. Departure runway 16 right. Departure frequency 124.2. Wind 230 degrees tree knots. Visibility 10 kilometers. View 3,000 feet cumulus. Temperature 30. Dew point 27. QNH 1006 hectopascals 2972 inches. Advise you have information November. Nalitra International Airport information November. 1230. ILS Yankee runway 16 left approach. Landing runway 16 left. Departure runway 16 right. Departure frequency 124.2. Wind 230 degrees tree knots. Visibility 10 kilometers. View 3,000 feet cumulus. Temperature 30. Dew point 27. QNH 1006 hectopascals 2972 inches. Advise you have information November. Nalitra International Airport information November. 1230. ILS Yankee runway 16 left approach. Landing runway 16 left. Departure runway 16 right. Departure frequency 124.2. Wind 230 degrees tree knots. Visibility 10 kilometers. View 3,000 feet cumulus. Temperature 30. Dew point 27. QNH 1006 hectopascals 2972 inches. Advise you have information November. Nalitra International Airport information November. 1230. ILS Yankee runway 16 left approach. Landing runway 16 left. Departure runway 16 right. Departure frequency 124.2. Wind 230 degrees tree knots. Visibility 10 kilometers. View 3,000 feet cumulus. Temperature 30. Dew point 27. QNH 1006 hectopascals 2972 inches. Advise you have information November. Nalitra International Airport information November.
1230. ILS Yankee runway 16 left approach. Landing runway 16 left. Departure runway 16 right. Departure frequency 124.2. Wind 230 degrees tree knots. Visibility 10 kilometers. Few tree 1000 feet cumulus. Temperature 30. Dew point 27. QNH 1006 hectopascals 2972 inches. Advise you have information November. Nalitra International Airport information November. 1230. ILS Yankee runway 16 left approach. Landing runway 16 left. Departure runway 16 right. Departure frequency 124.2. Wind 230 degrees tree knots. Visibility 10 kilometers. Few tree 1000 feet cumulus. Temperature 30. Dew point 27. QNH 1006 hectopascals 2972 inches. Advise you have information November. Nalitra International Airport information November. 1230. ILS Yankee runway 16 left approach. Landing runway 16 left. Departure runway 16 right. Departure frequency 124.2. Wind 230 degrees tree knots. Visibility 10 kilometers. Few tree 1000 feet cumulus. Temperature 30. Dew point 27. QNH 1006 hectopascals 2972 inches. Advise you have information November. Nalitra International Airport information November. 1230. ILS Yankee runway 16 left approach. Landing runway 16 left. Departure runway 16 right. Departure frequency 124.2. Wind 230 degrees tree knots. Visibility 10 kilometers. Few tree 1000 feet cumulus. Temperature 30. Dew point 27. QNH 1006 hectopascals 2972 inches. Advise you have information November. Nalitra International Airport information November. 1230. ILS Yankee runway 16 left approach. Landing runway 16 left. Departure runway 16 right. Departure frequency 124.2. Wind 230 degrees tree knots. Visibility 10 kilometers. Few tree 1000 feet cumulus. Temperature 30. Dew point 27. QNH 1006 hectopascals 2972 inches. Advise you have information November. Nalitra International Airport information November. 1230. ILS Yankee runway 16 left approach. Landing runway 16 left. Departure runway 16 right. Departure frequency 124.2. Wind 230 degrees tree knots. Visibility 10 kilometers. Few tree 1000 feet cumulus. Temperature 30. Dew point 27. QNH 1006 hectopascals 2972 inches. Advise you have information November. Nalitra International Airport information November. 1230. ILS Yankee runway 16 left approach. Landing runway 16 left. Departure runway 16 right. Departure frequency 124.2. Wind 230 degrees tree knots. Visibility 10 kilometers. Few tree 1000 feet cumulus. Temperature 30. Dew point 27. QNH 1006 hectopascals 2972 inches. Advise you have information November. Nalitra International Airport information November.
1230. ILS Yankee runway 16 left approach. Landing runway 16 left. Departure runway 16 right. Departure frequency 124.2. Wind 230 degrees tree knots. Visibility 10 kilometers. View 3000 feet cumulus. Temperature 30. Dew point 27. QNH 1006 hectopascals 2972 inches. Advise you have information November. Nalitra International Airport information November. 1230. ILS Yankee runway 16 left approach. Landing runway 16 left. Departure runway 16 right. Departure frequency 124.2. Wind 230 degrees tree knots. Visibility 10 kilometers. View 3000 feet cumulus. Temperature 30. Dew point 27. QNH 1006 hectopascals 2972 inches. Advise you have information November. Nalitra International Airport information November. 1230. ILS Yankee runway 16 left approach. Landing runway 16 left. Departure runway 16 right. Departure frequency 124.2. Wind 230 degrees tree knots. Visibility 10 kilometers. View 3000 feet cumulus. Temperature 30. Dew point 27. QNH 1006 hectopascals 2972 inches. Advise you have information November. Nalitra International Airport information November. 1230. ILS Yankee runway 16 left approach. Landing runway 16 left. Departure runway 16 right. Departure frequency 124.2. Wind 230 degrees tree knots. Visibility 10 kilometers. View 3000 feet cumulus. Temperature 30. Dew point 27. QNH 1006 hectopascals 2972 inches. Advise you have information November. Nalitra International Airport information November. 1230. ILS Yankee runway 16 left approach. Landing runway 16 left. Departure runway 16 right. Departure frequency 124.2. Wind 230 degrees tree knots. Visibility 10 kilometers. View 3000 feet cumulus. Temperature 30. Dew point 27. QNH 1006 hectopascals 2972 inches. Advise you have information November. Nalitra International Airport information Oscar. 1300. ILS Yankee runway 16 right approach and ILS Yankee runway 16 left approach. Using runway 16 right and 16 left. Departure frequency 124.2. Parallel approaches in progress. Runway 16 left and tree 4 right will be closed. From 1410. Wind variable 2 knots. Visibility 10 kilometers. View 3000 feet cumulus. Broken 7000 feet alto cumulus. Temperature 30. Dew point 26. QNH 1006 hectopascals 2972 inches. Advise you have information Oscar. Nalitra International Airport information Oscar. 1300. ILS Yankee runway 16 right approach and ILS Yankee runway 16 left approach. Using runway 16 right and 16 left. Departure frequency 124.2. Parallel approaches in progress. Runway 16 left and tree 4 right will be closed. From 1410. Wind variable 2 knots.
visibility when 0 kilometers. Few 3,000 feet cumulus. Broken 7,000 feet alto cumulus. Temperature 30. Dew point 26. QNH1006 hectopascals 2972 inches. Advise you have information, Oscar. Nalitra International Airport information, Oscar. 1300. ILS Yankee runway 16 right approach and ILS Yankee runway 16 left approach. Using runway 16 right and 16 left. Departure frequency 124.2. Parallel approaches in progress. Runway 16 left and 34 right will be closed. From 1410. Wind variable 2 knots. Visibility 10 kilometers. Few 3,000 feet cumulus. Broken 7,000 feet alto cumulus. Temperature 30. Dew point 26. QNH1006 hectopascals 2972 inches. Advise you have information, Oscar. Nalitra International Airport information, Oscar. 1300. ILS Yankee runway 16 right approach and ILS Yankee runway 16 left approach. Using runway 16 right and 16 left. Departure frequency 124.2. Parallel approaches in progress. Runway 16 left and 34 right will be closed. From 1410. Wind variable 2 knots. Visibility 10 kilometers. Few 3,000 feet cumulus. Broken 7,000 feet alto cumulus. Temperature 30. Dew point 26. QNH1006 hectopascals 2972 inches. Advise you have information, Oscar. Nalitra International Airport information, Oscar. 1300. ILS Yankee runway 16 right approach and ILS Yankee runway 16 left approach. Using runway 16 right and 16 left. Departure frequency 124.2. Parallel approaches in progress. Runway 16 left and 34 right will be closed. From 1410. Wind variable 2 knots. Visibility 10 kilometers. Few 3,000 feet cumulus. Broken 7,000 feet alto cumulus. Temperature 30. Dew point 26. QNH1006 hectopascals 2972 inches. Advise you have information, Oscar. Nalitra International Airport information, Oscar. 1300. ILS Yankee runway 16 right approach and ILS Yankee runway 16 left approach. Using runway 16 right and 16 left. Departure frequency 124.2. Parallel approaches in progress. Runway 16 left and 34 right will be closed. From 1410. Wind variable 2 knots. Visibility 10 kilometers. Few 3,000 feet cumulus. Broken 7,000 feet alto cumulus. Temperature 30. Dew point 26. QNH1006 hectopascals 2972 inches. Advise you have information, Oscar. Nalitra International Airport information, Oscar. 1300. ILS Yankee runway 16 right approach and ILS Yankee runway 16 left approach. Using runway 16 right and 16 left. Departure frequency 124.2. Parallel approaches in progress. Runway 16 left and 34 right will be closed. From 1410. Wind variable 2 knots. Visibility 10 kilometers. Few 3,000 feet cumulus. Broken 7,000 feet alto cumulus. Temperature 30. Dew point 26. QNH1006 hectopascals 2972 inches. Advise you have information, Oscar. Nalitra International Airport information, Oscar.
1300. ILS Yankee runway 16 right approach and ILS Yankee runway 16 left approach. Using runway 16 right and 16 left. Departure frequency 124.2. Parallel approaches in progress. Runway 16 left and 34 right will be closed. From 1410. Wind variable 2 knots. Visibility 10 kilometers. Few 3,000 feet cumulus. Broken 7,000 feet alto cumulus. Temperature 30. Dew point 26. QNH 1006 hectopascals 2972 inches. Advise you have information, Oscar. Nalita International Airport information, Oscar. 1300. ILS Yankee runway 16 right approach and ILS Yankee runway 16 left approach. Using runway 16 right and 16 left. Departure frequency 124.2. Parallel approaches in progress. Runway 16 left and 34 right will be closed. From 1410. Wind variable 2 knots. Visibility 10 kilometers. Few 3,000 feet cumulus. Broken 7,000 feet alto cumulus. Temperature 30. Dew point 26. QNH 1006 hectopascals 2972 inches. Advise you have information, Oscar. Nalita International Airport information, Oscar. 1300. ILS Yankee runway 16 right approach and ILS Yankee runway 16 left approach. Using runway 16 right and 16 left. Departure frequency 124.2. Parallel approaches in progress. Runway 16 left and 34 right will be closed. From 1410. Wind variable 2 knots. Visibility 10 kilometers. Few 3,000 feet cumulus. Broken 7,000 feet alto cumulus. Temperature 30. Dew point 26. QNH 1006 hectopascals 2972 inches. Advise you have information, Oscar. Nalita International Airport information, Oscar. 1300. ILS Yankee runway 16 right approach and ILS Yankee runway 16 left approach. Using runway 16 right and 16 left. Frequency 124.2. Parallel approaches in progress. Runway 16 left and 34 right will be closed. From 1410. Wind variable 2 knots. Visibility 10 kilometers. Few 3,000 feet cumulus. Broken 7,000 feet alto cumulus. Temperature 30. Dew point 26. QNH 1006 hectopascals 2972 inches. Advise you have information, Oscar. Nalita International Airport information, Oscar. 1300. ILS Yankee runway 16 right approach and ILS Yankee runway 16 left approach. Using runway 16 right and 16 left. Departure frequency 124.2. Parallel approaches in progress. Runway 16 left and 34 right will be closed. From 1410. Wind variable 2 knots. Visibility 10 kilometers. Few 3,000 feet cumulus. Broken 7,000 feet alto cumulus. Temperature 30. Dew point 26. QNH 1006 hectopascals 2972 inches. Advise you have information, Oscar. Nalita International Airport information, Oscar. 1300. ILS Yankee runway 16 right approach and ILS Yankee runway 16 left approach. Using runway 16 right and 16 left. Departure frequency 124.2. Parallel approaches in progress. Runway 16 left and 34 right will be closed. From 1410.

QN81006 hectopascals 2972 inches. Advise you have information, Oscar. Nalitra International Airport information, Oscar. 1300. ILS Yankee runway 16 right approach and ILS Yankee runway 16 left approach. Using runway 16 right and 16 left. Departure frequency 124.2. Parallel approaches in progress. Runway 16 left and 34 right will be closed. From 1410. Wind variable 2 knots. Visibility 10 kilometers. Few 3,000 feet cumulus. Broken 7,000 feet alto cumulus. Temperature 30. Dew point 26. QN81006 hectopascals 2972 inches. Advise you have information, Oscar. Nalitra International Airport information, Oscar. 1300. ILS Yankee runway 16 right approach and ILS Yankee runway 16 left approach. Using runway 16 right and 16 left. Departure frequency 124.2. Parallel approaches in progress. Runway 16 left and 34 right will be closed. From 1410. Wind variable 2 knots. Visibility 10 kilometers. Few 3,000 feet cumulus. Broken 7,000 feet alto cumulus. Temperature 30. Dew point 26. QN81006 hectopascals 2972 inches. Advise you have information, Oscar. Nalitra International Airport information, Oscar. 1300. ILS Yankee runway 16 right approach and ILS Yankee runway 16 left approach. Using runway 16 right and 16 left. Departure frequency 124.2. Parallel approaches in progress. Runway 16 left and 34 right will be closed. From 1410. Wind variable 2 knots. Visibility 10 kilometers. Few 3,000 feet cumulus. Broken 7,000 feet alto cumulus. Temperature 30. Dew point 26. QN81006 hectopascals 2972 inches. Advise you have information, Oscar. Nalitra International Airport information, Oscar. 1300. ILS Yankee runway 16 right approach and ILS Yankee runway 16 left approach. Using runway 16 right and 16 left. Departure frequency 124.2. Parallel approaches in progress. Runway 16 left and 34 right will be closed. From 1410. Wind variable 2 knots. Visibility 10 kilometers. Few 3,000 feet cumulus. Broken 7,000 feet alto cumulus. Temperature 30. Dew point 26. QN81006 hectopascals 2972 inches. Advise you have information, Oscar. Nalitra International Airport information, Oscar. 1300. ILS Yankee runway 16 right approach and ILS Yankee runway 16 left approach. Using runway 16 right and 16 left. Departure frequency 124.2. Parallel approaches in progress. Runway 16 left and 34 right will be closed. From 1410. Wind variable 2 knots. Visibility 10 kilometers. Few 3,000 feet cumulus. Broken 7,000 feet alto cumulus. Temperature 30. Dew point 26. QN81006 hectopascals 2972 inches. Advise you have information, Oscar. Nalitra International Airport information, Oscar. 1300. ILS Yankee runway 16 right approach and ILS Yankee runway 16 left approach. Using runway 16 right and 16 left.
departure frequency 124.2. Parallel approaches in progress. Runway 16 left and 34 right will be closed. From 1410. Wind variable 2 knots. Visibility 10 kilometers. Few 3,000 feet cumulus. Broken 7,000 feet alto cumulus. Temperature 30. Dew point 26. QNH 1006 hectopascals 2972 inches. Advise you have information, Oscar. Nalitra International Airport information, Oscar. 1300. ILS Yankee runway 16 right approach and ILS Yankee runway 16 left approach. Using runway 16 right and 16 left. Departure frequency 124.2. Parallel approaches in progress. Runway 16 left and 34 right will be closed. From 1410. Wind variable 2 knots. Visibility 10 kilometers. Few 3,000 feet cumulus. Broken 7,000 feet alto cumulus. Temperature 30. Dew point 26. QNH 1006 hectopascals 2972 inches. Advise you have information, Oscar. Nalitra International Airport information, Oscar. 1300. ILS Yankee runway 16 right approach and ILS Yankee runway 16 left approach. Using runway 16 right and 16 left. Departure frequency 124.2. Parallel approaches in progress. Runway 16 left and 34 right will be closed. From 1410. Wind variable 2 knots. Visibility 10 kilometers. Few 3,000 feet cumulus. Broken 7,000 feet alto cumulus. Temperature 30. Dew point 26. QNH 1006 hectopascals 2972 inches. Advise you have information, Oscar. Nalitra International Airport information, Oscar. 1300. ILS Yankee runway 16 right approach and ILS Yankee runway 16 left approach. Using runway 16 right and 16 left. Departure frequency 124.2. Parallel approaches in progress. Runway 16 left and 34 right will be closed. From 1410. Wind variable 2 knots. Visibility 10 kilometers. Few 3,000 feet cumulus. Broken 7,000 feet alto cumulus. Temperature 30. Dew point 26. QNH 1006 hectopascals 2972 inches. Advise you have information, Oscar. Nalitra International Airport information, Oscar. 1300. ILS Yankee runway 16 right approach and ILS Yankee runway 16 left approach. Using runway 16 right and 16 left. Departure frequency 124.2. Parallel approaches in progress. Runway 16 left and 34 right will be closed. From 1410. Wind variable 2 knots. Visibility 10 kilometers. Few 3,000 feet cumulus. Broken 7,000 feet alto cumulus. Temperature 30. Dew point 26. QNH 1006 hectopascals 2972 inches. Advise you have information, Oscar. Nalitra International Airport information, Oscar. 1300. ILS Yankee runway 16 right approach and ILS Yankee runway 16 left approach. Using runway 16 right and 16 left. Departure frequency 124.2. Parallel approaches in progress. Runway 16 left and 34 right will be closed. From 1410. Wind variable 2 knots. Visibility 10 kilometers. Few 3,000 feet cumulus. Broken 7,000 feet alto cumulus. Temperature 30.
2.26. QNH1006 hectopascals 2972 inches. Advise you have information, Oscar. Nalitra International Airport information, Oscar. 1300. ILS Yankee runway 16 right approach and ILS Yankee runway 16 left approach. Using runway 16 right and 16 left. Departure frequency 124.2. Parallel approaches in progress. Runway 16 left and 34 right will be closed. From 1410. Wind variable 2 knots. Visibility 10 kilometers. Few 3,000 feet cumulus. Broken 7,000 feet alto cumulus. Temperature 30. Dew point 26. QNH1006 hectopascals 2972 inches. Advise you have information, Oscar. Nalitra International Airport information, Oscar. 1300. ILS Yankee runway 16 right approach and ILS Yankee runway 16 left approach. Using runway 16 right and 16 left. Departure frequency 124.2. Parallel approaches in progress. Runway 16 left and 34 right will be closed. From 1410. Wind variable 2 knots. Visibility 10 kilometers. Few 3,000 feet cumulus. Broken 7,000 feet alto cumulus. Temperature 30. Dew point 26. QNH1006 hectopascals 2972 inches. Advise you have information, Oscar. Nalitra International Airport information, Papa. 1330. ILS Yankee runway 16 right approach and ILS Yankee runway 16 left approach. Using runway 16 right and 16 left. Departure frequency 124.2. Parallel approaches in progress. Runway 16 left and 34 right will be closed. From 1410. Wind 260 degrees 3 knots. Direction variable between 230 and 290 degrees. Visibility 10 kilometers. Few 3,000 feet cumulus. Broken 7,000 feet alto cumulus. Temperature 30. Dew point 26. QNH1006 hectopascals 2972 inches. Advise you have information, Papa. Nalitra International Airport information, Papa. 1330. ILS Yankee runway 16 right approach and ILS Yankee runway 16 left approach. Using runway 16 right and 16 left. Departure frequency 124.2. Parallel approaches in progress. Runway 16 left and 34 right will be closed. From 1410. Wind 260 degrees 3 knots. Direction variable between 230 and 290 degrees. Visibility 10 kilometers. Few 3,000 feet cumulus. Broken 7,000 feet alto cumulus. Temperature 30. Dew point 26. QNH1006 hectopascals 2972 inches. Advise you have information, Papa. Nalitra International Airport information, Papa. 1330. ILS Yankee runway 16 right approach and ILS Yankee runway 16 left approach. Using runway 16 right and 16 left. Departure frequency 124.2. Parallel approaches in progress. Runway 16 left and 34 right will be closed. From 1410. Wind 260 degrees 3 knots. Direction variable between 230 and 290 degrees. Visibility 10 kilometers. Few 3,000 feet cumulus. Broken 7,000 feet alto cumulus. Temperature 30. Dew point 26. QNH1006 hectopascals 2972 inches.
advise you have information pop on. Nalita International Airport information pop on. 1330. ILS Yankee runway 16 right approach and ILS Yankee runway 16 left approach. Using runway 16 right and 16 left. Departure frequency 124.2. Parallel approaches in progress. Runway 16 left and 34 right will be closed. From 1410. Wind 260 degrees 3 knots. Direction variable between 230 and 290 degrees. Visibility 10 kilometers. Few 3,000 feet cumulus. Broken 7,000 feet alto cumulus. Temperature 30. Dew point 26. QNH 1006 hectopascals 2972 inches. Advise you have information pop on. Nalita International Airport information pop on. 1330. ILS Yankee runway 16 right approach and ILS Yankee runway 16 left approach. Using runway 16 right and 16 left. Departure frequency 124.2. Parallel approaches in progress. Runway 16 left and 34 right will be closed. From 1410. Wind 260 degrees 3 knots. Direction variable between 230 and 290 degrees. Visibility 10 kilometers. Few 3,000 feet cumulus. Broken 7,000 feet alto cumulus. Temperature 30. Dew point 26. QNH 1006 hectopascals 2972 inches. Advise you have information pop on. Nalita International Airport information pop on. 1330. ILS Yankee runway 16 right approach and ILS Yankee runway 16 left approach. Using runway 16 right and 16 left. Departure frequency 124.2. Parallel approaches in progress. Runway 16 left and 34 right will be closed. From 1410. Wind 260 degrees 3 knots. Direction variable between 230 and 290 degrees. Visibility 10 kilometers. Few 3,000 feet cumulus. Broken 7,000 feet alto cumulus. Temperature 30. Dew point 26. QNH 1006 hectopascals 2972 inches. Advise you have information pop on. Nalita International Airport information pop on. 1330. ILS Yankee runway 16 right approach and ILS Yankee runway 16 left approach. Using runway 16 right and 16 left. Departure frequency 124.2. Parallel approaches in progress. Runway 16 left and 34 right will be closed. From 1410. Wind 260 degrees 3 knots. Direction variable between 230 and 290 degrees. Visibility 10 kilometers. Few 3,000 feet cumulus. Broken 7,000 feet alto cumulus. Temperature 30. Dew point 26. QNH 1006 hectopascals 2972 inches. Advise you have information pop on. Nalita International Airport information pop on. 1330. ILS Yankee runway 16 right approach and ILS Yankee runway 16 left approach. Using runway 16 right and 16 left. Departure frequency 124.2. Parallel approaches in progress. Runway 16 left and 34 right will be closed. From 1410. Wind 260 degrees 3 knots. Direction variable between 230 and 290 degrees. Visibility 10 kilometers. Few 3,000 feet cumulus. Broken 7,000 feet alto cumulus. Temperature 30. Dew point 26. QNH 1006 hectopascals 2972 inches.
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Nalitra International Airport information pop on. 1330. ILS Yankee runway 16 right approach and ILS Yankee runway 16 left approach. Using runway 16 right and 16 left. Departure frequency 124.2. Parallel approaches in progress. Runway 16 left and 34 right will be closed. From 1410. Wind 260 degrees tree knots. Direction variable between 230 and 290 degrees. Visibility 10 kilometers. Few 3,000 feet cumulus. Broken 7,000 feet alto cumulus. Temperature 30. Dew point 26. QNH 1006 hectopascals 2972 inches. Advise you have information pop on. Nalitra International Airport information pop on. 1330. ILS Yankee runway 16 right approach and ILS Yankee runway 16 left approach. Using runway 16 right and 16 left. Departure frequency 124.2. Parallel approaches in progress. Runway 16 left and 34 right will be closed. From 1410. Wind 260 degrees tree knots. Direction variable between 230 and 290 degrees. Visibility 10 kilometers. Few 3,000 feet cumulus. Broken 7,000 feet alto cumulus. Temperature 30. Dew point 26. QNH 1006 hectopascals 2972 inches. Advise you have information pop on. Nalitra International Airport information pop on. 1330. ILS Yankee runway 16 right approach and ILS Yankee runway 16 left approach. Using runway 16 right and 16 left. Departure frequency 124.2. Parallel approaches in progress. Runway 16 left and 34 right will be closed. From 1410. Wind 260 degrees tree knots. Direction variable between 230 and 290 degrees. Visibility 10 kilometers. Few 3,000 feet cumulus. Broken 7,000 feet alto cumulus. Temperature 30. Dew point 26. QNH 1006 hectopascals 2972 inches. Advise you have information pop on. Nalitra International Airport information pop on. 1330. ILS Yankee runway 16 right approach and ILS Yankee runway 16 left approach. Using runway 16 right and 16 left. Departure frequency 124.2. Parallel approaches in progress. Runway 16 left and 34 right will be closed. From 1410. Wind 260 degrees tree knots. Direction variable between 230 and 290 degrees. Visibility 10 kilometers. Few 3,000 feet cumulus. Broken 7,000 feet alto cumulus. Temperature 30. Dew point 26. QNH 1006 hectopascals 2972 inches. Advise you have information pop on. Nalitra International Airport information pop on. 1330. ILS Yankee runway 16 right approach and ILS Yankee runway 16 left approach. Using runway 16 right and 16 left. Departure frequency 124.2. Parallel approaches in progress. Runway 16 left and 34 right will be closed. From 1410. Wind 260 degrees tree knots. Direction variable between 230 and 290 degrees. Visibility 10 kilometers. Few 3,000 feet cumulus. Broken 7,000 feet alto cumulus. Temperature 30. Dew point 26. QNH 1006 hectopascals 2972 inches.
Advise you have information Papa. Nalitra International Airport information Papa. 1330. ILS Yankee runway 16 right approach and ILS Yankee runway 16 left approach. Using runway 16 right and 16 left. Departure frequency 124.2. Parallel approaches in progress. Runway 16 left and 34 right will be closed. From 1410. Wind 260 degrees 3 knots. Direction variable between 230 and 290 degrees. Visibility 10 kilometers. Few 3,000 feet cumulus. Broken 7,000 feet alto cumulus. Temperature 30. Dew point 26. QNH 1006 hectopascals 2972 inches. Advise you have information Papa. Nalitra International Airport information Papa. 1330. ILS Yankee runway 16 right approach and ILS Yankee runway 16 left approach. Using runway 16 right and 16 left. Departure frequency 124.2. Parallel approaches in progress. Runway 16 left and 34 right will be closed. From 1410. Wind 260 degrees 3 knots. Direction variable between 230 and 290 degrees. Visibility 10 kilometers. Few 3,000 feet cumulus. Broken 7,000 feet alto cumulus. Temperature 30. Dew point 26. QNH 1006 hectopascals 2972 inches. Advise you have information Papa. Nalitra International Airport information Papa. 1330. ILS Yankee runway 16 right approach and ILS Yankee runway 16 left approach. Using runway 16 right and 16 left. Departure frequency 124.2. Parallel approaches in progress. Runway 16 left and 34 right will be closed. From 1410. Wind 260 degrees 3 knots. Direction variable between 230 and 290 degrees. Visibility 10 kilometers. Few 3,000 feet cumulus. Broken 7,000 feet alto cumulus. Temperature 30. Dew point 26. QNH 1006 hectopascals 2972 inches. Advise you have information Papa. Nalitra International Airport information Papa. 1330. ILS Yankee runway 16 right approach and ILS Yankee runway 16 left approach. Using runway 16 right and 16 left. Departure frequency 124.2. Parallel approaches in progress. Runway 16 left and 34 right will be closed. From 1410. Wind 260 degrees 3 knots. Direction variable between 230 and 290 degrees. Visibility 10 kilometers. Few 3,000 feet cumulus. Broken 7,000 feet alto cumulus. Temperature 30. Dew point 26. QNH 1006 hectopascals 2972 inches. Advise you have information Papa. Nalitra International Airport information Papa. 1330. ILS Yankee runway 16 right approach and ILS Yankee runway 16 left approach. Using runway 16 right and 16 left. Departure frequency 124.2. Parallel approaches in progress. Runway 16 left and 34 right will be closed. From 1410. Wind 260 degrees 3 knots. Direction variable between 230 and 290 degrees. Visibility 10 kilometers. Few 3,000 feet cumulus. Broken 7,000 feet alto cumulus. Temperature 30. Dew point 26. QNH 1006 hectopascals 2972 inches.
advise you have information pop on. Now Litra International Airport information pop on. 1330. ILS Yankee runway 16 right approach and ILS Yankee runway 16 left approach. Using runway 16 right and 16 left. Departure frequency 124.2. Parallel approaches in progress. Runway 16 left and 34 right will be closed. From 1410. Wind 260 degrees 3 knots. Direction variable between 230 and 290 degrees. Visibility 10 kilometers. Few 3,000 feet cumulus. Broken 7,000 feet alto cumulus. Temperature 30. Dew point 26. QNH 1006 hectopascals 2972 inches. Advise you have information pop on. Now Litra International Airport information pop on. 1330. ILS Yankee runway 16 right approach and ILS Yankee runway 16 left approach. Using runway 16 right and 16 left. Departure frequency 124.2. Parallel approaches in progress. Runway 16 left and 34 right will be closed. From 1410. Wind 260 degrees 3 knots. Direction variable between 230 and 290 degrees. Visibility 10 kilometers. Few 3,000 feet cumulus. Broken 7,000 feet alto cumulus. Temperature 30. Dew point 26. QNH 1006 hectopascals 2972 inches. Advise you have information pop on. Now Litra International Airport information pop on. 1330. ILS Yankee runway 16 right approach and ILS Yankee runway 16 left approach. Using runway 16 right and 16 left. Departure frequency 124.2. Parallel approaches in progress. Runway 16 left and 34 right will be closed. From 1410. Wind 260 degrees 3 knots. Direction variable between 230 and 290 degrees. Visibility 10 kilometers. Few 3,000 feet cumulus. Broken 7,000 feet alto cumulus. Temperature 30. Dew point 26. QNH 1006 hectopascals 2972 inches. Advise you have information pop on. Now Litra International Airport information pop on. 1330. ILS Yankee runway 16 right approach and ILS Yankee runway 16 left approach. Using runway 16 right and 16 left. Departure frequency 124.2. Parallel approaches in progress. Runway 16 left and 34 right will be closed. From 1410. Wind 260 degrees 3 knots. Direction variable between 230 and 290 degrees. Visibility 10 kilometers. Few 3,000 feet cumulus. Broken 7,000 feet alto cumulus. Temperature 30. Dew point 26. QNH 1006 hectopascals 2972 inches. Advise you have information pop on. Now Litra International Airport information pop on. 1330. ILS Yankee runway 16 right approach and ILS Yankee runway 16 left approach. Using runway 16 right and 16 left. Departure frequency 124.2. Parallel approaches in progress. Runway 16 left and 34 right will be closed. From 1410. Wind 260 degrees 3 knots. Direction variable between 230 and 290 degrees. Visibility 10 kilometers. Few 3,000 feet cumulus. Broken 7,000 feet alto cumulus. Temperature 30. Dew point 26. QNH 1006 hectopascals 2972 inches.
Advise you have information, Papa. Alitra International Airport information, Papa. 1330. ILS Yankee runway 16 right approach and ILS Yankee runway 16 left approach. Using runway 16 right and 16 left. Departure frequency 124.2. Parallel approaches in progress. Runway 16 left and 34 right will be closed. From 1410. Wind 260 degrees 3 knots. Direction variable between 230 and 290 degrees. Visibility 10 kilometers. Few 3,000 feet cumulus. Broken 7,000 feet alto cumulus. Temperature 30. Dew point 26. QNH 1006 hectopascals 2972 inches. Advise you have information, Papa. Nalitra International Airport information, Papa. 1330. ILS Yankee runway 16 right approach and ILS Yankee runway 16 left approach. Using runway 16 right and 16 left. Departure frequency 124.2. Parallel approaches in progress. Runway 16 left and 34 right will be closed. From 1410. Wind 260 degrees 3 knots. Direction variable between 230 and 290 degrees. Visibility 10 kilometers. Few 3,000 feet cumulus. Broken 7,000 feet alto cumulus. Temperature 30. Dew point 26. QNH 1006 hectopascals 2972 inches. Advise you have information, Papa. Nalitra International Airport information, Papa. 1330. ILS Yankee runway 16 right approach and ILS Yankee runway 16 left approach. Using runway 16 right and 16 left. Departure frequency 124.2. Parallel approaches in progress. Runway 16 left and 34 right will be closed. From 1410. Wind 260 degrees 3 knots. Direction variable between 230 and 290 degrees. Visibility 10 kilometers. Few 3,000 feet cumulus. Broken 7,000 feet alto cumulus. Temperature 30. Dew point 26. QNH 1006 hectopascals 2972 inches. Advise you have information, Papa. Nalitra International Airport information, Papa. 1330. ILS Yankee runway 16 right approach and ILS Yankee runway 16 left approach. Using runway 16 right and 16 left. Departure frequency 124.2. Parallel approaches in progress. Runway 16 left and 34 right will be closed. From 1410. Wind 260 degrees 3 knots. Direction variable between 230 and 290 degrees. Visibility 10 kilometers. Few 3,000 feet cumulus. Broken 7,000 feet alto cumulus. Temperature 30. Dew point 26. QNH 1006 hectopascals 2972 inches. Advise you have information, Papa. Nalitra International Airport information, Papa. 1330. ILS Yankee runway 16 right approach and ILS Yankee runway 16 left approach. Using runway 16 right and 16 left. Departure frequency 124.2. Parallel approaches in progress. Runway 16 left and 34 right will be closed. From 1410. Wind 260 degrees 3 knots. Direction variable between 230 and 290 degrees. Visibility 10 kilometers. Few 3,000 feet cumulus. Broken 7,000 feet alto cumulus. Temperature 30. Dew point 26. QNH 1006 hectopascals 2972 inches.
advise you have information pop on. Nalita International Airport information pop on. 1330. ILS Yankee runway 16 right approach and ILS Yankee runway 16 left approach. Using runway 16 right and 16 left. Departure frequency 124.2. Parallel approaches in progress. Runway 16 left and 34 right will be closed. From 1410. Wind 260 degrees 3 knots. Direction variable between 230 and 290 degrees. Visibility 10 kilometers. Few 3,000 feet cumulus. Broken 7,000 feet alto cumulus. Temperature 30. Dew point 26. QNH 1006 hectopascals 2972 inches. Advise you have information pop on. Nalita International Airport information pop on. 1330. ILS Yankee runway 16 right approach and ILS Yankee runway 16 left approach. Using runway 16 right and 16 left. Departure frequency 124.2. Parallel approaches in progress. Runway 16 left and 34 right will be closed. From 1410. Wind 260 degrees 3 knots. Direction variable between 230 and 290 degrees. Visibility 10 kilometers. Few 3,000 feet cumulus. Broken 7,000 feet alto cumulus. Temperature 30. Dew point 26. QNH 1006 hectopascals 2972 inches. Advise you have information pop on. Nalita International Airport information pop on. 1330. ILS Yankee runway 16 right approach and ILS Yankee runway 16 left approach. Using runway 16 right and 16 left. Departure frequency 124.2. Parallel approaches in progress. Runway 16 left and 34 right will be closed. From 1410. Wind 260 degrees 3 knots. Direction variable between 230 and 290 degrees. Visibility 10 kilometers. Few 3,000 feet cumulus. Broken 7,000 feet alto cumulus. Temperature 30. Dew point 26. QNH 1006 hectopascals 2972 inches. Advise you have information pop on. Nalita International Airport information Quebec. 1400. ILS Yankee runway 16 right approach. Using runway 16 right. Departure frequency 124.2. Runway 16 left and 34 right will be closed. From 1410. Wind 240 degrees 3 knots. Visibility 10 kilometers. Few 7,000 feet cloud type unknown. Broken 9,000 feet cloud type unknown. Temperature 29. Dew point 26. QNH 1006 hectopascals 2972 inches. Advise you have information Quebec. Nalita International Airport information Quebec. 1400. ILS Yankee runway 16 right approach. Using runway 16 right. Departure frequency 124.2. Runway 16 left and 34 right will be closed. From 1410. Wind 240 degrees 3 knots. Visibility 10 kilometers. Few 7,000 feet cloud type unknown. Broken 9,000 feet cloud type unknown. Temperature 29. Dew point 26. QNH 1006 hectopascals 2972 inches. Advise you have information Quebec. Nalita International Airport information Quebec. 1400. ILS Yankee runway 16 right approach. Using runway 16 right.
departure frequency 124.2. Runway 16 left and 34 right will be closed. From 1410. Wind 240 degrees 3 knots. Visibility 10 kilometers. Few 7,000 feet cloud type unknown. Broken 900,000 feet cloud type unknown. Temperature 29. Dew point 26. QNH 1006 hectopascals 2972 inches. Advise you have information Quebec. Now Litra International Airport information Quebec. 1400. ILS Yankee runway 16 right approach. Using runway 16 right. Departure frequency 124.2. Runway 16 left and 34 right will be closed. From 1410. Wind 240 degrees 3 knots. Visibility 10 kilometers. Few 7,000 feet cloud type unknown. Broken 900,000 feet cloud type unknown. Temperature 29. Dew point 26. QNH 1006 hectopascals 2972 inches. Advise you have information Quebec. Now Litra International Airport information Quebec. 1400. ILS Yankee runway 16 right approach. Using runway 16 right. Departure frequency 124.2. Runway 16 left and 34 right will be closed. From 1410. Wind 240 degrees 3 knots. Visibility 10 kilometers. Few 7,000 feet cloud type unknown. Broken 900,000 feet cloud type unknown. Temperature 29. Dew point 26. QNH 1006 hectopascals 2972 inches. Advise you have information Quebec. Now Litra International Airport information Quebec. 1400. ILS Yankee runway 16 right approach. Using runway 16 right. Departure frequency 124.2. Runway 16 left and 34 right will be closed. From 1410. Wind 240 degrees 3 knots. Visibility 10 kilometers. Few 7,000 feet cloud type unknown. Broken 900,000 feet cloud type unknown. Temperature 29. Dew point 26. QNH 1006 hectopascals 2972 inches. Advise you have information Quebec. Now Litra International Airport information Quebec. 1400. ILS Yankee runway 16 right approach. Using runway 16 right. Departure frequency 124.2. Runway 16 left and 34 right will be closed. From 1410. Wind 240 degrees 3 knots. Visibility 10 kilometers. Few 7,000 feet cloud type unknown. Broken 900,000 feet cloud type unknown. Temperature 29. Dew point 26. QNH 1006 hectopascals 2972 inches. Advise you have information Quebec. Now Litra International Airport information Quebec. 1400. ILS Yankee runway 16 right approach. Using runway 16 right. Departure frequency 124.2. Runway 16 left and 34 right will be closed. From 1410. Wind 240 degrees 3 knots. Visibility 10 kilometers. Few 7,000 feet cloud type unknown. Broken 900,000 feet cloud type unknown. Temperature 29. Dew point 26. QNH 1006 hectopascals 2972 inches. Advise you have information Quebec. Now Litra International Airport information Quebec. 1400. ILS Yankee runway 16 right approach. Using runway 16 right.
Departure frequency 124.2. Runway 16 left and 34 right will be closed. From 1410. Wind 240 degrees 3 knots. Visibility 10 kilometers. Few 7,000 feet cloud type unknown. Broken 9,000 feet cloud type unknown. Temperature 29. Dew point 26. QNH 1006 hectopascals 2972 inches. Advise you have information Quebec. Nalitra International Airport information Quebec. 1400. ILS Yankee runway 16 right approach. Using runway 16 right. Departure frequency 124.2. Runway 16 left and 34 right will be closed. From 1410. Wind 240 degrees 3 knots. Visibility 10 kilometers. Few 7,000 feet cloud type unknown. Broken 9,000 feet cloud type unknown. Temperature 29. Dew point 26. QNH 1006 hectopascals 2972 inches. Advise you have information Quebec. Nalitra International Airport information Romeo. 1400. ILS Yankee runway 16 right approach. Using runway 16 right. Departure frequency 124.2. Runway 16 left and 34 right closed. Until 2030. Runway 16 right and 34 left will be closed. From 1510. Accept aircraft with prior permission. Wind 240 degrees 3 knots. Visibility 10 kilometers. Few 7,000 feet cloud type unknown. Broken 9,000 feet cloud type unknown. Temperature 29. Dew point 26. QNH 1006 hectopascals 2972 inches. Advise you have information Romeo. Nalitra International Airport information Romeo. 1400. ILS Yankee runway 16 right approach. Using runway 16 right. Departure frequency 124.2. Runway 16 left and 34 right closed. Until 2030. Runway 16 right and 34 left will be closed. From 1510. Accept aircraft with prior permission. Wind 240 degrees 3 knots. Visibility 10 kilometers. Few 7,000 feet cloud type unknown. Broken 9,000 feet cloud type unknown. Temperature 29. Dew point 26. QNH 1006 hectopascals 2972 inches. Advise you have information Romeo. Nalitra International Airport information Romeo. 1400. ILS Yankee runway 16 right approach. Using runway 16 right. Departure frequency 124.2. Runway 16 left and 34 right closed. Until 2030. Runway 16 right and 34 left will be closed. From 1510. Accept aircraft with prior permission. Wind 240 degrees 3 knots. Visibility 10 kilometers. Few 7,000 feet cloud type unknown. Broken 9,000 feet cloud type unknown. Temperature 29. Dew point 26. QNH 1006 hectopascals 2972 inches. Advise you have information Romeo. Nalitra International Airport information Romeo. 1400. ILS Yankee runway 16 right approach. Using runway 16 right. Departure frequency 124.2. Runway 16 left and 34 right closed. Until 2030. Runway 16 right and 34 left will be closed. From 1510. Accept aircraft with prior permission. Wind 240 degrees 3 knots.
Visibility 10 kilometers. Few 7,000 feet cloud type unknown. Broken 9,000 feet cloud type unknown.

kilometers. Few 7,000 feet cloud type unknown. Broken 900,000 feet cloud type unknown. Temperature 29. Dew point 26. QNH1006 hectopascals 2972 inches. Advise you have information, Romeo. Nalitra International Airport information, Romeo. 1400. ILS Yankee runway 16 right approach. Using runway 16 right. Departure frequency 124.2. Runway 16 left and 34 right closed. Until 2030. Runway 16 right and 34 left will be closed. From 1510. Accept aircraft with prior permission. Wind 240 degrees 3 knots. Visibility 10 kilometers. Few 7,000 feet cloud type unknown. Broken 900,000 feet cloud type unknown. Temperature 29. Dew point 26. QNH1006 hectopascals 2972 inches. Advise you have information, Romeo. Nalitra International Airport information, Romeo. 1400. ILS Yankee runway 16 right approach. Using runway 16 right. Departure frequency 124.2. Runway 16 left and 34 right closed. Until 2030. Runway 16 right and 34 left will be closed. From 1510. Accept aircraft with prior permission. Wind 240 degrees 3 knots. Visibility 10 kilometers. Few 7,000 feet cloud type unknown. Broken 900,000 feet cloud type unknown. Temperature 29. Dew point 26. QNH1006 hectopascals 2972 inches. Advise you have information, Romeo. Nalitra International Airport information, Romeo. 1400. ILS Yankee runway 16 right approach. Using runway 16 right. Departure frequency 124.2. Runway 16 left and 34 right closed. Until 2030. Runway 16 right and 34 left will be closed. From 1510. Accept aircraft with prior permission. Wind 240 degrees 3 knots. Visibility 10 kilometers. Few 7,000 feet cloud type unknown. Broken 900,000 feet cloud type unknown. Temperature 29. Dew point 26. QNH1006 hectopascals 2972 inches. Advise you have information, Romeo. Nalitra International Airport information, Romeo. 1400. ILS Yankee runway 16 right approach. Using runway 16 right. Departure frequency 124.2. Runway 16 left and 34 right closed. Until 2030. Runway 16 right and 34 left will be closed. From 1510. Accept aircraft with prior permission. Wind 240 degrees 3 knots. Visibility 10 kilometers. Few 7,000 feet cloud type unknown. Broken 900,000 feet cloud type unknown. Temperature 29. Dew point 26. QNH1006 hectopascals 2972 inches. Advise you have information, Romeo. Nalitra International Airport information, Romeo. 1400. ILS Yankee runway 16 right approach. Using runway 16 right. Departure frequency 124.2. Runway 16 left and 34 right closed. Until 2030. Runway 16 right and 34 left will be closed. From 1510. Accept aircraft with prior permission. Wind 240 degrees 3 knots. Visibility 10 kilometers. Few 7,000 feet cloud type unknown. Broken 900,000 feet cloud type unknown.
temperature 29er. Dew point 26. QNH 1006 hectopascals 29er 72 inches. Advise you have information, Romeo. Now Litra International Airport information, Romeo. 1400. ILS Yankee runway 16 right approach. Using runway 16 right. Departure frequency 124.2. Runway 16 left and 34 right closed. Until 2030. Runway 16 right and 34 left will be closed. From 1510. Accept aircraft with prior permission. Wind 240 degrees 3 knots. Visibility 10 kilometers. Few 7,000 feet cloud type unknown. Broken 9,000 feet cloud type unknown. Temperature 29er. Dew point 26. QNH 1006 hectopascals 29er 72 inches. Advise you have information, Romeo. Now Litra International Airport information, Romeo. 1400. ILS Yankee runway 16 right approach. Using runway 16 right. Departure frequency 124.2. Runway 16 left and 34 right closed. Until 2030. Runway 16 right and 34 left will be closed. From 1510. Accept aircraft with prior permission. Wind 240 degrees 3 knots. Visibility 10 kilometers. Few 7,000 feet cloud type unknown. Broken 9,000 feet cloud type unknown. Temperature 29er. Dew point 26. QNH 1006 hectopascals 29er 72 inches. Advise you have information, Romeo. Now Litra International Airport information, Romeo. 1400. ILS Yankee runway 16 right approach. Using runway 16 right. Departure frequency 124.2. Runway 16 left and 34 right closed. Until 2030. Runway 16 right and 34 left will be closed. From 1510. Accept aircraft with prior permission. Wind 240 degrees 3 knots. Visibility 10 kilometers. Few 7,000 feet cloud type unknown. Broken 9,000 feet cloud type unknown. Temperature 29er. Dew point 26. QNH 1006 hectopascals 29er 72 inches. Advise you have information, Romeo. Now Litra International Airport information, Romeo. 1400. ILS Yankee runway 16 right approach. Using runway 16 right. Departure frequency 124.2. Runway 16 left and 34 right closed. Until 2030. Runway 16 right and 34 left will be closed. From 1510. Accept aircraft with prior permission. Wind 240 degrees 3 knots. Visibility 10 kilometers. Few 7,000 feet cloud type unknown. Broken 9,000 feet cloud type unknown. Temperature 29er. Dew point 26. QNH 1006 hectopascals 29er 72 inches. Advise you have information, Romeo. Now Litra International Airport information, Romeo. 1400. ILS Yankee runway 16 right approach. Using runway 16 right. Departure frequency 124.2. Runway 16 left and 34 right closed. Until 2030. Runway 16 right and 34 left will be closed. From 1510. Accept aircraft with prior permission. Wind 240 degrees 3 knots. Visibility 10 kilometers. Few 7,000 feet cloud type unknown. Broken 9,000 feet cloud type unknown. Temperature 29er. Dew point 26.
QNH1006 hectopascals 2972 inches. Advise you have information, Romeo. Nalita International Airport information, Romeo. 1400. ILS Yankee runway 16 right approach. Using runway 16 right. Departure frequency 124.2. Runway 16 left and 34 right closed. Until 2030. Runway 16 right and 34 left will be closed. From 1510. Accept aircraft with prior permission. Wind 240 degrees 3 knots. Visibility 10 kilometers. Few 7,000 feet cloud type unknown. Broken 9,000 feet cloud type unknown. Temperature 29. Dew point 26. QNH1006 hectopascals 2972 inches. Advise you have information, Romeo. Nalita International Airport information, Sierra. 1430. ILS Yankee runway 16 right approach. Using runway 16 right. Departure frequency 124.2. Runway 16 left and 34 right closed. Until 2030. Runway 16 right and 34 left will be closed. From 1510. Accept aircraft with prior permission. Wind 250 degrees 3 knots. Visibility 10 kilometers. Few 900 feet cloud type unknown. Scattered 10,000 feet cloud type unknown. Temperature 29. Dew point 25. QNH1006 hectopascals 2972 inches. Advise you have information, Sierra. Nalita International Airport information, Sierra. 1430. ILS Yankee runway 16 right approach. Using runway 16 right. Departure frequency 124.2. Runway 16 left and 34 right closed. Until 2030. Runway 16 right and 34 left will be closed. From 1510. Accept aircraft with prior permission. Wind 250 degrees 3 knots. Visibility 10 kilometers. Few 900 feet cloud type unknown. Scattered 10,000 feet cloud type unknown. Temperature 29. Dew point 25. QNH1006 hectopascals 2972 inches. Advise you have information, Sierra. Nalita International Airport information, Sierra. 1430. ILS Yankee runway 16 right approach. Using runway 16 right. Departure frequency 124.2. Runway 16 left and 34 right closed. Until 2030. Runway 16 right and 34 left will be closed. From 1510. Accept aircraft with prior permission. Wind 250 degrees 3 knots. Visibility 10 kilometers. Few 900 feet cloud type unknown. Scattered 10,000 feet cloud type unknown. Temperature 29. Dew point 25. QNH1006 hectopascals 2972 inches. Advise you have information, Sierra. Nalita International Airport information, Sierra. 1430. ILS Yankee runway 16 right approach. Using runway 16 right. Departure frequency 124.2. Runway 16 left and 34 right closed. Until 2030. Runway 16 right and 34 left will be closed. From 1510. Accept aircraft with prior permission. Wind 250 degrees 3 knots. Visibility 10 kilometers. Few 900 feet cloud type unknown. Scattered 10,000 feet cloud type unknown. Temperature 29. Dew point 25. QNH1006 hectopascals 2972 inches.
advise you have information Sierra. Nalitra International Airport information Sierra. 1430. ILS Yankee runway 16 right approach. Using runway 16 right. Departure frequency 124.2. Runway 16 left and 34 right closed. Until 2030. Runway 16 right and 34 left will be closed. From 1510. Accept aircraft with prior permission. Wind 250 degrees 3 knots. Visibility 10 kilometers. View 900 feet cloud type unknown. Scattered 10,000 feet cloud type unknown. Temperature 29. Dew point 25. QNH 1006 hectopascals 2972 inches. Advise you have information Sierra. Nalitra International Airport information Sierra. 1430. ILS Yankee runway 16 right approach. Using runway 16 right. Departure frequency 124.2. Runway 16 left and 34 right closed. Until 2030. Runway 16 right and 34 left will be closed. From 1510. Accept aircraft with prior permission. Wind 250 degrees 3 knots. Visibility 10 kilometers. View 900 feet cloud type unknown. Scattered 10,000 feet cloud type unknown. Temperature 29. Dew point 25. QNH 1006 hectopascals 2972 inches. Advise you have information Sierra. Nalitra International Airport information Sierra. 1430. ILS Yankee runway 16 right approach. Using runway 16 right. Departure frequency 124.2. Runway 16 left and 34 right closed. Until 2030. Runway 16 right and 34 left will be closed. From 1510. Accept aircraft with prior permission. Wind 250 degrees 3 knots. Visibility 10 kilometers. View 900 feet cloud type unknown. Scattered 10,000 feet cloud type unknown. Temperature 29. Dew point 25. QNH 1006 hectopascals 2972 inches. Advise you have information Sierra. Nalitra International Airport information Sierra. 1430. ILS Yankee runway 16 right approach. Using runway 16 right. Departure frequency 124.2. Runway 16 left and 34 right closed. Until 2030. Runway 16 right and 34 left will be closed. From 1510. Accept aircraft with prior permission. Wind 250 degrees 3 knots. Visibility 10 kilometers. View 900 feet cloud type unknown. Scattered 10,000 feet cloud type unknown. Temperature 29. Dew point 25. QNH 1006 hectopascals 2972 inches. Advise you have information Sierra. Nalitra International Airport information Sierra. 1430. ILS Yankee runway 16 right approach. Using runway 16 right. Departure frequency 124.2. Runway 16 left and 34 right closed. Until 2030. Runway 16 right and 34 left will be closed. From 1510. Accept aircraft with prior permission. Wind 250 degrees 3 knots. Visibility 10 kilometers. View 900 feet cloud type unknown. Scattered 10,000 feet cloud type unknown. Temperature 29. Dew point 25. QNH 1006 hectopascals 2972 inches. Advise you have information Sierra.
Nalitra International Airport Information Sierra. 1430. ILS Yankee Runway 16 right approach. Using runway 16 right. Departure frequency 124.2. Runway 16 left and 34 right closed. Until 2030. Runway 16 right and 34 left will be closed. From 1510. Accept aircraft with prior permission. Wind 250 degrees 3 knots. Visibility 10 kilometers. Few 900 feet cloud type unknown. Scattered 10,000 feet cloud type unknown. Temperature 29. Dew point 25. QNH 1006 hectopascals 2972 inches. Advise you have information Sierra. Nalitra International Airport Information Sierra. 1430. ILS Yankee Runway 16 right approach. Using runway 16 right. Departure frequency 124.2. Runway 16 left and 34 right closed. Until 2030. Runway 16 right and 34 left will be closed. From 1510. Accept aircraft with prior permission. Wind 250 degrees 3 knots. Visibility 10 kilometers. Few 900 feet cloud type unknown. Scattered 10,000 feet cloud type unknown. Temperature 29. Dew point 25. QNH 1006 hectopascals 2972 inches. Advise you have information Sierra. Nalitra International Airport Information Sierra. 1430. ILS Yankee Runway 16 right approach. Using runway 16 right. Departure frequency 124.2. Runway 16 left and 34 right closed. Until 2030. Runway 16 right and 34 left will be closed. From 1510. Accept aircraft with prior permission. Wind 250 degrees 3 knots. Visibility 10 kilometers. Few 900 feet cloud type unknown. Scattered 10,000 feet cloud type unknown. Temperature 29. Dew point 25. QNH 1006 hectopascals 2972 inches. Advise you have information Sierra. Nalitra International Airport Information Sierra. 1430. ILS Yankee Runway 16 right approach. Using runway 16 right. Departure frequency 124.2. Runway 16 left and 34 right closed. Until 2030. Runway 16 right and 34 left will be closed. From 1510. Accept aircraft with prior permission. Wind 250 degrees 3 knots. Visibility 10 kilometers. Few 900 feet cloud type unknown. Scattered 10,000 feet cloud type unknown. Temperature 29. Dew point 25. QNH 1006 hectopascals 2972 inches. Advise you have information Sierra. Nalitra International Airport Information Sierra. 1430. ILS Yankee Runway 16 right approach. Using runway 16 right. Departure frequency 124.2. Runway 16 left and 34 right closed. Until 2030. Runway 16 right and 34 left will be closed. From 1510. Accept aircraft with prior permission. Wind 250 degrees 3 knots. Visibility 10 kilometers. Few 900 feet cloud type unknown. Scattered 10,000 feet cloud type unknown. Temperature 29. Dew point 25. QNH 1006 hectopascals 2972 inches. Advise you have information Sierra. Nalitra International Airport Information Sierra. 1430.
ILS Yankee runway 16 right approach. Using runway 16 right. Departure frequency 124.2. Runway 16 left and 34 right closed. Until 2030. Runway 16 right and 34 left will be closed. From 1510. Accept aircraft with prior permission. Wind 250 degrees 3 knots. Visibility 10 kilometers. View 900 feet cloud type unknown. Scattered 10,000 feet cloud type unknown. Temperature 29. Dew point 25. QNH 1006 hectopascals 2972 inches. Advise you have information Sierra. Nalitra International Airport information Sierra. 1430. ILS Yankee runway 16 right approach. Using runway 16 right. Departure frequency 124.2. Runway 16 left and 34 right closed. Until 2030. Runway 16 right and 34 left will be closed. From 1510. Accept aircraft with prior permission. Wind 250 degrees 3 knots. Visibility 10 kilometers. View 900 feet cloud type unknown. Scattered 10,000 feet cloud type unknown. Temperature 29. Dew point 25. QNH 1006 hectopascals 2972 inches. Advise you have information Sierra. Nalitra International Airport information Tango. 1430. ILS runway 34 left approach. Using runway 34 left. Departure frequency 124.2. Runway 16 left and 34 right closed. Until 2030. Runway 16 right and 34 left will be closed. From 1510. Accept aircraft with prior permission. Observe gear down operation procedure on final. Wind 250 degrees 3 knots. Visibility 10 kilometers. View 900 feet cloud type unknown. Scattered 10,000 feet cloud type unknown. Temperature 29. Dew point 25. QNH 1006 hectopascals 2972 inches. Advise you have information Tango. Nalitra International Airport information Tango. 1430. ILS runway 34 left approach. Using runway 34 left. Departure frequency 124.2. Runway 16 left and 34 right closed. Until 2030. Runway 16 right and 34 left will be closed. From 1510. Accept aircraft with prior permission. Observe gear down operation procedure on final. Wind 250 degrees 3 knots. Visibility 10 kilometers. View 900 feet cloud type unknown. Scattered 10,000 feet cloud type unknown. Temperature 29. Dew point 25. QNH 1006 hectopascals 2972 inches. Advise you have information Tango. Nalitra International Airport information Tango. 1430. ILS runway 34 left approach. Using runway 34 left. Departure frequency 124.2. Runway 16 left and 34 right closed. Until 2030. Runway 16 right and 34 left will be closed. From 1510. Accept aircraft with prior permission. Observe gear down operation procedure on final. Wind 250 degrees 3 knots. Visibility 10 kilometers. View 900 feet cloud type unknown. Scattered 10,000 feet cloud type unknown. Temperature 29. Dew point 25. QNH 1006 hectopascals 2972 inches. Advise you have information Tango.
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ILS runway 34 left approach. Using runway 34 left. Departure frequency 124.2. Runway 16 left and 34 right closed. Until 2030. Runway 16 right and 34 left will be closed. From 1510. Accept aircraft with prior permission. Observe gear down operation procedure on final. Wind 250 degrees 3 knots. Visibility 10 kilometers. View 900 feet cloud type unknown. Scattered 10,000 feet cloud type unknown. Temperature 29. Dew point 25. QNH 1006 hectopascals 2972 inches. Advise you have information tango. Now Litra International Airport information tango. 1430. ILS runway 34 left approach. Using runway 34 left. Departure frequency 124.2. Runway 16 left and 34 right closed. Until 2030. Runway 16 right and 34 left will be closed. From 1510. Accept aircraft with prior permission. Observe gear down operation procedure on final. Wind 250 degrees 3 knots. Visibility 10 kilometers. View 900 feet cloud type unknown. Scattered 10,000 feet cloud type unknown. Temperature 29. Dew point 25. QNH 1006 hectopascals 2972 inches. Advise you have information tango. Now Litra International Airport information tango. 1430. ILS runway 34 left approach. Using runway 34 left. Departure frequency 124.2. Runway 16 left and 34 right closed. Until 2030. Runway 16 right and 34 left will be closed. From 1510. Accept aircraft with prior permission. Observe gear down operation procedure on final. Wind 250 degrees 3 knots. Visibility 10 kilometers. View 900 feet cloud type unknown. Scattered 10,000 feet cloud type unknown. Temperature 29. Dew point 25. QNH 1006 hectopascals 2972 inches. Advise you have information tango. Now Litra International Airport information tango. 1430. ILS runway 34 left approach. Using runway 34 left. Departure frequency 124.2. Runway 16 left and 34 right closed. Until 2030. Runway 16 right and 34 left will be closed. From 1510. Accept aircraft with prior permission. Observe gear down operation procedure on final. Wind 250 degrees 3 knots. Visibility 10 kilometers. View 900 feet cloud type unknown. Scattered 10,000 feet cloud type unknown. Temperature 29. Dew point 25. QNH 1006 hectopascals 2972 inches. Advise you have information tango. Now Litra International Airport information tango. 1430. ILS runway 34 left approach. Using runway 34 left. Departure frequency 124.2. Runway 16 left and 34 right closed. Until 2030. Runway 16 right and 34 left will be closed. From 1510. Accept aircraft with prior permission. Observe gear down operation procedure on final. Wind 250 degrees 3 knots. Visibility 10 kilometers. View 900 feet cloud type unknown. Scattered 10,000 feet cloud type unknown. Temperature 29.
2.25. QNH1006 hectopascals 2972 inches. Advise you have information tango. Nalitra International Airport information tango. 1430. ILS runway 34 left approach. Using runway 34 left. Departure frequency 124.2. Runway 16 left and 34 right closed. Until 2030. Runway 16 right and 34 left will be closed. From 1510. Accept aircraft with prior permission. Observe gear down operation procedure on final. Wind 250 degrees 3 knots. Visibility 10 kilometers. View 900 feet cloud type unknown. Scattered 10,000 feet cloud type unknown. Temperature 29. Dew point 25. QNH1006 hectopascals 2972 inches. Advise you have information tango. Nalitra International Airport information tango. 1430. ILS runway 34 left approach. Using runway 34 left. Departure frequency 124.2. Runway 16 left and 34 right closed. Until 2030. Runway 16 right and 34 left will be closed. From 1510. Accept aircraft with prior permission. Observe gear down operation procedure on final. Wind 250 degrees 3 knots. Visibility 10 kilometers. View 900 feet cloud type unknown. Scattered 10,000 feet cloud type unknown. Temperature 29. Dew point 25. QNH1006 hectopascals 2972 inches. Advise you have information tango. Nalitra International Airport information tango. 1430. ILS runway 34 left approach. Using runway 34 left. Departure frequency 124.2. Runway 16 left and 34 right closed. Until 2030. Runway 16 right and 34 left will be closed. From 1510. Accept aircraft with prior permission. Observe gear down operation procedure on final. Wind 250 degrees 3 knots. Visibility 10 kilometers. View 900 feet cloud type unknown. Scattered 10,000 feet cloud type unknown. Temperature 29. Dew point 25. QNH1006 hectopascals 2972 inches. Advise you have information tango. Nalitra International Airport information tango. 1430. ILS runway 34 left approach. Using runway 34 left. Departure frequency 124.2. Runway 16 left and 34 right closed. Until 2030. Runway 16 right and 34 left will be closed. From 1510. Accept aircraft with prior permission. Observe gear down operation procedure on final. Wind 250 degrees 3 knots. Visibility 10 kilometers. View 900 feet cloud type unknown. Scattered 10,000 feet cloud type unknown. Temperature 29. Dew point 25. QNH1006 hectopascals 2972 inches. Advise you have information tango. Nalitra International Airport information tango. 1430. ILS runway 34 left approach. Using runway 34 left. Departure frequency 124.2. Runway 16 left and 34 right closed. Until 2030. Runway 16 right and 34 left will be closed. From 1510. Accept aircraft with prior permission. Observe gear down operation procedure on final. Wind 250 degrees 3 knots.
Visibility 10 kilometers. View 900 feet cloud type unknown. Scattered 10,000 feet cloud type unknown. Temperature 29. Dew point 25. QNH 1006 hectopascals 2972 inches. Advise you have information Tango. Nalitra International Airport information Tango. 1430. ILS runway 34 left approach. Using runway 34 left. Departure frequency 124.2. Runway 16 left and 34 right closed. Until 2030. Runway 16 right and 34 left will be closed. From 1510. Accept aircraft with prior permission. Observe gear down operation procedure on final. Wind 250 degrees 3 knots. Visibility 10 kilometers. View 900 feet cloud type unknown. Scattered 10,000 feet cloud type unknown. Temperature 29. Dew point 25. QNH 1006 hectopascals 2972 inches. 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
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Runway 16 right and 34 left and 16 left and 34 right closed. Until 2030. Using runway will be 34 left and 34 right from 2030. Wind 340 degrees 3 knots. Visibility 7 kilometers. No cloud detected. Temperature 27. Dew point 26. QNH 1006 hectopascals 2972 inches. Advise you have information alpha. Nalitra International Airport Information Alpha. 2000. Runway 16 right and 34 left and 16 left and 34 right closed. Until 2030. Using runway will be 34 left and 34 right from 2030. Wind 340 degrees 3 knots. Visibility 7 kilometers. No cloud detected. Temperature 27. Dew point 26. QNH 1006 hectopascals 2972 inches. Advise you have information alpha. Nalitra International Airport Information Alpha. 2000. Runway 16 right and 34 left and 16 left and 34 right closed. Until 2030. Using runway will be 34 left and 34 right from 2030. Wind 340 degrees 3 knots. Visibility 7 kilometers. No cloud detected. Temperature 27. Dew point 26. QNH 1006 hectopascals 2972 inches. Advise you have information alpha. Nalitra International Airport Information Alpha. 2000. Runway 16 right and 34 left and 16 left and 34 right closed. Until 2030. Using runway will be 34 left and 34 right from 2030. Wind 340 degrees 3 knots. Visibility 7 kilometers.
No cloud detected. Temperature 27. Dew point 26. QNH1006 hectopascals 2972 inches. Advise you have information alpha. Nalitra International Airport information alpha. 2000. Runway 16 right and tree 4 left and 16 left and tree 4 right closed. Until 2030. Using runway will be tree 4 left and tree 4 right from 2030. Wind tree 40 degrees tree knots. Visibility 7 kilometers. No cloud detected. Temperature 27. Dew point 26. QNH1006 hectopascals 2972 inches. Advise you have information alpha. Nalitra International Airport information alpha. 2000. Runway 16 right and tree 4 left and 16 left and tree 4 right closed. Until 2030. Using runway will be tree 4 left and tree 4 right from 2030. Wind tree 40 degrees tree knots. Visibility 7 kilometers. No cloud detected. Temperature 27. Dew point 26. QNH1006 hectopascals 2972 inches. Advise you have information alpha. Nalitra International Airport information alpha. 2000. Runway 16 right and tree 4 left and 16 left and tree 4 right closed. Until 2030. Using runway will be tree 4 left and tree 4 right from 2030. Wind tree 40 degrees tree knots. Visibility 7 kilometers. No cloud detected. Temperature 27. Dew point 26. QNH1006 hectopascals 2972 inches. Advise you have information alpha. Nalitra International Airport information alpha. 2000. Runway 16 right and tree 4 left and 16 left and tree 4 right closed. Until 2030. Using runway will be tree 4 left and tree 4 right from 2030. Wind tree 40 degrees tree knots. Visibility 7 kilometers. No cloud detected. Temperature 27. Dew point 26. QNH1006 hectopascals 2972 inches. Advise you have information alpha. Nalitra International Airport information alpha. 2000. Runway 16 right and tree 4 left and 16 left and tree 4 right closed. Until 2030. Using runway will be tree 4 left and tree 4 right from 2030. Wind tree 40 degrees tree knots. Visibility 7 kilometers. No cloud detected. Temperature 27. Dew point 26. QNH1006 hectopascals 2972 inches. Advise you have information alpha. Nalitra International Airport information alpha. 2000. Runway 16 right and tree 4 left and 16 left and tree 4 right closed. Until 2030. Using runway will be tree 4 left and tree 4 right from 2030. Wind tree 40 degrees tree knots. Visibility 7 kilometers. No cloud detected. Temperature 27. Dew point 26. QNH1006 hectopascals 2972 inches. Advise you have information alpha. Nalitra International Airport information alpha. 2000. Runway 16 right and tree 4 left and 16 left and tree 4 right closed. Until 2030. Using runway will be tree 4 left and tree 4 right from 2030. Wind tree 40 degrees tree knots. Visibility 7 kilometers. No cloud detected. Temperature 27. Dew point 26. QNH1006 hectopascals 2972 inches. Advise you have information alpha.
Nalitra International Airport Information Alpha 2000. Runway 16 right and tree 4 left and 16 left and tree 4 right closed until 2030. Using runway will be tree 4 left and tree 4 right from 2030. Wind tree 40 degrees tree knots. Visibility 7 kilometers. No cloud detected. Temperature 27. Dew point 26. QNH 1006 hectopascals 2972 inches. Advise you have information alpha. Nalitra International Airport information alpha. 2000. Runway 16 right and tree 4 left and 16 left and tree 4 right closed. Until 2030. Using runway will be tree 4 left and tree 4 right from 2030. Wind tree 40 degrees tree knots. Visibility 7 kilometers. No cloud detected. Temperature 27. Dew point 26. QNH 1006 hectopascals 2972 inches. Advise you have information alpha. Nalitra International Airport information alpha. 2000. Runway 16 right and tree 4 left and 16 left and tree 4 right closed. Until 2030. Using runway will be tree 4 left and tree 4 right from 2030. Wind tree 40 degrees tree knots. Visibility 7 kilometers. No cloud detected. Temperature 27. Dew point 26. QNH 1006 hectopascals 2972 inches. Advise you have information alpha. Nalitra International Airport information alpha. 2000. Runway 16 right and tree 4 left and 16 left and tree 4 right closed. Until 2030. Using runway will be tree 4 left and tree 4 right from 2030. Wind tree 40 degrees tree knots. Visibility 7 kilometers. No cloud detected. Temperature 27. Dew point 26. QNH 1006 hectopascals 2972 inches. Advise you have information alpha. Nalitra International Airport information alpha. 2000. Runway 16 right and tree 4 left and 16 left and tree 4 right closed. Until 2030. Using runway will be tree 4 left and tree 4 right from 2030. Wind tree 40 degrees tree knots. Visibility 7 kilometers. No cloud detected. Temperature 27. Dew point 26. QNH 1006 hectopascals 2972 inches. Advise you have information alpha. Nalitra International Airport information alpha. 2000. Runway 16 right and tree 4 left and 16 left and tree 4 right closed. Until 2030. Using runway will be tree 4 left and tree 4 right from 2030. Wind tree 40 degrees tree knots. Visibility 7 kilometers. No cloud detected. Temperature 27. Dew point 26. QNH 1006 hectopascals 2972 inches. Advise you have information alpha. Nalitra International Airport information alpha. 2000. Runway 16 right and tree 4 left and 16 left and tree 4 right closed. Until 2030. Using runway will be tree 4 left and tree 4 right from 2030. Wind tree 40 degrees tree knots. Visibility 7 kilometers. No cloud detected. Temperature 27. Dew point 26. QNH 1006 hectopascals 2972 inches. Advise you have information alpha. Nalitra International Airport information alpha. 2000. Runway 16 right and tree 4 left and 16 left and tree 4 right closed. Until 2030.
using runway will be tree 4 left and tree 4 right from 2030. Wind tree 40 degrees tree knots. Visibility 7 kilometers. No cloud detected. Temperature 27. Dew point 26. QNH1006 hectopascals 2972 inches. Advise you have information alpha. Nalitra International Airport information alpha. 2000. Runway 16 right and tree 4 left and 16 left and tree 4 right closed. Until 2030. Using runway will be tree 4 left and tree 4 right from 2030. Wind tree 40 degrees tree knots. Visibility 7 kilometers. No cloud detected. Temperature 27. Dew point 26. QNH1006 hectopascals 2972 inches. Advise you have information alpha. Nalitra International Airport information alpha. 2000. Runway 16 right and tree 4 left and 16 left and tree 4 right closed. Until 2030. Using runway will be tree 4 left and tree 4 right from 2030. Wind tree 40 degrees tree knots. Visibility 7 kilometers. No cloud detected. Temperature 27. Dew point 26. QNH1006 hectopascals 2972 inches. Advise you have information alpha. Nalitra International Airport information alpha. 2000. Runway 16 right and tree 4 left and 16 left and tree 4 right closed. Until 2030. Using runway will be tree 4 left and tree 4 right from 2030. Wind tree 40 degrees tree knots. Visibility 7 kilometers. No cloud detected. Temperature 27. Dew point 26. QNH1006 hectopascals 2972 inches. Advise you have information alpha. Nalitra International Airport information alpha. 2000. Runway 16 right and tree 4 left and 16 left and tree 4 right closed. Until 2030. Using runway will be tree 4 left and tree 4 right from 2030. Wind tree 40 degrees tree knots. Visibility 7 kilometers. No cloud detected. Temperature 27. Dew point 26. QNH1006 hectopascals 2972 inches. Advise you have information alpha. Nalitra International Airport information alpha. 2000. Runway 16 right and tree 4 left and 16 left and tree 4 right closed. Until 2030. Using runway will be tree 4 left and tree 4 right from 2030. Wind tree 40 degrees tree knots. Visibility 7 kilometers. No cloud detected. Temperature 27. Dew point 26. QNH1006 hectopascals 2972 inches. Advise you have information alpha. Nalitra International Airport information alpha. 2000. Runway 16 right and tree 4 left and 16 left and tree 4 right closed. Until 2030. Using runway will be tree 4 left and tree 4 right from 2030. Wind tree 40 degrees tree knots. Visibility 7 kilometers. No cloud detected. Temperature 27. Dew point 26. QNH1006 hectopascals 2972 inches. Advise you have information alpha. Nalitra International Airport information alpha. 2000. Runway 16 right and tree 4 left and 16 left and tree 4 right closed. Until 2030. Using runway will be tree 4 left and tree 4 right from 2030. Wind tree 40 degrees.

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Temperature 27. Dew point 26. QNH1006 hectopascals 2972 inches. Advise you have information alpha. Nalitra International Airport information alpha. 2000. Runway 16 right and tree 4 left and 16 left and tree 4 right closed. Until 2030. Using runway will be tree 4 left and tree 4 right from 2030. Wind tree 40 degrees tree knots. Visibility 7 kilometers. No cloud detected. Temperature 27. Dew point 26. QNH1006 hectopascals 2972 inches. Advise you have information alpha. Nalitra International Airport information alpha. 2000. Runway 16 right and tree 4 left and 16 left and tree 4 right closed. Until 2030. Using runway will be tree 4 left and tree 4 right from 2030. Wind tree 40 degrees tree knots. Visibility 7 kilometers. No cloud detected. Temperature 27. Dew point 26. QNH1006 hectopascals 2972 inches. Advise you have information alpha. Nalitra International Airport information alpha. 2000. Runway 16 right and tree 4 left and 16 left and tree 4 right closed. Until 2030. Using runway will be tree 4 left and tree 4 right from 2030. Wind tree 40 degrees tree knots. Visibility 7 kilometers. No cloud detected. Temperature 27. Dew point 26. QNH1006 hectopascals 2972 inches. Advise you have information alpha. Nalitra International Airport information alpha. 2000. Runway 16 right and tree 4 left and 16 left and tree 4 right closed. Until 2030. Using runway will be tree 4 left and tree 4 right from 2030. Wind tree 40 degrees tree knots. Visibility 7 kilometers. No cloud detected. Temperature 27. Dew point 26. QNH1006 hectopascals 2972 inches. Advise you have information alpha. Nalitra International Airport information alpha. 2000. Runway 16 right and tree 4 left and 16 left and tree 4 right closed. Until 2030. Using runway will be tree 4 left and tree 4 right from 2030. Wind tree 40 degrees tree knots. Visibility 7 kilometers. No cloud detected. Temperature 27. Dew point 26. QNH1006 hectopascals 2972 inches. Advise you have information alpha. Nalitra International Airport information alpha. 2000. Runway 16 right and tree 4 left and 16 left and tree 4 right closed. Until 2030. Using runway will be tree 4 left and tree 4 right from 2030. Wind tree 40 degrees tree knots. Visibility 7 kilometers. No cloud detected. Temperature 27. Dew point 26. QNH1006 hectopascals 2972 inches. Advise you have information alpha. Nalitra International Airport information alpha. 2000. Runway 16 right and tree 4 left and 16 left and tree 4 right closed. Until 2030. Using runway will be tree 4 left and tree 4 right from 2030. Wind tree 40 degrees tree knots. Visibility 7 kilometers. No cloud detected. Temperature 27. Dew point 26. QNH1006 hectopascals 2972 inches. Advise you have information alpha.
Nalita International Airport Information Alpha 2000. Runway 16 right and 34 left and 16 left and 34 right closed until 2030. Using runway will be 34 left and 34 right from 2030. Wind 340 degrees 3 knots. Visibility 7 kilometers. No cloud detected. Temperature 27. Dew point 26. QNH 1006 hectopascals 2972 inches. Advise you have information alpha. Nalita International Airport information alpha. 2000. Runway 16 right and 34 left and 16 left and 34 right closed. Until 2030. Using runway will be 34 left and 34 right from 2030. Wind 340 degrees 3 knots. Visibility 7 kilometers. No cloud detected. Temperature 27. Dew point 26. QNH 1006 hectopascals 2972 inches. Advise you have information alpha. Nalita International Airport information alpha. 2000. Runway 16 right and 34 left and 16 left and 34 right closed. Until 2030. Using runway will be 34 left and 34 right from 2030. Wind 340 degrees 3 knots. Visibility 7 kilometers. No cloud detected. Temperature 27. Dew point 26. QNH 1006 hectopascals 2972 inches. Advise you have information alpha. Nalita International Airport information alpha. 2000. Runway 16 right and 34 left and 16 left and 34 right closed. Until 2030. Using runway will be 34 left and 34 right from 2030. Wind 340 degrees 3 knots. Visibility 7 kilometers. No cloud detected. Temperature 27. Dew point 26. QNH 1006 hectopascals 2972 inches. Advise you have information alpha. Nalita International Airport information alpha. 2000. Runway 16 right and 34 left and 16 left and 34 right closed. Until 2030. Using runway will be 34 left and 34 right from 2030. Wind 340 degrees 3 knots. Visibility 7 kilometers. No cloud detected. Temperature 27. Dew point 26. QNH 1006 hectopascals 2972 inches. Advise you have information alpha. Nalita International Airport information alpha. 2000. Runway 16 right and 34 left and 16 left and 34 right closed. Until 2030. Using runway will be 34 left and 34 right from 2030. Wind 340 degrees 3 knots. Visibility 7 kilometers. No cloud detected. Temperature 27. Dew point 26. QNH 1006 hectopascals 2972 inches. Advise you have information alpha. Nalita International Airport information alpha. 2000. Runway 16 right and 34 left and 16 left and 34 right closed. Until 2030. Using runway will be 34 left and 34 right from 2030. Wind 340 degrees 3 knots. Visibility 7 kilometers. No cloud detected. Temperature 27. Dew point 26. QNH 1006 hectopascals 2972 inches. Advise you have information alpha. Nalita International Airport information alpha. 2000. Runway 16 right and 34 left and 16 left and 34 right closed. Until 2030.
using runway will be tree 4 left and tree 4 right from 2030. Wind tree 40 degrees tree knots. Visibility 7 kilometers. No cloud detected. Temperature 27. Dew point 26. QNH1006 hectopascals 2972 inches. Advise you have information alpha. Nalitra International Airport information alpha. 2000. Runway 16 right and tree 4 left and 16 left and tree 4 right closed. Until 2030. Using runway will be tree 4 left and tree 4 right from 2030. Wind tree 40 degrees tree knots. Visibility 7 kilometers. No cloud detected. Temperature 27. Dew point 26. QNH1006 hectopascals 2972 inches. Advise you have information alpha. Nalitra International Airport information alpha. 2000. Runway 16 right and tree 4 left and 16 left and tree 4 right closed. Until 2030. Using runway will be tree 4 left and tree 4 right from 2030. Wind tree 40 degrees tree knots. Visibility 7 kilometers. No cloud detected. Temperature 27. Dew point 26. QNH1006 hectopascals 2972 inches. Advise you have information alpha. Nalitra International Airport information alpha. 2000. Runway 16 right and tree 4 left and 16 left and tree 4 right closed. Until 2030. Using runway will be tree 4 left and tree 4 right from 2030. Wind tree 40 degrees tree knots. Visibility 7 kilometers. No cloud detected. Temperature 27. Dew point 26. QNH1006 hectopascals 2972 inches. Advise you have information alpha. Nalitra International Airport information Bravo. 2030. ILS Zulu runway 34 right approach. Landing runway 34 right. Departure runway 34 left. Departure frequency 124.2. Observe gear down operation procedure on final. Wind tree 40 degrees tree knots. Direction variable between tree 10 and 030 degrees. Visibility 9 kilometers. View 1000 feet cloud type unknown. Temperature 28. Dew point 26. QNH1006 hectopascals 2973 inches. Advise you have information Bravo. Nalitra International Airport information Bravo. 2030. ILS Zulu runway 34 right approach. Landing runway 34 right. Departure runway 34 left. Departure frequency 124.2. Observe gear down operation procedure on final. Wind tree 40 degrees tree knots. Direction variable between tree 10 and 030 degrees. Visibility 9 kilometers. View 1000 feet cloud type unknown. Temperature 28. Dew point 26. QNH1006 hectopascals 2973 inches. Advise you have information Bravo. Nalitra International Airport information Bravo. 2030. ILS Zulu runway 34 right approach. Landing runway 34 right. Departure runway 34 left. Departure frequency 124.2. Observe gear down operation procedure on final. Wind tree 40 degrees tree knots. Direction variable between tree 10 and 030 degrees. Visibility 9 kilometers. View 1000 feet cloud type unknown. Temperature 28. Dew point 26. QNH1006 hectopascals 2973 inches.
Advise you have information, Bravo. Nalitra International Airport, information, Bravo. 2030. ILS Zulu runway 34 right approach. Landing runway 34 right. Departure runway 34 left. Departure frequency 124.2. Observe gear down operation procedure on final. Wind 340 degrees 3 knots. Direction variable between 310 and 030 degrees. Visibility 9 kilometers. View 1,000 feet, cloud type unknown. Temperature 28. Dew point 26. QNH 1006 hectopascals 2973 inches. Advise you have information, Bravo. Nalitra International Airport, information, Bravo. 2030. ILS Zulu runway 34 right approach. Landing runway 34 right. Departure runway 34 left. Departure frequency 124.2. Observe gear down operation procedure on final. Wind 340 degrees 3 knots. Direction variable between 310 and 030 degrees. Visibility 9 kilometers. View 1,000 feet, cloud type unknown. Temperature 28. Dew point 26. QNH 1006 hectopascals 2973 inches. Advise you have information, Bravo. Nalitra International Airport, information, Bravo. 2030. ILS Zulu runway 34 right approach. Landing runway 34 right. Departure runway 34 left. Departure frequency 124.2. Observe gear down operation procedure on final. Wind 340 degrees 3 knots. Direction variable between 310 and 030 degrees. Visibility 9 kilometers. View 1,000 feet, cloud type unknown. Temperature 28. Dew point 26. QNH 1006 hectopascals 2973 inches. Advise you have information, Bravo. Nalitra International Airport, information, Bravo. 2030. ILS Zulu runway 34 right approach. Landing runway 34 right. Departure runway 34 left. Departure frequency 124.2. Observe gear down operation procedure on final. Wind 340 degrees 3 knots. Direction variable between 310 and 030 degrees. Visibility 9 kilometers. View 1,000 feet, cloud type unknown. Temperature 28. Dew point 26. QNH 1006 hectopascals 2973 inches. Advise you have information, Bravo. Nalitra International Airport, information, Bravo. 2030. ILS Zulu runway 34 right approach. Landing runway 34 right. Departure runway 34 left. Departure frequency 124.2. Observe gear down operation procedure on final. Wind 340 degrees 3 knots. Direction variable between 310 and 030 degrees. Visibility 9 kilometers. View 1,000 feet, cloud type unknown. Temperature 28. Dew point 26. QNH 1006 hectopascals 2973 inches. Advise you have information, Bravo. Nalitra International Airport, information, Bravo. 2030. ILS Zulu runway 34 right approach. Landing runway 34 right. Departure runway 34 left. Departure frequency 124.2. Observe gear down operation procedure on final. Wind 340 degrees 3 knots. Direction variable between 310 and 030 degrees. Visibility 9 kilometers. View 1,000 feet, cloud type unknown. Temperature 28. Dew point 26.
QNH1006 hectopascals 2973 inches. Advise you have information Bravo. Nalita International Airport information Bravo. 2030. ILS Zulu runway 34 right approach. Landing runway 34 right. Departure runway 34 left. Departure frequency 124.2. Observe gear down operation procedure on final. Wind 340 degrees 3 knots. Direction variable between 310 and 030 degrees. Visibility 9 kilometers. View 1000 feet, cloud type unknown. Temperature 28. Dew point 26. QNH1006 hectopascals 2973 inches. Advise you have information Bravo. Nalita International Airport information Bravo. 2030. ILS Zulu runway 34 right approach. Landing runway 34 right. Departure runway 34 left. Departure frequency 124.2. Observe gear down operation procedure on final. Wind 340 degrees 3 knots. Direction variable between 310 and 030 degrees. Visibility 9 kilometers. View 1000 feet, cloud type unknown. Temperature 28. Dew point 26. QNH1006 hectopascals 2973 inches. Advise you have information Bravo. Nalita International Airport information Bravo. 2030. ILS Zulu runway 34 right approach. Landing runway 34 right. Departure runway 34 left. Departure frequency 124.2. Observe gear down operation procedure on final. Wind 340 degrees 3 knots. Direction variable between 310 and 030 degrees. Visibility 9 kilometers. View 1000 feet, cloud type unknown. Temperature 28. Dew point 26. QNH1006 hectopascals 2973 inches. Advise you have information Bravo. Nalita International Airport information Bravo. 2030. ILS Zulu runway 34 right approach. Landing runway 34 right. Departure runway 34 left. Departure frequency 124.2. Observe gear down operation procedure on final. Wind 340 degrees 3 knots. Direction variable between 310 and 030 degrees. Visibility 9 kilometers. View 1000 feet, cloud type unknown. Temperature 28. Dew point 26. QNH1006 hectopascals 2973 inches. Advise you have information Bravo. Nalita International Airport information Bravo. 2030. ILS Zulu runway 34 right approach. Landing runway 34 right. Departure runway 34 left. Departure frequency 124.2. Observe gear down operation procedure on final. Wind 340 degrees 3 knots. Direction variable between 310 and 030 degrees. Visibility 9 kilometers. View 1000 feet, cloud type unknown. Temperature 28. Dew point 26. QNH1006 hectopascals 2973 inches. Advise you have information Bravo. Nalita International Airport information Bravo. 2030. ILS Zulu runway 34 right approach. Landing runway 34 right. Departure runway 34 left. Departure frequency 124.2. Observe gear down operation procedure on final. Wind 340 degrees 3 knots. Direction variable between 310 and 030 degrees. Visibility 9 kilometers.
few 1,000 feet, cloud type unknown, temperature 28, dew point 26, QNH1006 hectopascals 2973 inches. Advise you have information, Bravo. Nalitra International Airport, information, Bravo. 2030. ILS Zulu runway 34 right approach. Landing runway 34 right. Departure runway 34 left. Departure frequency 124.2. Observe gear down operation procedure on final. Wind 340 degrees 3 knots. Direction variable between 310 and 030 degrees. Visibility 9 kilometers. View 1,000 feet, cloud type unknown. Temperature 28. Dew point 26. QNH1006 hectopascals 2973 inches. Advise you have information, Bravo. Nalitra International Airport, information, Bravo. 2030. ILS Zulu runway 34 right approach. Landing runway 34 right. Departure runway 34 left. Departure frequency 124.2. Observe gear down operation procedure on final. Wind 340 degrees 3 knots. Direction variable between 310 and 030 degrees. Visibility 9 kilometers. View 1,000 feet, cloud type unknown. Temperature 28. Dew point 26. QNH1006 hectopascals 2973 inches. Advise you have information, Bravo. Nalitra International Airport, information, Bravo. 2030. ILS Zulu runway 34 right approach. Landing runway 34 right. Departure runway 34 left. Departure frequency 124.2. Observe gear down operation procedure on final. Wind 340 degrees 3 knots. Direction variable between 310 and 030 degrees. Visibility 9 kilometers. View 1,000 feet, cloud type unknown. Temperature 28. Dew point 26. QNH1006 hectopascals 2973 inches. Advise you have information, Bravo. Nalitra International Airport, information, Bravo. 2030. ILS Zulu runway 34 right approach. Landing runway 34 right. Departure runway 34 left. Departure frequency 124.2. Observe gear down operation procedure on final. Wind 340 degrees 3 knots. Direction variable between 310 and 030 degrees. Visibility 9 kilometers. View 1,000 feet, cloud type unknown. Temperature 28. Dew point 26. QNH1006 hectopascals 2973 inches. Advise you have information, Bravo. Nalitra International Airport, information, Bravo. 2030. ILS Zulu runway 34 right approach. Landing runway 34 right. Departure runway 34 left. Departure frequency 124.2. Observe gear down operation procedure on final. Wind 340 degrees 3 knots. Direction variable between 310 and 030 degrees. Visibility 9 kilometers. View 1,000 feet, cloud type unknown. Temperature 28. Dew point 26. QNH1006 hectopascals 2973 inches. Advise you have information, Bravo. Nalitra International Airport, information, Bravo. 2030. ILS Zulu runway 34 right approach. Landing runway 34 right. Departure runway 34 left. Departure frequency 124.2. Observe gear down operation procedure on final. Wind 340 degrees 3 knots.
Direction variable between tree 10 and 030 degrees. Visibility 9 kilometers. View 1,000 feet. Cloud type unknown. Temperature 28. Dew point 26. QNH 1006 hectopascals 2973 inches. Advise you have information Bravo. Nalitra International Airport information Bravo. 2030. ILS Zulu runway 34 right approach. Landing runway 34 right. Departure runway 34 left. Departure frequency 124.2. Observe gear down operation procedure on final. Wind 340 degrees tree knots. Direction variable between tree 10 and 030 degrees. Visibility 9 kilometers. View 1,000 feet. Cloud type unknown. Temperature 28. Dew point 26. QNH 1006 hectopascals 2973 inches. Advise you have information Bravo. Nalitra International Airport information Bravo. 2030. ILS Zulu runway 34 right approach. Landing runway 34 right. Departure runway 34 left. Departure frequency 124.2. Observe gear down operation procedure on final. Wind 340 degrees tree knots. Direction variable between tree 10 and 030 degrees. Visibility 9 kilometers. View 1,000 feet. Cloud type unknown. Temperature 28. Dew point 26. QNH 1006 hectopascals 2973 inches. Advise you have information Bravo. Nalitra International Airport information Bravo. 2030. ILS Zulu runway 34 right approach. Landing runway 34 right. Departure runway 34 left. Departure frequency 124.2. Observe gear down operation procedure on final. Wind 340 degrees tree knots. Direction variable between tree 10 and 030 degrees. Visibility 9 kilometers. View 1,000 feet. Cloud type unknown. Temperature 28. Dew point 26. QNH 1006 hectopascals 2973 inches. Advise you have information Bravo. Nalitra International Airport information Bravo. 2030. ILS Zulu runway 34 right approach. Landing runway 34 right. Departure runway 34 left. Departure frequency 124.2. Observe gear down operation procedure on final. Wind 340 degrees tree knots. Direction variable between tree 10 and 030 degrees. Visibility 9 kilometers. View 1,000 feet. Cloud type unknown. Temperature 28. Dew point 26. QNH 1006 hectopascals 2973 inches. Advise you have information Bravo. Nalitra International Airport information Bravo. 2030. ILS Zulu runway 34 right approach. Landing runway 34 right. Departure runway 34 left. Departure frequency 124.2. Observe gear down operation procedure on final. Wind 340 degrees tree knots. Direction variable between tree 10 and 030 degrees. Visibility 9 kilometers. View 1,000 feet. Cloud type unknown. Temperature 28. Dew point 26. QNH 1006 hectopascals 2973 inches. Advise you have information Bravo. Nalitra International Airport information Bravo. 2030. ILS Zulu runway 34 right approach. Landing runway 34 right. Departure runway 34 left. Departure frequency 124.2.
Observe gear down operation procedure on final. Wind 340 degrees, tree knots. Direction variable between 310 and 030 degrees. Visibility 9 kilometers. View 1,000 feet, cloud type unknown. Temperature 28. Dew point 26. QNH 1006 hectopascals, 2973 inches. Advise you have information, Bravo. Nalitra International Airport, information, Bravo. 2030. ILS Zulu runway 34 right approach. Landing runway 34 right. Departure runway 34 left. Departure frequency 124.2. Observe gear down operation procedure on final. Wind 340 degrees, tree knots. Direction variable between 310 and 030 degrees. Visibility 9 kilometers. View 1,000 feet, cloud type unknown. Temperature 28. Dew point 26. QNH 1006 hectopascals, 2973 inches. Advise you have information, Bravo. Nalitra International Airport, information, Bravo. 2030. ILS Zulu runway 34 right approach. Landing runway 34 right. Departure runway 34 left. Departure frequency 124.2. Observe gear down operation procedure on final. Wind 340 degrees, tree knots. Direction variable between 310 and 030 degrees. Visibility 9 kilometers. View 1,000 feet, cloud type unknown. Temperature 28. Dew point 26. QNH 1006 hectopascals, 2973 inches. Advise you have information, Bravo. Nalitra International Airport, information, Bravo. 2030. ILS Zulu runway 34 right approach. Landing runway 34 right. Departure runway 34 left. Departure frequency 124.2. Observe gear down operation procedure on final. Wind 340 degrees, tree knots. Direction variable between 310 and 030 degrees. Visibility 9 kilometers. View 1,000 feet, cloud type unknown. Temperature 28. Dew point 26. QNH 1006 hectopascals, 2973 inches. Advise you have information, Bravo. Nalitra International Airport, information, Bravo. 2030. ILS Zulu runway 34 right approach. Landing runway 34 right. Departure runway 34 left. Departure frequency 124.2. Observe gear down operation procedure on final. Wind 340 degrees, tree knots. Direction variable between 310 and 030 degrees. Visibility 9 kilometers. View 1,000 feet, cloud type unknown. Temperature 28. Dew point 26. QNH 1006 hectopascals, 2973 inches. Advise you have information, Bravo. Nalitra International Airport, information, Bravo. 2030. ILS Zulu runway 34 right approach. Landing runway 34 right. Departure runway 34 left. Departure frequency 124.2. Observe gear down operation procedure on final. Wind 340 degrees, tree knots. Direction variable between 310 and 030 degrees. Visibility 9 kilometers. View 1,000 feet, cloud type unknown. Temperature 28. Dew point 26. QNH 1006 hectopascals, 2973 inches. Advise you have information, Bravo. Nalitra International Airport, information, Bravo. 2030. ILS Zulu runway 34 right approach. Landing runway 34 right. Departure runway 34 left.
departure frequency 124.2. Observe gear down operation procedure on final. Wind 340 degrees, tree knots. Direction variable between 310 and 030 degrees. Visibility 9 kilometers. View 1,000 feet, cloud type unknown. Temperature 28. Dew point 26. QNH1006 hectopascals 2973 inches. Advise you have information Bravo. Nalita International Airport information Bravo. 2030. ILS Zulu runway 34 right approach. Landing runway 34 right. Departure runway 34 left. Departure frequency 124.2. Observe gear down operation procedure on final. Wind 340 degrees, tree knots. Direction variable between 310 and 030 degrees. Visibility 9 kilometers. View 1,000 feet, cloud type unknown. Temperature 28. Dew point 26. QNH1006 hectopascals 2973 inches. Advise you have information Bravo. Nalita International Airport information Charlie. 2100. ILS Zulu runway 34 right approach. Landing runway 34 right. Departure runway 34 left. Departure frequency 124.2. Observe gear down operation procedure on final. Wind 040 degrees 4 knots. Visibility 6 kilometers. View 2,000 feet cumulus. Broken 8,000 feet alto cumulus. Temperature 29er. Dew point 26. QNH1007 hectopascals 2974 inches. Advise you have information Charlie. Nalita International Airport information Charlie. 2100. ILS Zulu runway 34 right approach. Landing runway 34 right. Departure runway 34 left. Departure frequency 124.2. Observe gear down operation procedure on final. Wind 040 degrees 4 knots. Visibility 6 kilometers. View 2,000 feet cumulus. Broken 8,000 feet alto cumulus. Temperature 29er. Dew point 26. QNH1007 hectopascals 2974 inches. Advise you have information Charlie. Nalita International Airport information Charlie. 2100. ILS Zulu runway 34 right approach. Landing runway 34 right. Departure runway 34 left. Departure frequency 124.2. Observe gear down operation procedure on final. Wind 040 degrees 4 knots. Visibility 6 kilometers. View 2,000 feet cumulus. Broken 8,000 feet alto cumulus. Temperature 29er. Dew point 26. QNH1007 hectopascals 2974 inches. Advise you have information Charlie. Nalita International Airport information Charlie. 2100. ILS Zulu runway 34 right approach. Landing runway 34 right. Departure runway 34 left. Departure frequency 124.2. Observe gear down operation procedure on final. Wind 040 degrees 4 knots. Visibility 6 kilometers. View 2,000 feet cumulus. Broken 8,000 feet alto cumulus. Temperature 29er. Dew point 26. QNH1007 hectopascals 2974 inches. Advise you have information Charlie. Nalita International Airport information Charlie. 2100. ILS Zulu runway 34 right approach. Landing runway 34 right.
Departure runway 34 left. Departure frequency 124.2. Observe gear down operation procedure on final. Wind 040 degrees 4 knots. Visibility 6 kilometers. View 2,000 feet cumulus. Broken 8,000 feet alto cumulus. Temperature 29er. Dew point 26. QNH 1007 hectopascals 29.74 inches. Advise you have information, Charlie. Nalitra International Airport information, Charlie. 2100. ILS Zulu runway 34 right approach. Landing runway 34 right. Departure runway 34 left. Departure frequency 124.2. Observe gear down operation procedure on final. Wind 040 degrees 4 knots. Visibility 6 kilometers. View 2,000 feet cumulus. Broken 8,000 feet alto cumulus. Temperature 29er. Dew point 26. QNH 1007 hectopascals 29.74 inches. Advise you have information, Charlie. Nalitra International Airport information, Charlie. 2100. ILS Zulu runway 34 right approach. Landing runway 34 right. Departure runway 34 left. Departure frequency 124.2. Observe gear down operation procedure on final. Wind 040 degrees 4 knots. Visibility 6 kilometers. View 2,000 feet cumulus. Broken 8,000 feet alto cumulus. Temperature 29er. Dew point 26. QNH 1007 hectopascals 29.74 inches. Advise you have information, Charlie. Nalitra International Airport information, Charlie. 2100. ILS Zulu runway 34 right approach. Landing runway 34 right. Departure runway 34 left. Departure frequency 124.2. Observe gear down operation procedure on final. Wind 040 degrees 4 knots. Visibility 6 kilometers. View 2,000 feet cumulus. Broken 8,000 feet alto cumulus. Temperature 29er. Dew point 26. QNH 1007 hectopascals 29.74 inches. Advise you have information, Charlie. Nalitra International Airport information, Charlie. 2100. ILS Zulu runway 34 right approach. Landing runway 34 right. Departure runway 34 left. Departure frequency 124.2. Observe gear down operation procedure on final. Wind 040 degrees 4 knots. Visibility 6 kilometers. View 2,000 feet cumulus. Broken 8,000 feet alto cumulus. Temperature 29er. Dew point 26. QNH 1007 hectopascals 29.74 inches. Advise you have information, Charlie. Nalitra International Airport information, Charlie. 2100. ILS Zulu runway 34 right approach. Landing runway 34 right. Departure runway 34 left. Departure frequency 124.2. Observe gear down operation procedure on final. Wind 040 degrees 4 knots. Visibility 6 kilometers. View 2,000 feet cumulus. Broken 8,000 feet alto cumulus. Temperature 29er. Dew point 26. QNH 1007 hectopascals 29.74 inches. Advise you have information, Charlie. Nalitra International Airport information, Charlie. 2100. ILS Zulu runway 34 right approach. Landing runway 34 right. Departure runway 34 left.
departure frequency 124.2. Observe gear down operation procedure on final. Wind 040 degrees 4 knots. Visibility 6 kilometers. View 2,000 feet cumulus. Broken 8,000 feet alto cumulus. Temperature 29. Dew point 26. QNH 1007 hectopascals 2974 inches. Advise you have information, Charlie. Nalitra International Airport information, Charlie. 2100. ILS Zulu runway 34 right approach. Landing runway 34 right. Departure runway 34 left. Departure frequency 124.2. Observe gear down operation procedure on final. Wind 040 degrees 4 knots. Visibility 6 kilometers. View 2,000 feet cumulus. Broken 8,000 feet alto cumulus. Temperature 29. Dew point 26. QNH 1007 hectopascals 2974 inches. Advise you have information, Charlie. Nalitra International Airport information, Charlie. 2100. ILS Zulu runway 34 right approach. Landing runway 34 right. Departure runway 34 left. Departure frequency 124.2. Observe gear down operation procedure on final. Wind 040 degrees 4 knots. Visibility 6 kilometers. View 2,000 feet cumulus. Broken 8,000 feet alto cumulus. Temperature 29. Dew point 26. QNH 1007 hectopascals 2974 inches. Advise you have information, Charlie. Nalitra International Airport information, Charlie. 2100. ILS Zulu runway 34 right approach. Landing runway 34 right. Departure runway 34 left. Departure frequency 124.2. Observe gear down operation procedure on final. Wind 040 degrees 4 knots. Visibility 6 kilometers. View 2,000 feet cumulus. Broken 8,000 feet alto cumulus. Temperature 29. Dew point 26. QNH 1007 hectopascals 2974 inches. Advise you have information, Charlie. Nalitra International Airport information, Charlie. 2100. ILS Zulu runway 34 right approach. Landing runway 34 right. Departure runway 34 left. Departure frequency 124.2. Observe gear down operation procedure on final. Wind 040 degrees 4 knots. Visibility 6 kilometers. View 2,000 feet cumulus. Broken 8,000 feet alto cumulus. Temperature 29. Dew point 26. QNH 1007 hectopascals 2974 inches. Advise you have information, Charlie. Nalitra International Airport information, Charlie. 2100. ILS Zulu runway 34 right approach. Landing runway 34 right. Departure runway 34 left. Departure frequency 124.2. Observe gear down operation procedure on final. Wind 040 degrees 4 knots. Visibility 6 kilometers. View 2,000 feet cumulus. Broken 8,000 feet alto cumulus. Temperature 29. Dew point 26. QNH 1007 hectopascals 2974 inches. Advise you have information, Charlie. Nalitra International Airport information, Charlie. 2100. ILS Zulu runway 34 right approach. Landing runway 34 right. Departure runway 34 left.
departure frequency 124.2. Observe gear down operation procedure on final. Wind 040 degrees 4 knots. Visibility 6 kilometers. View 2,000 feet cumulus. Broken 8,000 feet alto cumulus. Temperature 29er. Dew point 26. QNH 1007 hectopascals 29.74 inches. Advise you have information, Charlie. Nalita International Airport information, Charlie. 2100. ILS Zulu runway 34 right approach. Landing runway 34 right. Departure runway 34 left. Departure frequency 124.2. Observe gear down operation procedure on final. Wind 040 degrees 4 knots. Visibility 6 kilometers. View 2,000 feet cumulus. Broken 8,000 feet alto cumulus. Temperature 29er. Dew point 26. QNH 1007 hectopascals 29.74 inches. Advise you have information, Charlie. Nalita International Airport information, Charlie. 2100. ILS Zulu runway 34 right approach. Landing runway 34 right. Departure runway 34 left. Departure frequency 124.2. Observe gear down operation procedure on final. Wind 040 degrees 4 knots. Visibility 6 kilometers. View 2,000 feet cumulus. Broken 8,000 feet alto cumulus. Temperature 29er. Dew point 26. QNH 1007 hectopascals 29.74 inches. Advise you have information, Charlie. Nalita International Airport information, Charlie. 2100. ILS Zulu runway 34 right approach. Landing runway 34 right. Departure runway 34 left. Departure frequency 124.2. Observe gear down operation procedure on final. Wind 040 degrees 4 knots. Visibility 6 kilometers. View 2,000 feet cumulus. Broken 8,000 feet alto cumulus. Temperature 29er. Dew point 26. QNH 1007 hectopascals 29.74 inches. Advise you have information, Charlie. Nalita International Airport information, Charlie. 2100. ILS Zulu runway 34 right approach. Landing runway 34 right. Departure runway 34 left. Departure frequency 124.2. Observe gear down operation procedure on final. Wind 040 degrees 4 knots. Visibility 6 kilometers. View 2,000 feet cumulus. Broken 8,000 feet alto cumulus. Temperature 29er. Dew point 26. QNH 1007 hectopascals 29.74 inches. Advise you have information, Charlie. Nalita International Airport information, Charlie. 2100. ILS Zulu runway 34 right approach. Landing runway 34 right. Departure runway 34 left. Departure frequency 124.2. Observe gear down operation procedure on final. Wind 040 degrees 4 knots. Visibility 6 kilometers. View 2,000 feet cumulus. Broken 8,000 feet alto cumulus. Temperature 29. Dew point 26. QNH 1007 hectopascals 29.74 inches. Advise you have information, Charlie. Nalita International Airport information, Charlie. 2100. ILS Zulu runway 34 right approach. Landing runway 34 right. Departure runway 34 left.
Departure frequency 124.2. Observe gear down operation.

Observe gear down operation procedure on final. Wind 040 degrees 4 knots. Visibility 6 kilometers. View 2,000 feet cumulus. Broken 8,000 feet alto cumulus. Temperature 29er. Dew point 26. QNH 1007 hectopascals 29.74 inches. Advise you have information, Charlie. Nalitra International Airport information, Charlie. 2100. ILS Zulu runway 34 right approach. Landing runway 34 right. Departure runway 34 left. Departure frequency 124.2. Observe gear down operation procedure on final. Wind 040 degrees 4 knots. Visibility 6 kilometers. View 2,000 feet cumulus. Broken 8,000 feet alto cumulus. Temperature 29er. Dew point 26. QNH 1007 hectopascals 29.74 inches. Advise you have information, Charlie. Nalitra International Airport information, Charlie. 2100. ILS Zulu runway 34 right approach. Landing runway 34 right. Departure runway 34 left. Departure frequency 124.2. Observe gear down operation procedure on final. Wind 040 degrees 4 knots. Visibility 6 kilometers. View 2,000 feet cumulus. Broken 8,000 feet alto cumulus. Temperature 29er. Dew point 26. QNH 1007 hectopascals 29.74 inches. Advise you have information, Charlie. Nalitra International Airport information, Charlie. 2100. ILS Zulu runway 34 right approach. Landing runway 34 right. Departure runway 34 left. Departure frequency 124.2. Observe gear down operation procedure on final. Wind 040 degrees 4 knots. Visibility 6 kilometers. View 2,000 feet cumulus. Broken 8,000 feet alto cumulus. Temperature 29er. Dew point 26. QNH 1007 hectopascals 29.74 inches. Advise you have information, Charlie. Nalitra International Airport information, Charlie. 2100. ILS Zulu runway 34 right approach. Landing runway 34 right. Departure runway 34 left. Departure frequency 124.2. Observe gear down operation procedure on final. Wind 040 degrees 4 knots. Visibility 6 kilometers. View 2,000 feet cumulus. Broken 8,000 feet alto cumulus. Temperature 29er. Dew point 26. QNH 1007 hectopascals 29.74 inches. Advise you have information, Charlie. Nalitra International Airport information, Charlie. 2100. ILS Zulu runway 34 right approach. Landing runway 34 right. Departure runway 34 left. Departure frequency 124.2. Observe gear down operation procedure on final. Wind 040 degrees 4 knots. Visibility 6 kilometers. View 2,000 feet cumulus. Broken 8,000 feet alto cumulus. Temperature 29er. Dew point 26. QNH 1007 hectopascals 29.74 inches. Advise you have information, Charlie. Nalitra International Airport information, Charlie. 2100. ILS Zulu runway 34 right approach. Landing runway 34 right. Departure runway 34 left. Departure frequency 124.2.
Observe gear down operation procedure on final. Wind 040 degrees 4 knots. Visibility 6 kilometers. View 2,000 feet cumulus. Broken 8,000 feet alto cumulus. Temperature 29. Dew point 26. QNH 1007 hectopascals 29.74 inches. Advise you have information, Charlie. Na Litra International Airport Information Delta 2130 ILS Zulu Runway 34 Right Approach Landing Runway 34 Right Departure Runway 34 Left Departure Frequency 124.2 Observe Gear Down Operation Procedure on Final Wind 040 degrees 4 knots Visibility 6 kilometers View 2,000 feet cumulus. Scattered 8,000 feet alto cumulus. Temperature 29. Dew point 26. QNH 1007 hectopascals 29.74 inches. Advise you have information delta. Na Litra International Airport information delta. 2130. ILS Zulu runway 34 right approach. Landing runway 34 right. Departure runway 34 left. Departure frequency 124.2. Observe gear down operation procedure on final. Wind 040 degrees 4 knots. Visibility 6 kilometers. View 2,000 feet cumulus. Scattered 8,000 feet alto cumulus. Temperature 29. Dew point 26. QNH 1007 hectopascals 29.74 inches. Advise you have information delta. Na Litra International Airport information delta. 2130. ILS Zulu runway 34 right approach. Landing runway 34 right. Departure runway 34 left. Departure frequency 124.2. Observe gear down operation procedure on final. Wind 040 degrees 4 knots. Visibility 6 kilometers. View 2,000 feet cumulus. Scattered 8,000 feet alto cumulus. Temperature 29. Dew point 26. QNH 1007 hectopascals 29.74 inches. Advise you have information delta. Na Litra International Airport Information Delta 2130 ILS Zulu Runway 34 Right Approach Landing Runway 34 Right Departure Runway 34 Left Departure Frequency 124.2 Observe Gear Down Operation Procedure on Final Wind 040 degrees 4 knots Visibility 6 kilometers View 2,000 feet cumulus. Scattered 8,000 feet alto cumulus. Temperature 29. Dew point 26. QNH 1007 hectopascals 29.74 inches. Advise you have information delta. Na Litra International Airport information delta. 2130. ILS Zulu runway 34 right approach. Landing runway 34 right. Departure runway 34 left. Departure frequency 124.2. Observe gear down operation procedure on final. Wind 040 degrees 4 knots. Visibility 6 kilometers. View 2,000 feet cumulus. Scattered 8,000 feet alto cumulus. Temperature 29. Dew point 26. QNH 1007 hectopascals 29.74 inches. Advise you have information delta. Na Litra International Airport information delta. 2130. ILS Zulu runway 34 right approach. Landing runway 34 right. Departure runway 34 left. Departure frequency 124.2.
Observe gear down operation procedure on final. Wind 040 degrees 4 knots. Visibility 6 kilometers. View 2,000 feet cumulus. Scattered 8,000 feet alto cumulus. Temperature 29. Dew point 26. QNH 1007 hectopascals 2974 inches. Advise you have information delta. Now Litra International Airport information delta. 2130. ILS Zulu runway 34 right approach. Landing runway 34 right. Departure runway 34 left. Departure frequency 124.2. Observe gear down operation procedure on final. Wind 040 degrees 4 knots. Visibility 6 kilometers. View 2,000 feet cumulus. Scattered 8,000 feet alto cumulus. Temperature 29. Dew point 26. QNH 1007 hectopascals 2974 inches. Advise you have information delta. Now Litra International Airport information delta. 2130. ILS Zulu runway 34 right approach. Landing runway 34 right. Departure runway 34 left. Departure frequency 124.2. Observe gear down operation procedure on final. Wind 040 degrees 4 knots. Visibility 6 kilometers. View 2,000 feet cumulus. Scattered 8,000 feet alto cumulus. Temperature 29. Dew point 26. QNH 1007 hectopascals 2974 inches. Advise you have information delta. Now Litra International Airport information delta. 2130. ILS Zulu runway 34 right approach. Landing runway 34 right. Departure runway 34 left. Departure frequency 124.2. Observe gear down operation procedure on final. Wind 040 degrees 4 knots. Visibility 6 kilometers. View 2,000 feet cumulus. Scattered 8,000 feet alto cumulus. Temperature 29. Dew point 26. QNH 1007 hectopascals 2974 inches. Advise you have information delta. Now Litra International Airport information delta. 2130. ILS Zulu runway 34 right approach. Landing runway 34 right. Departure runway 34 left. Departure frequency 124.2. Observe gear down operation procedure on final. Wind 040 degrees 4 knots. Visibility 6 kilometers. View 2,000 feet cumulus. Scattered 8,000 feet alto cumulus. Temperature 29. Dew point 26. QNH 1007 hectopascals 2974 inches. Advise you have information delta. Now Litra International Airport information delta. 2130. ILS Zulu runway 34 right approach. Landing runway 34 right. Departure runway 34 left. Departure frequency 124.2. Observe gear down operation procedure on final. Wind 040 degrees 4 knots. Visibility 6 kilometers. View 2,000 feet cumulus. Scattered 8,000 feet alto cumulus. Temperature 29. Dew point 26. QNH 1007 hectopascals 2974 inches. Advise you have information delta. Now Litra International Airport information delta. 2130. ILS Zulu runway 34 right approach. Landing runway 34 right. Departure runway 34 left. Departure frequency 124.2.
Observe gear down operation procedure on final. Wind 040 degrees 4 knots. Visibility 6 kilometers. View 2,000 feet cumulus. Scattered 8,000 feet alto cumulus. Temperature 29. Dew point 26. QNH 1007 hectopascals 2974 inches. Advise you have information delta. Nalitra International Airport information delta. 2130. ILS Zulu runway 34 right approach. Landing runway 34 right. Departure runway 34 left. Departure frequency 124.2. Observe gear down operation procedure on final. Wind 040 degrees 4 knots. Visibility 6 kilometers. View 2,000 feet cumulus. Scattered 8,000 feet alto cumulus. Temperature 29. Dew point 26. QNH 1007 hectopascals 2974 inches. Advise you have information delta. Nalitra International Airport information delta. 2130. ILS Zulu runway 34 right approach. Landing runway 34 right. Departure runway 34 left. Departure frequency 124.2. Observe gear down operation procedure on final. Wind 040 degrees 4 knots. Visibility 6 kilometers. View 2,000 feet cumulus. Scattered 8,000 feet alto cumulus. Temperature 29. Dew point 26. QNH 1007 hectopascals 2974 inches. Advise you have information delta. Nalitra International Airport information delta. 2130. ILS Zulu runway 34 right approach. Landing runway 34 right. Departure runway 34 left. Departure frequency 124.2. Observe gear down operation procedure on final. Wind 040 degrees 4 knots. Visibility 6 kilometers. View 2,000 feet cumulus. Scattered 8,000 feet alto cumulus. Temperature 29. Dew point 26. QNH 1007 hectopascals 2974 inches. Advise you have information delta. Nalitra International Airport information delta. 2130. ILS Zulu runway 34 right approach. Landing runway 34 right. Departure runway 34 left. Departure frequency 124.2. Observe gear down operation procedure on final. Wind 040 degrees 4 knots. Visibility 6 kilometers. View 2,000 feet cumulus. Scattered 8,000 feet alto cumulus. Temperature 29. Dew point 26. QNH 1007 hectopascals 2974 inches. Advise you have information delta. Nalitra International Airport information delta. 2130. ILS Zulu runway 34 right approach. Landing runway 34 right. Departure runway 34 left. Departure frequency 124.2. Observe gear down operation procedure on final. Wind 040 degrees 4 knots. Visibility 6 kilometers. View 2,000 feet cumulus. Scattered 8,000 feet alto cumulus. Temperature 29. Dew point 26. QNH 1007 hectopascals 2974 inches. Advise you have information delta. Nalitra International Airport information delta. 2130. ILS Zulu runway 34 right approach. Landing runway 34 right. Departure runway 34 left. Departure frequency 124.2.
observe gear down operation procedure on final. Wind 040 degrees 4 knots. Visibility 6 kilometers. View 2,000 feet cumulus. Scattered 8,000 feet alto cumulus. Temperature 29. Dew point 26. QNH 1007 hectopascals 29.74 inches. Advise you have information delta. Nalitra International Airport information delta. 2130. ILS Zulu runway 34 right approach. Landing runway 34 right. Departure runway 34 left. Departure frequency 124.2. Observe gear down operation procedure on final. Wind 040 degrees 4 knots. Visibility 6 kilometers. View 2,000 feet cumulus. Scattered 8,000 feet alto cumulus. Temperature 29. Dew point 26. QNH 1007 hectopascals 29.74 inches. Advise you have information delta. Nalitra International Airport information delta. 2130. ILS Zulu runway 34 right approach. Landing runway 34 right. Departure runway 34 left. Departure frequency 124.2. Observe gear down operation procedure on final. Wind 040 degrees 4 knots. Visibility 6 kilometers. View 2,000 feet cumulus. Scattered 8,000 feet alto cumulus. Temperature 29. Dew point 26. QNH 1007 hectopascals 29.74 inches. Advise you have information delta. Nalitra International Airport information delta. 2130. ILS Zulu runway 34 right approach. Landing runway 34 right. Departure runway 34 left. Departure frequency 124.2. Observe gear down operation procedure on final. Wind 040 degrees 4 knots. Visibility 6 kilometers. View 2,000 feet cumulus. Scattered 8,000 feet alto cumulus. Temperature 29. Dew point 26. QNH 1007 hectopascals 29.74 inches. Advise you have information delta. Nalitra International Airport information delta. 2130. ILS Zulu runway 34 right approach. Landing runway 34 right. Departure runway 34 left. Departure frequency 124.2. Observe gear down operation procedure on final. Wind 040 degrees 4 knots. Visibility 6 kilometers. View 2,000 feet cumulus. Scattered 8,000 feet alto cumulus. Temperature 29. Dew point 26. QNH 1007 hectopascals 29.74 inches. Advise you have information delta. Nalitra International Airport information delta. 2130. ILS Zulu runway 34 right approach. Landing runway 34 right. Departure runway 34 left. Departure frequency 124.2. Observe gear down operation procedure on final. Wind 040 degrees 4 knots. Visibility 6 kilometers. View 2,000 feet cumulus. Scattered 8,000 feet alto cumulus. Temperature 29. Dew point 26. QNH 1007 hectopascals 29.74 inches. Advise you have information delta. Nalitra International Airport information delta. 2130. ILS Zulu runway 34 right approach. Landing runway 34 right. Departure runway 34 left. Departure frequency 124.2.
Observe gear down operation procedure on final. Wind 040 degrees 4 knots. Visibility 6 kilometers. View 2,000 feet cumulus. Scattered 8,000 feet alto cumulus. Temperature 29. Dew point 26. QNH 1007 hectopascals 29.74 inches. Advise you have information delta. Nalitra International Airport information delta. 2130. ILS Zulu runway 34 right approach. Landing runway 34 right. Departure runway 34 left. Departure frequency 124.2. Observe gear down operation procedure on final. Wind 040 degrees 4 knots. Visibility 6 kilometers. View 2,000 feet cumulus. Scattered 8,000 feet alto cumulus. Temperature 29. Dew point 26. QNH 1007 hectopascals 29.74 inches. Advise you have information delta. Nalitra International Airport information delta. 2130. ILS Zulu runway 34 right approach. Landing runway 34 right. Departure runway 34 left. Departure frequency 124.2. Observe gear down operation procedure on final. Wind 040 degrees 4 knots. Visibility 6 kilometers. View 2,000 feet cumulus. Scattered 8,000 feet alto cumulus. Temperature 29. Dew point 26. QNH 1007 hectopascals 29.74 inches. Advise you have information delta. Nalitra International Airport information delta. 2130. ILS Zulu runway 34 right approach. Landing runway 34 right. Departure runway 34 left. Departure frequency 124.2. Observe gear down operation procedure on final. Wind 040 degrees 4 knots. Visibility 6 kilometers. View 2,000 feet cumulus. Scattered 8,000 feet alto cumulus. Temperature 29. Dew point 26. QNH 1007 hectopascals 29.74 inches. Advise you have information delta. Nalitra International Airport information delta. 2130. ILS Zulu runway 34 right approach. Landing runway 34 right. Departure runway 34 left. Departure frequency 124.2. Observe gear down operation procedure on final. Wind 040 degrees 4 knots. Visibility 6 kilometers. View 2,000 feet cumulus. Scattered 8,000 feet alto cumulus. Temperature 29. Dew point 26. QNH 1007 hectopascals 29.74 inches. Advise you have information delta. Nalitra International Airport information delta. 2130. ILS Zulu runway 34 right approach. Landing runway 34 right. Departure runway 34 left. Departure frequency 124.2. Observe gear down operation procedure on final. Wind 040 degrees 4 knots. Visibility 6 kilometers. View 2,000 feet cumulus. Scattered 8,000 feet alto cumulus. Temperature 29. Dew point 26. QNH 1007 hectopascals 29.74 inches. Advise you have information delta. Nalitra International Airport information delta. 2130. ILS Zulu runway 34 right approach. Landing runway 34 right. Departure runway 34 left. Departure frequency 124.2.
Observe gear down operation procedure on final. Wind 040 degrees 4 knots. Visibility 6 kilometers. View 2,000 feet cumulus. Scattered 8,000 feet alto cumulus. Temperature 29er. Dew point 26. QNH 1007 hectopascals 29er 74 inches. Advise you have information delta. Now Litra International Airport information delta. 2130. ILS Zulu runway 34 right approach. Landing runway 34 right. Departure runway 34 left. Departure frequency 124.2. Observe gear down operation procedure on final. Wind 040 degrees 4 knots. Visibility 6 kilometers. View 2,000 feet cumulus. Scattered 8,000 feet alto cumulus. Temperature 29er. Dew point 26. QNH 1007 hectopascals 29er 74 inches. Advise you have information delta. Now Litra International Airport information delta. 2130. ILS Zulu runway 34 right approach. Landing runway 34 right. Departure runway 34 left. Departure frequency 124.2. Observe gear down operation procedure on final. Wind 040 degrees 4 knots. Visibility 6 kilometers. View 2,000 feet cumulus. Scattered 8,000 feet alto cumulus. Temperature 29er. Dew point 26. QNH 1007 hectopascals 29er 74 inches. Advise you have information delta. Now Litra International Airport information delta. 2130. ILS Zulu runway 34 right approach. Landing runway 34 right. Departure runway 34 left. Departure frequency 124.2. Observe gear down operation procedure on final. Wind 040 degrees 4 knots. Visibility 6 kilometers. View 2,000 feet cumulus. Scattered 8,000 feet alto cumulus. Temperature 29er. Dew point 26. QNH 1007 hectopascals 29er 74 inches. Advise you have information delta. Now Litra International Airport information delta. 2130. ILS Zulu runway 34 right approach. Landing runway 34 right. Departure runway 34 left. Departure frequency 124.2. Observe gear down operation procedure on final. Wind 040 degrees 4 knots. Visibility 6 kilometers. View 2,000 feet cumulus. Scattered 8,000 feet alto cumulus. Temperature 29er. Dew point 26. QNH 1007 hectopascals 29er 74 inches. Advise you have information delta. Now Litra International Airport information delta. 2130. ILS Zulu runway 34 right approach. Landing runway 34 right. Departure runway 34 left. Departure frequency 124.2. Observe gear down operation procedure on final. Wind 040 degrees 4 knots. Visibility 6 kilometers. View 2,000 feet cumulus. Scattered 8,000 feet alto cumulus. Temperature 29er. Dew point 26. QNH 1007 hectopascals 29er 74 inches. Advise you have information delta. Now Litra International Airport information delta. 2130. ILS Zulu runway 34 right approach. Landing runway 34 right. Departure runway 34 left. Departure frequency 124.2.
Observe gear down operation procedure on final. Wind 040 degrees 4 knots. Visibility 6 kilometers. View 2,000 feet cumulus. Scattered 8,000 feet alto cumulus. Temperature 29. Dew point 26. QNH 1007 hectopascals 29.74 inches. Advise you have information delta. Nalitra International Airport Information Echo. 2200. ILS Zulu Runway 34 right approach. Landing runway 34 right. Departure runway 34 left. Departure frequency 124.2. Observe gear down operation procedure on final. Wind 080 degrees 6 knots. Visibility 7 kilometers. View 2,000 feet cumulus. Temperature 29. Dew point 27. QNH 1007 hectopascals 29.75 inches. Advise you have information echo. Nalitra International Airport Information Echo. 2200. ILS Zulu Runway 34 right approach. Landing runway 34 right. Departure runway 34 left. Departure frequency 124.2. Observe gear down operation procedure on final. Wind 080 degrees 6 knots. Visibility 7 kilometers. View 2,000 feet cumulus. Temperature 29. Dew point 27. QNH 1007 hectopascals 29.75 inches. Advise you have information echo. Nalitra International Airport Information Echo. 2200. ILS Zulu Runway 34 right approach. Landing runway 34 right. Departure runway 34 left. Departure frequency 124.2. Observe gear down operation procedure on final. Wind 080 degrees 6 knots. Visibility 7 kilometers. View 2,000 feet cumulus. Temperature 29. Dew point 27. QNH 1007 hectopascals 29.75 inches. Advise you have information echo. Nalitra International Airport Information Echo. 2200. ILS Zulu Runway 34 right approach. Landing runway 34 right. Departure runway 34 left. Departure frequency 124.2. Observe gear down operation procedure on final. Wind 080 degrees 6 knots. Visibility 7 kilometers. View 2,000 feet cumulus. Temperature 29. Dew point 27. QNH 1007 hectopascals 29.75 inches. 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Nalitra International Airport Information Echo. 2200. ILS Zulu Runway 34 right approach. Landing runway 34 right. Departure runway 34 left. Departure frequency 124.2. Observe gear down operation procedure on final. Wind 080 degrees 6 knots. Visibility 7 kilometers. View 2,000 feet cumulus. Temperature 29. Dew point 27. QNH 1007 hectopascals 29.75 inches. Advise you have information echo. Nalitra International Airport Information Echo. 2200. ILS Zulu Runway 34 right approach. Landing runway 34 right. Departure runway 34 left. Departure frequency 124.2. Observe gear down operation procedure on final. Wind 080 degrees 6 knots. Visibility 7 kilometers. View 2,000 feet cumulus. Temperature 29.
2.27. QNH1007 hectopascals 2975 inches. Advise you have information echo. Nalitra International Airport information echo. 2200. ILS Zulu runway 34 right approach. Landing runway 34 right. Departure runway 34 left. Departure frequency 124.2. Observe gear down operation procedure on final. Wind 080 degrees 6 knots. Visibility 7 kilometers. View 2,000 feet cumulus. Temperature 29. Dew point 27. QNH1007 hectopascals 2975 inches. Advise you have information echo. Nalitra International Airport information echo. 2200. ILS Zulu runway 34 right approach. Landing runway 34 right. Departure runway 34 left. Departure frequency 124.2. Observe gear down operation procedure on final. Wind 080 degrees 6 knots. Visibility 7 kilometers. View 2,000 feet cumulus. Temperature 29. Dew point 27. QNH1007 hectopascals 2975 inches. Advise you have information echo. Nalitra International Airport information echo. 2200. ILS Zulu runway 34 right approach. Landing runway 34 right. Departure runway 34 left. Departure frequency 124.2. Observe gear down operation procedure on final. Wind 080 degrees 6 knots. Visibility 7 kilometers. View 2,000 feet cumulus. Temperature 29. Dew point 27. QNH1007 hectopascals 2975 inches. Advise you have information echo. Nalitra International Airport information echo. 2200. ILS Zulu runway 34 right approach. Landing runway 34 right. Departure runway 34 left. Departure frequency 124.2. Observe gear down operation procedure on final. Wind 080 degrees 6 knots. Visibility 7 kilometers. View 2,000 feet cumulus. Temperature 29. Dew point 27. QNH1007 hectopascals 2975 inches. Advise you have information echo. Nalitra International Airport information echo. 2200. ILS Zulu runway 34 right approach. Landing runway 34 right. Departure runway 34 left. Departure frequency 124.2. Observe gear down operation procedure on final. Wind 080 degrees 6 knots. Visibility 7 kilometers. View 2,000 feet cumulus. Temperature 29. Dew point 27. QNH1007 hectopascals 2975 inches. Advise you have information echo. Nalitra International Airport information echo. 2200. ILS Zulu runway 34 right approach. Landing runway 34 right. Departure runway 34 left. Departure frequency 124.2. Observe gear down operation procedure on final. Wind 080 degrees 6 knots. Visibility 7 kilometers. View 2,000 feet cumulus. Temperature 29. Dew point 27. QNH1007 hectopascals 2975 inches. Advise you have information echo. Nalitra International Airport information echo. 2200.
ILS Zulu runway 34 right approach. Landing runway 34 right. Departure runway 34 left. Departure frequency 124.2. Observe gear down operation procedure on final. Wind 080 degrees 6 knots. Visibility 7 kilometers. View 2,000 feet cumulus. Temperature 29. Dew point 27. QNH 1007 hectopascals 2975 inches. Advise you have information echo. Nalitra International Airport information echo. 2200. ILS Zulu runway 34 right approach. Landing runway 34 right. Departure runway 34 left. Departure frequency 124.2. Observe gear down operation procedure on final. Wind 080 degrees 6 knots. Visibility 7 kilometers. View 2,000 feet cumulus. Temperature 29. Dew point 27. QNH 1007 hectopascals 2975 inches. Advise you have information echo. Nalitra International Airport information echo. 2200. ILS Zulu runway 34 right approach. Landing runway 34 right. Departure runway 34 left. Departure frequency 124.2. Observe gear down operation procedure on final. Wind 080 degrees 6 knots. Visibility 7 kilometers. View 2,000 feet cumulus. Temperature 29. Dew point 27. QNH 1007 hectopascals 2975 inches. Advise you have information echo. Nalitra International Airport information echo. 2200. ILS Zulu runway 34 right approach. Landing runway 34 right. Departure runway 34 left. Departure frequency 124.2. Observe gear down operation procedure on final. Wind 080 degrees 6 knots. Visibility 7 kilometers. View 2,000 feet cumulus. Temperature 29. Dew point 27. QNH 1007 hectopascals 2975 inches. Advise you have information echo. Nalitra International Airport information echo. 2200. ILS Zulu runway 34 right approach. Landing runway 34 right. Departure runway 34 left. Departure frequency 124.2. Observe gear down operation procedure on final. Wind 080 degrees 6 knots. Visibility 7 kilometers. View 2,000 feet cumulus. Temperature 29. Dew point 27. QNH 1007 hectopascals 2975 inches. Advise you have information echo. Nalitra International Airport information echo. 2200. ILS Zulu runway 34 right approach. Landing runway 34 right. Departure runway 34 left. Departure frequency 124.2. Observe gear down operation procedure on final. Wind 080 degrees 6 knots. Visibility 7 kilometers. View 2,000 feet cumulus. Temperature 29. Dew point 27. QNH 1007 hectopascals 2975 inches. Advise you have information echo. Nalitra International Airport information echo. 2200. ILS Zulu runway 34 right approach. Landing runway 34 right. Departure runway 34 left. Departure frequency 124.2. Observe gear down operation procedure on final.
Wind 080 degrees 6 knots. Visibility 7 kilometers. View 2,000 feet cumulus. Temperature 29. Dew point 27. QNH 1007 hectopascals 2975 inches. Advise you have information echo. Nalitra International Airport information echo. 2200. ILS Zulu runway 34 right approach. Landing runway 34 right. Departure runway 34 left. Departure frequency 124.2. Observe gear down operation procedure on final. Wind 080 degrees 6 knots. Visibility 7 kilometers. View 2,000 feet cumulus. Temperature 29. Dew point 27. QNH 1007 hectopascals 2975 inches. Advise you have information echo. Nalitra International Airport information echo. 2200. ILS Zulu runway 34 right approach. Landing runway 34 right. Departure runway 34 left. Departure frequency 124.2. Observe gear down operation procedure on final. Wind 080 degrees 6 knots. Visibility 7 kilometers. View 2,000 feet cumulus. Temperature 29. Dew point 27. QNH 1007 hectopascals 2975 inches. Advise you have information echo. Nalitra International Airport information echo. 2200. ILS Zulu runway 34 right approach. Landing runway 34 right. Departure runway 34 left. Departure frequency 124.2. Observe gear down operation procedure on final. Wind 080 degrees 6 knots. Visibility 7 kilometers. 2,000 feet cumulus. Temperature 29. Dew point 27. QNH 1007 hectopascals 2975 inches. Advise you have information echo. Nalitra International Airport information echo. 2200. ILS Zulu runway 34 right approach. Landing runway 34 right. Departure runway 34 left. Departure frequency 124.2. Observe gear down operation procedure on final. Wind 080 degrees 6 knots. Visibility 7 kilometers. View 2,000 feet cumulus. Temperature 29. Dew point 27. QNH 1007 hectopascals 2975 inches. Advise you have information echo. Nalitra International Airport information echo. 2200. ILS Zulu runway 34 right approach. Landing runway 34 right. Departure runway 34 left. Departure frequency 124.2. Observe gear down operation procedure on final. Wind 080 degrees 6 knots. Visibility 7 kilometers. View 2,000 feet cumulus. Temperature 29. Dew point 27. QNH 1007 hectopascals 2975 inches. Advise you have information echo. Nalitra International Airport information echo. 2200. ILS Zulu runway 34 right approach. Landing runway 34 right. Departure runway 34 left. Departure frequency 124.2. Observe gear down operation procedure on final. Wind 080 degrees 6 knots. Visibility 7 kilometers. View 2,000 feet cumulus. Temperature 29. Dew point 27. QNH 1007 hectopascals 2975 inches.
Advise you have information echo. Nalita International Airport information echo. 2200. ILS Zulu runway 34 right approach. Landing runway 34 right.

Approach. Landing runway 34 right. Departure runway 34 left. Departure frequency 124.2. Observe gear down operation procedure on final. Wind 080 degrees 6 knots. Visibility 7 kilometers. View 2,000 feet cumulus. Temperature 29. Dew point 27. QNH 1007 hectopascals 2975 inches. Advise you have information echo. Nalitra International Airport information echo. 2200. ILS Zulu runway 34 right approach. Landing runway 34 right. Departure runway 34 left. Departure frequency 124.2. Observe gear down operation procedure on final. Wind 080 degrees 6 knots. Visibility 7 kilometers. View 2,000 feet cumulus. Temperature 29. Dew point 27. QNH 1007 hectopascals 2975 inches. Advise you have information echo. Nalitra International Airport information echo. 2200. ILS Zulu runway 34 right approach. Landing runway 34 right. Departure runway 34 left. Departure frequency 124.2. Observe gear down operation procedure on final. Wind 080 degrees 6 knots. Visibility 7 kilometers. View 2,000 feet cumulus. Temperature 29. Dew point 27. QNH 1007 hectopascals 2975 inches. Advise you have information echo. Nalitra International Airport information echo. 2200. ILS Zulu runway 34 right approach. Landing runway 34 right. Departure runway 34 left. Departure frequency 124.2. Observe gear down operation procedure on final. Wind 080 degrees 6 knots. Visibility 7 kilometers. View 2,000 feet cumulus. Temperature 29. Dew point 27. QNH 1007 hectopascals 2975 inches. Advise you have information echo. Nalitra International Airport information echo. 2200. ILS Zulu runway 34 right approach. Landing runway 34 right. Departure runway 34 left. Departure frequency 124.2. Observe gear down operation procedure on final. Wind 080 degrees 6 knots. Visibility 7 kilometers. View 2,000 feet cumulus. Temperature 29. Dew point 27. QNH 1007 hectopascals 2975 inches. Advise you have information echo. Nalitra International Airport information echo. 2200. ILS Zulu runway 34 right approach. Landing runway 34 right. Departure runway 34 left. Departure frequency 124.2. Observe gear down operation procedure on final. Wind 080 degrees 6 knots. Visibility 7 kilometers. View 2,000 feet cumulus. Temperature 29. Dew point 27. QNH 1007 hectopascals 2975 inches. Advise you have information echo. Nalitra International Airport information echo. 2200. ILS Zulu runway 34 right approach. Landing runway 34 right. Departure runway 34 left. Departure frequency 124.2. Observe gear down operation procedure on final. Wind 080 degrees 6 knots.
visibility 7 kilometers. View 2,000 feet cumulus. Temperature 29. Dew point 27. QNH 1007 hectopascals 2975 inches. Advise you have information echo. Na Litra International Airport information echo. 2200. ILS Zulu runway 34 right approach. Landing runway 34 right. Departure runway 34 left. Departure frequency 124.2. Observe gear down operation procedure on final. Wind 080 degrees 6 knots. Visibility 7 kilometers. View 2,000 feet cumulus. Temperature 29. Dew point 27. QNH 1007 hectopascals 2975 inches. Advise you have information echo. Na Litra International Airport information echo. 2200. ILS Zulu runway 34 right approach. Landing runway 34 right. Departure runway 34 left. Departure frequency 124.2. Observe gear down operation procedure on final. Wind 080 degrees 6 knots. Visibility 7 kilometers. View 2,000 feet cumulus. Temperature 29. Dew point 27. QNH 1007 hectopascals 2975 inches. Advise you have information echo. Na Litra International Airport information echo. 2200. Zulu runway 34 right approach. Landing runway 34 right. Departure runway 34 left. Departure frequency 124.2. Observe gear down operation procedure on final. Wind 080 degrees 6 knots. Visibility 7 kilometers. View 2,000 feet cumulus. Temperature 29. Dew point 27. QNH 1007 hectopascals 2975 inches. Advise you have information echo. Na Litra International Airport information echo. 2200. ILS Zulu runway 34 right approach. Landing runway 34 right. Departure runway 34 left. Departure frequency 124.2. Observe gear down operation procedure on final. Wind 080 degrees 6 knots. Visibility 7 kilometers. View 2,000 feet cumulus. Temperature 29. Dew point 27. QNH 1007 hectopascals 2975 inches. Advise you have information echo. Na Litra International Airport information echo. 2200. ILS Zulu runway 34 right approach. Landing runway 34 right. Departure runway 34 left. Departure frequency 124.2. Observe gear down operation procedure on final. Wind 080 degrees 6 knots. Visibility 7 kilometers. View 2,000 feet cumulus. Temperature 29. Dew point 27. QNH 1007 hectopascals 2975 inches. Advise you have information echo. Na Litra International Airport information echo. 2200. ILS Zulu runway 34 right approach. Landing runway 34 right. Departure runway 34 left. Departure frequency 124.2. Observe gear down operation procedure on final. Wind 080 degrees 6 knots. Visibility 7 kilometers. View 2,000 feet cumulus. Temperature 29. Dew point 27. QNH 1007 hectopascals 2975 inches. Advise you have information echo.
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Visibility 10 kilometers. Speed 2,000 feet cumulus. Temperature 30. Dew point 26. QNH 1007 hectopascals 2975 inches. Advise you have information Foxtrot. Now Lita International Airport information Foxtrot. 2230. ILS Zulu runway 34 right approach. Landing runway 34 right. Departure runway 34 left. Departure frequency 124.2. Observe gear down operation procedure on final. Wind 070 degrees 5 knots. Direction variable between 020 and 110 degrees. Visibility 10 kilometers. View 2,000 feet cumulus. Temperature 30. Dew point 26. QNH 1007 hectopascals 2975 inches. Advise you have information Foxtrot. 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ILS Zulu runway 34 right approach. Landing runway 34 right. Runway 34 left. Departure frequency 124.2. Observe gear down operation procedure on final. Wind 070 degrees 5 knots. Direction variable between 020 and 110 degrees. Visibility 10 kilometers. View 2,000 feet cumulus. Temperature 30. Dew point 26. QNH 1007 hectopascals 2975 inches. 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ILS Zulu runway 34 right approach. Landing runway 34 right. Departure runway 34 left. Departure frequency 124.2. Observe gear down operation procedure on final. Wind 070 degrees 5 knots. Direction variable between 020 and 110 degrees. Visibility 10 kilometers. View 2,000 feet cumulus. Temperature 30. Dew point 26. QNH 1007 hectopascals 2975 inches. Advise you have information Foxtrot. 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ILS Zulu runway 34 right approach. Landing runway 34 right. Departure runway 34 left. Departure frequency 124.2. Observe gear down operation procedure on final. Wind 070 degrees 5 knots. Direction variable between 020 and 110 degrees. Visibility 10 kilometers. View 2,000 feet cumulus. Temperature 30. Dew point 26. QNH 1007 hectopascals 2975 inches. Advise you have information Foxtrot. 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ILS Zulu runway 34 right approach. Landing runway 34 right. Departure runway 34 left. Departure frequency 124.2. Observe gear down operation procedure on final. Wind 070 degrees 5 knots. Direction variable between 020 and 110 degrees. Visibility 10 kilometers. View 2,000 feet cumulus. Temperature 30.
Dupont 26. QNH 1007 hectopascals 2975 inches. 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ILS Zulu runway 34 right approach. Landing runway 34 right. Departure runway 34 left. Departure frequency 124.2. Observe gear down operation procedure on final. Wind 070 degrees 5 knots. Direction variable between 020 and 110 degrees. Visibility 10 kilometers. View 2,000 feet cumulus. Temperature 30. Dew point 26. QNH 1007 hectopascals 2975 inches. Advise you have information Foxtrot. 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ILS Zulu runway 34 right approach. Landing runway 34 right. Departure runway 34 left. Departure frequency 124.2. Observe gear down operation procedure on final. Wind 070 degrees 5 knots. Direction variable between 020 and 110 degrees. Visibility 10 kilometers. View 2,000 feet cumulus. Temperature 30. Dew point 26. QNH 1007 hectopascals 2975 inches. Advise you have information Foxtrot. 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ILS Zulu runway 34 right approach. Landing runway 34 right. Departure runway 34 left. Departure frequency 124.2. Observe gear down operation procedure on final. Wind 070 degrees 5 knots. Direction variable between 020 and 110 degrees. Visibility 10 kilometers. View 2,000 feet cumulus. Temperature 30. Dew point 26. QNH 1007 hectopascals 2975 inches. Advise you have information Foxtrot. Nalita International Airport information Foxtrot. 2230. ILS Zulu runway 34 right approach. Landing runway 34 right. Departure runway 34 left. Departure frequency 124.2. Observe gear down operation procedure on final. Wind 070 degrees 5 knots. Direction variable between 020 and 110 degrees. Visibility 10 kilometers. View 2,000 feet cumulus. Temperature 30. Dew point 26. QNH 1007 hectopascals 2975 inches. Advise you have information Foxtrot. Nalita International Airport information Foxtrot. 2230. ILS Zulu runway 34 right approach. Landing runway 34 right. Departure runway 34 left. Departure frequency 124.2. Observe gear down operation procedure on final. Wind 070 degrees 5 knots. Direction variable between 020 and 110 degrees. Visibility 10 kilometers. View 2,000 feet cumulus. Temperature 30. Dew point 26. QNH 1007 hectopascals 2975 inches. Advise you have information Foxtrot. Nalita International Airport information Foxtrot. 2230. ILS Zulu runway 34 right approach. Landing runway 34 right. Departure runway 34 left. Departure frequency 124.2. Observe gear down operation procedure on final. Wind 070 degrees 5 knots.
Direction variable between 020 and 110 degrees. Visibility 10 kilometers. View 2,000 feet cumulus. Temperature 30. Dew point 26. QNH 1007 hectopascals 2975 inches. 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Nalitra International Airport information Foxtrot. 2230. ILS Zulu runway 34 right approach. Landing runway 34 right. Departure runway 34 left. Departure frequency 124.2. Observe gear down operation procedure on final. Wind 070 degrees 5 knots. Direction variable between 020 and 110 degrees. Visibility 10 kilometers. View 2,000 feet cumulus. Temperature 30. Dew point 26. QNH 1007 hectopascals 2975 inches. Advise you have information Foxtrot. 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ILS Zulu runway 34 right approach. Landing runway 34 right. Departure runway 34 left. Departure frequency 124.2. Observe gear down operation procedure on final. Wind 070 degrees 5 knots. Direction variable between 020 and 110 degrees. Visibility 10 kilometers. View 2,000 feet cumulus. Temperature 30. Dew point 26. QNH 1007 hectopascals 2975 inches. 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ILS Zulu runway 34 right approach. Landing runway 34 right. Departure runway 34 left. Departure frequency 124.2. Observe gear down operation procedure on final. Wind 070 degrees 5 knots. Direction variable between 020 and 110 degrees. Visibility 10 kilometers. View 2,000 feet cumulus. Temperature 30. Dew point 26. QNH 1007 hectopascals 2975 inches. 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ILS Zulu runway 34 right approach. Landing runway 34 right. Departure runway 34 left. Departure frequency 124.2. Observe gear down operation procedure on final. Wind 070 degrees 5 knots. Direction variable between 020 and 110 degrees. Visibility 10 kilometers. View 2,000 feet cumulus. Temperature 30. Dew point 26. QNH 1007 hectopascals 2975 inches. 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ILS Zulu runway 34 right approach. Landing runway 34 right. Departure runway 34 left. Departure frequency 124.2. Observe gear down operation procedure on final. Wind 070 degrees 5 knots. Direction variable between 020 and 110 degrees. Visibility 10 kilometers. View 2,000 feet cumulus. Temperature 30. Dew point 26. QNH 1007 hectopascals 2975 inches. Advise you have information Foxtrot. 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ILS Zulu runway 34 right approach. Landing runway 34 right. Departure runway 34 left.
departure frequency 124.2. Observe gear down operation procedure on final. Wind 070 degrees 5 knots. Direction variable between 020 and 110 degrees. Visibility 10 kilometers. View 2,000 feet cumulus. Temperature 30. Dew point 26. QNH 1007 hectopascals 2975 inches. 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Nalitra International Airport information Foxtrot. 2230. ILS Zulu runway 34 right approach. Landing runway 34 right. Departure runway 34 left. Departure frequency 124.2. Observe gear down operation procedure on final. Wind 070 degrees 5 knots. Direction variable between 020 and 110 degrees. Visibility 10 kilometers. View 2,000 feet cumulus. Temperature 30. Dew point 26. QNH 1007 hectopascals 2975 inches. Advise you have information Foxtrot. Nalitra International Airport information Foxtrot. 2230. ILS Zulu runway 34 right approach. Landing runway 34 right. Departure runway 34 left. Departure frequency 124.2. Observe gear down operation procedure on final. Wind 070 degrees 5 knots. Direction variable between 020 and 110 degrees. Visibility 10 kilometers. View 2,000 feet cumulus. Temperature 30. Dew point 26. QNH 1007 hectopascals 2975 inches. 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ILS Zulu runway 34 right approach. Landing runway 34 right. Departure runway 34 left. Departure frequency 124.2. Observe gear down operation procedure on final. Wind 070 degrees 5 knots. Direction variable between 020 and 110 degrees. Visibility 10 kilometers. View 2,000 feet cumulus. Temperature 30. Dew point 26. QNH 1007 hectopascals 2975 inches. Advise you have information Foxtrot. 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ILS Zulu runway 34 right approach. Landing runway 34 right. Departure runway 34 left. Departure frequency 124.2. Observe gear down operation procedure on final. Wind 070 degrees 5 knots. Direction variable between 020 and 110 degrees. Visibility 10 kilometers. View 2,000 feet cumulus. Temperature 30. Dew point 26. QNH 1007 hectopascals 2975 inches. 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ILS Zulu runway 34 right approach. Landing runway 34 right. Departure runway 34 left. Departure frequency 124.2. Observe gear down operation procedure on final. Wind 070 degrees 5 knots. Direction variable between 020 and 110 degrees. Visibility 10 kilometers. View 2,000 feet cumulus. Temperature 30. Dew point 26. QNH 1007 hectopascals 2975 inches. 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
ILS Zulu runway 34 right approach. Landing runway 34 right. Departure runway 34 left. Departure frequency 124.2. Observe gear down operation procedure on final. Wind 070 degrees 5 knots. Direction variable between 020 and 110 degrees. Visibility 10 kilometers. View 2,000 feet cumulus. Temperature 30. Dew point 26. QNH 1007 hectopascals 2975 inches. 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ILS Zulu runway 34 right approach. Landing runway 34 right. Departure runway 34 left. Departure frequency 124.2. Observe gear down operation procedure on final. Wind 070 degrees 5 knots. Direction variable between 020 and 110 degrees. Visibility 10 kilometers. View 2,000 feet cumulus. Temperature 30. Dew point 26. QNH 1007 hectopascals 2975 inches. Advise you have information Foxtrot. 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ILS Zulu runway 34 right approach. Landing runway 34 right. Departure runway 34 left. Departure frequency 124.2. Observe gear down operation procedure on final. Wind 070 degrees 5 knots. Direction variable between 020 and 110 degrees. Visibility 10 kilometers. View 2,000 feet cumulus. Temperature 30. Dew point 26. QNH 1007 hectopascals 2975 inches. Advise you have information Foxtrot. 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ILS Zulu runway 34 right approach. Landing runway 34 right. Departure runway 34 left. Departure frequency 124.2. Observe gear down operation procedure on final. Wind 070 degrees 5 knots. Direction variable between 020 and 110 degrees. Visibility 10 kilometers. View 2,000 feet cumulus. Temperature 30. Dew point 26. QNH 1007 hectopascals 2975 inches. 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ILS Zulu runway 34 right approach. Landing runway 34 right. Departure runway 34 left. Departure frequency 124.2. Observe gear down operation procedure on final. Wind 070 degrees 5 knots. Direction variable between 020 and 110 degrees. Visibility 10 kilometers. View 2,000 feet cumulus. Temperature 30. Dew point 26. QNH 1007 hectopascals 2975 inches. Advise you have information Foxtrot. 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ILS Zulu runway 34 right approach. Landing runway 34 right. Departure runway 34 left. Departure frequency 124.2. Observe gear down operation procedure on final. Wind 070 degrees 5 knots. Direction variable between 020 and 110 degrees. Visibility 10 kilometers. View 2,000 feet cumulus. Temperature 30. Dew point 26. QNH 1007 hectopascals 2975 inches.
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ILS Zulu runway 34 right approach. Landing runway 34 right. Departure runway 34 left. Departure frequency 124.2. Observe gear down operation procedure on final. Wind 070 degrees 5 knots. Direction variable between 020 and 110 degrees. Visibility 10 kilometers. View 2,000 feet cumulus. Temperature 30. Dew point 26. QNH 1007 hectopascals 2975 inches. 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ILS Zulu runway 34 right approach. Landing runway 34 right. Departure runway 34 left. Departure frequency 124.2. Observe gear down operation procedure on final. Wind 070 degrees 5 knots. Direction variable between 020 and 110 degrees. Visibility 10 kilometers. View 2,000 feet cumulus. Temperature 30. Dew point 26. QNH 1007 hectopascals 2975 inches. Advise you have information Foxtrot. 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ILS Zulu runway 34 right approach. Landing runway 34 right. Departure runway 34 left. Departure frequency 124.2. Observe gear down operation procedure on final. Wind 070 degrees 5 knots. Direction variable between 020 and 110 degrees. Visibility 10 kilometers. View 2,000 feet cumulus. Temperature 30. Dew point 26. QNH 1007 hectopascals 2975 inches. Advise you have information Foxtrot. 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ILS Zulu runway 34 right approach. Landing runway 34 right. Departure runway 34 left. Departure frequency 124.2. Observe gear down operation procedure on final. Wind 070 degrees 5 knots. Direction variable between 020 and 110 degrees. Visibility 10 kilometers. View 2,000 feet cumulus. Temperature 30. Dew point 26. QNH 1007 hectopascals 2975 inches. Advise you have information Foxtrot. Nalitra International Airport information Foxtrot. 2230. ILS Zulu runway 34 right approach. Landing runway 34 right. Departure runway 34 left. Departure frequency 124.2. Observe gear down operation procedure on final. Wind 070 degrees 5 knots. Direction variable between 020 and 110 degrees. Visibility 10 kilometers. View 2,000 feet cumulus. Temperature 30. Dew point 26. QNH 1007 hectopascals 2975 inches. Advise you have information Foxtrot. Nalitra International Airport information Golf. 2300. ILS Zulu runway 34 right approach. Landing runway 34 right. Departure runway 34 left. Departure frequency 124.2. Observe gear down operation procedure on final. Wind 070 degrees 5 knots. Visibility 10 kilometers. View 2,000 feet cumulus.
Broken heights unknown. Temperature 31. Dew point 26. QNH 1007 hectopascals 2975 inches. Advise you have information golf. Nalita International Airport information golf. 2300. ILS Zulu runway 34 right approach. Landing runway 34 right. Departure runway 34 left. Departure frequency 124.2. Observe gear down operation procedure on final. Wind 070 degrees 5 knots. Visibility 10 kilometers. View 2000 feet cumulus. Broken heights unknown. Temperature 31. Dew point 26. QNH 1007 hectopascals 2975 inches. Advise you have information golf. Nalita International Airport information golf. 2300. ILS Zulu runway 34 right approach. Landing runway 34 right. Departure runway 34 left. Departure frequency 124.2. Observe gear down operation procedure on final. Wind 070 degrees 5 knots. Visibility 10 kilometers. 2000 feet cumulus. Broken heights unknown. Temperature 31. Dew point 26. QNH 1007 hectopascals 2975 inches. Advise you have information golf. Nalita International Airport information golf. 2300. ILS Zulu runway 34 right approach. Landing runway 34 right. Departure runway 34 left. Departure frequency 124.2. Observe gear down operation procedure on final. Wind 070 degrees 5 knots. Visibility 10 kilometers. View 2000 feet cumulus. Broken heights unknown. Temperature 31. Dew point 26. QNH 1007 hectopascals 2975 inches. Advise you have information golf. 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ILS Zulu runway 34 right approach. Landing runway 34 right. Departure runway 34 left. Departure frequency 124.2. Observe gear down operation procedure on final. Wind 070 degrees 5 knots. Visibility 10 kilometers. View 2000 feet cumulus. Broken heights unknown. Temperature 31. Dew point 26. QNH 1007 hectopascals 2975 inches. Advise you have information golf. Nalita International Airport information golf. 2300. ILS Zulu runway 34 right approach. Landing runway 34 right. Departure runway 34 left. Departure frequency 124.2. Observe gear down operation procedure on final. Wind 070 degrees 5 knots. Visibility 10 kilometers. View 2000 feet cumulus. Broken heights unknown. Temperature 31. Dew point 26. QNH 1007 hectopascals 2975 inches. Advise you have information golf. Nalita International Airport information golf. 2300. ILS Zulu runway 34 right approach. Landing runway 34 right. Departure runway 34 left. Departure frequency 124.2. Observe gear down operation procedure on final. Wind 070 degrees 5 knots. Visibility 10 kilometers. View 2000 feet cumulus. Broken heights unknown. Temperature 31. Dew point 26.
QNH1007 hectopascals 2975 inches. Advise you have information golf. Nalita International Airport information golf. 2300. ILS Zulu runway 34 right approach. Landing runway 34 right. Departure runway 34 left. Departure frequency 124.2. Observe gear down operation procedure on final. Wind 070 degrees 5 knots. Visibility 10 kilometers. View 2000 feet cumulus. Broken heights unknown. Temperature 31. Dew point 26. QNH1007 hectopascals 2975 inches. Advise you have information golf. Nalita International Airport information golf. 2300. ILS Zulu runway 34 right approach. Landing runway 34 right. Departure runway 34 left. Departure frequency 124.2. Observe gear down operation procedure on final. Wind 070 degrees 5 knots. Visibility 10 kilometers. View 2000 feet cumulus. Broken heights unknown. Temperature 31. Dew point 26. QNH1007 hectopascals 2975 inches. Advise you have information golf. Nalita International Airport information golf. 2300. ILS Zulu runway 34 right approach. Landing runway 34 right. Departure runway 34 left. Departure frequency 124.2. Observe gear down operation procedure on final. Wind 070 degrees 5 knots. Visibility 10 kilometers. View 2000 feet cumulus. Broken heights unknown. Temperature 31. Dew point 26. QNH1007 hectopascals 2975 inches. Advise you have information golf. Nalita International Airport information golf. 2300. ILS Zulu runway 34 right approach. Landing runway 34 right. Departure runway 34 left. Departure frequency 124.2. Observe gear down operation procedure on final. Wind 070 degrees 5 knots. Visibility 10 kilometers. View 2000 feet cumulus. Broken heights unknown. Temperature 31. Dew point 26. QNH1007 hectopascals 2975 inches. Advise you have information golf. Nalita International Airport information golf. 2300. ILS Zulu runway 34 right approach. Landing runway 34 right. Departure runway 34 left. Departure frequency 124.2. Observe gear down operation procedure on final. Wind 070 degrees 5 knots. Visibility 10 kilometers. View 2000 feet cumulus. Broken heights unknown. Temperature 31. Dew point 26. QNH1007 hectopascals 2975 inches. Advise you have information golf. Nalita International Airport information golf. 2300. ILS Zulu runway 34 right approach. Landing runway 34 right. Departure runway 34 left. Departure frequency 124.2. Observe gear down operation procedure on final. Wind 070 degrees 5 knots. Visibility 10 kilometers. View 2000 feet cumulus. Broken heights unknown. Temperature 31. Dew point 26. QNH1007 hectopascals 2975 inches.
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Nalita International Airport information golf. 2300. ILS Zulu runway 34 right approach. Landing runway 34 right. Departure runway 34 left. Departure frequency 124.2. Observe gear down operation procedure on final. Wind 070 degrees 5 knots. Visibility 10 kilometers. View 2000 feet cumulus. Broken heights unknown. Temperature 31. Dew point 26. QNH 1007 hectopascals 2975 inches. Advise you have information golf. Nalita International Airport information golf. 2300. ILS Zulu runway 34 right approach. Landing runway 34 right. Departure runway 34 left. Departure frequency 124.2. Observe gear down operation procedure on final. Wind 070 degrees 5 knots. Visibility 10 kilometers. View 2000 feet cumulus. Broken heights unknown. Temperature 31. Dew point 26. QNH 1007 hectopascals 2975 inches. Advise you have information golf. Nalita International Airport information golf. 2300. ILS Zulu runway 34 right approach. Landing runway 34 right. Departure runway 34 left. Departure frequency 124.2. Observe gear down operation procedure on final. Wind 070 degrees 5 knots. Visibility 10 kilometers. View 2000 feet cumulus. Broken heights unknown. Temperature 31. Dew point 26. QNH 1007 hectopascals 2975 inches. Advise you have information golf. Nalita International Airport information golf. 2300. ILS Zulu runway 34 right approach. Landing runway 34 right. Departure runway 34 left. Departure frequency 124.2. Observe gear down operation procedure on final. Wind 070 degrees 5 knots. Visibility 10 kilometers. View 2000 feet cumulus. Broken heights unknown. Temperature 31. Dew point 26. QNH 1007 hectopascals 2975 inches. Advise you have information golf. Nalita International Airport information golf. 2300. ILS Zulu runway 34 right approach. Landing runway 34 right. Departure runway 34 left. Departure frequency 124.2. Observe gear down operation procedure on final. Wind 070 degrees 5 knots. Visibility 10 kilometers. View 2000 feet cumulus. Broken heights unknown. Temperature 31. Dew point 26. QNH 1007 hectopascals 2975 inches. Advise you have information golf. Nalita International Airport information golf. 2300. ILS Zulu runway 34 right approach. Landing runway 34 right. Departure runway 34 left. Departure frequency 124.2. Observe gear down operation procedure on final. Wind 070 degrees 5 knots. Visibility 10 kilometers. View 2000 feet cumulus. Broken heights unknown. Temperature 31. Dew point 26. QNH 1007 hectopascals 2975 inches. Advise you have information golf.
Nalita International Airport Information Golf 2300 ILS Zulu runway 34 right approach Landing runway 34 right Departure runway 34 left Departure frequency 124.2 Observe gear down operation procedure on final Wind 070 degrees 5 knots Visibility 10 kilometers View 2000 feet cumulus Broken heights unknown Temperature 31 Dew point 26 QNH 1007 hectopascals 2975 inches Advise you have information golf Nalita International Airport Information Golf 2300 ILS Zulu runway 34 right approach Landing runway 34 right Departure runway 34 left Departure frequency 124.2 Observe gear down operation procedure on final Wind 070 degrees 5 knots Visibility 10 kilometers View 2000 feet cumulus Broken heights unknown Temperature 31 Dew point 26 QNH 1007 hectopascals 2975 inches Advise you have information golf Nalita International Airport Information Golf 2300 ILS Zulu runway 34 right approach Landing runway 34 right Departure runway 34 left Departure frequency 124.2 Observe gear down operation procedure on final Wind 070 degrees 5 knots Visibility 10 kilometers View 2000 feet cumulus Broken heights unknown Temperature 31 Dew point 26 QNH 1007 hectopascals 2975 inches Advise you have information golf Nalita International Airport Information Golf 2300 ILS Zulu runway 34 right approach Landing runway 34 right Departure runway 34 left Departure frequency 124.2 Observe gear down operation procedure on final Wind 070 degrees 5 knots Visibility 10 kilometers View 2000 feet cumulus Broken heights unknown Temperature 31 Dew point 26 QNH 1007 hectopascals 2975 inches Advise you have information golf Nalita International Airport Information Golf 2300 ILS Zulu runway 34 right approach Landing runway 34 right Departure runway 34 left Departure frequency 124.2 Observe gear down operation procedure on final. Wind 070 degrees 5 knots. Visibility 10 kilometers. View 2000 feet cumulus. Broken heights unknown. Temperature 31. Dew point 26. QNH 1007 hectopascals 2975 inches. Advise you have information golf. Nalita International Airport Information Golf 2300 ILS Zulu runway 34 right approach Landing runway 34 right Departure runway 34 left Departure frequency 124.2 Observe gear down operation procedure on final Wind 070 degrees 5 knots Visibility 10 kilometers View 2000 feet cumulus Broken heights unknown Temperature 31 Dew point 26 QNH 1007 hectopascals 2975 inches Advise you have information golf Nalita International Airport Information Golf
2300. ILS.

0: Landing runway 34 right. Departure runway 34 left. Departure frequency 124.2. Observe gear down operation procedure on final. Wind 070 degrees 5 knots. Visibility 10 kilometers. View 2,000 feet cumulus. Broken heights unknown. Temperature 31. Dew point 26. QNH 1007 hectopascals 2975 inches. 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Now Litra International Airport information golf. 2300. ILS Zulu runway 34 right approach. Landing runway 34 right. Departure runway 34 left. Departure frequency 124.2. Observe gear down operation procedure on final. Wind 070 degrees 5 knots. Visibility 10 kilometers. View 2,000 feet cumulus. Broken heights unknown. Temperature 31. Dew point 26. QNH 1007 hectopascals 2975 inches. 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Now Litra International Airport information golf. 2300. ILS Zulu runway 34 right approach. Landing runway 34 right. Departure runway 34 left. Departure frequency 124.2. Observe gear down operation procedure on final. Wind 070 degrees 5 knots. Visibility 10 kilometers. View 2,000 feet cumulus. Broken heights unknown. Temperature 31. Dew point 26. QNH 1007 hectopascals 2975 inches. Advise you have information golf. Now Litra International Airport information golf. 2300. ILS Zulu runway 34 right approach. Landing runway 34 right. Departure runway 34 left. Departure frequency 124.2. Observe gear down operation procedure on final. Wind 070 degrees 5 knots. Visibility 10 kilometers. View 2,000 feet cumulus. Broken heights unknown. Temperature 31. Dew point 26. QNH 1007 hectopascals 2975 inches. Advise you have information golf. Now Litra International Airport information golf. 2300. ILS Zulu runway 34 right approach. Landing runway 34 right. Departure runway 34 left. Departure frequency 124.2. Observe gear down operation procedure on final. Wind 070 degrees 5 knots. Visibility 10 kilometers. View 2,000 feet cumulus. Broken heights unknown. Temperature 31. Dew point 26. QNH 1007 hectopascals 2975 inches. Advise you have information golf. Now Litra International Airport Information Hotel. 2330. ILS Zulu runway 34 right approach. Landing runway 34 right. Departure runway 34 left. Departure frequency 124.2. Observe gear down operation procedure on final. Wind 090 degrees 5 knots. Direction variable between 040 and 130 degrees. Visibility 10 kilometers. Broken 2,500 feet stratocumulus. Temperature 31. Dew point 26. QNH 1007 hectopascals 2975 inches. Advise you have information hotel. Now Litra International Airport information hotel. 2330. ILS Zulu runway 34 right approach. Landing runway 34 right. Departure runway 34 left. Departure frequency 124.2. Observe gear down operation procedure on final. Wind 090 degrees 5 knots. Direction variable between 040 and 130 degrees. Visibility 10 kilometers. Broken 2,500 feet stratocumulus. Temperature 31. Dew point 26. QNH 1007 hectopascals 2975 inches. Advise you have information hotel. Nalitra International Airport Information Hotel. 2330. ILS Zulu runway 34 right approach. Landing runway 34 right. Departure runway 34 left. Departure frequency 124.2. Observe gear down operation procedure on final. Wind 090 degrees 5 knots. Direction variable between 040 and 130 degrees. Visibility 10 kilometers. Broken 2,500 feet stratocumulus. Temperature 31. Dew point 26. QNH 1007 hectopascals 2975 inches. Advise you have information hotel. Nalitra International Airport Information Hotel. 2330. ILS Zulu runway 34 right approach. Landing runway 34 right. Departure runway 34 left. Departure frequency 124.2. Observe gear down operation procedure on final. Wind 090 degrees 5 knots. Direction variable between 040 and 130 degrees. Visibility 10 kilometers. Broken 2,500 feet stratocumulus. Temperature 31. Dew point 26. QNH 1007 hectopascals 2975 inches. Advise you have information hotel. Nalitra International Airport Information Hotel. 2330. ILS Zulu runway 34 right approach. Landing runway 34 right. Departure runway 34 left. Departure frequency 124.2. Observe gear down operation procedure on final. Wind 090 degrees 5 knots. Direction variable between 040 and 130 degrees. Visibility 10 kilometers. Broken 2,500 feet stratocumulus. Temperature 31. Dew point 26. QNH 1007 hectopascals 2975 inches. Advise you have information hotel. 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ILS Zulu runway 34 right approach. Landing runway 34 right. Departure runway 34 left. Departure frequency 124.2. Observe gear down operation procedure on final. Wind 090 degrees 5 knots. Direction variable between 040 and 130 degrees. Visibility 10 kilometers. Broken 2,500 feet stratocumulus. Temperature 31. Dew point 26. QNH 1007 hectopascals 2975 inches. 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ILS Zulu runway 34 right approach. Landing runway 34 right. Departure runway 34 left. Departure frequency 124.2. Observe gear down operation procedure on final. Wind 090 degrees 5 knots. Direction variable between 040 and 130 degrees. Visibility 10 kilometers. Broken 2,500 feet stratocumulus. Temperature 31. Dew point 26. QNH 1007 hectopascals 2975 inches. 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ILS Zulu Runway 34 right approach. Landing runway 34 right. Departure runway 34 left. Departure frequency 124.2. Observe gear down operation procedure on final. Wind 090 degrees 5 knots. Direction variable between 040 and 130 degrees. Visibility 10 kilometers. Broken 2,500 feet stratocumulus. Temperature 31. Dew point 26. QNH 1007 hectopascals 2975 inches. 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ILS Zulu Runway 34 right approach.
1: Line of 105 right.
0: Landing runway 34 right. Departure runway 34 left.
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0: Departure frequency 124.2. Observe gear down operation procedure on final. Wind 090 degrees 5 knots. Direction variable between 040 and 130 degrees. Visibility 10 kilometers. Broken 2,500 feet stratocumulus. Temperature 31. Dew point 26. QNH 1007 hectopascals 2975 inches. Advise you have information hotel. Nalitra International Airport Information Hotel. 2330. ILS Zulu Runway 34 right approach. Landing runway 34 right. Departure runway 34 left. Departure frequency 124.2. Observe gear down operation procedure on final. Wind 090 degrees 5 knots. Direction variable between 040 and 130 degrees. Visibility 10 kilometers. Broken 2,500 feet stratocumulus. Temperature 31. Dew point 26. QNH 1007 hectopascals 2975 inches. Advise you have information hotel. Nalitra International Airport Information Hotel. 2330. ILS Zulu Runway 34 right approach. Landing runway 34 right. Departure runway 34 left. Departure frequency 124.2. Observe gear down operation procedure on final. Wind 090 degrees 5 knots. Direction variable between 040 and 130 degrees. Visibility 10 kilometers. Broken 2,500 feet stratocumulus. Temperature 31. Dew point 26. QNH 1007 hectopascals 2975 inches. Advise you have information hotel. 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ILS Zulu Runway 34 right approach. Landing runway 34 right. Departure runway 34 left. Departure frequency 124.2. Observe gear down operation procedure on final. Wind 090 degrees 5 knots. Direction variable between 040 and 130 degrees. Visibility 10 kilometers. Broken 2,500 feet stratocumulus. Temperature 31. Dew point 26. QNH 1007 hectopascals 2975 inches. Advise you have information hotel. 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ILS Zulu Runway 34 right approach. Landing runway 34 right. Departure runway 34 left. Departure frequency 124.2. Observe gear down operation procedure on final. Wind 090 degrees 5 knots. Direction variable between 040 and 130 degrees. Visibility 10.

observe gear down operation procedure on final. Wind 090 degrees 5 knots. Direction variable between 040 and 130 degrees. Visibility 10 kilometers. Broken 2,500 feet stratocumulus. Temperature 31. Dew point 26. QNH 1007 hectopascals 2975 inches. Advise you have information hotel. Nalitra International Airport Information Hotel. 2330. ILS Zulu runway 34 right approach. Landing runway 34 right. Departure runway 34 left. Departure frequency 124.2. Observe gear down operation procedure on final. Wind 090 degrees 5 knots. Direction variable between 040 and 130 degrees. Visibility 10 kilometers. Broken 2,500 feet stratocumulus. Temperature 31. Dew point 26. QNH 1007 hectopascals 2975 inches. Advise you have information hotel. Nalitra International Airport Information Hotel. 2330. ILS Zulu runway 34 right approach. Landing runway 34 right. Departure runway 34 left. Departure frequency 124.2. Observe gear down operation procedure on final. Wind 090 degrees 5 knots. Direction variable between 040 and 130 degrees. Visibility 10 kilometers. Broken 2,500 feet stratocumulus. Temperature 31. Dew point 26. QNH 1007 hectopascals 2975 inches. Advise you have information hotel. Nalitra International Airport Information Hotel. 2330. ILS Zulu runway 34 right approach. Landing runway 34 right. Departure runway 34 left. Departure frequency 124.2. Observe gear down operation procedure on final. Wind 090 degrees 5 knots. Direction variable between 040 and 130 degrees. Visibility 10 kilometers. Broken 2,500 feet stratocumulus. Temperature 31. Dew point 26. QNH 1007 hectopascals 2975 inches. Advise you have information hotel. Nalitra International Airport Information Hotel. 2330. ILS Zulu runway 34 right approach. Landing runway 34 right. Departure runway 34 left. Departure frequency 124.2. Observe gear down operation procedure on final. Wind 090 degrees 5 knots. Direction variable between 040 and 130 degrees. Visibility 10 kilometers. Broken 2,500 feet stratocumulus. Temperature 31. Dew point 26. QNH 1007 hectopascals 2975 inches. Advise you have information hotel. Nalitra International Airport Information Hotel. 2330. ILS Zulu runway 34 right approach. Landing runway 34 right. Departure runway 34 left. Departure frequency 124.2. Observe gear down operation procedure on final. Wind 090 degrees 5 knots. Direction variable between 040 and 130 degrees. Visibility 10 kilometers. Broken 2,500 feet stratocumulus. Temperature 31. Dew point 26. QNH 1007 hectopascals 2975 inches. Advise you have information hotel. Nalitra International Airport Information Hotel. 2330.
ILS Zulu runway 34 right approach. Landing runway 34 right. Departure runway 34 left. Departure frequency 124.2. Observe gear down operation procedure on final. Wind 090 degrees 5 knots. Direction variable between 040 and 130 degrees. Visibility 10 kilometers. Broken 2,500 feet stratocumulus. Temperature 31. Dew point 26. QNH 1007 hectopascals 2975 inches. Advise you have information hotel. Nalitra International Airport Information Hotel. 2330. ILS Zulu runway 34 right approach. Landing runway 34 right. Departure runway 34 left. Departure frequency 124.2. Observe gear down operation procedure on final. Wind 090 degrees 5 knots. Direction variable between 040 and 130 degrees. Visibility 10 kilometers. Broken 2,500 feet stratocumulus. Temperature 31. Dew point 26. QNH 1007 hectopascals 2975 inches. Advise you have information hotel. Nalitra International Airport Information Hotel. 2330. ILS Zulu runway 34 right approach. Landing runway 34 right. Departure runway 34 left. Departure frequency 124.2. Observe operation procedure on final. Wind 090 degrees 5 knots. Direction variable between 040 and 130 degrees. Visibility 10 kilometers. Broken 2,500 feet stratocumulus. Temperature 31. Dew point 26. QNH 1007 hectopascals 2975 inches. Advise you have information hotel. Nalitra International Airport Information Hotel. 2330. ILS Zulu runway 34 right approach. Landing runway 34 right. Departure runway 34 left. Departure frequency 124.2. Observe gear down operation procedure on final. Wind 090 degrees 5 knots. Direction variable between 040 and 130 degrees. Visibility 10 kilometers. Broken 2,500 feet stratocumulus. Temperature 31. Dew point 26. QNH 1007 hectopascals 2975 inches. Advise you have information hotel. Nalitra International Airport Information Hotel. 2330. ILS Zulu runway 34 right approach. Landing runway 34 right. Departure runway 34 left. Departure frequency 124.2. Observe gear down operation procedure on final. Wind 090 degrees 5 knots. Direction variable between 040 and 130 degrees. Visibility 10 kilometers. Broken 2,500 feet stratocumulus. Temperature 31. Dew point 26. QNH 1007 hectopascals 2975 inches. Advise you have information hotel. Nalitra International Airport Information Hotel. 2330. ILS Zulu runway 34 right approach. Landing runway 34 right. Departure runway 34 left. Departure frequency 124.2. Observe gear down operation procedure on final. Wind 090 degrees 5 knots. Direction variable between 040 and 130 degrees. Visibility 10 kilometers. Broken 2,500 feet stratocumulus. Temperature 31. Dew point 26.
QNH1007 hectopascals 2975 inches. Advise you have information hotel. Nalita International Airport Information Hotel. 2330. ILS Zulu runway 34 right approach. Landing runway 34 right. Departure runway 34 left. Departure frequency 124.2. Observe gear down operation procedure on final. Wind 090 degrees 5 knots. Direction variable between 040 and 130 degrees. Visibility 10 kilometers. Broken 2,500 feet stratocumulus. Temperature 31. Dew point 26. QNH1007 hectopascals 2975 inches. Advise you have information hotel. Nalita International Airport Information Hotel. 2330. ILS Zulu runway 34 right approach. Landing runway 34 right. Departure runway 34 left. Departure frequency 124.2. Observe gear down operation procedure on final. Wind 090 degrees 5 knots. Direction variable between 040 and 130 degrees. Visibility 10 kilometers. Broken 2,500 feet stratocumulus. Temperature 31. Dew point 26. QNH1007 hectopascals 2975 inches. Advise you have information hotel. Nalita International Airport Information Hotel. 2330. ILS Zulu runway 34 right approach. Landing runway 34 right. Departure runway 34 left. Departure frequency 124.2. Observe gear down operation procedure on final. Wind 090 degrees 5 knots. Direction variable between 040 and 130 degrees. Visibility 10 kilometers. Broken 2,500 feet stratocumulus. Temperature 31. Dew point 26. QNH1007 hectopascals 2975 inches. Advise you have information hotel. Nalita International Airport Information Hotel. 2330. ILS Zulu runway 34 right approach. Landing runway 34 right. Departure runway 34 left. Departure frequency 124.2. Observe gear down operation procedure on final. Wind 090 degrees 5 knots. Direction variable between 040 and 130 degrees. Visibility 10 kilometers. Broken 2,500 feet stratocumulus. Temperature 31. Dew point 26. QNH1007 hectopascals 2975 inches. Advise you have information hotel. Nalita International Airport Information India. 0000. ILS Zulu runway 34 right approach. Landing runway 34 right. Departure runway 34 left. Departure frequency 124.2. Observe gear down operation procedure on final. Wind 070 degrees 8 knots. Direction variable between 020 and 100 degrees. Visibility 20 kilometers. Broken 2,500 feet stratocumulus. Temperature 32. Dew point 25. QNH1007 hectopascals 2974 inches. Advise you have information India. Nalita International Airport Information India. 0000. ILS Zulu runway 34 right approach. Landing runway 34 right. Departure runway 34 left. Departure frequency 124.2. Observe gear down operation procedure on final.
Wind 070.